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Advise you have information Papa. Nalitra International Airport information Papa. 0000. ILS Yankee runway 16 left approach. Landing runway 16 left. Departure runway 16 right. Departure frequency 124.2. Taxiway Alpha 1 closed. Wind 110 degrees 4 knots. Direction variable between 020 and 160 degrees. Visibility to 5 kilometers. Light shower of rain. Few 1,000 feet cumulus. Scattered 1,300 feet cumulus. Broken 2,000 feet cumulus. Temperature 22. Dew point 19. QNH1012 hectopascals 29 or 9 or 1 inches. Advise you have information Papa. Nalitra International Airport information Papa. 0000. ILS Yankee runway 16 left approach. Landing runway 16 left. Departure runway 16 right. Departure frequency 124.2. Taxiway Alpha 1 closed. Wind 110 degrees 4 knots. Direction variable between 020 and 160 degrees. Visibility to 5 kilometers. Light shower of rain. Few 1,000 feet cumulus. Scattered 1,300 feet cumulus. Broken 2,000 feet cumulus. Temperature 22. Dew point 19. QNH1012 hectopascals 29 or 9 or 1 inches. Advise you have information Papa. Nalitra International Airport information Papa. 0000. ILS Yankee runway 16 left approach. Landing runway 16 left. Departure runway 16 right. Departure frequency 124.2. Taxiway Alpha 1 closed. Wind 110 degrees 4 knots. Direction variable between 020 and 160 degrees. Visibility to 5 kilometers. Light shower of rain. Few 1,000 feet cumulus. Scattered 1,300 feet cumulus. Broken 2,000 feet cumulus. Temperature 22. Dew point 19. QNH1012 hectopascals 29 or 9 or 1 inches. Advise you have information Papa. Nalitra International Airport information Papa. 0000. ILS Yankee runway 16 left approach. Landing runway 16 left. Departure runway 16 right. Departure frequency 124.2. Taxiway Alpha 1 closed. Wind 110 degrees 4 knots. Direction variable between 020 and 160 degrees. Visibility to 5 kilometers. Light shower of rain. Few 1,000 feet cumulus. Scattered 1,300 feet cumulus. Broken 2,000 feet cumulus. Temperature 22. Dew point 19. QNH1012 hectopascals 29 or 9 or 1 inches. Advise you have information Papa. Nalitra International Airport information Papa. 0000. ILS Yankee runway 16 left approach. Landing runway 16 left. Departure runway 16 right. Departure frequency 124.2. Taxiway Alpha 1 closed. Wind 110 degrees 4 knots. Direction variable between 020 and 160 degrees. Visibility to 5 kilometers. Light shower of rain. Few 1,000 feet cumulus. Scattered 1,300 feet cumulus. Broken 2,000 feet cumulus. Temperature 22. Dew point 19. QNH1012 hectopascals 29 or 9 or 1 inches.
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Nalita International Airport information pop on. 0000. ILS Yankee runway 16 left approach. Landing runway 16 left. Departure runway 16 right. Departure frequency 124.2. Taxiway Alpha 1 closed. Wind 110 degrees 4 knots. Direction variable between 020 and 160 degrees. Visibility to 5 kilometers. Light shower of rain. Few 1,000 feet cumulus. Scattered 1,300 feet cumulus. Broken 2,000 feet cumulus. Temperature 22. Dew point 19er. QNH 1012 hectopascals 29.91 inches. Advise you have information pop on. Nalita International Airport information pop on. 0000. ILS Yankee runway 16 left approach. Landing runway 16 left. Departure runway 16 right. Departure frequency 124.2. Taxiway Alpha 1 closed. Wind 110 degrees 4 knots. Direction variable between 020 and 160 degrees. Visibility to 5 kilometers. Light shower of rain. Few 1,000 feet cumulus. Scattered 1,300 feet cumulus. Broken 2,000 feet cumulus. Temperature 22. Dew point 19er. QNH 1012 hectopascals 29.91 inches. Advise you have information pop on. Nalita International Airport information Quebec. 0030. ILS Yankee runway 16 left approach. Landing runway 16 left. Departure runway 16 right. Departure frequency 124.2. Taxiway Alpha 1 closed. Wind 090 degrees 6 knots. Direction variable between 060 and 130 degrees. Visibility to 5 kilometers. Light shower of rain. Few 1,000 feet cumulus. Scattered 1,300 feet cumulus. Broken 2,500 feet cumulus. Temperature 23. Dew point 18. QNH 1012 hectopascals 29.90 inches. Advise you have information Quebec. Nalita International Airport information Quebec. 0030. ILS Yankee runway 16 left approach. Landing runway 16 left. Departure runway 16 right. Departure frequency 124.2. Taxiway Alpha 1 closed. Wind 090 degrees 6 knots. Direction variable between 060 and 130 degrees. Visibility to 5 kilometers. Light shower of rain. Few 1,000 feet cumulus. Scattered 1,300 feet cumulus. Broken 2,500 feet cumulus. Temperature 23. Dew point 18. QNH 1012 hectopascals 29.90 inches. Advise you have information Quebec. Nalita International Airport information Quebec. 0030. ILS Yankee runway 16 left approach. Landing runway 16 left. Departure runway 16 right. Departure frequency 124.2. Taxiway Alpha 1 closed. Wind 090 degrees 6 knots. Direction variable between 060 and 130 degrees. Visibility to 5 kilometers. Light shower of rain. Few 1,000 feet cumulus. Scattered 1,300 feet cumulus. Broken 2,500 feet cumulus. Temperature 23. Dew point 18. QNH 1012 hectopascals 29.90 inches. Advise you have information Quebec.
Nalitra International Airport Information, Quebec. 0030. ILS Yankee Runway 16 Left Approach. Landing Runway 16 Left. Departure Runway 16 Right. Departure Frequency 124.2. Taxiway Alpha 1 Closed. Wind 090 degrees 6 knots. Direction variable between 060 and 130 degrees. Visibility to 5 kilometers. Light shower of rain. Few 1,000 feet cumulus. Scattered 1,300 feet cumulus. Broken 2,500 feet cumulus. Temperature 23. Dew point 18. QNH 1012 hectopascals 2990 inches. Advise you have information Quebec. Nalitra International Airport Information Quebec. 0030. ILS Yankee Runway 16 Left Approach. Landing Runway 16 Left. Departure Runway 16 Right. Departure Frequency 124.2. Taxiway Alpha 1 Closed. Wind 090 degrees 6 knots. Direction variable between 060 and 130 degrees. Visibility to 5 kilometers. Light shower of rain. Few 1,000 feet cumulus. Scattered 1,300 feet cumulus. Broken 2,500 feet cumulus. Temperature 23. Dew point 18. QNH 1012 hectopascals 2990 inches. Advise you have information Quebec. Nalitra International Airport Information Quebec. 0030. ILS Yankee Runway 16 Left Approach. Landing Runway 16 Left. Departure Runway 16 Right. Departure Frequency 124.2. Taxiway Alpha 1 Closed. Wind 090 degrees 6 knots. Direction variable between 060 and 130 degrees. Visibility to 5 kilometers. Light shower of rain. Few 1,000 feet cumulus. Scattered 1,300 feet cumulus. Broken 2,500 feet cumulus. Temperature 23. Dew point 18. QNH 1012 hectopascals 2990 inches. Advise you have information Quebec. Nalitra International Airport Information Quebec. 0030. ILS Yankee Runway 16 Left Approach. Landing Runway 16 Left. Departure Runway 16 Right. Departure Frequency 124.2. Taxiway Alpha 1 Closed. Wind 090 degrees 6 knots. Direction variable between 060 and 130 degrees. Visibility to 5 kilometers. Light shower of rain. Few 1,000 feet cumulus. Scattered 1,300 feet cumulus. Broken 2,500 feet cumulus. Temperature 23. Dew point 18. QNH 1012 hectopascals 2990 inches. Advise you have information Quebec. Nalitra International Airport Information Quebec. 0030. ILS Yankee Runway 16 Left Approach. Landing Runway 16 Left. Departure Runway 16 Right. Departure Frequency 124.2. Taxiway Alpha 1 Closed. Wind 090 degrees 6 knots. Direction variable between 060 and 130 degrees. Visibility to 5 kilometers. Light shower of rain. Few 1,000 feet cumulus. Scattered 1,300 feet cumulus. Broken 2,500 feet cumulus. Temperature 23. Dew point 18. QNH 1012 hectopascals 2990 inches. Advise you have information Quebec. Nalitra International Airport Information Quebec.
0030. ILS Yankee runway 16 left approach. Landing runway 16 left. Departure runway 16 right. Departure frequency 124.2. Taxiway Alpha 1 closed. Wind 090 degrees 6 knots. Direction variable between 060 and 130 degrees. Visibility to 5 kilometers. Light shower of rain. Few 1,000 feet cumulus. Scattered 1,300 feet cumulus. Broken 2,500 feet cumulus. Temperature 23. Dew point 18. QNH 1012 hectopascals 2990 inches. Advise you have information Quebec. Nalitra International Airport information Quebec. 0030. ILS Yankee runway 16 left approach. Landing runway 16 left. Departure runway 16 right. Departure frequency 124.2. Taxiway Alpha 1 closed. Wind 090 degrees 6 knots. Direction variable between 060 and 130 degrees. Visibility to 5 kilometers. Light shower of rain. Few 1,000 feet cumulus. Scattered 1,300 feet cumulus. Broken 2,500 feet cumulus. Temperature 23. Dew point 18. QNH 1012 hectopascals 2990 inches. Advise you have information Quebec. Nalitra International Airport information Quebec. 0030. ILS Yankee runway 16 left approach. Landing runway 16 left. Departure runway 16 right. Departure frequency 124.2. Taxiway Alpha 1 closed. Wind 090 degrees 6 knots. Direction variable between 060 and 130 degrees. Visibility to 5 kilometers. Light shower of rain. Few 1,000 feet cumulus. Scattered 1,300 feet cumulus. Broken 2,500 feet cumulus. Temperature 23. Dew point 18. QNH 1012 hectopascals 2990 inches. Advise you have information Quebec. Nalitra International Airport information Quebec. 0030. ILS Yankee runway 16 left approach. Landing runway 16 left. Departure runway 16 right. Departure frequency 124.2. Taxiway Alpha 1 closed. Wind 090 degrees 6 knots. Direction variable between 060 and 130 degrees. Visibility to 5 kilometers. Light shower of rain. Few 1,000 feet cumulus. Scattered 1,300 feet cumulus. Broken 2,500 feet cumulus. Temperature 23. Dew point 18. QNH 1012 hectopascals 2990 inches. Advise you have information Quebec. Nalitra International Airport information Quebec. 0030. ILS Yankee runway 16 left approach. Landing runway 16 left. Departure runway 16 right. Departure frequency 124.2. Taxiway Alpha 1 closed. Wind 090 degrees 6 knots. Direction variable between 060 and 130 degrees. Visibility to 5 kilometers. Light shower of rain. Few 1,000 feet cumulus. Scattered 1,300 feet cumulus. Broken 2,500 feet cumulus. Temperature 23. Dew point 18. QNH 1012 hectopascals 2990 inches. Advise you have information Quebec. Nalitra International Airport information Quebec. 0030.
ILS Yankee runway 16 left approach. Landing runway 16 left. Departure runway 16 right. Departure frequency 124.2. Taxiway Alpha 1 closed. Wind 090 degrees 6 knots. Direction variable between 060 and 130 degrees. Visibility to 5 kilometers. Light shower of rain. Few 1,000 feet cumulus. Scattered 1,300 feet cumulus. Broken 2,500 feet cumulus. Temperature 23. Dew point 18. QNH 1012 hectopascals 2990 inches. Advise you have information Quebec. Na Litra International Airport information Quebec. 0030. ILS Yankee runway 16 left approach. Landing runway 16 left. Departure runway 16 right. Departure frequency 124.2. Taxiway Alpha 1 closed. Wind 090 degrees 6 knots. Direction variable between 060 and 130 degrees. Visibility to 5 kilometers. Light shower of rain. Few 1,000 feet cumulus. Scattered 1,300 feet cumulus. Broken 2,500 feet cumulus. Temperature 23. Dew point 18. QNH 1012 hectopascals 2990 inches. Advise you have information Quebec. Na Litra International Airport information Quebec. 0030. ILS Yankee runway 16 left approach. Landing runway 16 left. Departure runway 16 right. Departure frequency 124.2. Taxiway Alpha 1 closed. Wind 090 degrees 6 knots. Direction variable between 060 and 130 degrees. Visibility to 5 kilometers. Light shower of rain. Few 1,000 feet cumulus. Scattered 1,300 feet cumulus. Broken 2,500 feet cumulus. Temperature 23. Dew point 18. QNH 1012 hectopascals 2990 inches. Advise you have information Quebec. Na Litra International Airport information Quebec. 0030. ILS Yankee runway 16 left approach. Landing runway 16 left. Departure runway 16 right. Departure frequency 124.2. Taxiway Alpha 1 closed. Wind 090 degrees 6 knots. Direction variable between 060 and 130 degrees. Visibility to 5 kilometers. Light shower of rain. Few 1,000 feet cumulus. Scattered 1,300 feet cumulus. Broken 2,500 feet cumulus. Temperature 23. Dew point 18. QNH 1012 hectopascals 2990 inches. Advise you have information Quebec. Na Litra International Airport information Quebec. 0030. ILS Yankee runway 16 left approach. Landing runway 16 left. Departure runway 16 right. Departure frequency 124.2. Taxiway Alpha 1 closed. Wind 090 degrees 6 knots. Direction variable between 060 and 130 degrees. Visibility to 5 kilometers. Light shower of rain. Few 1,000 feet cumulus. Scattered 1,300 feet cumulus. Broken 2,500 feet cumulus. Temperature 23. Dew point 18. QNH 1012 hectopascals 2990 inches. Advise you have information Quebec. Na Litra International Airport information Quebec. 0030. ILS Yankee runway 16 left approach.
Landing runway 16 left. Departure runway 16 right. Departure frequency 124.2. Taxiway Alpha 1 closed. Wind 090 degrees 6 knots. Direction variable between 060 and 130 degrees. Visibility 25 kilometers. Light shower of rain. Few 1,000 feet cumulus. Scattered 1,300 feet cumulus. Broken 2,500 feet cumulus. Temperature 23. Dew point 18. QNH 1012 hectopascals 2990 inches. Advise you have information Quebec. Nalitra International Airport information Quebec. 0030. ILS Yankee runway 16 left approach. Landing runway 16 left. Departure runway 16 right. Departure frequency 124.2. Taxiway Alpha 1 closed. Wind 090 degrees 6 knots. Direction variable between 060 and 130 degrees. Visibility 25 kilometers. Light shower of rain. Few 1,000 feet cumulus. Scattered 1,300 feet cumulus. Broken 2,500 feet cumulus. Temperature 23. Dew point 18. QNH 1012 hectopascals 2990 inches. Advise you have information Quebec. Nalitra International Airport information Quebec. 0030. ILS Yankee runway 16 left approach. Landing runway 16 left. Departure runway 16 right. Departure frequency 124.2. Taxiway Alpha 1 closed. Wind 090 degrees 6 knots. Direction variable between 060 and 130 degrees. Visibility 25 kilometers. Light shower of rain. Few 1,000 feet cumulus. Scattered 1,300 feet cumulus. Broken 2,500 feet cumulus. Temperature 23. Dew point 18. QNH 1012 hectopascals 2990 inches. Advise you have information Quebec. Nalitra International Airport information Quebec. 0030. ILS Yankee runway 16 left approach. Landing runway 16 left. Departure runway 16 right. Departure frequency 124.2. Taxiway Alpha 1 closed. Wind 090 degrees 6 knots. Direction variable between 060 and 130 degrees. Visibility 25 kilometers. Light shower of rain. Few 1,000 feet cumulus. Scattered 1,300 feet cumulus. Broken 2,500 feet cumulus. Temperature 23. Dew point 18. QNH 1012 hectopascals 2990 inches. Advise you have information Quebec. Nalitra International Airport information Quebec. 0030. ILS Yankee runway 16 left approach. Landing runway 16 left. Departure runway 16 right. Departure frequency 124.2. Taxiway Alpha 1 closed. Wind 090 degrees 6 knots. Direction variable between 060 and 130 degrees. Visibility 25 kilometers. Light shower of rain. Few 1,000 feet cumulus. Scattered 1,300 feet cumulus. Broken 2,500 feet cumulus. Temperature 23. Dew point 18. QNH 1012 hectopascals 2990 inches. Advise you have information Quebec. Nalitra International Airport information Quebec. 0030. ILS Yankee runway 16 left approach. Landing runway 16 left.
Departure runway 16 right. Departure frequency 124.2. Taxiway Alpha 1 closed. Wind 090 degrees 6 knots. Direction variable between 060 and 130 degrees. Visibility to 5 kilometers. Light shower of rain. Few 1,000 feet cumulus. Scattered 1,300 feet cumulus. Broken 2,500 feet cumulus. Temperature 23. Dew point 18. QNH 1012 hectopascals 2990 inches. Advise you have information Quebec. Nalitra International Airport information Quebec. 0030. ILS Yankee runway 16 left approach. Landing runway 16 left. Departure runway 16 right. Departure frequency 124.2. Taxiway Alpha 1 closed. Wind 090 degrees 6 knots. Direction variable between 060 and 130 degrees. Visibility to 5 kilometers. Light shower of rain. Few 1,000 feet cumulus. Scattered 1,300 feet cumulus. Broken 2,500 feet cumulus. Temperature 23. Dew point 18. QNH 1012 hectopascals 2990 inches. Advise you have information Quebec. Nalitra International Airport information Quebec. 0030. ILS Yankee runway 16 left approach. Landing runway 16 left. Departure runway 16 right. Departure frequency 124.2. Taxiway Alpha 1 closed. Wind 090 degrees 6 knots. Direction variable between 060 and 130 degrees. Visibility to 5 kilometers. Light shower of rain. Few 1,000 feet cumulus. Scattered 1,300 feet cumulus. Broken 2,500 feet cumulus. Temperature 23. Dew point 18. QNH 1012 hectopascals 2990 inches. Advise you have information Quebec. Nalitra International Airport information Quebec. 0030. ILS Yankee runway 16 left approach. Landing runway 16 left. Departure runway 16 right. Departure frequency 124.2. Taxiway Alpha 1 closed. Wind 090 degrees 6 knots. Direction variable between 060 and 130 degrees. Visibility to 5 kilometers. Light shower of rain. Few 1,000 feet cumulus. Scattered 1,300 feet cumulus. Broken 2,500 feet cumulus. Temperature 23. Dew point 18. QNH 1012 hectopascals 2990 inches. Advise you have information Quebec. Nalitra International Airport information Quebec. 0030. ILS Yankee runway 16 left approach. Landing runway 16 left. Departure runway 16 right. Departure frequency 124.2. Taxiway Alpha 1 closed. Wind 090 degrees 6 knots. Direction variable between 060 and 130 degrees. Visibility to 5 kilometers. Light shower of rain. Few 1,000 feet cumulus. Scattered 1,300 feet cumulus. Broken 2,500 feet cumulus. Temperature 23. Dew point 18. QNH 1012 hectopascals 2990 inches. Advise you have information Quebec. Nalitra International Airport information Quebec. 0030. ILS Yankee runway 16 left approach. Landing runway 16 left. Departure runway 16 right.
Departure frequency 124.2. Taxiway Alpha 1 closed. Wind 090 degrees 6 knots. Direction variable between 060 and 130 degrees. Visibility to 5 kilometers. Light shower of rain. Few 1,000 feet cumulus. Scattered 1,300 feet cumulus. Broken 2,500 feet cumulus. Temperature 23. Dew point 18. QNH 1012 hectopascals 2990 inches. Advise you have information Quebec. Nalitra International Airport information Quebec. 0030. ILS Yankee runway 16 left approach. Landing runway 16 left. Departure runway 16 right. Departure frequency 124.2. Taxiway Alpha 1 closed. Wind 090 degrees 6 knots. Direction variable between 060 and 130 degrees. Visibility to 5 kilometers. Light shower of rain. Few 1,000 feet cumulus. Scattered 1,300 feet cumulus. Broken 2,500 feet cumulus. Temperature 23. Dew point 18. QNH 1012 hectopascals 2990 inches. Advise you have information Quebec. Nalitra International Airport information Romeo. 0100. ILS Yankee runway 16 left approach. Landing runway 16 left. Departure runway 16 right. Departure frequency 124.2. Taxiway Alpha 1 closed. Wind 140 degrees 6 knots. Direction variable between 100 and 180 degrees. Visibility to 5 kilometers. Light shower of rain. 1,500 feet cumulus. Scattered 2,500 feet cumulus. Broken 3,000 feet cumulus. Temperature 23. Dew point 17. QNH 1012 hectopascals 2990 inches. Advise you have information Romeo. Nalitra International Airport information Romeo. 0100. ILS Yankee runway 16 left approach. Landing runway 16 left. Departure runway 16 right. Departure frequency 124.2. Taxiway Alpha 1 closed. Wind 140 degrees 6 knots. Direction variable between 100 and 180 degrees. Visibility to 5 kilometers. Light shower of rain. Few 1,500 feet cumulus. Scattered 2,500 feet cumulus. Broken 3,000 feet cumulus. Temperature 23. Dew point 17. QNH 1012 hectopascals 2990 inches. Advise you have information Romeo. Nalitra International Airport information Romeo. 0100. ILS Yankee runway 16 left approach. Landing runway 16 left. Departure runway 16 right. Departure frequency 124.2. Taxiway Alpha 1 closed. Wind 140 degrees 6 knots. Direction variable between 100 and 180 degrees. Visibility to 5 kilometers. Light shower of rain. Few 1,500 feet cumulus. Scattered 2,500 feet cumulus. Broken 3,000 feet cumulus. Temperature 23. Dew point 17. QNH 1012 hectopascals 2990 inches. Advise you have information Romeo. Nalitra International Airport information Romeo. 0100. ILS Yankee runway 16 left approach. Landing runway 16 left. Departure runway 16 right.
departure frequency 124.2. Taxiway Alpha 1 closed. Wind 140 degrees 6 knots. Direction variable between 100 and 180 degrees. Visibility to 5 kilometers. Light shower of rain. Few 1,500 feet cumulus. Scatter 2,500 feet cumulus. Broken tree 1,000 feet cumulus. Temperature 2.3. Dew point 1.7. QNH 1012 hectopascals 2.990 inches. Advise you have information Romeo. Nalitra International Airport information Romeo. 0100. ILS Yankee runway 16 left approach. Landing runway 16 left. Departure runway 16 right. Departure frequency 124.2. Taxiway Alpha 1 closed. Wind 140 degrees 6 knots. Direction variable between 100 and 180 degrees. Visibility to 5 kilometers. Light shower of rain. Few 1,500 feet cumulus. Scatter 2,500 feet cumulus. Broken tree 1,000 feet cumulus. Temperature 2.3. Dew point 1.7. QNH 1012 hectopascals 2.990 inches. Advise you have information Romeo. Nalitra International Airport information Romeo. 0100. ILS Yankee runway 16 left approach. Landing runway 16 left. Departure runway 16 right. Departure frequency 124.2. Taxiway Alpha 1 closed. Wind 140 degrees 6 knots. Direction variable between 100 and 180 degrees. Visibility to 5 kilometers. Light shower of rain. Few 1,500 feet cumulus. Scatter 2,500 feet cumulus. Broken tree 1,000 feet cumulus. Temperature 2.3. Dew point 1.7. QNH 1012 hectopascals 2.990 inches. Advise you have information Romeo. Nalitra International Airport information Romeo. 0100. ILS Yankee runway 16 left approach. Landing runway 16 left. Departure runway 16 right. Departure frequency 124.2. Taxiway Alpha 1 closed. Wind 140 degrees 6 knots. Direction variable between 100 and 180 degrees. Visibility to 5 kilometers. Light shower of rain. Few 1,500 feet cumulus. Scatter 2,500 feet cumulus. Broken tree 1,000 feet cumulus. Temperature 2.3. Dew point 1.7. QNH 1012 hectopascals 2.990 inches. Advise you have information Romeo. Nalitra International Airport information Romeo. 0100. ILS Yankee runway 16 left approach. Landing runway 16 left. Departure runway 16 right. Departure frequency 124.2. Taxiway Alpha 1 closed. Wind 140 degrees 6 knots. Direction variable between 100 and 180 degrees. Visibility to 5 kilometers. Light shower of rain. Few 1,500 feet cumulus. Scatter 2,500 feet cumulus. Broken tree 1,000 feet cumulus. Temperature 2.3. Dew point 1.7. QNH 1012 hectopascals 2.990 inches. Advise you have information Romeo. Nalitra International Airport information Romeo. 0100. ILS Yankee runway 16 left approach. Landing runway 16 left. Departure runway 16 right. Departure frequency 124.2.
Taxiway Alpha 1 closed. Wind 140 degrees 6 knots. Direction variable between 100 and 180 degrees. Visibility to 5 kilometers. Light shower of rain. Few 1,500 feet cumulus. Scattered 2,500 feet cumulus. Broken tree 1,000 feet cumulus. Temperature 2 tree. Dew point 17. QNH 1012 hectopascals 2990 inches. Advise you have information Romeo. Nalitra International Airport information Romeo. 0100. ILS Yankee runway 16 left approach. Landing runway 16 left. Departure runway 16 right. Departure frequency 124.2. Taxiway Alpha 1 closed. Wind 140 degrees 6 knots. Direction variable between 100 and 180 degrees. Visibility to 5 kilometers. Light shower of rain. Few 1,500 feet cumulus. Scattered 2,500 feet cumulus. Broken tree 1,000 feet cumulus. Temperature 2 tree. Dew point 17. QNH 1012 hectopascals 2990 inches. Advise you have information Romeo. Nalitra International Airport information Romeo. 0100. ILS Yankee runway 16 left approach. Landing runway 16 left. Departure runway 16 right. Departure frequency 124.2. Taxiway Alpha 1 closed. Wind 140 degrees 6 knots. Direction variable between 100 and 180 degrees. Visibility to 5 kilometers. Light shower of rain. Few 1,500 feet cumulus. Scattered 2,500 feet cumulus. Broken tree 1,000 feet cumulus. Temperature 2 tree. Dew point 17. QNH 1012 hectopascals 2990 inches. Advise you have information Romeo. Nalitra International Airport information Romeo. 0100. ILS Yankee runway 16 left approach. Landing runway 16 left. Departure runway 16 right. Departure frequency 124.2. Taxiway Alpha 1 closed. Wind 140 degrees 6 knots. Direction variable between 100 and 180 degrees. Visibility to 5 kilometers. Light shower of rain. Few 1,500 feet cumulus. Scattered 2,500 feet cumulus. Broken tree 1,000 feet cumulus. Temperature 2 tree. Dew point 17. QNH 1012 hectopascals 2990 inches. Advise you have information Romeo. Nalitra International Airport information Romeo. 0100. ILS Yankee runway 16 left approach. Landing runway 16 left. Departure runway 16 right. Departure frequency 124.2. Taxiway Alpha 1 closed. Wind 140 degrees 6 knots. Direction variable between 100 and 180 degrees. Visibility to 5 kilometers. Light shower of rain. Few 1,500 feet cumulus. Scattered 2,500 feet cumulus. Broken tree 1,000 feet cumulus. Temperature 2 tree. Dew point 17. QNH 1012 hectopascals 2990 inches. Advise you have information Romeo. Nalitra International Airport information Romeo. 0100. ILS Yankee runway 16 left approach. Landing runway 16 left. Departure runway 16 right. Departure frequency 124.2. Taxiway Alpha 1 closed.
Wind 140 degrees 6 knots. Direction variable between 100 and 180 degrees. Visibility to 5 kilometers. Light shower of rain. Few 1,500 feet cumulus. Scatter 2,500 feet cumulus. Broken tree 1,000 feet cumulus. Temperature 2 tree. Dew point 17. QNH 1012 hectopascals 2990 inches. Advise you have information Romeo. Now Litra International Airport information Romeo. 0100. ILS Yankee runway 16 left approach. Landing runway 16 left. Departure runway 16 right. Departure frequency 124.2. Taxiway Alpha 1 closed. Wind 140 degrees 6 knots. Direction variable between 100 and 180 degrees. Visibility to 5 kilometers. Light shower of rain. Few 1,500 feet cumulus. Scatter 2,500 feet cumulus. Broken tree 1,000 feet cumulus. Temperature 2 tree. Dew point 17. QNH 1012 hectopascals 2990 inches. Advise you have information Romeo. Now Litra International Airport information Romeo. 0100. ILS Yankee runway 16 left approach. Landing runway 16 left. Departure runway 16 right. Departure frequency 124.2. Taxiway Alpha 1 closed. Wind 140 degrees 6 knots. Direction variable between 100 and 180 degrees. Visibility to 5 kilometers. Light shower of rain. Few 1,500 feet cumulus. Scatter 2,500 feet cumulus. Broken tree 1,000 feet cumulus. Temperature 2 tree. Dew point 17. QNH 1012 hectopascals 2990 inches. Advise you have information Romeo. Now Litra International Airport information Romeo. 0100. ILS Yankee runway 16 left approach. Landing runway 16 left. Departure runway 16 right. Departure frequency 124.2. Taxiway Alpha 1 closed. Wind 140 degrees 6 knots. Direction variable between 100 and 180 degrees. Visibility to 5 kilometers. Light shower of rain. Few 1,500 feet cumulus. Scatter 2,500 feet cumulus. Broken tree 1,000 feet cumulus. Temperature 2 tree. Dew point 17. QNH 1012 hectopascals 2990 inches. Advise you have information Romeo. Now Litra International Airport information Romeo. 0100. ILS Yankee runway 16 left approach. Landing runway 16 left. Departure runway 16 right. Departure frequency 124.2. Taxiway Alpha 1 closed. Wind 140 degrees 6 knots. Direction variable between 100 and 180 degrees. Visibility to 5 kilometers. Light shower of rain. Few 1,500 feet cumulus. Scatter 2,500 feet cumulus. Broken tree 1,000 feet cumulus. Temperature 2 tree. Dew point 17. QNH 1012 hectopascals 2990 inches. Advise you have information Romeo. Now Litra International Airport information Romeo. 0100. ILS Yankee runway 16 left approach. Landing runway 16 left. Departure runway 16 right. Departure frequency 124.2. Taxiway Alpha 1 closed. Wind 140 degrees 6 knots. Direction variable between 100

Departure runway 16 right. Departure frequency 124.2. Taxiway Alpha 1 closed. Wind 140 degrees 6 knots. Direction variable between 100 and 180 degrees. Visibility 25 kilometers. Light shower of rain. Few 1,500 feet cumulus. Scatter 2,500 feet cumulus. Broken tree 1,000 feet cumulus. Temperature 2 tree. Dew point 17. QNH 1012 hectopascals 29 or 9 or 0 inches. Advise you have information Romeo. Now Litra International Airport information Romeo. 0100. ILS Yankee runway 16 left approach. Landing runway 16 left. Departure runway 16 right. Departure frequency 124.2. Taxiway Alpha 1 closed. Wind 140 degrees 6 knots. Direction variable between 100 and 180 degrees. Visibility 25 kilometers. Light shower of rain. Few 1,500 feet cumulus. Scatter 2,500 feet cumulus. Broken tree 1,000 feet cumulus. Temperature 2 tree. Dew point 17. QNH 1012 hectopascals 29 or 9 or 0 inches. Advise you have information Romeo. Now Litra International Airport information Romeo. 0100. ILS Yankee runway 16 left approach. Landing runway 16 left. Departure runway 16 right. Departure frequency 124.2. Taxiway Alpha 1 closed. Wind 140 degrees 6 knots. Direction variable between 100 and 180 degrees. Visibility 25 kilometers. Light shower of rain. Few 1,500 feet cumulus. Scatter 2,500 feet cumulus. Broken tree 1,000 feet cumulus. Temperature 2 tree. Dew point 17. QNH 1012 hectopascals 29 or 9 or 0 inches. Advise you have information Romeo. Now Litra International Airport information Romeo. 0100. ILS Yankee runway 16 left approach. Landing runway 16 left. Departure runway 16 right. Departure frequency 124.2. Taxiway Alpha 1 closed. Wind 140 degrees 6 knots. Direction variable between 100 and 180 degrees. Visibility 25 kilometers. Light shower of rain. Few 1,500 feet cumulus. Scatter 2,500 feet cumulus. Broken tree 1,000 feet cumulus. Temperature 2 tree. Dew point 17. QNH 1012 hectopascals 29 or 9 or 0 inches. Advise you have information Romeo. Now Litra International Airport information Romeo. 0100. ILS Yankee runway 16 left approach. Landing runway 16 left. Departure runway 16 right. Departure frequency 124.2. Taxiway Alpha 1 closed. Wind 140 degrees 6 knots. Direction variable between 100 and 180 degrees. Visibility 25 kilometers. Light shower of rain. Few 1,500 feet cumulus. Scatter 2,500 feet cumulus. Broken tree 1,000 feet cumulus. Temperature 2 tree. Dew point 17. QNH 1012 hectopascals 29 or 9 or 0 inches. Advise you have information Romeo. Now Litra International Airport information Romeo. 0100. ILS Yankee runway 16 left approach. Landing runway 16 left. Departure runway 16 right.
departure frequency 124.2. Taxiway Alpha 1 closed. Wind 140 degrees 6 knots. Direction variable between 100 and 180 degrees. Visibility to 5 kilometers. Light shower of rain. Few 1,500 feet cumulus. Scatter 2,500 feet cumulus. Broken tree 1,000 feet cumulus. Temperature 2 tree. Dew point 17. QNH 1012 hectopascals 2990 inches. Advise you have information, Romeo. Nalita International Airport information, Sierra. 0130. ILS Yankee runway 16 left approach. Landing runway 16 left. Departure runway 16 right. Departure frequency 124.2. Taxiway Alpha 1 closed. Wind 160 degrees 6 knots. Direction variable between 120 and 240 degrees. Visibility to 5 kilometers. Shower in the vicinity. Few 1,800 feet cumulus. Scatter 2,500 feet cumulus. Broken tree 1,000 feet cumulus. Temperature 2 tree. Dew point 18. QNH 1012 hectopascals 2990 inches. Advise you have information, Sierra. Nalita International Airport information, Sierra. 0130. ILS Yankee runway 16 left approach. Landing runway 16 left. Departure runway 16 right. Departure frequency 124.2. Taxiway Alpha 1 closed. Wind 160 degrees 6 knots. Direction variable between 120 and 240 degrees. Visibility to 5 kilometers. Shower in the vicinity. Few 1,800 feet cumulus. Scatter 2,500 feet cumulus. Broken tree 1,000 feet cumulus. Temperature 2 tree. Dew point 18. QNH 1012 hectopascals 2990 inches. Advise you have information, Sierra. Nalita International Airport information, Sierra. 0130. ILS Yankee runway 16 left approach. Landing runway 16 left. Departure runway 16 right. Departure frequency 124.2. Taxiway Alpha 1 closed. Wind 160 degrees 6 knots. Direction variable between 120 and 240 degrees. Visibility to 5 kilometers. Shower in the vicinity. Few 1,800 feet cumulus. Scatter 2,500 feet cumulus. Broken tree 1,000 feet cumulus. Temperature 2 tree. Dew point 18. QNH 1012 hectopascals 2990 inches. Advise you have information, Sierra. Nalita International Airport information, Sierra. 0130. ILS Yankee runway 16 left approach. Landing runway 16 left. Departure runway 16 right. Departure frequency 124.2. Taxiway Alpha 1 closed. Wind 160 degrees 6 knots. Direction variable between 120 and 240 degrees. Visibility to 5 kilometers. Shower in the vicinity. Few 1,800 feet cumulus. Scatter 2,500 feet cumulus. Broken tree 1,000 feet cumulus. Temperature 2 tree. Dew point 18. QNH 1012 hectopascals 2990 inches. Advise you have information, Sierra. Nalita International Airport information, Sierra. 0130. ILS Yankee runway 16 left approach. Landing runway 16 left. Departure runway 16 right. Departure frequency 124.2.
Taxiway Alpha 1 closed. Wind 160 degrees 6 knots. Direction variable between 120 and 240 degrees. Visibility to 5 kilometers. Shower in the vicinity. Few 1,800 feet cumulus. Scatter 2,500 feet cumulus. Broken tree 1,000 feet cumulus. Temperature 2 tree. Dew point 18. QNH 1012 hectopascals 2990 inches. Advise you have information Sierra. Nalitra International Airport information Sierra. 0130. ILS Yankee runway 16 left approach. Landing runway 16 left. Departure runway 16 right. Departure frequency 124.2. Taxiway Alpha 1 closed. Wind 160 degrees 6 knots. Direction variable between 120 and 240 degrees. Visibility to 5 kilometers. Shower in the vicinity. Few 1,800 feet cumulus. Scatter 2,500 feet cumulus. Broken tree 1,000 feet cumulus. Temperature 2 tree. Dew point 18. QNH 1012 hectopascals 2990 inches. Advise you have information Sierra. Nalitra International Airport information Sierra. 0130. ILS Yankee runway 16 left approach. Landing runway 16 left. Departure runway 16 right. Departure frequency 124.2. Taxiway Alpha 1 closed. Wind 160 degrees 6 knots. Direction variable between 120 and 240 degrees. Visibility to 5 kilometers. Shower in the vicinity. Few 1,800 feet cumulus. Scatter 2,500 feet cumulus. Broken tree 1,000 feet cumulus. Temperature 2 tree. Dew point 18. QNH 1012 hectopascals 2990 inches. Advise you have information Sierra. Nalitra International Airport information Sierra. 0130. ILS Yankee runway 16 left approach. Landing runway 16 left. Departure runway 16 right. Departure frequency 124.2. Taxiway Alpha 1 closed. Wind 160 degrees 6 knots. Direction variable between 120 and 240 degrees. Visibility to 5 kilometers. Shower in the vicinity. Few 1,800 feet cumulus. Scatter 2,500 feet cumulus. Broken tree 1,000 feet cumulus. Temperature 2 tree. Dew point 18. QNH 1012 hectopascals 2990 inches. Advise you have information Sierra. Nalitra International Airport information Sierra. 0130. ILS Yankee runway 16 left approach. Landing runway 16 left. Departure runway 16 right. Departure frequency 124.2. Taxiway Alpha 1 closed. Wind 160 degrees 6 knots. Direction variable between 120 and 240 degrees. Visibility to 5 kilometers. Shower in the vicinity. Few 1,800 feet cumulus. Scatter 2,500 feet cumulus. Broken tree 1,000 feet cumulus. Temperature 2 tree. Dew point 18. QNH 1012 hectopascals 2990 inches. Advise you have information Sierra. Nalitra International Airport information Sierra. 0130. ILS Yankee runway 16 left approach. Landing runway 16 left. Departure runway 16 right. Departure frequency 124.2. Taxiway Alpha 1 closed. Wind 160 degrees 6 knots.
Direction variable between 120 and 240 degrees. Visibility to 5 kilometers. Shower in the vicinity. Few 1,800 feet cumulus. Scatter 2,500 feet cumulus. Broken tree 1,000 feet cumulus. Temperature 2 tree. Dew point 18. QNH 1012 hectopascals 2990 inches. Advise you have information Sierra. Nalitra International Airport information Sierra. 0130. ILS Yankee runway 16 left approach. Landing runway 16 left. Departure runway 16 right. Departure frequency 124.2. Taxiway Alpha 1 closed. Wind 160 degrees 6 knots. Direction variable between 120 and 240 degrees. Visibility to 5 kilometers. Shower in the vicinity. Few 1,800 feet cumulus. Scatter 2,500 feet cumulus. Broken tree 1,000 feet cumulus. Temperature 2 tree. Dew point 18. QNH 1012 hectopascals 2990 inches. Advise you have information Sierra. Nalitra International Airport information Sierra. 0130. ILS Yankee runway 16 left approach. Landing runway 16 left. Departure runway 16 right. Departure frequency 124.2. Taxiway Alpha 1 closed. Wind 160 degrees 6 knots. Direction variable between 120 and 240 degrees. Visibility to 5 kilometers. Shower in the vicinity. Few 1,800 feet cumulus. Scatter 2,500 feet cumulus. Broken tree 1,000 feet cumulus. Temperature 2 tree. Dew point 18. QNH 1012 hectopascals 2990 inches. Advise you have information Sierra. Nalitra International Airport information Sierra. 0130. ILS Yankee runway 16 left approach. Landing runway 16 left. Departure runway 16 right. Departure frequency 124.2. Taxiway Alpha 1 closed. Wind 160 degrees 6 knots. Direction variable between 120 and 240 degrees. Visibility to 5 kilometers. Shower in the vicinity. Few 1,800 feet cumulus. Scatter 2,500 feet cumulus. Broken tree 1,000 feet cumulus. Temperature 2 tree. Dew point 18. QNH 1012 hectopascals 2990 inches. Advise you have information Sierra. Nalitra International Airport information Sierra. 0130. ILS Yankee runway 16 left approach. Landing runway 16 left. Departure runway 16 right. Departure frequency 124.2. Taxiway Alpha 1 closed. Wind 160 degrees 6 knots. Direction variable between 120 and 240 degrees. Visibility to 5 kilometers. Shower in the vicinity. Few 1,800 feet cumulus. Scatter 2,500 feet cumulus. Broken tree 1,000 feet cumulus. Temperature 2 tree. Dew point 18. QNH 1012 hectopascals 2990 inches. Advise you have information Sierra. Nalitra International Airport information Sierra. 0130. ILS Yankee runway 16 left approach. Landing runway 16 left. Departure runway 16 right. Departure frequency 124.2. Taxiway Alpha 1 closed. Wind 160 degrees 6 knots. Direction variable between 120 and 240 degrees.
visibility to 5 kilometers. Shower in the vicinity. Few 1,800 feet cumulus. Scatter 2,500 feet cumulus. Broken tree 1,000 feet cumulus. Temperature 2 tree. Dew point 18. QNH 1012 hectopascals 29 or 90 inches. Advise you have information Sierra. Nalitra International Airport information Sierra. 0130. ILS Yankee runway 16 left approach. Landing runway 16 left. Departure runway 16 right. Departure frequency 124.2. Taxiway Alpha 1 closed. Wind 160 degrees 6 knots. Direction variable between 120 and 240 degrees. Visibility to 5 kilometers. Shower in the vicinity. Few 1,800 feet cumulus. Scatter 2,500 feet cumulus. Broken tree 1,000 feet cumulus. Temperature 2 tree. Dew point 18. QNH 1012 hectopascals 29 or 90 inches. Advise you have information Sierra. Nalitra International Airport information Sierra. 0130. ILS Yankee runway 16 left approach. Landing runway 16 left. Departure runway 16 right. Departure frequency 124.2. Taxiway Alpha 1 closed. Wind 160 degrees 6 knots. Direction variable between 120 and 240 degrees. Visibility to 5 kilometers. Shower in the vicinity. Few 1,800 feet cumulus. Scatter 2,500 feet cumulus. Broken tree 1,000 feet cumulus. Temperature 2 tree. Dew point 18. QNH 1012 hectopascals 29 or 90 inches. Advise you have information Sierra. Nalitra International Airport information Sierra. 0130. ILS Yankee runway 16 left approach. Landing runway 16 left. Departure runway 16 right. Departure frequency 124.2. Taxiway Alpha 1 closed. Wind 160 degrees 6 knots. Direction variable between 120 and 240 degrees. Visibility to 5 kilometers. Shower in the vicinity. Few 1,800 feet cumulus. Scatter 2,500 feet cumulus. Broken tree 1,000 feet cumulus. Temperature 2 tree. 2.18. QNH 1012 hectopascals 29 or 90 inches. Advise you have information Sierra. Nalitra International Airport information Sierra. 0130. ILS Yankee runway 16 left approach. Landing runway 16 left. Departure runway 16 right. Departure frequency 124.2. Taxiway Alpha 1 closed. Wind 160 degrees 6 knots. Direction variable between 120 and 240 degrees. Visibility to 5 kilometers. Shower in the vicinity. 1,800 feet cumulus. Scatter 2,500 feet cumulus. Broken tree 1,000 feet cumulus. Temperature 2 tree. Dew point 18. QNH 1012 hectopascals 29 or 90 inches. Advise you have information Sierra. Nalitra International Airport information Sierra. 0130. ILS Yankee runway 16 left approach. Landing runway 16 left. Departure runway 16 right. Departure frequency 124.2. Taxiway Alpha 1 closed. Wind 160 degrees 6 knots. Direction variable between 120 and 240 degrees. Visibility to 5 kilometers. Shower in the vicinity.
few 1,800 feet cumulus. Scattered 2,500 feet cumulus. Broken tree 1,000 feet cumulus. Temperature 2 tree. Dew point 18. QNH 1012 hectopascals 299 or 0 inches. Advise you have information Sierra. Nalitra International Airport information Sierra. 0130. ILS Yankee runway 16 left approach. Landing runway 16 left. Departure runway 16 right. Departure frequency 124.2. Taxiway Alpha 1 closed. Wind 160 degrees 6 knots. Direction variable between 120 and 240 degrees. Visibility 25 kilometers. Shower in the vicinity. Few 1,800 feet cumulus. Scattered 2,500 feet cumulus. Broken tree 1,000 feet cumulus. Temperature 2 tree. Dew point 18. QNH 1012 hectopascals 29 or 9 or 0 inches. Advise you have information Sierra. Nalitra International Airport information Sierra. 0130. ILS Yankee runway 16 left approach. Landing runway 16 left. Departure runway 16 right. Departure frequency 124.2. Taxiway Alpha 1 closed. Wind 160 degrees 6 knots. Direction variable between 120 and 240 degrees. Visibility 25 kilometers. Shower in the vicinity. Few 1,800 feet cumulus. Scattered 2,500 feet cumulus. Broken tree 1,000 feet cumulus. Temperature 2 tree. Dew point 18. QNH 1012 hectopascals 29 or 9 or 0 inches. Advise you have information Sierra. Nalitra International Airport information Sierra. 0130. ILS Yankee runway 16 left approach. Landing runway 16 left. Departure runway 16 right. Departure frequency 124.2. Taxiway Alpha 1 closed. Wind 160 degrees 6 knots. Direction variable between 120 and 240 degrees. Visibility 25 kilometers. Shower in the vicinity. Few 1,800 feet cumulus. Scattered 2,500 feet cumulus. Broken tree 1,000 feet cumulus. Temperature 2 tree. Dew point 18. QNH 1012 hectopascals 29 or 9 or 0 inches. Advise you have information Sierra. Nalitra International Airport information Sierra. 0130. ILS Yankee runway 16 left approach. Landing runway 16 left. Departure runway 16 right. Departure frequency 124.2. Taxiway Alpha 1 closed. Wind 160 degrees 6 knots. Direction variable between 120 and 240 degrees. Visibility 25 kilometers. Shower in the vicinity. Few 1,800 feet cumulus. Scattered 2,500 feet cumulus. Broken tree 1,000 feet cumulus. Temperature 2 tree. Dew point 18. QNH 1012 hectopascals 29 or 9 or 0 inches. Advise you have information Sierra. Nalitra International Airport information Sierra. 0130. ILS Yankee runway 16 left approach. Landing runway 16 left. Departure runway 16 right. Departure frequency 124.2. Taxiway Alpha 1 closed. Wind 160 degrees 6 knots. Direction variable between 120 and 240 degrees. Visibility 25 kilometers. Shower in the vicinity. Few 1,800 feet cumulus.
scattered 2,500 feet cumulus. Broken tree 1,000 feet cumulus. Temperature 2 tree. Dew point 18. QNH 1012 hectopascals 2990 inches. Advise you have information Sierra. Nalitra International Airport information Sierra. 0130. ILS Yankee runway 16 left approach. Landing runway 16 left. Departure runway 16 right. Departure frequency 124.2. Taxiway Alpha 1 closed. Wind 160 degrees 6 knots. Direction variable between 120 and 240 degrees. Visibility 25 kilometers. Shower in the vicinity. Few 1,800 feet cumulus. Scattered 2,500 feet cumulus. Broken tree 1,000 feet cumulus. Temperature 2 tree. Dew point 18. QNH 1012 hectopascals 2990 inches. Advise you have information Sierra. Nalitra International Airport information Sierra. 0130. ILS Yankee runway 16 left approach. Landing runway 16 left. Departure runway 16 right. Departure frequency 124.2. Taxiway Alpha 1 closed. Wind 160 degrees 6 knots. Direction variable between 120 and 240 degrees. Visibility 25 kilometers. Shower in the vicinity. Few 1,800 feet cumulus. Scattered 2,500 feet cumulus. Broken tree 1,000 feet cumulus. Temperature 2 tree. Dew point 18. QNH 1012 hectopascals 2990 inches. Advise you have information Sierra. Nalitra International Airport information Sierra. 0130. ILS Yankee runway 16 left approach. Landing runway 16 left. Departure runway 16 right. Departure frequency 124.2. Taxiway Alpha 1 closed. Wind 160 degrees 6 knots. Direction variable between 120 and 240 degrees. Visibility 25 kilometers. Shower in the vicinity. Few 1,800 feet cumulus. Scattered 2,500 feet cumulus. Broken tree 1,000 feet cumulus. Temperature 2 tree. Dew point 18. QNH 1012 hectopascals 2990 inches. Advise you have information Sierra. Nalitra International Airport information Sierra. 0130. ILS Yankee runway 16 left approach. Landing runway 16 left. Departure runway 16 right. Departure frequency 124.2. Taxiway Alpha 1 closed. Wind 160 degrees 6 knots. Direction variable between 120 and 240 degrees. Visibility 25 kilometers. Shower in the vicinity. Few 1,800 feet cumulus. Scattered 2,500 feet cumulus. Broken tree 1,000 feet cumulus. Temperature 2 tree. Dew point 18. QNH 1012 hectopascals 2990 inches. Advise you have information Sierra. Nalitra International Airport information Sierra. 0130. ILS Yankee runway 16 left approach. Landing runway 16 left. Departure runway 16 right. Departure frequency 124.2. Taxiway Alpha 1 closed. Wind 160 degrees 6 knots. Direction variable between 120 and 240 degrees. Visibility 25 kilometers. Shower in the vicinity. Few 1,800 feet cumulus. Scattered 2,500 feet cumulus. Broken tree 1,000 feet cumulus.
temperature 23, dew point 18, QNH 1012 hectopascals 29090 inches. Advise you have information Sierra. Nalitra International Airport information Sierra. 0130. ILS Yankee runway 16 left approach. Landing runway 16 left. Departure runway 16 right. Departure frequency 124.2. Taxiway Alpha 1 closed. Wind 160 degrees 6 knots. Direction variable between 120 and 240 degrees. Visibility 25 kilometers. Shower in the vicinity. Few 1,800 feet cumulus. Scattered 2,500 feet cumulus. Broken 3,000 feet cumulus. Temperature 23. Dew point 18. QNH 1012 hectopascals 29090 inches. Advise you have information Sierra. Nalitra International Airport information Tango. 0200. ILS Yankee runway 16 left approach. Landing runway 16 left. Departure runway 16 right. Departure frequency 124.2. Taxiway Alpha 1 closed. Wind 130 degrees 8 knots. Visibility 30 kilometers. View 2,000 feet cumulus. Broken 3,000 feet cumulus. Temperature 24. Dew point 18. QNH 1012 hectopascals 29089 inches. Advise you have information Tango. Nalitra International Airport information Tango. 0200. ILS Yankee runway 16 left approach. Landing runway 16 left. Departure runway 16 right. Departure frequency 124.2. Taxiway Alpha 1 closed. Wind 130 degrees 8 knots. Visibility 30 kilometers. View 2,000 feet cumulus. Broken 3,000 feet cumulus. Temperature 24. Dew point 18. QNH 1012 hectopascals 29089 inches. Advise you have information Tango. Nalitra International Airport information Tango. 0200. ILS Yankee runway 16 left approach. Landing runway 16 left. Departure runway 16 right. Departure frequency 124.2. Taxiway Alpha 1 closed. Wind 130 degrees 8 knots. Visibility 30 kilometers. View 2,000 feet cumulus. Broken 3,000 feet cumulus. Temperature 24. Dew point 18. QNH 1012 hectopascals 29089 inches. 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Nalitra International Airport information Tango. 0200. ILS Yankee runway 16 left approach. Landing runway 16 left. Departure runway 16 right. Departure frequency 124.2. Taxiway Alpha 1 closed. Wind 130 degrees 8 knots. Visibility 30 kilometers. View 2,000 feet cumulus. Broken 3,000 feet cumulus. Temperature 24. Dew point 18. QNH 1012 hectopascals 29089 inches. 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Nalitra International Airport information Tango. 0200. ILS Yankee runway 16 left approach. Landing runway 16 left. Departure runway 16 right. Departure frequency 124.2. Taxiway Alpha 1 closed. Wind 130 degrees 8 knots.
Visibility tree 0 kilometers. View 2,000 feet cumulus. Broken tree 1,000 feet cumulus. Temperature 24. Dew point 18. QNH 1012 hectopascals 2989 inches. 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ILS Yankee runway 16 left approach. Landing runway 16 left. Departure runway 16 right. Departure frequency 124.2. Taxiway Alpha 1 closed. Wind 130 degrees 8 knots. Visibility tree 0 kilometers. View 2,000 feet cumulus. Broken tree 1,000 feet cumulus. Temperature 24. Dew point 18. QNH 1012 hectopascals 2989 inches. 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ILS Yankee runway 16 left approach. Landing runway 16 left. Departure runway 16 right. Departure frequency 124.2. Taxiway Alpha 1 closed. Wind 130 degrees 8 knots. Visibility tree 0 kilometers. View 2,000 feet cumulus. Broken tree 1,000 feet cumulus. Temperature 24. Dew point 18. QNH 1012 hectopascals 2989 inches. 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ILS Yankee runway 16 left approach. Landing runway 16 left. Departure runway 16 right. Departure frequency 124.2. Taxiway Alpha 1 closed. Wind 130 degrees 8 knots. Visibility tree 0 kilometers. View 2,000 feet cumulus. Broken tree 1,000 feet cumulus. Temperature 24. Dew point 18. QNH 1012 hectopascals 2989 inches. 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ILS Yankee runway 16 left approach. Landing runway 16 left. Departure runway 16 right. Departure frequency 124.2. Taxiway Alpha 1 closed. Wind 130 degrees 8 knots. Visibility tree 0 kilometers. View 2,000 feet cumulus. Broken tree 1,000 feet cumulus. Temperature 24. Dew point 18. QNH 1012 hectopascals 2989 inches. Advise you have information tango. Nalitra International Airport information tango. 0200. ILS Yankee runway 16 left approach. Landing runway 16 left. Departure runway 16 right. Departure frequency 124.2. Taxiway Alpha 1 closed. Wind 130 degrees 8 knots. Visibility tree 0 kilometers. View 2,000 feet cumulus. Broken tree 1,000 feet cumulus. Temperature 24. Dew point 18. QNH 1012 hectopascals 2989 inches. Advise you have information tango. Nalitra International Airport information tango. 0200. ILS Yankee runway 16 left approach. Landing runway 16 left. Departure runway 16 right. Departure frequency 124.2. Taxiway Alpha 1 closed. Wind 130 degrees 8 knots. Visibility tree 0 kilometers.
few 2,000 feet cumulus. Broken tree 1,000 feet cumulus. Temperature 24. Dew point 18. QNH 1012 hectopascals 2989 inches. Advise you have information Tango. Nalitra International Airport information Tango. 0200. ILS Yankee runway 16 left approach. Landing runway 16 left. Departure runway 16 right. Departure frequency 124.2. Taxiway Alpha 1 closed. Wind 130 degrees 8 knots. Visibility 30 kilometers. View 2,000 feet cumulus. Broken tree 1,000 feet cumulus. Temperature 24. Dew point 18. QNH 1012 hectopascals 2989 inches. Advise you have information Tango. Nalitra International Airport information Tango. 0200. ILS Yankee runway 16 left approach. Landing runway 16 left. Departure runway 16 right. Departure frequency 124.2. Taxiway Alpha 1 closed. Wind 130 degrees 8 knots. Visibility 30 kilometers. View 2,000 feet cumulus. Broken tree 1,000 feet cumulus. Temperature 24. Dew point 18. QNH 1012 hectopascals 2989 inches. Advise you have information Tango. Nalitra International Airport information Tango. 0200. ILS Yankee runway 16 left approach. Landing runway 16 left. Departure runway 16 right. Departure frequency 124.2. Taxiway Alpha 1 closed. Wind 130 degrees 8 knots. Visibility 30 kilometers. View 2,000 feet cumulus. Broken tree 1,000 feet cumulus. Temperature 24. Dew point 18. QNH 1012 hectopascals 2989 inches. Advise you have information Tango. Nalitra International Airport information Tango. 0200. ILS Yankee runway 16 left approach. Landing runway 16 left. Departure runway 16 right. Departure frequency 124.2. Taxiway Alpha 1 closed. Wind 130 degrees 8 knots. Visibility 30 kilometers. View 2,000 feet cumulus. Broken tree 1,000 feet cumulus. Temperature 24. Dew point 18. QNH 1012 hectopascals 2989 inches. Advise you have information Tango. Nalitra International Airport information Tango. 0200. ILS Yankee runway 16 left approach. Landing runway 16 left. Departure runway 16 right. Departure frequency 124.2. Taxiway Alpha 1 closed. Wind 130 degrees 8 knots. Visibility 30 kilometers. View 2,000 feet cumulus. Broken tree 1,000 feet cumulus. Temperature 24. Dew point 18. QNH 1012 hectopascals 2989 inches. Advise you have information Tango. Nalitra International Airport information Tango. 0200. ILS Yankee runway 16 left approach. Landing runway 16 left. Departure runway 16 right. Departure frequency 124.2. Taxiway Alpha 1 closed. Wind 130 degrees 8 knots. Visibility 30 kilometers. View 2,000 feet cumulus.
Broken Tree 1000 feet cumulus. Temperature 24. Dew point 18. QNH 1012 hectopascals 2989 inches. Advise you have information Tango. Nalitra International Airport information Tango. 0200. ILS Yankee runway 16 left approach. Landing runway 16 left. Departure runway 16 right. Departure frequency 124.2. Taxiway Alpha 1 closed. Wind 130 degrees 8 knots. Visibility 30 kilometers. View 2000 feet cumulus. Broken Tree 1000 feet cumulus. Temperature 24. Dew point 18. QNH 1012 hectopascals 2989 inches. Advise you have information Tango. Nalitra International Airport information Tango. 0200. ILS Yankee runway 16 left approach. Landing runway 16 left. Departure runway 16 right. Departure frequency 124.2. Taxiway Alpha 1 closed. Wind 130 degrees 8 knots. Visibility 30 kilometers. View 2000 feet cumulus. Broken Tree 1000 feet cumulus. Temperature 24. Dew point 18. QNH 1012 hectopascals 2989 inches. Advise you have information Tango. Nalitra International Airport information Tango. 0200. ILS Yankee runway 16 left approach. Landing runway 16 left. Departure runway 16 right. Departure frequency 124.2. Taxiway Alpha 1 closed. Wind 130 degrees 8 knots. Visibility 30 kilometers. View 2000 feet cumulus. Broken Tree 1000 feet cumulus. Temperature 24. Dew point 18. QNH 1012 hectopascals 2989 inches. Advise you have information Tango. Nalitra International Airport information Tango. 0200. ILS Yankee runway 16 left approach. Landing runway 16 left. Departure runway 16 right. Departure frequency 124.2. Taxiway Alpha 1 closed. Wind 130 degrees 8 knots. Visibility 30 kilometers. View 2000 feet cumulus. Broken Tree 1000 feet cumulus. Temperature 24. Dew point 18. QNH 1012 hectopascals 2989 inches. Advise you have information Tango. Nalitra International Airport information Tango. 0200. ILS Yankee runway 16 left approach. Landing runway 16 left. Departure runway 16 right. Departure frequency 124.2. Taxiway Alpha 1 closed. Wind 130 degrees 8 knots. Visibility 30 kilometers. View 2000 feet cumulus. Broken Tree 1000 feet cumulus. Temperature 24. Dew point 18. QNH 1012 hectopascals 2989 inches. Advise you have information Tango. Nalitra International Airport information Tango. 0200. ILS Yankee runway 16 left approach. Landing runway 16 left. Departure runway 16 right. Departure frequency 124.2. Taxiway Alpha 1 closed. Wind 130 degrees 8 knots. Visibility 30 kilometers. View 2000 feet cumulus. Broken Tree 1000 feet cumulus.
temperature 24. Dew point 18. QNH 1012 hectares.

cumulus. Temperature 24. Dew point 18. QNH 1012 hectopascals 2989 inches. Advise you have information tango. Nalitra International Airport information tango. 0200. ILS Yankee runway 16 left approach. Landing runway 16 left. Departure runway 16 right. Departure frequency 124.2. Taxiway Alpha 1 closed. Wind 130 degrees 8 knots. Visibility 30 kilometers. View 2000 feet cumulus. Broken tree 1000 feet cumulus. Temperature 24. Dew point 18. QNH 1012 hectopascals 2989 inches. Advise you have information tango. Nalitra International Airport information tango. 0200. ILS Yankee runway 16 left approach. Landing runway 16 left. Departure runway 16 right. Departure frequency 124.2. Taxiway Alpha 1 closed. Wind 130 degrees 8 knots. Visibility 30 kilometers. View 2000 feet cumulus. Broken tree 1000 feet cumulus. Temperature 24. Dew point 18. QNH 1012 hectopascals 2989 inches. Advise you have information tango. Nalitra International Airport information tango. 0200. ILS Yankee runway 16 left approach. Landing runway 16 left. Departure runway 16 right. Departure frequency 124.2. Taxiway Alpha 1 closed. Wind 130 degrees 8 knots. Visibility 30 kilometers. View 2000 feet cumulus. Broken tree 1000 feet cumulus. Temperature 24. Dew point 18. QNH 1012 hectopascals 2989 inches. Advise you have information tango. Nalitra International Airport information tango. 0200. ILS Yankee runway 16 left approach. Landing runway 16 left. Departure runway 16 right. Departure frequency 124.2. Taxiway Alpha 1 closed. Wind 130 degrees 8 knots. Visibility 30 kilometers. View 2000 feet cumulus. Broken tree 1000 feet cumulus. Temperature 24. Dew point 18. QNH 1012 hectopascals 2989 inches. Advise you have information tango. Nalitra International Airport information tango. 0200. ILS Yankee runway 16 left approach. Landing runway 16 left. Departure runway 16 right. Departure frequency 124.2. Taxiway Alpha 1 closed. Wind 130 degrees 8 knots. Visibility 30 kilometers. View 2000 feet cumulus. Broken tree 1000 feet cumulus. Temperature 24. Dew point 18. QNH 1012 hectopascals 2989 inches. Advise you have information tango. Nalitra International Airport information tango. 0200. ILS Yankee runway 16 left approach. Landing runway 16 left. Departure runway 16 right. Departure frequency 124.2. Taxiway Alpha 1 closed. Wind 130 degrees 8 knots. Visibility 30 kilometers. View 2000 feet cumulus. Broken tree 1000 feet cumulus. Temperature 24.

0.18. QNH 1012 hectopascals 2989 inches. Advise you have information tango. Nalitra International Airport information tango. 0200. ILS Yankee runway 16 left approach. Landing runway 16 left. Departure runway 16 right. Departure frequency 124.2. Taxiway Alpha 1 closed. Wind 130 degrees 8 knots. Visibility 30 kilometers. View 2,000 feet cumulus. Broken 3,000 feet cumulus. Temperature 24. Dew point 18. QNH 1012 hectopascals 2989 inches. Advise you have information tango. Nalitra International Airport information tango. 0200. ILS Yankee runway 16 left approach. Landing runway 16 left. Departure runway 16 right. Departure frequency 124.2. Taxiway Alpha 1 closed. Wind 130 degrees 8 knots. Visibility 30 kilometers. View 2,000 feet cumulus. Broken 3,000 feet cumulus. Temperature 24. Dew point 18. QNH 1012 hectopascals 2989 inches. Advise you have information tango. Nalitra International Airport information tango. 0200. ILS Yankee runway 16 left approach. Landing runway 16 left. Departure runway 16 right. Departure frequency 124.2. Taxiway Alpha 1 closed. Wind 130 degrees 8 knots. Visibility 30 kilometers. View 2,000 feet cumulus. Broken 3,000 feet cumulus. Temperature 24. Dew point 18. QNH 1012 hectopascals 2989 inches. Advise you have information tango. Nalitra International Airport information tango. 0200. ILS Yankee runway 16 left approach. Landing runway 16 left. Departure runway 16 right. Departure frequency 124.2. Taxiway Alpha 1 closed. Wind 130 degrees 8 knots. Visibility 30 kilometers. View 2,000 feet cumulus. Broken 3,000 feet cumulus. Temperature 24. Dew point 18. QNH 1012 hectopascals 2989 inches. Advise you have information tango. Nalitra International Airport information tango. 0200. ILS Yankee runway 16 left approach. Landing runway 16 left. Departure runway 16 right. Departure frequency 124.2. Taxiway Alpha 1 closed. Wind 130 degrees 8 knots. Visibility 30 kilometers. View 2,000 feet cumulus. Broken 3,000 feet cumulus. Temperature 24. Dew point 18. QNH 1012 hectopascals 2989 inches. Advise you have information tango. Nalitra International Airport information tango. 0200. ILS Yankee runway 16 left approach. Landing runway 16 left. Departure runway 16 left. Departure frequency 124.2. Taxiway Alpha 1 closed. Wind 130 degrees 8 knots. Visibility 30 kilometers. View 2,000 feet cumulus. Broken 3,000 feet cumulus. Temperature 24. Dew point 18.
QNH1012 hectopascals 2989 inches. Advise you have information tango. Nalitra International Airport information uniform. 0230. ILS Yankee runway 16 left approach. Landing runway 16 left. Departure runway 16 right. Departure frequency 124.2. Taxiway Alpha 1 closed. Wind 120 degrees 8 knots. Direction variable between 080 and 150 degrees. Visibility 30 kilometers. Shower in the vicinity. View 2,000 feet cumulus. Broken 3,000 feet cumulus. Temperature 23. Dew point 17. QNH1012 hectopascals 2988 inches. Advise you have information uniform. Nalitra International Airport information uniform. 0230. ILS Yankee runway 16 left approach. Landing runway 16 left. Departure runway 16 right. Departure frequency 124.2. Taxiway Alpha 1 closed. Wind 120 degrees 8 knots. Direction variable between 080 and 150 degrees. Visibility 30 kilometers. Shower in the vicinity. View 2,000 feet cumulus. Broken 3,000 feet cumulus. Temperature 23. Dew point 17. QNH1012 hectopascals 2988 inches. Advise you have information uniform. Nalitra International Airport information uniform. 0230. ILS Yankee runway 16 left approach. Landing runway 16 left. Departure runway 16 right. Departure frequency 124.2. Taxiway Alpha 1 closed. Wind 120 degrees 8 knots. Direction variable between 080 and 150 degrees. Visibility 30 kilometers. Shower in the vicinity. View 2,000 feet cumulus. Broken 3,000 feet cumulus. Temperature 23. Dew point 17. QNH1012 hectopascals 2988 inches. Advise you have information uniform. Nalitra International Airport information uniform. 0230. ILS Yankee runway 16 left approach. Landing runway 16 left. Departure runway 16 right. Departure frequency 124.2. Taxiway Alpha 1 closed. Wind 120 degrees 8 knots. Direction variable between 080 and 150 degrees. Visibility 30 kilometers. Shower in the vicinity. View 2,000 feet cumulus. Broken 3,000 feet cumulus. Temperature 23. Dew point 17. QNH1012 hectopascals 2988 inches. Advise you have information uniform. Nalitra International Airport information uniform. 0230. ILS Yankee runway 16 left approach. Landing runway 16 left. Departure runway 16 right. Departure frequency 124.2. Taxiway Alpha 1 closed. Wind 120 degrees 8 knots. Direction variable between 080 and 150 degrees. Visibility 30 kilometers. Shower in the vicinity. View 2,000 feet cumulus. Broken 3,000 feet cumulus. Temperature 23. Dew point 17. QNH1012 hectopascals 2988 inches. Advise you have information uniform. Nalitra International Airport information uniform. 0230. ILS Yankee runway 16 left approach.
Landing runway 16 left. Departure runway 16 right. Departure frequency 124.2. Taxiway Alpha 1 closed. Wind 120 degrees 8 knots. Direction variable between 080 and 150 degrees. Visibility 30 kilometers. Shower in the vicinity. View 2,000 feet cumulus. Broken tree 1,000 feet cumulus. Temperature 23. Dew point 17. QNH 1012 hectopascals 2988 inches. Advise you have information uniform. Nalitra International Airport information uniform. 0230. ILS Yankee runway 16 left approach. Landing runway 16 left. Departure runway 16 right. Departure frequency 124.2. Taxiway Alpha 1 closed. Wind 120 degrees 8 knots. Direction variable between 080 and 150 degrees. Visibility 30 kilometers. Shower in the vicinity. View 2,000 feet cumulus. Broken tree 1,000 feet cumulus. Temperature 23. Dew point 17. QNH 1012 hectopascals 2988 inches. Advise you have information uniform. Nalitra International Airport information uniform. 0230. ILS Yankee runway 16 left approach. Landing runway 16 left. Departure runway 16 right. Departure frequency 124.2. Taxiway Alpha 1 closed. Wind 120 degrees 8 knots. Direction variable between 080 and 150 degrees. Visibility 30 kilometers. Shower in the vicinity. View 2,000 feet cumulus. Broken tree 1,000 feet cumulus. Temperature 23. Dew point 17. QNH 1012 hectopascals 2988 inches. Advise you have information uniform. Nalitra International Airport information uniform. 0230. ILS Yankee runway 16 left approach. Landing runway 16 left. Departure runway 16 right. Departure frequency 124.2. Taxiway Alpha 1 closed. Wind 120 degrees 8 knots. Direction variable between 080 and 150 degrees. Visibility 30 kilometers. Shower in the vicinity. View 2,000 feet cumulus. Broken tree 1,000 feet cumulus. Temperature 23. Dew point 17. QNH 1012 hectopascals 2988 inches. Advise you have information uniform. Nalitra International Airport information uniform. 0230. ILS Yankee runway 16 left approach. Landing runway 16 left. Departure runway 16 right. Departure frequency 124.2. Taxiway Alpha 1 closed. Wind 120 degrees 8 knots. Direction variable between 080 and 150 degrees. Visibility 30 kilometers. Shower in the vicinity. View 2,000 feet cumulus. Broken tree 1,000 feet cumulus. Temperature 23. Dew point 17. QNH 1012 hectopascals 2988 inches. Advise you have information uniform. Nalitra International Airport information uniform. 0230. ILS Yankee runway 16 left approach. Landing runway 16 left. Departure runway 16 left. Departure frequency 124.2. Taxi Alpha 1 closed. Wind 120 degrees 8 knots. Direction variable between 080 and 150 degrees.

probability 2 kilometers. Shower in the vicinity. View 2,000 feet cumulus. Broken 3,000 feet cumulus. Temperature 2.3. Dew point 17. QNH 1012 hectopascals 2988 inches. Advise you have information uniform. Nalitra International Airport information uniform. 0230. ILS Yankee runway 16 left approach. Landing runway 16 left. Departure runway 16 right. Departure frequency 124.2. Taxiway Alpha 1 closed. Wind 120 degrees 8 knots. Direction variable between 080 and 150 degrees. Visibility 30 kilometers. Shower in the vicinity. View 2,000 feet cumulus. Broken 3,000 feet cumulus. Temperature 2.3. Dew point 17. QNH 1012 hectopascals 2988 inches. Advise you have information uniform. Nalitra International Airport information uniform. 0230. ILS Yankee runway 16 left approach. Landing runway 16 left. Departure runway 16 right. Departure frequency 124.2. Taxiway Alpha 1 closed. Wind 120 degrees 8 knots. Direction variable between 080 and 150 degrees. Visibility 30 kilometers. Shower in the vicinity. View 2,000 feet cumulus. Broken 3,000 feet cumulus. Temperature 2.3. Dew point 17. QNH 1012 hectopascals 2988 inches. Advise you have information uniform. Nalitra International Airport information uniform. 0230. ILS Yankee runway 16 left approach. Landing runway 16 left. Departure runway 16 right. Departure frequency 124.2. Taxiway Alpha 1 closed. Wind 120 degrees 8 knots. Direction variable between 080 and 150 degrees. Visibility 30 kilometers. Shower in the vicinity. View 2,000 feet cumulus. Broken 3,000 feet cumulus. Temperature 2.3. Dew point 17. QNH 1012 hectopascals 2988 inches. Advise you have information uniform. Nalitra International Airport information uniform. 0230. ILS Yankee runway 16 left approach. Landing runway 16 left. Departure runway 16 right. Departure frequency 124.2. Taxiway Alpha 1 closed. Wind 120 degrees 8 knots. Direction variable between 080 and 150 degrees. Visibility 30 kilometers. Shower in the vicinity. 3,000 feet cumulus. Broken 3,000 feet cumulus. Temperature 2.3. 2.17. QNH 1012 hectopascals 2988 inches. Advise you have information uniform. Nalitra International Airport information uniform. 0230. ILS Yankee runway 16 left approach. Landing runway 16 left. Departure runway 16 right. Departure frequency 124.2. Taxiway Alpha 1 closed. Wind 120 degrees 8 knots. Direction variable between 080 and 150 degrees. Visibility 30 kilometers. Shower in the vicinity. View 2,000 feet cumulus. Broken 3,000 feet cumulus. Temperature 2.3. Dew point 17. QNH 1012 hectopascals 2988 inches. Advise you have information uniform.
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Visibility tree 0 kilometers. Shower in the vicinity. View 2,000 feet cumulus. Broken tree 1,000 feet cumulus. Temperature 2 tree. Dew point 17. QNH 1012 hectopascals 2988 inches. Advise you have information uniform.Nalitra International Airport Information Uniform 0230 ILS Yankee Runway 16 Left Approach Landing Runway 16 Left Departure Runway 16 Right Departure Frequency 124.2 Taxiway Alpha 1 Closed Wind 120 degrees 8 knotsDirection variable between 080 and 150 degrees. Visibility tree 0 kilometers. Shower in the vicinity. View 2,000 feet cumulus. Broken tree 1,000 feet cumulus. Temperature 2 tree. Dew point 17. QNH 1012 hectopascals 2988 inches. Advise you have information uniform.Nalitra International Airport Information Uniform 0230 ILS Yankee Runway 16 Left Approach Landing Runway 16 Left Departure Runway 16 Right Departure Frequency 124.2 Taxiway Alpha 1 Closed Wind 120 degrees 8 knotsDirection variable between 080 and 150 degrees. Visibility tree 0 kilometers. Shower in the vicinity. View 2,000 feet cumulus. Broken tree 1,000 feet cumulus. Temperature 2 tree. Dew point 17. QNH 1012 hectopascals 2988 inches. Advise you have information uniform.Nalitra International Airport Information Uniform 0230 ILS Yankee Runway 16 Left Approach Landing Runway 16 Left Departure Runway 16 Right Departure Frequency 124.2 Taxiway Alpha 1 Closed Wind 120 degrees 8 knotsDirection variable between 080 and 150 degrees. Visibility tree 0 kilometers. Shower in the vicinity. View 2,000 feet cumulus. Broken tree 1,000 feet cumulus. Temperature 2 tree. Dew point 17. QNH 1012 hectopascals 2988 inches. Advise you have information uniform.Nalitra International Airport Information Uniform 0230 ILS Yankee Runway 16 Left Approach Landing Runway 16 Left Departure Runway 16 Right Departure Frequency 124.2 Taxiway Alpha 1 Closed Wind 120 degrees 8 knotsDirection variable between 080 and 150 degrees. Visibility tree 0 kilometers. Shower in the vicinity. View 2,000 feet cumulus. Broken tree 1,000 feet cumulus. Temperature 2 tree. Dew point 17. QNH 1012 hectopascals 2988 inches. Advise you have information uniform.Nalitra International Airport Information Uniform 0230 ILS Yankee Runway 16 Left Approach Landing Runway 16 Left Departure Runway 16 Right Departure Frequency 124.2
Taxiway Alpha 1 closed. Wind 120 degrees 8 knots. Direction variable between 080 and 150 degrees. Visibility tree 0 kilometers. Shower in the vicinity. View 2,000 feet cumulus. Broken tree 1,000 feet cumulus. Temperature 2 tree. Dew point 17. QNH 1012 hectopascals 2988 inches. Advise you have information uniform. Nalitra International Airport information uniform. 0230. ILS Yankee runway 16 left approach. Landing runway 16 left. Departure runway 16 right. Departure frequency 124.2. Taxiway Alpha 1 closed. Wind 120 degrees 8 knots. Direction variable between 080 and 150 degrees. Visibility tree 0 kilometers. Shower in the vicinity. View 2,000 feet cumulus. Broken tree 1,000 feet cumulus. Temperature 2 tree. Dew point 17. QNH 1012 hectopascals 2988 inches. Advise you have information uniform. Nalitra International Airport information uniform. 0230. ILS Yankee runway 16 left approach. Landing runway 16 left. Departure runway 16 right. Departure frequency 124.2. Taxiway Alpha 1 closed. Wind 120 degrees 8 knots. Direction variable between 080 and 150 degrees. Visibility tree 0 kilometers. Shower in the vicinity. View 2,000 feet cumulus. Broken tree 1,000 feet cumulus. Temperature 2 tree. Dew point 17. QNH 1012 hectopascals 2988 inches. Advise you have information uniform. Nalitra International Airport information uniform. 0230. ILS Yankee runway 16 left approach. Landing runway 16 left. Departure runway 16 right. Departure frequency 124.2. Taxiway Alpha 1 closed. Wind 120 degrees 8 knots. Direction variable between 080 and 150 degrees. Visibility tree 0 kilometers. Shower in the vicinity. View 2,000 feet cumulus. Broken tree 1,000 feet cumulus. Temperature 2 tree. Dew point 17. QNH 1012 hectopascals 2988 inches. Advise you have information uniform. Nalitra International Airport information uniform. 0230. ILS Yankee runway 16 left approach. Landing runway 16 left. Departure runway 16 right. Departure frequency 124.2. Taxiway Alpha 1 closed. Wind 120 degrees 8 knots. Direction variable between 080 and 150 degrees. Visibility tree 0 kilometers. Shower in the vicinity. View 2,000 feet cumulus. Broken tree 1,000 feet cumulus. Temperature 2 tree. Dew point 17. QNH 1012 hectopascals 2988 inches. Advise you have information uniform. Nalitra International Airport information uniform. 0230. ILS Yankee runway 16 left approach. Landing runway 16 left. Departure runway 16 right. Departure frequency 124.2. Taxiway Alpha 1 closed. Wind 120 degrees 8 knots. Direction variable between 080 and 150 degrees. Visibility tree 0 kilometers. Shower in the vicinity. View 2,000 feet cumulus. Broken tree 1,000 feet cumulus.
temperature 23, dew point 17, QNH 1012 hectopascals 2988 inches. Advise you have information uniform. Nalitra International Airport information uniform. 0230. ILS Yankee runway 16 left approach. Landing runway 16 left. Departure runway 16 right. Departure frequency 124.2. Taxiway Alpha 1 closed. Wind 120 degrees 8 knots. Direction variable between 080 and 150 degrees. Visibility 30 kilometers. Shower in the vicinity. View 2,000 feet cumulus. Broken tree 1,000 feet cumulus. Temperature 23. Dew point 17. QNH 1012 hectopascals 2988 inches. Advise you have information uniform. Nalitra International Airport information uniform. 0230. ILS Yankee runway 16 left approach. Landing runway 16 left. Departure runway 16 right. Departure frequency 124.2. Taxiway Alpha 1 closed. Wind 120 degrees 8 knots. Direction variable between 080 and 150 degrees. Visibility 30 kilometers. Shower in the vicinity. View 2,000 feet cumulus. Broken tree 1,000 feet cumulus. Temperature 23. Dew point 17. QNH 1012 hectopascals 2988 inches. Advise you have information uniform. Nalitra International Airport information uniform. 0230. ILS Yankee runway 16 left approach. Landing runway 16 left. Departure runway 16 right. Departure frequency 124.2. Taxiway Alpha 1 closed. Wind 120 degrees 8 knots. Direction variable between 080 and 150 degrees. Visibility 30 kilometers. Shower in the vicinity. View 2,000 feet cumulus. Broken tree 1,000 feet cumulus. Temperature 23. Dew point 17. QNH 1012 hectopascals 2988 inches. Advise you have information uniform. Nalitra International Airport information uniform. 0230. ILS Yankee runway 16 left approach. Landing runway 16 left. Departure runway 16 right. Departure frequency 124.2. Taxiway Alpha 1 closed. Wind 120 degrees 8 knots. Direction variable between 080 and 150 degrees. Visibility 30 kilometers. Shower in the vicinity. View 2,000 feet cumulus. Broken tree 1,000 feet cumulus. Temperature 23. Dew point 17. QNH 1012 hectopascals 2988 inches. Advise you have information uniform. Nalitra International Airport information uniform. 0230. ILS Yankee runway 16 left approach. Landing runway 16 left. Departure runway 16 right. Departure frequency 124.2. Taxiway Alpha 1 closed. Wind 120 degrees 8 knots. Direction variable between 080 and 150 degrees. Visibility 30 kilometers. Shower in the vicinity. View 2,000 feet cumulus. Broken tree 1,000 feet cumulus. Temperature 23. Dew point 17. QNH 1012 hectopascals 2988 inches. Advise you have information uniform. Nalitra International Airport information Victor. 0300.
ILS Yankee runway 16 left approach. Landing runway 16 left. Departure runway 16 right. Departure frequency 124.2. Taxiway Alpha 1 closed. Wind 130 degrees 10 knots. Direction variable between 100 and 160 degrees. Visibility 30 kilometers. Shower in the vicinity. View 2,500 feet cumulus. Broken 3,000 feet cumulus. Temperature 24. Dew point 18. QNH 1011 hectopascals 2987 inches. Advise you have information, Victor. Na Litra International Airport information, Victor. 0300. ILS Yankee runway 16 left approach. Landing runway 16 left. Departure runway 16 right. Departure frequency 124.2. Taxiway Alpha 1 closed. Wind 130 degrees 10 knots. Direction variable between 100 and 160 degrees. 30 kilometers. Shower in the vicinity. View 2,500 feet cumulus. Broken 3,000 feet cumulus. Temperature 24. Dew point 18. QNH 1011 hectopascals 2987 inches. Advise you have information, Victor. Na Litra International Airport information, Victor. 0300. ILS Yankee runway 16 left approach. Landing runway 16 left. Departure runway 16 right. Departure frequency 124.2. Taxiway Alpha 1 closed. Wind 130 degrees 10 knots. Direction variable between 100 and 160 degrees. Visibility 30 kilometers. Shower in the vicinity. View 2,500 feet cumulus. Broken 3,000 feet cumulus. Temperature 24. Dew point 18. QNH 1011 hectopascals 2987 inches. Advise you have information, Victor. Na Litra International Airport information, Victor. 0300. ILS Yankee runway 16 left approach. Landing runway 16 left. Departure runway 16 right. Departure frequency 124.2. Taxiway Alpha 1 closed. Wind 130 degrees 10 knots. Direction variable between 100 and 160 degrees. Visibility 30 kilometers. Shower in the vicinity. View 2,500 feet cumulus. Broken 3,000 feet cumulus. Temperature 24. Dew point 18. QNH 1011 hectopascals 2987 inches. Advise you have information, Victor. Na Litra International Airport information, Victor. 0300. ILS Yankee runway 16 left approach. Landing runway 16 left. Departure runway 16 right. Departure frequency 124.2. Taxiway Alpha 1 closed. Wind 130 degrees 10 knots. Direction variable between 100 and 160 degrees. Visibility 30 kilometers. Shower in the vicinity. View 2,500 feet cumulus. Broken 3,000 feet cumulus. Temperature 24. Dew point 18. QNH 1011 hectopascals 2987 inches. Advise you have information, Victor. Na Litra International Airport information, Victor. 0300. ILS Yankee runway 16 left approach. Landing runway 16 left. Departure runway 16 right. Departure frequency 124.2. Taxiway Alpha 1 closed.
Wind 130 degrees 10 knots. Direction variable between 100 and 160 degrees. Visibility 30 kilometers. Shower in the vicinity. View 2,500 feet cumulus. Broken 3,000 feet cumulus. Temperature 24. Dew point 18. QNH 1011 hectopascals 2987 inches. Advise you have information, Victor. Nalitra International Airport information, Victor. 0300. ILS Yankee runway 16 left approach. Landing runway 16 left. Departure runway 16 right. Departure frequency 124.2. Taxiway Alpha 1 closed. Wind 130 degrees 10 knots. Direction variable between 100 and 160 degrees. Visibility 30 kilometers. Shower in the vicinity. View 2,500 feet cumulus. Broken 3,000 feet cumulus. Temperature 24. Dew point 18. QNH 1011 hectopascals 2987 inches. Advise you have information, Victor. Nalitra International Airport information, Victor. 0300. ILS Yankee runway 16 left approach. Landing runway 16 left. Departure runway 16 right. Departure frequency 124.2. Taxiway Alpha 1 closed. Wind 130 degrees 10 knots. Direction variable between 100 and 160 degrees. Visibility 30 kilometers. Shower in the vicinity. View 2,500 feet cumulus. Broken 3,000 feet cumulus. Temperature 24. Dew point 18. QNH 1011 hectopascals 2987 inches. Advise you have information, Victor. Nalitra International Airport information, Victor. 0300. ILS Yankee runway 16 left approach. Landing runway 16 left. Departure runway 16 right. Departure frequency 124.2. Taxiway Alpha 1 closed. Wind 130 degrees 10 knots. Direction variable between 100 and 160 degrees. Visibility 30 kilometers. Shower in the vicinity. View 2,500 feet cumulus. Broken 3,000 feet cumulus. Temperature 24. Dew point 18. QNH 1011 hectopascals 2987 inches. Advise you have information, Victor. Nalitra International Airport information, Victor. 0300. ILS Yankee runway 16 left approach. Landing runway 16 left. Departure runway 16 right. Departure frequency 124.2. Taxiway Alpha 1 closed. Wind 130 degrees 10 knots. Direction variable between 100 and 160 degrees. Visibility 30 kilometers. Shower in the vicinity. View 2,500 feet cumulus. Broken 3,000 feet cumulus. Temperature 24. Dew point 18. QNH 1011 hectopascals 2987 inches. Advise you have information, Victor. Nalitra International Airport information, Victor. 0300. ILS Yankee runway 16 left approach. Landing runway 16 left. Departure runway 16 right. Departure frequency 124.2. Taxiway Alpha 1 closed. Wind 130 degrees 10 knots. Direction variable between 100 and 160 degrees. Visibility 30 kilometers. Shower in the vicinity. View 2,500 feet cumulus. Broken 3,000 feet cumulus.
temperature 24. Dew point 18. QNH 1011 hectopascals 2987 inches. Advise you have information, Victor. Nalitra International Airport information, Victor. 0300. ILS Yankee runway 16 left approach. Landing runway 16 left. Departure runway 16 right. Departure frequency 124.2. Taxiway Alpha 1 closed. Wind 130 degrees 10 knots. Direction variable between 100 and 160 degrees. Visibility 30 kilometers. Shower in the vicinity. View 2,500 feet cumulus. Broken 3,000 feet cumulus. Temperature 24. Dew point 18. QNH 1011 hectopascals 2987 inches. Advise you have information, Victor. Nalitra International Airport information, Victor. 0300. ILS Yankee runway 16 left approach. Landing runway 16 left. Departure runway 16 right. Departure frequency 124.2. Taxiway Alpha 1 closed. Wind 130 degrees 10 knots. Direction variable between 100 and 160 degrees. Visibility 30 kilometers. Shower in the vicinity. View 2,500 feet cumulus. Broken 3,000 feet cumulus. Temperature 24. Dew point 18. QNH 1011 hectopascals 2987 inches. Advise you have information, Victor. Nalitra International Airport information, Victor. 0300. ILS Yankee runway 16 left approach. Landing runway 16 left. Departure runway 16 right. Departure frequency 124.2. Taxiway Alpha 1 closed. Wind 130 degrees 10 knots. Direction variable between 100 and 160 degrees. Visibility 30 kilometers. Shower in the vicinity. View 2,500 feet cumulus. Broken 3,000 feet cumulus. Temperature 24. Dew point 18. QNH 1011 hectopascals 2987 inches. Advise you have information, Victor. Nalitra International Airport information, Victor. 0300. ILS Yankee runway 16 left approach. Landing runway 16 left. Departure runway 16 right. Departure frequency 124.2. Taxiway Alpha 1 closed. Wind 130 degrees 10 knots. Direction variable between 100 and 160 degrees. Visibility 30 kilometers. Shower in the vicinity. View 2,500 feet cumulus. Broken 3,000 feet cumulus. Temperature 24. Dew point 18. QNH 1011 hectopascals 2987 inches. Advise you have information, Victor. Nalitra International Airport information, Victor. 0300. ILS Yankee runway 16 left approach. Landing runway 16 left. Departure runway 16 right. Departure frequency 124.2. Taxiway Alpha 1 closed. Wind 130 degrees 10 knots. Direction variable between 100 and 160 degrees. Visibility 30 kilometers. Shower in the vicinity. View 2,500 feet cumulus. Broken 3,000 feet cumulus. Temperature 24. Dew point 18. QNH 1011 hectopascals 2987 inches. Advise you have information, Victor. Nalitra International Airport information, Victor. 0300.
ILS Yankee runway 16 left approach. Landing runway 16 left. Departure runway 16 right. Departure frequency 124.2. Taxiway Alpha 1 closed. Wind 130 degrees 10 knots. Direction variable between 100 and 160 degrees. Visibility 30 kilometers. Shower in the vicinity. View 2,500 feet cumulus. Broken tree 1,000 feet cumulus. Temperature 24. Dew point 18. QNH 1011 hectopascals 2987 inches. Advise you have information, Victor. Nalitra International Airport information, Victor. 0300. ILS Yankee runway 16 left approach. Landing runway 16 left. Departure runway 16 right. Departure frequency 124.2. Taxiway Alpha 1 closed. Wind 130 degrees 10 knots. Direction variable between 100 and 160 degrees. Visibility 30 kilometers. Shower in the vicinity. View 2,500 feet cumulus. Broken tree 1,000 feet cumulus. Temperature 24. Dew point 18. QNH 1011 hectopascals 2987 inches. Advise you have information, Victor. Nalitra International Airport information, Victor. 0300. ILS Yankee runway 16 left approach. Landing runway 16 left. Departure runway 16 right. Departure frequency 124.2. Taxiway Alpha 1 closed. Wind 130 degrees 10 knots. Direction variable between 100 and 160 degrees. Visibility 30 kilometers. Shower in the vicinity. View 2,500 feet cumulus. Broken tree 1,000 feet cumulus. Temperature 24. Dew point 18. QNH 1011 hectopascals 2987 inches. Advise you have information, Victor. Nalitra International Airport information, Victor. 0300. ILS Yankee runway 16 left approach. Landing runway 16 left. Departure runway 16 right. Departure frequency 124.2. Taxiway Alpha 1 closed. Wind 130 degrees 10 knots. Direction variable between 100 and 160 degrees. Visibility 30 kilometers. Shower in the vicinity. View 2,500 feet cumulus. Broken tree 1,000 feet cumulus. Temperature 24. Dew point 18. QNH 1011 hectopascals 2987 inches. Advise you have information, Victor. Nalitra International Airport information, Victor. 0300. ILS Yankee runway 16 left approach. Landing runway 16 left. Departure runway 16 right. Departure frequency 124.2. Taxiway Alpha 1 closed. Wind 130 degrees 10 knots. Direction variable between 100 and 160 degrees. Visibility 30 kilometers. Shower in the vicinity. View 2,500 feet cumulus. Broken tree 1,000 feet cumulus. Temperature 24. Dew point 18. QNH 1011 hectopascals 2987 inches. Advise you have information, Victor. Nalitra International Airport information, Victor. 0300. ILS Yankee runway 16 left approach. Landing runway 16 left. Departure runway 16 right. Departure frequency 124.2. Taxiway Alpha 1 closed.

0300. ILS Yankee runway 16 left approach. Landing runway 16 left. Departure runway 16 right. Departure frequency 124.2. Taxiway Alpha 1 closed. Wind 130 degrees 10 knots. Direction variable between 100 and 160 degrees. Visibility 30 kilometers. Shower in the vicinity. View 2,500 feet cumulus. Broken tree 1,000 feet cumulus. Temperature 24. Dew point 18. QNH 1011 hectopascals 2987 inches. Advise you have information, Victor. Now Litra International Airport information, Victor. 0300. ILS Yankee runway 16 left approach. Landing runway 16 left. Departure runway 16 right. Departure frequency 124.2. Taxiway Alpha 1 closed. Wind 130 degrees 10 knots. Direction variable between 100 and 160 degrees. Visibility 30 kilometers. Shower in the vicinity. View 2,500 feet cumulus. Broken tree 1,000 feet cumulus. Temperature 24. Dew point 18. QNH 1011 hectopascals 2987 inches. Advise you have information, Victor. Now Litra International Airport information, Whiskey. 0300. ILS Zulu runway 16 left approach. Landing runway 16 left. Departure runway 16 right. Departure frequency 124.2. Taxiway Alpha 1 closed. Wind 130 degrees 10 knots. Direction variable between 100 and 160 degrees. Visibility 30 kilometers. Shower in the vicinity. 2,500 feet cumulus. Broken 2,000 feet cumulus. Temperature 24. Dew point 18. QNH 1011 hectopascals 2987 inches. Advise you have information, Whiskey. 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ILS Zulu runway 16 left approach. Landing runway 16 left. Departure runway 16 right. Departure frequency 124.2. Taxiway Alpha 1 closed. Wind 130 degrees 10 knots. Direction variable between 100 and 160 degrees. Visibility 30 kilometers. Shower in the vicinity. View 2,500 feet cumulus. Broken tree 1,000 feet cumulus. Temperature 24. Dew point 18. QNH 1011 hectopascals 2987 inches. Advise you have information, Whiskey. 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ILS Zulu runway 16 left approach. Landing runway 16 left. Departure runway 16 right. Departure frequency 124.2. Taxiway Alpha 1 closed. Wind 130 degrees 10 knots. Direction variable between 100 and 160 degrees. Visibility 30 kilometers. Shower in the vicinity. View 2,500 feet cumulus. Broken tree 1,000 feet cumulus. Temperature 24. Dew point 18. QNH 1011 hectopascals 2987 inches. Advise you have information, Whiskey. 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ILS Zulu runway 16 left approach. Landing runway 16 left. Departure runway 16 right. Departure frequency 124.2.
Taxiway Alpha 1 closed. Wind 130 degrees 10 knots. Direction variable between 100 and 160 degrees. Visibility 30 kilometers. Shower in the vicinity. View 2,500 feet cumulus. Broken tree 1,000 feet cumulus. Temperature 24. Dew point 18. QNH 1011 hectopascals 2987 inches. Advise you have information whiskey. Nalitra International Airport information whiskey. 0300. ILS Zulu runway 16 left approach. Landing runway 16 left. Departure runway 16 right. Departure frequency 124.2. Taxiway Alpha 1 closed. Wind 130 degrees 10 knots. Direction variable between 100 and 160 degrees. Visibility 30 kilometers. Shower in the vicinity. View 2,500 feet cumulus. Broken tree 1,000 feet cumulus. Temperature 24. Dew point 18. QNH 1011 hectopascals 2987 inches. Advise you have information whiskey. Nalitra International Airport information whiskey. 0300. ILS Zulu runway 16 left approach. Landing runway 16 left. Departure runway 16 right. Departure frequency 124.2. Taxiway Alpha 1 closed. Wind 130 degrees 10 knots. Direction variable between 100 and 160 degrees. Visibility 30 kilometers. Shower in the vicinity. View 2,500 feet cumulus. Broken tree 1,000 feet cumulus. Temperature 24. Dew point 18. QNH 1011 hectopascals 2987 inches. Advise you have information whiskey. Nalitra International Airport information whiskey. 0300. ILS Zulu runway 16 left approach. Landing runway 16 left. Departure runway 16 right. Departure frequency 124.2. Taxiway Alpha 1 closed. Wind 130 degrees 10 knots. Direction variable between 100 and 160 degrees. Visibility 30 kilometers. Shower in the vicinity. View 2,500 feet cumulus. Broken tree 1,000 feet cumulus. Temperature 24. Dew point 18. QNH 1011 hectopascals 2987 inches. Advise you have information whiskey. Nalitra International Airport information whiskey. 0300. ILS Zulu runway 16 left approach. Landing runway 16 left. Departure runway 16 right. Departure frequency 124.2. Taxiway Alpha 1 closed. Wind 130 degrees 10 knots. Direction variable between 100 and 160 degrees. Visibility 30 kilometers. Shower in the vicinity. View 2,500 feet cumulus. Broken tree 1,000 feet cumulus. Temperature 24. Dew point 18. QNH 1011 hectopascals 2987 inches. Advise you have information whiskey. Nalitra International Airport information whiskey. 0300. ILS Zulu runway 16 left approach. Landing runway 16 left. Departure runway 16 right. Departure frequency 124.2. Taxiway Alpha 1 closed. Wind 130 degrees 10 knots. Direction variable between 100 and 160 degrees. Visibility 30 kilometers. Shower in the vicinity. View 2,500 feet cumulus.

Elevation 3,000 feet cumulus. Temperature 24. Dew point 1. QNH 1011 hectopascal 2987 inches. Information whiskey. Nalitra International Airport information X-ray. 0330. ILS Zulu runway 16 left approach. Landing runway 16 left. Departure runway 16 right. Departure frequency 124.2. Taxiway Alpha 1 closed. Wind 140 degrees 11 knots. Visibility 25 kilometers. Light shower of rain. View 2,000 feet cumulus. View 2,500 feet towering cumulus. Broken tree 1,000 feet cumulus. Temperature 23. Dew point 17. QNH 1011 hectopascals 2988 inches. Remarks. Towering cumulus 20 kilometers. Southwest. Moving east. Advise you have information X-ray. Nalitra International Airport information X-ray. 0330. ILS Zulu runway 16 left approach. Landing runway 16 left. Departure runway 16 right. Departure frequency 124.2. Taxiway Alpha 1 closed. Wind 140 degrees 11 knots. Visibility 25 kilometers. Light shower of rain. View 2,000 feet cumulus. View 2,500 feet towering cumulus. Broken tree 1,000 feet cumulus. Temperature 23. Dew point 17. QNH 1011 hectopascals 2988 inches. Remarks. Towering cumulus 20 kilometers. Southwest. Moving east. Advise you have information X-ray. Nalitra International Airport information X-ray. 0330. ILS Zulu runway 16 left approach. Landing runway 16 left. Departure runway 16 right. Departure frequency 124.2. Taxiway Alpha 1 closed. Wind 140 degrees 11 knots. Visibility 25 kilometers. Light shower of rain. View 2,000 feet cumulus. View 2,500 feet towering cumulus. Broken tree 1,000 feet cumulus. Temperature 23. Dew point 17. QNH 1011 hectopascals 2988 inches. Remarks. Towering cumulus 20 kilometers. Southwest. Moving east. Advise you have information X-ray. Nalitra International Airport information X-ray. 0330. ILS Zulu runway 16 left approach. Landing runway 16 left. Departure runway 16 right. Departure frequency 124.2. Taxiway Alpha 1 closed. Wind 140 degrees 11 knots. Visibility 25 kilometers. Light shower of rain. View 2,000 feet cumulus. View 2,500 feet towering cumulus. Broken tree 1,000 feet cumulus. Temperature 23. Dew point 17. QNH 1011 hectopascals 2988 inches. Remarks. Towering cumulus 20 kilometers. Southwest. Moving east. Advise you have information X-ray. Nalitra International Airport information X-ray. 0330. ILS Zulu runway 16 left approach. Landing runway 16 left. Departure runway 16 right. Departure frequency 124.2. Taxiway Alpha 1 closed. Wind 140 degrees 11 knots. Visibility 25 kilometers. Light shower of rain.
View 2,000 feet cumulus. View 2,500 feet towering cumulus. Broken tree 1,000 feet cumulus. Temperature 2 tree. Dew point 17. QNH 1011 hectopascals 2988 inches. Remarks. Towering cumulus 20 kilometers. Southwest. Moving east. 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Nalitra International Airport information x-ray. 0330. ILS Zulu runway 16 left approach. Landing runway 16 left. Departure runway 16 right. Departure frequency 124.2. Taxiway Alpha 1 closed. Wind 140 degrees 11 knots. Visibility 25 kilometers. Light shower of rain. View 2,000 feet cumulus. View 2,500 feet towering cumulus. Broken tree 1,000 feet cumulus. Temperature 2 tree. Dew point 17. QNH 1011 hectopascals 2988 inches. Remarks. Towering cumulus 20 kilometers. Southwest. Moving east. 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ILS Zulu runway 16 left approach. Landing runway 16 left. Departure runway 16 right. Departure frequency 124.2. Taxiway Alpha 1 closed. Wind 140 degrees 11 knots. Visibility 25 kilometers. Light shower of rain. View 2,000 feet cumulus. View 2,500 feet towering cumulus. Broken tree 1,000 feet cumulus. Temperature 2 tree. Dew point 17. QNH 1011 hectopascals 2988 inches. Remarks. Towering cumulus 20 kilometers. Southwest. Moving east. 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Nalitra International Airport information x-ray. 0330. ILS Zulu runway 16 left approach. Landing runway 16 left. Departure runway 16 right. Departure frequency 124.2. Taxiway Alpha 1 closed. Wind 140 degrees 11 knots. Visibility 25 kilometers. Light shower of rain. View 2,000 feet cumulus. View 2,500 feet towering cumulus. Broken tree 1,000 feet cumulus. Temperature 2 tree. Dew point 17. QNH 1011 hectopascals 2988 inches. Remarks. Towering cumulus 20 kilometers. Southwest. Moving east. 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Nalitra International Airport information x-ray. 0330. ILS Zulu runway 16 left approach. Landing runway 16 left. Departure runway 16 right. Departure frequency 124.2. Taxiway Alpha 1 closed. Wind 140 degrees 11 knots. Visibility 25 kilometers. Light shower of rain. View 2,000 feet cumulus. View 2,500 feet towering cumulus. Broken tree 1,000 feet cumulus. Temperature 2 tree. Dew point 17. QNH 1011 hectopascals 2988 inches. Remarks. Towering cumulus 20 kilometers. Southwest. Moving east. Advise you have information x-ray. Nalitra International Airport information x-ray. 0330. ILS Zulu runway 16 left approach. Landing runway 16 left. Departure runway 16 right. Departure frequency 124.2.
Taxiway Alpha 1 closed. Wind 140 degrees 11 knots. Visibility to 5 kilometers. Light shower of rain. View 2,000 feet cumulus. View 2,500 feet towering cumulus. Broken tree 1,000 feet cumulus. Temperature 2 tree. Dew point 17. QNH 1011 hectopascals 2988 inches. Remarks. Towering cumulus 20 kilometers. Southwest. Moving east. Advise you have information X-ray. Nalitra International Airport information X-ray. 0330. ILS Zulu runway 16 left approach. Landing runway 16 left. Departure runway 16 right. Departure frequency 124.2. Taxiway Alpha 1 closed. Wind 140 degrees 11 knots. Visibility to 5 kilometers. Light shower of rain. View 2,000 feet cumulus. View 2,500 feet towering cumulus. Broken tree 1,000 feet cumulus. Temperature 2 tree. Dew point 17. QNH 1011 hectopascals 2988 inches. Remarks. Towering cumulus 20 kilometers. Southwest. Moving east. Advise you have information X-ray. Nalitra International Airport information X-ray. 0330. ILS Zulu runway 16 left approach. Landing runway 16 left. Departure runway 16 right. Departure frequency 124.2. Taxiway Alpha 1 closed. Wind 140 degrees 11 knots. Visibility to 5 kilometers. Light shower of rain. View 2,000 feet cumulus. View 2,500 feet towering cumulus. Broken tree 1,000 feet cumulus. Temperature 2 tree. Dew point 17. QNH 1011 hectopascals 2988 inches. Remarks. Towering cumulus 20 kilometers. Southwest. Moving east. Advise you have information X-ray. Nalitra International Airport information X-ray. 0330. ILS Zulu runway 16 left approach. Landing runway 16 left. Departure runway 16 right. Departure frequency 124.2. Taxiway Alpha 1 closed. Wind 140 degrees 11 knots. Visibility to 5 kilometers. Light shower of rain. View 2,000 feet cumulus. View 2,500 feet towering cumulus. Broken tree 1,000 feet cumulus. Temperature 2 tree. Dew point 17. QNH 1011 hectopascals 2988 inches. Remarks. Towering cumulus 20 kilometers. Southwest. Moving east. Advise you have information X-ray. Nalitra International Airport information X-ray. 0330. ILS Zulu runway 16 left approach. Landing runway 16 left. Departure runway 16 right. Departure frequency 124.2. Taxiway Alpha 1 closed. Wind 140 degrees 11 knots. Visibility to 5 kilometers. Light shower of rain. View 2,000 feet cumulus. View 2,500 feet towering cumulus. Broken tree 1,000 feet cumulus. Temperature 2 tree. Dew point 17. QNH 1011 hectopascals 2988 inches. Remarks. Towering cumulus 20 kilometers. Southwest. Moving east. Advise you have information X-ray. Nalitra International Airport information X-ray. 0330. ILS Zulu runway 16 left approach.
Landing runway 16 left. Departure runway 16 right. Departure frequency 124.2. Taxiway Alpha 1 closed. Wind 140 degrees 11 knots. Visibility 25 kilometers. Light shower of rain. View 2,000 feet cumulus. View 2,500 feet towering cumulus. Broken tree 1,000 feet cumulus. Temperature 2 tree. Dew point 17. QNH 1011 hectopascals 2988 inches. Remarks. Towering cumulus 20 kilometers. Southwest. Moving east. 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Nalitra International Airport information X-ray. 0330. ILS Zulu runway 16 left approach. Landing runway 16 left. Departure runway 16 right. Departure frequency 124.2. Taxiway Alpha 1 closed. Wind 140 degrees 11 knots. Visibility 25 kilometers. Light shower of rain. View 2,000 feet cumulus. View 2,500 feet towering cumulus. Broken tree 1,000 feet cumulus. Temperature 2 tree. Dew point 17. QNH 1011 hectopascals 2988 inches. Remarks. Towering cumulus 20 kilometers. Southwest. Moving east. 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Nalitra International Airport information X-ray. 0330. ILS Zulu runway 16 left approach. Landing runway 16 left. Departure runway 16 right. Departure frequency 124.2. Taxiway Alpha 1 closed. Wind 140 degrees 11 knots. Visibility 25 kilometers. Light shower of rain. View 2,000 feet cumulus. View 2,500 feet towering cumulus. Broken tree 1,000 feet cumulus. Temperature 2 tree. Dew point 17. QNH 1011 hectopascals 2988 inches. Remarks. Towering cumulus 20 kilometers. Southwest. Moving east. 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Nalitra International Airport information X-ray. 0330. ILS Zulu runway 16 left approach. Landing runway 16 left. Departure runway 16 right. Departure frequency 124.2. Taxiway Alpha 1 closed. Wind 140 degrees 11 knots. Visibility 25 kilometers. Light shower of rain. View 2,000 feet cumulus. View 2,500 feet towering cumulus. Broken tree 1,000 feet cumulus. Temperature 2 tree. Dew point 17. QNH 1011 hectopascals 2988 inches. Remarks. Towering cumulus 20 kilometers. Southwest. Moving east. Advise you have information X-ray. Nalitra International Airport information X-ray. 0330. ILS Zulu runway 16 left approach. Landing runway 16 left. Departure runway 16 right. Departure frequency 124.2. Taxiway Alpha 1 closed. Wind 140 degrees 11 knots. Visibility 25 kilometers. Light shower of rain. View 2,000 feet cumulus. View 2,500 feet towering cumulus. Broken tree 1,000 feet cumulus. Temperature 2 tree. Dew point 17. QNH 1011 hectopascals 2988 inches. Remarks. Towering cumulus 20 kilometers. Southwest. Moving east. 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
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ILS Zulu runway 16 left approach. Landing runway 16 left. Departure runway 16 right. Departure frequency 124.2. Taxiway Alpha 1 closed. Wind 140 degrees 11 knots. Visibility 25 kilometers. Light shower of rain. View 2,000 feet cumulus. View 2,500 feet towering cumulus. Broken tree 1,000 feet cumulus. Temperature 2 tree. Dew point 17. QNH 1011 hectopascals 2988 inches. Remarks. Towering cumulus 20 kilometers. Southwest. Moving east. 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ILS Zulu runway 16 left approach. Landing runway 16 left. Departure runway 16 right. Departure frequency 124.2. Taxiway Alpha 1 closed. Wind 140 degrees 11 knots. Visibility 25 kilometers. Light shower of rain. View 2,000 feet cumulus. View 2,500 feet towering cumulus. Broken tree 1,000 feet cumulus. Temperature 2 tree. Dew point 17. QNH 1011 hectopascals 2988 inches. Remarks. Towering cumulus 20 kilometers. Southwest. Moving east. 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Nalita International Airport information X-ray. 0330. ILS Zulu runway 16 left approach. Landing runway 16 left. Departure runway 16 right. Departure frequency 124.2. Taxiway Alpha 1 closed. Wind 140 degrees 11 knots. Visibility 25 kilometers. Light shower of rain. View 2,000 feet cumulus. View 2,500 feet towering cumulus. Broken tree 1,000 feet cumulus. Temperature 2 tree. Dew point 17. QNH 1011 hectopascals 2988 inches. Remarks. Towering cumulus 20 kilometers. Southwest. Moving east. 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Nalita International Airport information X-ray. 0330. ILS Zulu runway 16 left approach. Landing runway 16 left. Departure runway 16 right. Departure frequency 124.2. Taxiway Alpha 1 closed. Wind 140 degrees 11 knots. Visibility 25 kilometers. Light shower of rain. View 2,000 feet cumulus. View 2,500 feet towering cumulus. Broken tree 1,000 feet cumulus. Temperature 23. Dew point 17. QNH 1011 hectopascals 2988 inches. Remarks. Towering cumulus 20 kilometers. Southwest. Moving east. 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Nalita International Airport information X-ray. 0330. ILS Zulu runway 16 left approach. Landing runway 16 left. Departure runway 16 right. Departure frequency 124.2. Taxiway Alpha 1 closed. Wind 140 degrees 11 knots. Visibility 25 kilometers. Light shower of rain. View 2,000 feet cumulus. View 2,500 feet towering cumulus. Broken tree 1,000 feet cumulus. Temperature 2 tree. Dew point 17. QNH 1011 hectopascals 2988 inches.
Remarks. Towering cumulus 20 kilometers. Southwest. Moving east. 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Ayala Zulu runway 16 left approach. Landing runway 16 left. Departure runway 16 right. Departure frequency 124.2. Taxiway Alpha 1 closed. Wind 140 degrees 11 knots. Visibility 25 kilometers. Light shower of rain. View 2,000 feet cumulus. View 2,500 feet towering cumulus. Broken tree 1,000 feet cumulus. Temperature 2.3. Dew point 17. QNH 1011 hectopascals 2988 inches. Remarks. Towering cumulus 20 kilometers. Southwest. Moving east. 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ILS Zulu runway 16 left approach. Landing runway 16 left. Departure runway 16 right. Departure frequency 124.2. Taxiway Alpha 1 closed. Wind 140 degrees 11 knots. Visibility 25 kilometers. Light shower of rain. View 2,000 feet cumulus. View 2,500 feet towering cumulus. Broken tree 1,000 feet cumulus. Temperature 2.3. Dew point 17. QNH 1011 hectopascals 2988 inches. Remarks. Towering cumulus 20 kilometers. Southwest. Moving east. 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ILS Zulu runway 16 left approach. Landing runway 16 left. Departure runway 16 right. Departure frequency 124.2. Taxiway Alpha 1 closed. Wind 140 degrees 11 knots. Visibility 25 kilometers. Light shower of rain. View 2,000 feet cumulus. View 2,500 feet towering cumulus. Broken tree 1,000 feet cumulus. Temperature 2.3. Dew point 17. QNH 1011 hectopascals 2988 inches. Remarks. Towering cumulus 20 kilometers. Southwest. Moving east. 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ILS Zulu runway 16 left approach. Landing runway 16 left. Departure runway 16 right. Departure frequency 124.2. Taxiway Alpha 1 closed. Wind 140 degrees 11 knots. Visibility 25 kilometers. Light shower of rain. View 2,000 feet cumulus. View 2,500 feet towering cumulus. Broken tree 1,000 feet cumulus. Temperature 2.3. Dew point 17. QNH 1011 hectopascals 2988 inches. Remarks. Towering cumulus 20 kilometers. Southwest. Moving east. 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ILS Zulu runway 16 left approach. Landing runway 16 left. Departure runway 16 right. Departure frequency 124.2. Taxiway Alpha 1 closed. Wind 140 degrees 11 knots. Visibility 25 kilometers. Light shower of rain. View 2,000 feet cumulus. View 2,500 feet towering cumulus.
Broken tree 1,000 feet cumulus. Temperature 2 tree. Dew point 17. QNH 1011 hectopascals 2988 inches. Remarks. Towering cumulus 20 kilometers. Southwest. Moving east. Advise you have information X-ray. Nalitra International Airport information Yankee. 0400. ILS Zulu runway 16 left approach. Landing runway 16 left. Departure runway 16 right. Departure frequency 124.2. Taxiway Alpha 1 closed. Wind 150 degrees 10 knots. Direction variable between 110 and 180 degrees. Visibility to 5 kilometers. Light shower of rain. Few 1,500 feet cumulus. Few 2,500 feet cumulonimbus. Broken tree 1,000 feet cumulus. Temperature 24. Dew point 18. QNH 1011 hectopascals 2987 inches. Remarks. Cumulonimbus 20 kilometers. Southwest. Moving east. Advise you have information Yankee. Nalitra International Airport information Yankee. 0400. ILS Zulu runway 16 left approach. Landing runway 16 left. Departure runway 16 right. Departure frequency 124.2. Taxiway Alpha 1 closed. Wind 150 degrees 10 knots. Direction variable between 110 and 180 degrees. Visibility to 5 kilometers. Light shower of rain. Few 1,500 feet cumulus. Few 2,500 feet cumulonimbus. Broken tree 1,000 feet cumulus. Temperature 24. Dew point 18. QNH 1011 hectopascals 2987 inches. Remarks. Cumulonimbus 20 kilometers. Southwest. Moving east. Advise you have information Yankee. Nalitra International Airport information Yankee. 0400. ILS Zulu runway 16 left approach. Landing runway 16 left. Departure runway 16 right. Departure frequency 124.2. Taxiway Alpha 1 closed. Wind 150 degrees 10 knots. Direction variable between 110 and 180 degrees. Visibility to 5 kilometers. Light shower of rain. Few 1,500 feet cumulus. Few 2,500 feet cumulonimbus. Broken tree 1,000 feet cumulus. Temperature 24. Dew point 18. QNH 1011 hectopascals 2987 inches. Remarks. Cumulonimbus 20 kilometers. Southwest. Moving east. Advise you have information Yankee. Nalitra International Airport information Yankee. 0400. ILS Zulu runway 16 left approach. Landing runway 16 left. Departure runway 16 right. Departure frequency 124.2. Taxiway Alpha 1 closed. Wind 150 degrees 10 knots. Direction variable between 110 and 180 degrees. Visibility to 5 kilometers. Light shower of rain. Few 1,500 feet cumulus. Few 2,500 feet cumulonimbus. Broken tree 1,000 feet cumulus. Temperature 24. Dew point 18. QNH 1011 hectopascals 2987 inches. Remarks. Cumulonimbus 20 kilometers. Southwest. Moving east. Advise you have information Yankee. Nalitra International Airport information Yankee. 0400.
ILS Zulu runway 16 left approach. Landing runway 16 left. Departure runway 16 right. Departure frequency 124.2. Taxiway Alpha 1 closed. Wind 150 degrees 10 knots. Direction variable between 110 and 180 degrees. Visibility 25 kilometers. Light shower of rain. Few 1,500 feet cumulus. Few 2,500 feet cumulonimbus. Broken tree 1,000 feet cumulus. Temperature 24. Dew point 18. QNH 1011 hectopascals 2987 inches. Remarks. Cumulonimbus 20 kilometers. Southwest. Moving east. Advise you have information Yankee. Nalitra International Airport information Yankee. 0400. ILS Zulu runway 16 left approach. Landing runway 16 left. Departure runway 16 right. Departure frequency 124.2. Taxiway Alpha 1 closed. Wind 150 degrees 10 knots. Direction variable between 110 and 180 degrees. Visibility 25 kilometers. Light shower of rain. Few 1,500 feet cumulus. Few 2,500 feet cumulonimbus. Broken tree 1,000 feet cumulus. Temperature 24. Dew point 18. QNH 1011 hectopascals 2987 inches. Remarks. Cumulonimbus 20 kilometers. Southwest. Moving east. Advise you have information Yankee. Nalitra International Airport information Yankee. 0400. ILS Zulu runway 16 left approach. Landing runway 16 left. Departure runway 16 right. Departure frequency 124.2. Taxiway Alpha 1 closed. Wind 150 degrees 10 knots. Direction variable between 110 and 180 degrees. Visibility 25 kilometers. Light shower of rain. Few 1,500 feet cumulus. Few 2,500 feet cumulonimbus. Broken tree 1,000 feet cumulus. Temperature 24. Dew point 18. QNH 1011 hectopascals 2987 inches. Remarks. Cumulonimbus 20 kilometers. Southwest. Moving east. Advise you have information Yankee. Nalitra International Airport information Yankee. 0400. ILS Zulu runway 16 left approach. Landing runway 16 left. Departure runway 16 right. Departure frequency 124.2. Taxiway Alpha 1 closed. Wind 150 degrees 10 knots. Direction variable between 110 and 180 degrees. Visibility 25 kilometers. Light shower of rain. Few 1,500 feet cumulus. Few 2,500 feet cumulonimbus. Broken tree 1,000 feet cumulus. Temperature 24. Dew point 18. QNH 1011 hectopascals 2987 inches. Remarks. Cumulonimbus 20 kilometers. Southwest. Moving east. Advise you have information Yankee. Nalitra International Airport information Yankee. 0400. ILS Zulu runway 16 left approach. Landing runway 16 left. Departure runway 16 right. Departure frequency 124.2. Taxiway Alpha 1 closed. Wind 150 degrees 10 knots. Direction variable between 110 and 180 degrees. Visibility 25 kilometers. Light shower of rain. Few 1,500 feet cumulus.
few 2,500 feet cumulonimbus. Broken 3,000 feet cumulus. Temperature 24. Dew point 18. QNH 1011 hectopascals 2987 inches. Remarks. Cumulonimbus 20 kilometers. Southwest. Moving east. Advise you have information Yankee. Nalitra International Airport information Yankee. 0400. ILS Zulu runway 16 left approach. Landing runway 16 left. Departure runway 16 right. Departure frequency 124.2. Taxiway Alpha 1 closed. Wind 150 degrees 10 knots. Direction variable between 110 and 180 degrees. Visibility 25 kilometers. Light shower of rain. Few 1,500 feet cumulus. Few 2,500 feet cumulonimbus. Broken 3,000 feet cumulus. Temperature 24. Dew point 18. QNH 1011 hectopascals 2987 inches. Remarks. Cumulonimbus 20 kilometers. Southwest. Moving east. Advise you have information Yankee. Nalitra International Airport information Yankee. 0400. ILS Zulu runway 16 left approach. Landing runway 16 left. Departure runway 16 right. Departure frequency 124.2. Taxiway Alpha 1 closed. Wind 150 degrees 10 knots. Direction variable between 110 and 180 degrees. Visibility 25 kilometers. Light shower of rain. Few 1,500 feet cumulus. Few 2,500 feet cumulonimbus. Broken 3,000 feet cumulus. Temperature 24. Dew point 18. QNH 1011 hectopascals 2987 inches. Remarks. Cumulonimbus 20 kilometers. Southwest. Moving east. Advise you have information Yankee. Nalitra International Airport information Yankee. 0400. ILS Zulu runway 16 left approach. Landing runway 16 left. Departure runway 16 right. Departure frequency 124.2. Taxiway Alpha 1 closed. Wind 150 degrees 10 knots. Direction variable between 110 and 180 degrees. Visibility 25 kilometers. Light shower of rain. Few 1,500 feet cumulus. Few 2,500 feet cumulonimbus. Broken 3,000 feet cumulus. Temperature 24. Dew point 18. QNH 1011 hectopascals 2987 inches. Remarks. Cumulonimbus 20 kilometers. Southwest. Moving east. Advise you have information Yankee. Nalitra International Airport information Yankee. 0400. ILS Zulu runway 16 left approach. Landing runway 16 left. Departure runway 16 right. Departure frequency 124.2. Taxiway Alpha 1 closed. Wind 150 degrees 10 knots. Direction variable between 110 and 180 degrees. Visibility 25 kilometers. Light shower of rain. Few 1,500 feet cumulus. Few 2,500 feet cumulonimbus. Broken 3,000 feet cumulus. Temperature 24. Dew point 18. QNH 1011 hectopascals 2987 inches. Remark. Cumulonimbus 20 kilometers. Southwest. Moving east. Advise you have information Yankee. Nalitra International Airport information Yankee. 0400.
ILS Zulu runway 16 left approach. Landing runway 16 left. Departure runway 16 right. Departure frequency 124.2. Taxiway Alpha 1 closed. Wind 150 degrees 10 knots. Direction variable between 110 and 180 degrees. Visibility to 5 kilometers. Light shower of rain. Few 1,500 feet cumulus. Few 2,500 feet cumulonimbus. Broken tree 1,000 feet cumulus. Temperature 24. Dew point 18. QNH 1011 hectopascals 2987 inches. Remarks. Cumulonimbus 20 kilometers. Southwest. Moving east. Advise you have information Yankee. Nalitra International Airport information Yankee. 0400. ILS Zulu runway 16 left approach. Landing runway 16 left. Departure runway 16 right. Departure frequency 124.2. Taxiway Alpha 1 closed. Wind 150 degrees 10 knots. Direction variable between 110 and 180 degrees. Visibility to 5 kilometers. Light shower of rain. Few 1,500 feet cumulus. Few 2,500 feet cumulonimbus. Broken tree 1,000 feet cumulus. Temperature 24. Dew point 18. QNH 1011 hectopascals 2987 inches. Remarks. Cumulonimbus 20 kilometers. Southwest. Moving east. Advise you have information Yankee. Nalitra International Airport information Yankee. 0400. ILS Zulu runway 16 left approach. Landing runway 16 left. Departure runway 16 right. Departure frequency 124.2. Taxiway Alpha 1 closed. Wind 150 degrees 10 knots. Direction variable between 110 and 180 degrees. Visibility to 5 kilometers. Light shower of rain. Few 1,500 feet cumulus. Few 2,500 feet cumulonimbus. Broken tree 1,000 feet cumulus. Temperature 24. Dew point 18. QNH 1011 hectopascals 2987 inches. Remarks. Cumulonimbus 20 kilometers. Southwest. Moving east. Advise you have information Yankee. Nalitra International Airport information Yankee. 0400. ILS Zulu runway 16 left approach. Landing runway 16 left. Departure runway 16 right. Departure frequency 124.2. Taxiway Alpha 1 closed. Wind 150 degrees 10 knots. Direction variable between 110 and 180 degrees. Visibility to 5 kilometers. Light shower of rain. 500 feet cumulus. Few 500 feet cumulonimbus. Broken 2,000 feet cumulus. Temperature 24. Dew point 18. QNH 1011 hectopascals 2987 inches. Remarks. Cumulonimbus 20 kilometers. Southwest. Moving east. Advise you have information Yankee. Nalitra International Airport information Zulu. 0400. ILS Zulu runway 16 right approach and ILS Zulu runway 16 left approach. Landing runway 16 right and 16 left. Departure runway 16 right. Departure frequency 124.2. Taxiway Alpha 1 closed. Simultaneous parallel approaches in progress. Wind 150 degrees 10 knots. Direction variable between 110 and 1.

have information Zulu. Nalita International Airport information Zulu. 0400. ILS Zulu runway 16 right approach and ILS Zulu runway 16 left approach. Landing runway 16 right and 16 left. Departure runway 16 right. Departure frequency 124.2. Taxiway Alpha 1 closed. Simultaneous parallel approaches in progress. Wind 150 degrees 10 knots. Direction variable between 110 and 180 degrees. Visibility 25 kilometers. Light shower of rain. Few 1,500 feet cumulus. Few 2,500 feet cumulonimbus. Broken 3,000 feet cumulus. Temperature 24. Dew point 18. QNH 1011 hectopascals 2987 inches. Remarks. Cumulonimbus 20 kilometers. Southwest. Moving east. Advise you have information Zulu. Nalita International Airport information Zulu. 0400. ILS Zulu runway 16 right approach and ILS Zulu runway 16 left approach. Landing runway 16 right and 16 left. Departure runway 16 right. Departure frequency 124.2. Taxiway Alpha 1 closed. Simultaneous parallel approaches in progress. Wind 150 degrees 10 knots. Direction variable between 110 and 180 degrees. Visibility 25 kilometers. Light shower of rain. Few 1,500 feet cumulus. Few 2,500 feet cumulonimbus. Broken 3,000 feet cumulus. Temperature 24. Dew point 18. QNH 1011 hectopascals 2987 inches. Remarks. Cumulonimbus 20 kilometers. Southwest. Moving east. Advise you have information Zulu. Nalita International Airport information Zulu. 0400. ILS Zulu runway 16 right approach and ILS Zulu runway 16 left approach. Landing runway 16 right and 16 left. Departure runway 16 right. Departure frequency 124.2. Taxiway Alpha 1 closed. Simultaneous parallel approaches in progress. Wind 150 degrees 10 knots. Direction variable between 110 and 180 degrees. Visibility 25 kilometers. Light shower of rain. Few 1,500 feet cumulus. Few 2,500 feet cumulonimbus. Broken 3,000 feet cumulus. Temperature 24. Dew point 18. QNH 1011 hectopascals 2987 inches. Remarks. Cumulonimbus 20 kilometers. Southwest. Moving east. Advising have information Zulu. Nalita International Airport information Zulu. 0400. ILS Zulu runway 16 right approach and ILS Zulu runway 16 left approach. Landing runway 16 right and 16 left. Departure runway 16 right. Departure frequency 124.2. Taxiway Alpha 1 closed. Simultaneous parallel approaches in progress. Wind 150 degrees 10 knots. Direction variable between 110 and 180 degrees. Visibility 25 kilometers. Light shower of rain. Few 1,500 feet cumulus. Few 2,500 feet cumulonimbus. Broken 3,000 feet cumulus. Temperature 24. Dew point 18. QNH 1011 hectopascals 2987 inches. Remarks. Cumulonimbus 20 kilometers. Southwest. Moving east. Advise you have information Zulu. Nalita International Airport.

Information Zulu. 0400. ILS Zulu runway 16 right approach and ILS Zulu runway 16 left approach. Landing runway 16 right and 16 left. Departure runway 16 right. Departure frequency 124.2. Taxiway Alpha 1 closed. Simultaneous parallel approaches in progress. Wind 150 degrees 10 knots. Direction variable between 110 and 180 degrees. Visibility 25 kilometers. Light shower of rain. Few 1,500 feet cumulus. Few 2,500 feet cumulonimbus. Broken tree 1,000 feet cumulus. Temperature 24. Dew point 18. QNH 1011 hectopascals 2987 inches. Remarks. Cumulonimbus 20 kilometers. Southwest. Moving east. Advise you have information Zulu. Nalitra International Airport information Zulu. 0400. ILS Zulu runway 16 right approach and ILS Zulu runway 16 left approach. Landing runway 16 right and 16 left. Departure runway 16 right. Departure frequency 124.2. Taxiway Alpha 1 closed. Simultaneous parallel approaches in progress. Wind 150 degrees 10 knots. Direction variable between 110 and 180 degrees. Visibility 25 kilometers. Light shower of rain. Few 1,500 feet cumulus. Few 2,500 feet cumulonimbus. Broken tree 1,000 feet cumulus. Temperature 24. Dew point 18. QNH 1011 hectopascals 2987 inches. Remarks. Cumulonimbus 20 kilometers. Southwest. Moving east. Advise you have information Zulu. Nalitra International Airport information Zulu. 0400. ILS Zulu runway 16 right approach and ILS Zulu runway 16 left approach. Landing runway 16 right and 16 left. Departure runway 16 right. Departure frequency 124.2. Taxiway Alpha 1 closed. Simultaneous parallel approaches in progress. Wind 150 degrees 10 knots. Direction variable between 110 and 180 degrees. Visibility 25 kilometers. Light shower of rain. Few 1,500 feet cumulus. Few 2,500 feet cumulonimbus. Broken tree 1,000 feet cumulus. Temperature 24. Dew point 18. QNH 1011 hectopascals 2987 inches. Remarks. Cumulonimbus 20 kilometers. Southwest. Moving east. Advise you have information Zulu. Nalitra International Airport information Zulu. 0400. ILS Zulu runway 16 right approach and ILS Zulu runway 16 left approach. Landing runway 16 right and 16 left. Departure runway 16 right. Departure frequency 124.2. Taxiway Alpha 1 closed. Simultaneous parallel approaches in progress. Wind 150 degrees 10 knots. Direction variable between 110 and 180 degrees. Visibility 25 kilometers. Light shower of rain. Few 1,500 feet cumulus. Few 2,500 feet cumulonimbus. Broken tree 1,000 feet cumulus. Temperature 24. Dew point 18. QNH 1011 hectopascals 2987 inches. Remarks. Cumulonimbus 20 kilometers. Southwest. Moving east. Advise you have information Zulu. Nalitra International Airport information Alpha.
0430. ILS Zulu runway 16 right approach, ILS Zulu runway 16 left approach. Landing runway 16 right and 16 left. Departure runway 16 right. Departure frequency 124.2. Taxiway Alpha 1 closed. Simultaneous parallel approaches in progress. Wind 130 degrees 11 knots. Direction variable between 100 and 160 degrees. Visibility 25 kilometers. Shower in the vicinity. Few 1,500 feet cumulus. Few 2,500 feet cumulonimbus. Broken 3,000 feet cumulus. Temperature 24. Dew point 17. QNH 1011 hectopascals 2985 inches. Remarks. Cumulonimbus. 30 kilometers. Southwest. Moving southeast. 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Nalitra International Airport information alpha. 0430. ILS Zulu runway 16 right approach and ILS Zulu runway 16 left approach. Landing runway 16 right and 16 left. Departure runway 16 right. Departure frequency 124.2. Taxiway Alpha 1 closed. Simultaneous parallel approaches in progress. Wind 130 degrees 11 knots. Direction variable between 100 and 160 degrees. Visibility 25 kilometers. Shower in the vicinity. Few 1,500 feet cumulus. Few 2,500 feet cumulonimbus. Broken 3,000 feet cumulus. Temperature 24. Dew point 17. QNH 1011 hectopascals 2985 inches. Remarks. Cumulonimbus. 30 kilometers. Southwest. Moving southeast. 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Nalitra International Airport information alpha. 0430. ILS Zulu runway 16 right approach and ILS Zulu runway 16 left approach. Landing runway 16 right and 16 left. Departure runway 16 right. Departure frequency 124.2. Taxiway Alpha 1 closed. Simultaneous parallel approaches in progress. Wind 130 degrees 11 knots. Direction variable between 100 and 160 degrees. Visibility 25 kilometers. Shower in the vicinity. Few 1,500 feet cumulus. Few 2,500 feet cumulonimbus. Broken 3,000 feet cumulus. Temperature 24. Dew point 17. QNH 1011 hectopascals 2985 inches. Remarks. Cumulonimbus. 30 kilometers. Southwest. Moving southeast. 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ILS Zulu runway 16 right approach and ILS Zulu runway 16 left approach. Landing runway 16 right and 16 left. Departure runway 16 right. Frequency 124.2. Taxiway Alpha 1 closed. Parallel approaches in progress. Wind 130 degrees 11. Direction variable between 100 and 160 degrees. Visibility 25 kilometers. Shower in the vicinity. Few 1,500 feet cumulus. Few 2,500 feet cumulonimbus. Broken 3,000 feet cumulus. Temperature 24. Dew point 17. QNH 1011 hectopascals 2985 inches. Remarks. Cumulonimbus. 0 kilometers. Southwest. 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
0430. ILS Zulu runway 16 right approach and ILS Zulu runway 16 left approach. Landing runway 16 right and 16 left. Departure runway 16 right. Departure frequency 124.2. Taxiway Alpha 1 closed. Simultaneous parallel approaches in progress. Wind 130 degrees 11 knots. Direction variable between 100 and 160 degrees. Visibility to 5 kilometers. Shower in the vicinity. Few 1,500 feet cumulus. Few 2,500 feet cumulonimbus. Broken tree 1,000 feet cumulus. Temperature 24. Dew point 17. QNH 1011 hectopascals 2985 inches. Remarks. Cumulonimbus. Tree 0 kilometers. Southwest. Moving southeast. 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Nalitra International Airport information alpha. 0430. ILS Zulu runway 16 right approach and ILS Zulu runway 16 left approach. Landing runway 16 right and 16 left. Departure runway 16 right. Departure frequency 124.2. Taxiway Alpha 1 closed. Simultaneous parallel approaches in progress. Wind 130 degrees 19 knots. Direction variable between 100 and 160 degrees. Visibility to 5 kilometers. Shower in the vicinity. Few 1,500 feet cumulus. Few 2,500 feet cumulonimbus. Broken tree 1,000 feet cumulus. Temperature 24. Dew point 17. 1011 hectopascals 2985 inches. Remarks. Cumulonimbus. Tree 0 kilometers. Southwest. Moving southeast. 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Nalitra International Airport information alpha. 0430. ILS Zulu runway 16 right approach and ILS Zulu runway 16 left approach. Landing runway 16 right and 16 left. Departure runway 16 right. Departure frequency 124.2. Taxiway Alpha 1 closed. Simultaneous parallel approaches in progress. Wind 130 degrees 11 knots. Direction variable between 100 and 160 degrees. Visibility to 5 kilometers. Shower in the vicinity. Few 1,500 feet cumulus. Few 2,500 feet cumulonimbus. Broken tree 1,000 feet cumulus. Temperature 24. Dew point 17. QNH 1011 hectopascals 2985 inches. Remarks. Cumulonimbus. Tree 0 kilometers. Southwest. Moving southeast. 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Nalitra International Airport information alpha. 0430. ILS Zulu runway 16 right approach and ILS Zulu runway 16 left approach. Landing runway 16 right and 16 left. Departure runway 16 right. Departure frequency 124.2. Taxiway Alpha 1 closed. Simultaneous parallel approaches in progress. Wind 130 degrees 11 knots. Direction variable between 100 and 160 degrees. Visibility to 5 kilometers. Shower in the vicinity. Few 1,500 feet cumulus. Few 2,500 feet cumulonimbus. Broken tree 1,000 feet cumulus. Temperature 24. Dew point 17. QNH 1011 hectopascals 2985 inches. Remarks. Cumulonimbus. Tree 0 kilometers. Southwest. 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
0430. ILS Zulu runway 16 right approach and ILS Zulu runway 16 left approach. Landing runway 16 right and 16 left. Departure runway 16 right. Departure frequency 124.2. Taxiway Alpha 1 closed. Simultaneous parallel approaches in progress. Wind 130 degrees 11 knots. Direction variable between 100 and 160 degrees. Visibility 25 kilometers. Shower in the vicinity. Few 1,500 feet cumulus. Few 2,500 feet cumulonimbus. Broken 3,000 feet cumulus. Temperature 24. Dew point 17. QNH 1011 hectopascals 2985 inches. Remarks. Cumulonimbus. 30 kilometers. Southwest. Moving southeast. 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Nalitra International Airport information alpha. 0430. ILS Zulu runway 16 right approach and ILS Zulu runway 16 left approach. Landing runway 16 right and 16 left. Departure runway 16 right. Departure frequency 124.2. Taxiway Alpha 1 closed. Simultaneous parallel approaches in progress. Wind 130 degrees 11 knots. Direction variable between 100 and 160 degrees. Visibility 25 kilometers. Shower in the vicinity. Few 1,500 feet cumulus. Few 2,500 feet cumulonimbus. Broken 3,000 feet cumulus. Temperature 24. Dew point 17. QNH 1011 hectopascals 2985 inches. Remarks. Cumulonimbus. 30 kilometers. Southwest. Moving southeast. 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Nalitra International Airport information alpha. 0430. ILS Zulu runway 16 right approach and ILS Zulu runway 16 left approach. Landing runway 16 right and 16 left. Departure runway 16 right. Departure frequency 124.2. Taxiway Alpha 1 closed. Simultaneous parallel approaches in progress. Wind 130 degrees 11 knots. Direction variable between 100 and 160 degrees. Visibility 25 kilometers. Shower in the vicinity. Few 1,500 feet cumulus. Few 2,500 feet cumulonimbus. Broken 3,000 feet cumulus. Temperature 24. Dew point 17. QNH 1011 hectopascals 2985 inches. Remarks. Three 0 kilometers. Southwest. 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Nalitra International Airport information alpha. 0430. ILS Zulu runway 16 right approach and ILS Zulu runway 16 left approach. Landing runway 16 right and 16 left. Departure runway 16 right. Departure frequency 124.2. Taxiway Alpha 1 closed. Simultaneous parallel approaches in progress. Wind 130 degrees 11 knots. Direction variable between 100 and 160 degrees. Visibility 25 kilometers. Shower in the vicinity. Few 1,500 feet cumulus. Few 2,500 feet cumulonimbus. Broken 3,000 feet cumulus. Temperature 24. Dew point 17. QNH 1011 hectopascals 2985 inches. Remarks. Cumulonimbus. 30 kilometers. Southwest. 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
0430. ILS Zulu runway 16 right approach and ILS Zulu runway 16 left approach. Landing runway 16 right and 16 left. Departure runway 16 right. Departure frequency 124.2. Taxiway Alpha 1 closed. Simultaneous parallel approaches in progress. Wind 130 degrees 11 knots. Direction variable between 100 and 160 degrees. Visibility 25 kilometers. Shower in the vicinity. Few 1,500 feet cumulus. Few 2,500 feet cumulonimbus. Broken tree 1,000 feet cumulus. Temperature 24. Dew point 17. QNH 1011 hectopascals 2985 inches. Remarks. Cumulonimbus. Tree 0 kilometers. Southwest. 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Nalitra International Airport information alpha. 0430. ILS Zulu runway 16 right approach and ILS Zulu runway 16 left approach. Landing runway 16 right and 16 left. Departure runway 16 right. Departure frequency 124.2. Taxiway Alpha 1 closed. Simultaneous parallel approaches in progress. Wind 130 degrees 11 knots. Direction variable between 100 and 160 degrees. Visibility 25 kilometers. Shower in the vicinity. Few 1,500 feet cumulus. Few 2,500 feet cumulonimbus. Broken tree 1,000 feet cumulus. Temperature 24. Dew point 17. QNH 1011 hectopascals 2985 inches. Remarks. Cumulonimbus. Tree 0 kilometers. Southwest. 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Nalitra International Airport information alpha. 0430. ILS Zulu runway 16 right approach and ILS Zulu runway 16 left approach. Landing runway 16 right and 16 left. Departure runway 16 right. Departure frequency 124.2. Taxiway Alpha 1 closed. Simultaneous parallel approaches in progress. Wind 130 degrees 11 knots. Direction variable between 100 and 160 degrees. Visibility 25 kilometers. Shower in the vicinity. Few 1,500 feet cumulus. Few 2,500 feet cumulonimbus. Broken tree 1,000 feet cumulus. Temperature 24. Dew point 17. QNH 1011 hectopascals 2985 inches. Remarks. Cumulonimbus. Tree 0 kilometers. Southwest. Moving southeast. 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Nalitra International Airport information alpha. 0430. ILS Zulu runway 16 right approach and ILS Zulu runway 16 left approach. Landing runway 16 right and 16 left. Departure runway 16 right. Departure frequency 124.2. Taxiway Alpha 1 closed. Simultaneous parallel approaches in progress. Wind 130 degrees 11 knots. Direction variable between 100 and 160 degrees. Visibility 25 kilometers. Shower in the vicinity. Few 1,500 feet cumulus. Few 2,500 feet cumulonimbus. Broken tree 1,000 feet cumulus. Temperature 24. Dew point 17. QNH 1011 hectopascals 2985 inches. Remarks. Cumulonimbus. Tree 0 kilometers. Southwest. Moving southeast. 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
0430. ILS Zulu runway 16 right approach and ILS Zulu runway 16 left approach. Landing runway 16 right and 16 left. Departure runway 16 right. Departure frequency 124.2. Taxiway Alpha 1 closed. Simultaneous parallel approaches in progress. Wind 130 degrees 11 knots. Direction variable between 100 and 160 degrees. Visibility to 5 kilometers. Shower in the vicinity. Few 1,500 feet cumulus. Few 2,500 feet cumulonimbus. Broken tree 1,000 feet cumulus. Temperature 24. Dew point 17. QNH 1011 hectopascals 2985 inches. Remarks. Cumulonimbus. Tree 0 kilometers. Southwest. Moving southeast. 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Nalitra International Airport information alpha. 0430. ILS Zulu runway 16 right approach and ILS Zulu runway 16 left approach. Landing runway 16 right and 16 left. Departure runway 16 right. Departure frequency 124.2. Taxiway Alpha 1 closed. Simultaneous parallel approaches in progress. Wind 130 degrees 11 knots. Direction variable between 100 and 160 degrees. Visibility to 5 kilometers. Shower in the vicinity. Few 1,500 feet cumulus. Few 2,500 feet cumulonimbus. Broken tree 1,000 feet cumulus. Temperature 24. Dew point 17. QNH 1011 hectopascals 2985 inches. Remarks. Cumulonimbus. Tree 0 kilometers. Southwest. 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ILS Zulu runway 16 right approach and ILS Zulu runway 16 left approach. Landing runway 16 right and 16 left. Departure runway 16 right. Departure frequency 124.2. Taxiway Alpha 1 closed. Simultaneous parallel approaches in progress. Wind 130 degrees 11 knots. Direction variable between 100 and 160 degrees. Visibility to 5 kilometers. Shower in the vicinity. Few 1,500 feet cumulus. Few 2,500 feet cumulonimbus. Broken tree 1,000 feet cumulus. Temperature 24. Dew point 17. QNH 1011 hectopascals 2985 inches. Remarks. Cumulonimbus. Tree 0 kilometers. Southwest. 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Nalitra International Airport information alpha. 0430. ILS Zulu runway 16 right approach and ILS Zulu runway 16 left approach. Landing runway 16 right and 16 left. Departure runway 16 right. Departure frequency 124.2. Taxiway Alpha 1 closed. Simultaneous parallel approaches in progress. Wind 130 degrees 11 knots. Direction variable between 100 and 160 degrees. Visibility to 5 kilometers. Shower in the vicinity. Few 1,500 feet cumulus. Few 2,500 feet cumulonimbus. Broken tree 1,000 feet cumulus. Temperature 24. Dew point 17. QNH 1011 hectopascals 2985 inches. Remarks. Cumulonimbus. Tree 0 kilometers. Southwest. 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
0430. ILS Zulu runway 16 right approach and ILS Zulu runway 16 left approach. Landing runway 16 right and 16 left. Departure runway 16 right. Departure frequency 124.2. Taxiway Alpha 1 closed. Simultaneous parallel approaches in progress. Wind 130 degrees 11 knots. Direction variable between 100 and 160 degrees. Visibility 25 kilometers. Shower in the vicinity. Few 1,500 feet cumulus. Few 2,500 feet cumulonimbus. Broken tree 1,000 feet cumulus. Temperature 24. Dew point 17. QNH 1011 hectopascals 2985 inches. Remarks. Cumulonimbus. Tree 0 kilometers. Southwest. 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ILS Zulu runway 16 right approach and ILS Zulu runway 16 left approach. Landing runway 16 right and 16 left. Departure runway 16 right. Departure frequency 124.2. Taxiway Alpha 1 closed. Simultaneous parallel approaches in progress. Wind 130 degrees 11 knots. Direction variable between 100 and 160 degrees. Visibility 25 kilometers. Shower in the vicinity. Few 1,500 feet cumulus. Few 2,500 feet cumulonimbus. Broken tree 1,000 feet cumulus. Temperature 24. Dew point 17. QNH 1011 hectopascals 2985 inches. Remarks. Cumulonimbus. Tree 0 kilometers. Southwest. 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ILS Zulu runway 16 right approach and ILS Zulu runway 16 left approach. Landing runway 16 right and 16 left. Departure runway 16 right. Departure frequency 124.2. Taxiway Alpha 1 closed. Simultaneous parallel approaches in progress. Wind 130 degrees 11 knots. Direction variable between 100 and 160 degrees. Visibility 25 kilometers. Shower in the vicinity. Few 1,500 feet cumulus. Few 2,500 feet cumulonimbus. Broken tree 1,000 feet cumulus. Temperature 24. Dew point 17. QNH 1011 hectopascals 2985 inches. Remarks. Cumulonimbus. Tree 0 kilometers. Southwest. Moving southeast. 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Nalitra International Airport information alpha. 0430. ILS Zulu runway 16 right approach and ILS Zulu runway 16 left approach. Landing runway 16 right and 16 left. Departure runway 16 right. Departure frequency 124.2. Taxiway Alpha 1 closed. Simultaneous parallel approaches in progress. Wind 130 degrees 11 knots. Direction variable between 100 and 160 degrees. Visibility 25 kilometers. Shower in the vicinity. Few 1,500 feet cumulus. Few 2,500 feet cumulonimbus. Broken tree 1,000 feet cumulus. Temperature 24. Dew point 17. QNH 1011 hectopascals 2985 inches. Remarks. Cumulonimbus. Tree 0 kilometers. Southwest. Moving southeast. Advise you have information alpha.
Nalita International Airport Information Bravo 0500 ILS Zulu Runway 16 right approach and ILS Zulu Runway 16 left approach Landing Runway 16 right and 16 left Departure Runway 16 right Departure Frequency 124.2 Taxiway Alpha 1 closed Simultaneous parallel approaches in progress. Wind 150 degrees 11 knots. Direction variable between 110 and 190 degrees. Visibility 25 kilometers. Shower in the vicinity. Few 1,500 feet cumulus. Few 2,500 feet cumulonimbus. Broken tree 1,000 feet cumulus. Temperature 24. Dew point 18.QNH 1011 hectopascals 2987 inches. Remarks. Cumulonimbus. 40 kilometers. West. Moving east. Advise you have information Bravo. Nalita International Airport information Charlie. 0500.ILS Yankee Runway 16 right approach and ILS Yankee Runway 16 left approach. Landing Runway 16 right and 16 left. Departure Runway 16 right. Departure Frequency 124.2. Taxiway Alpha 1 closed. Parallel approaches in progress. Wind 150 degrees 11 knots.Direction variable between 110 and 190 degrees. Visibility 25 kilometers. Shower in the vicinity. Few 1,500 feet cumulus. Few 2,500 feet cumulonimbus. Broken tree 1,000 feet cumulus. Temperature 24. Dew point 18. QNH 1011 hectopascals 2987 inches. Remarks. Cumulonimbus.40 kilometers. West. Moving east. Advise you have information Charlie. Nalita International Airport information Delta. 0500. ILS Zulu runway 16 right approach and ILS Zulu runway 16 left approach. Landing runway 16 right and 16 left.Departure runway 16 right. Departure frequency 124.2. Taxiway Alpha 1 closed. Parallel approaches in progress. Wind 150 degrees 11 knots. Direction variable between 110 and 190 degrees. Visibility 25 kilometers. Shower in the vicinity. Few 1,500 feet cumulus.Few 2,500 feet cumulonimbus. Broken tree 1,000 feet cumulus. Temperature 24. Dew point 18. QNH 1011 hectopascals 2987 inches. Remarks. Cumulonimbus. 40 kilometers. West. Moving east. Advise you have information Delta.Nalita International Airport Information Delta 0500 ILS Zulu Runway 16 right approach and ILS Zulu Runway 16 left approach Landing Runway 16 right and 16 left Departure Runway 16 right Departure Frequency 124.2 Taxiway Alpha 1 closed Parallel approaches in progressWind 150 degrees 11 knots. Direction variable between 110 and 190 degrees. Visibility 25 kilometers. Shower in the vicinity. Few 1,500 feet cumulus. Few 2,500 feet cumulonimbus. Broken tree 1,000 feet cumulus. Temperature 24. Dew point 18. QNH 1011 hectopascals 2987 inches.Remarks. Cumulonimbus. 40 kilometers. West. Moving east. Advise you have information Delta.
Nalitra International Airport Information Delta 0500 ILS Zulu Runway 16 right approach and ILS Zulu Runway 16 left approach Landing Runway 16 right and 16 left Departure Runway 16 right Departure Frequency 124.2 Taxiway Alpha 1 closed Parallel approaches in progress. Wind 150 degrees 11 knots. Direction variable between 110 and 190 degrees. Visibility 25 kilometers. Shower in the vicinity. View 1,500 feet cumulus. View 2,500 feet cumulonimbus. Broken tree 1,000 feet cumulus. Temperature 24. Dew point 18. QNH 1011 hectopascals 2987 inches. Remarks. Cumulonimbus. 40 kilometers. West. Moving east. Advise you have information delta. Nalitra International Airport information delta. 0500. ILS Zulu runway 16 right approach and ILS Zulu runway 16 left approach. Landing runway 16 right and 16 left. Departure runway 16 right. Departure frequency 124.2. Taxiway Alpha 1 closed. Parallel approaches in progress. Wind 150 degrees 11 knots. Direction variable between 110 and 190 degrees. Visibility 25 kilometers. Shower in the vicinity. View 1,500 feet cumulus. View 2,500 feet cumulonimbus. Broken tree 1,000 feet cumulus. Temperature 24. Dew point 18. QNH 1011 hectopascals 2987 inches. Remarks. Cumulonimbus. 40 kilometers. West. Moving east. Advise you have information delta. Nalitra International Airport Information Delta 0500 ILS Zulu Runway 16 right approach and ILS Zulu Runway 16 left approach Landing Runway 16 right and 16 left Departure Runway 16 right Departure Frequency 124.2 Taxiway Alpha 1 closed Parallel approaches in progress Wind 150 degrees 11 knots. Direction variable between 110 and 190 degrees. Visibility 25 kilometers. Shower in the vicinity. View 1,500 feet cumulus. View 2,500 feet cumulonimbus. Broken tree 1,000 feet cumulus. Temperature 24. Dew point 18. QNH 1011 hectopascals 2987 inches. Remarks. Cumulonimbus. 40 kilometers. West. Moving east. Advise you have information delta. Nalitra International Airport information delta. 0500. ILS Zulu runway 16 right approach and ILS Zulu runway 16 left approach. Landing runway 16 right and 16 left. Departure runway 16 right. Departure frequency 124.2. Taxiway Alpha 1 closed. Parallel approaches in progress. Wind 150 degrees 11 knots. Direction variable between 110 and 190 degrees. Visibility 25 kilometers. Shower in the vicinity. View 1,500 feet cumulus. View 2,500 feet cumulonimbus. Broken tree 1,000 feet cumulus. Temperature 24. Dew point 18. QNH 1011 hectopascals 2987 inches. Remarks. Cumulonimbus. 40 kilometers. West. Moving east. Advise you have information delta. Nalitra International Airport Information Delta.
0500. ILS Zulu runway 16 right approach and ILS Zulu runway 16 left approach. Landing runway 16 right and 16 left. Departure runway 16 right. Departure frequency 124.2. Taxiway Alpha 1 closed. Parallel approaches in progress. Wind 150 degrees 11 knots. Direction variable between 110 and 190 degrees. Visibility 25 kilometers. Shower in the vicinity. Few 1,500 feet cumulus. Few 2,500 feet cumulonimbus. Broken tree 1,000 feet cumulus. Temperature 24. Dew point 18. QNH 1011 hectopascals 2987 inches. Remarks. Cumulonimbus. 40 kilometers west, moving east. Advise you have information delta. Now Litra International Airport information delta. 0500. ILS Zulu runway 16 right approach and ILS Zulu runway 16 left approach. Landing runway 16 right and 16 left. Departure runway 16 right. Frequency 124.2. Taxiway Alpha 1 closed. Parallel approaches in progress. Wind 150 degrees 11 knots. Direction variable between 110 and 190 degrees. Visibility 25 kilometers. Shower in the vicinity. Few 1,500 feet cumulus. Few 2,500 feet cumulonimbus. Broken tree 1,000 feet cumulus. Temperature 24. Dew point 18. QNH 1011 hectopascals 2987 inches. Remarks. Cumulonimbus. 40 kilometers. West. Moving east. Advise you have information delta. Now Litra International Airport information delta. 0500. ILS Zulu runway 16 right approach and ILS Zulu runway 16 left approach. Landing runway 16 right and 16 left. Departure runway 16 right. Departure frequency 124.2. Taxiway Alpha 1 closed. Parallel approaches in progress. Wind 150 degrees 11 knots. Direction variable between 110 and 190 degrees. Visibility 25 kilometers. Shower in the vicinity. Few 1,500 feet cumulus. Few 2,500 feet cumulonimbus. Broken tree 1,000 feet cumulus. Temperature 24. Dew point 18. QNH 1011 hectopascals 2987 inches. Remarks. Cumulonimbus. 40 kilometers west, moving east. Advise you have information delta. Now Litra International Airport information delta. 0500. ILS Zulu runway 16 right approach and ILS Zulu runway 16 left approach. Landing runway 16 right and 16 left. Departure runway 16 right. Departure frequency 124.2. Taxiway Alpha 1 closed. Parallel approaches in progress. Wind 150 degrees 11 knots. Direction variable between 110 and 190 degrees. Visibility 25 kilometers. Shower in the vicinity. Few 1,500 feet cumulus. Few 2,500 feet cumulonimbus. Broken tree 1,000 feet cumulus. Temperature 24. Dew point 18. QNH 1011 hectopascals 2987 inches. Remarks. Cumulonimbus. 40 kilometers. West. Moving east. Advise you have information delta. Now Litra International Airport information delta. 0500.
ILS Zulu runway 16 right approach and ILS Zulu runway 16 left approach. Landing runway 16 right and 16 left. Departure runway 16 right. Departure frequency 124.2. Taxiway Alpha 1 closed. Parallel approaches in progress. Wind 150 degrees 11 knots. Direction variable between 110 and 190 degrees. Visibility 25 kilometers. Shower in the vicinity. Q1500 feet cumulus. Q2500 feet cumulonimbus. Q2000 feet cumulus. Temperature 24. Dew point 18. QNH 1011 hectopascals 2987 inches. Remarks. Cumulonimbus. 40 kilometers. West. Moving east. Advise you have information delta. Nalitra International Airport Information Echo. 0500. ILS Yankee Runway 16 right approach and ILS Yankee Runway 16 left approach. Landing runway 16 right and 16 left. Departure runway 16 right. Departure frequency 124.2. Taxiway Alpha 1 closed. Parallel approaches in progress. Wind 150 degrees 11 knots. Direction variable between 110 and 190 degrees. Visibility 25 kilometers. Shower in the vicinity. Few 1,500 feet cumulus. Few 2,500 feet cumulonimbus. Broken tree 1,000 feet cumulus. Temperature 24. Dew point 18. QNH 1011 hectopascals 2987 inches. Remarks. Cumulonimbus. 40 kilometers. West. Moving east. Advise you have information echo. Nalitra International Airport Information Echo. 0500. ILS Yankee Runway 16 right approach and ILS Yankee Runway 16 left approach. Landing runway 16 right and 16 left. Departure runway 16 right. Departure frequency 124.2. Taxiway Alpha 1 closed. Parallel approaches in progress. Wind 150 degrees 11 knots. Direction variable between 110 and 190 degrees. Visibility 25 kilometers. Shower in the vicinity. Few 1,500 feet cumulus. Few 2,500 feet cumulonimbus. Broken tree 1,000 feet cumulus. Temperature 24. Dew point 18. QNH 1011 hectopascals 2987 inches. Remarks. Cumulonimbus. 40 kilometers. West. Moving east. Advise you have information echo. Nalitra International Airport Information Echo. 0500. ILS Yankee Runway 16 right approach and ILS Yankee Runway 16 left approach. Landing runway 16 right and 16 left. Departure runway 16 right. Departure frequency 124.2. Taxiway Alpha 1 closed. Parallel approaches in progress. Wind 150 degrees 11 knots. Direction variable between 110 and 190 degrees. Visibility 25 kilometers. Shower in the vicinity. Few 1,500 feet cumulus. Few 2,500 feet cumulonimbus. Broken tree 1,000 feet cumulus. Temperature 24. Dew point 18. QNH 1011 hectopascals 2987 inches. Remarks. Cumulonimbus. 40 kilometers. West. Moving east. Advise you have information echo. Nalitra International Airport Information Echo.

Due to 1,500 feet cumulonimbus. Broken tree 1,000 feet cumulus. Temperature 24. Dew point 18. QNH 1011 hectopascals 29.87 inches. Remarks. Cumulonimbus. 40 kilometers. West. Moving east. Advise you have information echo. Nalitra International Airport information echo. 0500. ILS Yankee runway 16 right approach and ILS Yankee runway 16 left approach. Landing runway 16 right and 16 left. Departure runway 16 right. Departure frequency 124.2. Taxiway Alpha 1 closed. Parallel approaches in progress. Wind 150 degrees 11 knots. Direction variable between 110 and 190 degrees. Visibility to 5 kilometers. Shower in the vicinity. Few 1,500 feet cumulus. Few 2,500 feet cumulonimbus. Broken tree 1,000 feet cumulus. Temperature 24. Dew point 18. QNH 1011 hectopascals 29.87 inches. Remarks. Cumulonimbus. 40 kilometers. West. Moving east. Advise you have information echo. Nalitra International Airport information echo. 0500. ILS Yankee runway 16 right approach and ILS Yankee runway 16 left approach. Landing runway 16 right and 16 left. Departure runway 16 right. Departure frequency 124.2. Taxiway Alpha 1 closed. Parallel approaches in progress. Wind 150 degrees 11 knots. Direction variable between 110 and 190 degrees. Visibility to 5 kilometers. Shower in the vicinity. Few 1,500 feet cumulus. Few 2,500 feet cumulonimbus. Broken tree 1,000 feet cumulus. Temperature 24. Dew point 18. QNH 1011 hectopascals 29.87 inches. Remarks. Cumulonimbus. 40 kilometers. West. Moving east. Advise you have information echo. Nalitra International Airport information echo. 0500. ILS Yankee runway 16 right approach and ILS Yankee runway 16 left approach. Landing runway 16 right and 16 left. Departure runway 16 right. Departure frequency 124.2. Taxiway Alpha 1 closed. Parallel approaches in progress. Wind 150 degrees 11 knots. Direction variable between 110 and 190 degrees. Visibility to 5 kilometers. Shower in the vicinity. Few 1,500 feet cumulus. Few 2,500 feet cumulonimbus. Broken tree 1,000 feet cumulus. Temperature 24. Dew point 18. QNH 1011 hectopascals 29.87 inches. Remarks. Cumulonimbus. 40 kilometers. West. Moving east. Advise you have information echo. Nalitra International Airport information Foxtrot. 0530. ILS Yankee runway 16 right approach and ILS Yankee runway 16 left approach. Landing runway 16 right and 16 left. Departure runway 16 right. Departure frequency 124.2. Taxiway Alpha 1 closed. Parallel approaches in progress. Wind 160 degrees 11 knots. Direction variable between 130 and 190 degrees. Visibility 20 kilometers. Shower in the vicinity. Few 2,000 feet cumulus.
few 2,500 feet cumulonimbus. Broken 3,000 feet cumulus. Broken heights unknown. Temperature 24. Dew point 18. QNH 1011 hectopascals 2986 inches. Remarks. Cumulonimbus 20 kilometers. Northwest. And 40 kilometers. West. Moving east. Advise you have information Foxtrot. Nalitra International Airport information Foxtrot. 0530. ILS Yankee runway 16 right approach and ILS Yankee runway 16 left approach. Landing runway 16 right and 16 left. Departure runway 16 right. Departure frequency 124.2. Taxiway Alpha 1 closed. Parallel approaches in progress. Wind 160 degrees 11 knots. Direction variable between 130 and 190 degrees. Visibility 20 kilometers. Shower in the vicinity. View 2,000 feet cumulus. View 2,500 feet cumulonimbus. Broken 3,000 feet cumulus. Broken heights unknown. Temperature 24. Dew point 18. QNH 1011 hectopascals 2986 inches. Remarks. Cumulonimbus 20 kilometers. Northwest. And 40 kilometers. West. Moving east. Advise you have information Foxtrot. Nalitra International Airport information Foxtrot. 0530. ILS Yankee runway 16 right approach and ILS Yankee runway 16 left approach. Landing runway 16 right and 16 left. Departure runway 16 right. Departure frequency 124.2. Taxiway Alpha 1 closed. Parallel approaches in progress. Wind 160 degrees 11 knots. Direction variable between 130 and 190 degrees. Visibility 20 kilometers. Shower in the vicinity. View 2,000 feet cumulus. View 2,500 feet cumulonimbus. Broken 3,000 feet cumulus. Broken heights unknown. Temperature 24. Dew point 18. QNH 1011 hectopascals 2986 inches. Remarks. Cumulonimbus 20 kilometers northwest and 40 kilometers west. Moving east. Advise you have information Foxtrot. Nalitra International Airport information Foxtrot. 0530. ILS Yankee runway 16 right approach and ILS Yankee runway 16 left approach. Landing runway 16 right and 16 left. Departure runway 16 right. Departure frequency 124.2. Taxiway Alpha 1 closed. Parallel approaches in progress. Wind 160 degrees 11 knots. Direction variable between 130 and 190 degrees. Visibility 20 kilometers. Shower in the vicinity. View 2,000 feet cumulus. View 2,500 feet cumulonimbus. Broken 3,000 feet cumulus. Broken heights unknown. Temperature 24. Dew point 18. QNH 1011 hectopascals 2986 inches. Remarks. Cumulonimbus 20 kilometers. Northwest. And 40 kilometers. West. Moving east. Advise you have information Foxtrot. Nalitra International Airport information Foxtrot. 0530. ILS Yankee runway 16 right approach and ILS Yankee runway 16 left approach. Landing runway 16 right and 16 left. Departure runway 16 right. Departure frequency 124.2. Taxiway Alpha 1 closed. Parallel approaches in progress.
Wind 160 degrees 11 knots. Direction variable between 130 and 190 degrees. Visibility 20 kilometers. Shower in the vicinity. View 2,000 feet cumulus. View 2,500 feet cumulonimbus. Broken tree 1,000 feet cumulus. Broken heights unknown. Temperature 24. Dew point 18. QNH 1011 hectopascals 2986 inches. Remarks. Cumulonimbus 20 kilometers. Northwest. And 40 kilometers. West. Moving east. Advise you have information Foxtrot. Nalitra International Airport information Foxtrot. 0530. ILS Yankee runway 16 right approach and ILS Yankee runway 16 left approach. Landing runway 16 right and 16 left. Departure runway 16 right. Departure frequency 124.2. Taxiway Alpha 1 closed. Parallel approaches in progress. Wind 160 degrees 11 knots. Direction variable between 130 and 190 degrees. Visibility 20 kilometers. Shower in the vicinity. View 2,000 feet cumulus. View 2,500 feet cumulonimbus. Broken tree 1,000 feet cumulus. Broken heights unknown. Temperature 24. Dew point 18. QNH 1011 hectopascals 2986 inches. Remarks. Cumulonimbus 20 kilometers. Northwest. And 40 kilometers. West. Moving east. Advise you have information Foxtrot. Nalitra International Airport information Foxtrot. 0530. ILS Yankee runway 16 right approach and ILS Yankee runway 16 left approach. Landing runway 16 right and 16 left. Departure runway 16 right. Departure frequency 124.2. Taxiway Alpha 1 closed. Parallel approaches in progress. Wind 160 degrees 11 knots. Direction variable between 130 and 190 degrees. Visibility 20 kilometers. Shower in the vicinity. View 2,000 feet cumulus. View 2,500 feet cumulonimbus. Broken tree 1,000 feet cumulus. Broken heights unknown. Temperature 24. Dew point 18. QNH 1011 hectopascals 2986 inches. Remarks. Cumulonimbus 20 kilometers. Northwest. And 40 kilometers. West. Moving east. Advise you have information Foxtrot. Nalitra International Airport information Foxtrot. 0530. ILS Yankee runway 16 right approach and ILS Yankee runway 16 left approach. Landing runway 16 right and 16 left. Departure runway 16 right. Departure frequency 124.2. Taxiway Alpha 1 closed. Parallel approaches in progress. Wind 160 degrees 11 knots. Direction variable between 130 and 190 degrees. Visibility 20 kilometers. Shower in the vicinity. View 2,000 feet cumulus. View 2,500 feet cumulonimbus. Broken tree 1,000 feet cumulus. Broken heights unknown. Temperature 24. Dew point 18. QNH 1011 hectopascals 2986 inches. Remarks. Cumulonimbus 20 kilometers. Northwest. And 40 kilometers. West. Moving east. Advise you have information Foxtrot. Nalitra International Airport information Foxtrot. 0530. ILS Yankee runway 16 right approach and ILS Yankee runway 16 left approach.
Landing runway 16 right and 16 left. Departure runway 16 right. Departure frequency 124.2. Taxiway Alpha 1 closed. Parallel approaches in progress. Wind 160 degrees 11 knots. Direction variable between 130 and 190 degrees. Visibility 20 kilometers. Shower in the vicinity. View 2,000 feet cumulus. View 2,500 feet cumulonimbus. Broken tree 1,000 feet cumulus. Broken heights unknown. Temperature 24. Dew point 18. QNH 1011 hectopascals 2986 inches. Remarks. Cumulonimbus 20 kilometers. Northwest. And 40 kilometers. West. Moving east. Advise you have information Foxtrot. Nalitra International Airport information Foxtrot. 0530. ILS Yankee runway 16 right approach and ILS Yankee runway 16 left approach. Landing runway 16 right and 16 left. Departure runway 16 right. Departure frequency 124.2. Taxiway Alpha 1 closed. Parallel approaches in progress. Wind 160 degrees 11 knots. Direction variable between 130 and 190 degrees. Visibility 20 kilometers. Shower in the vicinity. View 2,000 feet cumulus. View 2,500 feet cumulonimbus. Broken tree 1,000 feet cumulus. Broken heights unknown. Temperature 24. Dew point 18. QNH 1011 hectopascals 2986 inches. Remarks. Cumulonimbus 20 kilometers. Northwest. And 40 kilometers. West. Moving east. Advise you have information Foxtrot. Nalitra International Airport information Foxtrot. 0530. ILS Yankee runway 16 right approach and ILS Yankee runway 16 left approach. Landing runway 16 right and 16 left. Departure runway 16 right. Departure frequency 124.2. Taxiway Alpha 1 closed. Parallel approaches in progress. Wind 160 degrees 11 knots. Direction variable between 130 and 190 degrees. Visibility 20 kilometers. Shower in the vicinity. View 2,000 feet cumulus. View 2,500 feet cumulonimbus. Broken tree 1,000 feet cumulus. Broken heights unknown. Temperature 24. Dew point 18. QNH 1011 hectopascals 2986 inches. Remarks. Cumulonimbus 20 kilometers. Northwest. And 40 kilometers. West. Moving east. Advise you have information Foxtrot. Nalitra International Airport information Foxtrot. 0530. ILS Yankee runway 16 right approach and ILS Yankee runway 16 left approach. Landing runway 16 right and 16 left. Departure runway 16 right. Departure frequency 124.2. Taxiway Alpha 1 closed. Parallel approaches in progress. Wind 160 degrees 11 knots. Direction variable between 130 and 190 degrees. Visibility 20 kilometers. Shower in the vicinity. View 2,000 feet cumulus. View 2,500 feet cumulonimbus. Broken tree 1,000 feet cumulus. Broken heights unknown. Temperature 24. Dew point 18. QNH 1011 hectopascals 2986 inches. Remarks. Cumulonimbus 20 kilometers. Northwest. And 40 kilometers. West. Moving east.
Advise you have information Foxtrot. Nalitra International Airport information Foxtrot. 0530. ILS Yankee runway 16 right approach and ILS Yankee runway 16 left approach. Landing runway 16 right and 16 left. Departure runway 16 right. Departure frequency 124.2. Taxiway Alpha 1 closed. Parallel approaches in progress. Wind 160 degrees 11 knots. Direction variable between 130 and 190 degrees. Visibility 20 kilometers. Shower in the vicinity. View 2,000 feet cumulus. View 2,500 feet cumulonimbus. Broken 3,000 feet cumulus. Broken heights unknown. Temperature 24. Dew point 18. QNH 1011 hectopascals 2986 inches. Remarks. Cumulonimbus 20 kilometers. Northwest. And 40 kilometers. West. Moving east. Advise you have information Foxtrot. Nalitra International Airport information Foxtrot. 0530. ILS Yankee runway 16 right approach and ILS Yankee runway 16 left approach. Landing runway 16 right and 16 left. Departure runway 16 right. Departure frequency 124.2. Taxiway Alpha 1 closed. Parallel approaches in progress. Wind 160 degrees 11 knots. Direction variable between 130 and 190 degrees. Visibility 20 kilometers. Shower in the vicinity. View 2,000 feet cumulus. View 2,500 feet cumulonimbus. Broken 3,000 feet cumulus. Broken heights unknown. Temperature 24. Dew point 18. QNH 1011 hectopascals 2986 inches. Remarks. Cumulonimbus 20 kilometers. Northwest. And 40 kilometers. West. Moving east. Advise you have information Foxtrot. Nalitra International Airport information Foxtrot. 0530. ILS Yankee runway 16 right approach and ILS Yankee runway 16 left approach. Landing runway 16 right and 16 left. Departure runway 16 right. Departure frequency 124.2. Taxiway Alpha 1 closed. Parallel approaches in progress. Wind 160 degrees 11 knots. Direction variable between 130 and 190 degrees. Visibility 20 kilometers. Shower in the vicinity. View 2,000 feet cumulus. View 2,500 feet cumulonimbus. Broken 3,000 feet cumulus. Broken heights unknown. Temperature 24. Dew point 18. QNH 1011 hectopascals 2986 inches. Remarks. Cumulonimbus 20 kilometers. Northwest. And 40 kilometers. West. Moving east. Advise you have information Foxtrot. Nalitra International Airport information Foxtrot. 0530. ILS Yankee runway 16 right approach and ILS Yankee runway 16 left approach. Landing runway 16 right and 16 left. Departure runway 16 right. Departure frequency 124.2. Taxiway Alpha 1 closed. Parallel approaches in progress. Wind 160 degrees 11 knots. Direction variable between 130 and 190 degrees. Visibility 20 kilometers. Shower in the vicinity. View 2,000 feet cumulus. View 2,500 feet cumulonimbus. Broken 3,000 feet cumulus. Broken heights unknown. Temperature 24. Dew point 18.
QNH1011 hectopascals 2.86 inches. Remarks. Q Milanum is 20 kilometers northwest and 40 kilometers west. Moving east. Advise you have information Foxtrot. Nalita International Airport information Foxtrot. 0530. ILS Yankee runway 16 right approach and ILS Yankee runway 16 left approach. Landing runway 16 right and 16 left. Departure runway 16 right. Departure frequency 124.2. Taxiway Alpha 1 closed. Parallel approaches in progress. Wind 160 degrees 11 knots. Direction variable between 130 and 190 degrees. Visibility 20 kilometers. Shower in the vicinity. View 2,000 feet cumulus. View 2,500 feet cumulonimbus. Broken 3,000 feet cumulus. Broken heights unknown. Temperature 24. Dew point 18. QNH1011 hectopascals 2.986 inches. Remarks. Cumulonimbus 20 kilometers northwest and 40 kilometers west. Moving east. Advise you have information Foxtrot. Nalita International Airport information Foxtrot. 0530. ILS Yankee runway 16 right approach and ILS Yankee runway 16 left approach. Landing runway 16 right and 16 left. Departure runway 16 right. Departure frequency 124.2. Taxiway Alpha 1 closed. Parallel approaches in progress. Wind 160 degrees 11 knots. Direction variable between 130 and 190 degrees. Visibility 20 kilometers. Shower in the vicinity. View 2,000 feet cumulus. View 2,500 feet cumulonimbus. Broken 3,000 feet cumulus. Broken heights unknown. Temperature 24. Dew point 18. QNH1011 hectopascals 2.986 inches. Remarks. Cumulonimbus 20 kilometers northwest and 40 kilometers west. Moving east. Advise you have information Foxtrot. Nalita International Airport information Foxtrot. 0530. ILS Yankee runway 16 right approach. ILS Yankee runway 16 left approach. Landing runway 16 right and 16 left. Departure runway 16 right. Departure frequency 124.2. Taxiway Alpha 1 closed. Parallel approaches in progress. 160 degrees 11 knots. Direction variable between 130 and 190 degrees. Visibility 20 kilometers. Vicinity. View 2,000 feet cumulus. View 2,500 feet cumulonimbus. Broken 3,000 feet cumulus. Broken heights unknown. Temperature 24. Dew point 18. QNH1011 hectopascals 2.986 inches. Remarks. Cumulonimbus 20 kilometers northwest and 40 kilometers west. Moving east. Advise you have information Foxtrot. Nalita International Airport information Foxtrot. 0530. ILS Yankee runway 16 right approach and ILS Yankee runway 16 left approach. Landing runway 16 right and 16 left. Departure runway 16 right. Departure frequency 124.2. Taxiway Alpha 1 closed. Parallel approaches in progress. Wind 160 degrees 11 knots. Direction variable between 130 and 190 degrees. Visibility 20 kilometers.
shower in the vicinity. View 2,000 feet cumulus. View 2,500 feet cumulonimbus. Broken tree 1,000 feet cumulus. Broken heights unknown. Temperature 24. Dew point 18. QNH 1011 hectopascals 2986 inches. Remarks. Cumulonimbus 20 kilometers. Northwest. And 40 kilometers. West. Moving east. Advise you have information Foxtrot. Nalitra International Airport information Foxtrot. 0530. ILS Yankee runway 16 right approach and ILS Yankee runway 16 left approach. Landing runway 16 right and 16 left. Departure runway 16 right. Departure frequency 124.2. Taxiway Alpha 1 closed. Parallel approaches in progress. Wind 160 degrees 11 knots. Direction variable between 130 and 190 degrees. Visibility 20 kilometers. Shower in the vicinity. View 2,000 feet cumulus. View 2,500 feet cumulonimbus. Broken tree 1,000 feet cumulus. Broken heights unknown. Temperature 24. Dew point 18. QNH 1011 hectopascals 2986 inches. Remarks. Cumulonimbus 20 kilometers. Northwest. And 40 kilometers. West. Moving east. Advise you have information Foxtrot. Nalitra International Airport information Foxtrot. 0530. ILS Yankee runway 16 right approach and ILS Yankee runway 16 left approach. Landing runway 16 right and 16 left. Departure runway 16 right. Departure frequency 124.2. Taxiway Alpha 1 closed. Parallel approaches in progress. Wind 160 degrees 11 knots. Direction variable between 130 and 190 degrees. Visibility 20 kilometers. Shower in the vicinity. View 2,000 feet cumulus. View 2,500 feet cumulonimbus. Broken tree 1,000 feet cumulus. Broken heights unknown. Temperature 24. Dew point 18. QNH 1011 hectopascals 2986 inches. Remarks. Cumulonimbus 20 kilometers. Northwest. And 40 kilometers. West. Moving east. Advise you have information Foxtrot. Nalitra International Airport information Foxtrot. 0530. ILS Yankee runway 16 right approach and ILS Yankee runway 16 left approach. Landing runway 16 right and 16 left. Departure runway 16 right. Departure frequency 124.2. Taxiway Alpha 1 closed. Parallel approaches in progress. Wind 160 degrees 11 knots. Direction variable between 130 and 190 degrees. Visibility 20 kilometers. Shower in the vicinity. View 2,000 feet cumulus. View 2,500 feet cumulonimbus. Broken tree 1,000 feet cumulus. Broken heights unknown. Temperature 24. Dew point 18. QNH 1011 hectopascals 2986 inches. Remarks. Cumulonimbus 20 kilometers. Northwest. And 40 kilometers. West. Moving east. Advise you have information Foxtrot. Nalitra International Airport information Golf. 0600. ILS Yankee runway 16 right approach and ILS Yankee runway 16 left approach. Landing runway 16 right and 16 left. Departure runway 16 right.
Departure frequency 124.2. Taxiway Alpha 1 closed. Parallel approaches in progress. Wind 180 degrees 11 knots. Direction variable between 150 and 220 degrees. Visibility 20 kilometers. Light shower of rain. View 2,000 feet cumulus. View 2,500 feet cumulonimbus. Broken tree 1,000 feet cumulus. Broken heights unknown. Temperature 22. Dew point 18. QNH 1011 hectopascals 2987 inches. Remarks. Cumulonimbus 20 kilometers. Northwest to north. And 40 kilometers. Moving east. Advise you have information golf. Nalitra International Airport information golf. 0600. ILS Yankee runway 16 right approach and ILS Yankee runway 16 left approach. Landing runway 16 right and 16 left. Departure runway 16 right. Departure frequency 124.2. Taxiway Alpha 1 closed. Parallel approaches in progress. Wind 180 degrees 11 knots. Direction variable between 150 and 220 degrees. Visibility 20 kilometers. Light shower of rain. View 2,000 feet cumulus. View 2,500 feet cumulonimbus. Broken tree 1,000 feet cumulus. Broken heights unknown. Temperature 22. Dew point 18. QNH 1011 hectopascals 2987 inches. Remarks. Cumulonimbus 20 kilometers. Northwest through north. And 40 kilometers. West. Moving east. Advise you have information golf. Nalitra International Airport information golf. 0600. ILS Yankee runway 16 right approach and ILS Yankee runway 16 left approach. Landing runway 16 right and 16 left. Departure runway 16 right. Departure frequency 124.2. Taxiway Alpha 1 closed. Parallel approaches in progress. Wind 180 degrees 11 knots. Direction variable between 150 and 220 degrees. Visibility 20 kilometers. Light shower of rain. View 2,000 feet cumulus. View 2,500 feet cumulonimbus. Broken tree 1,000 feet cumulus. Broken heights unknown. Temperature 22. Dew point 18. QNH 1011 hectopascals 2987 inches. Remarks. Cumulonimbus 20 kilometers. Northwest through north. And 40 kilometers. West. Moving east. Advise you have information golf. Nalitra International Airport information golf. 0600. ILS Yankee runway 16 right approach and ILS Yankee runway 16 left approach. Landing runway 16 right and 16 left. Departure runway 16 right. Departure frequency 124.2. Taxiway Alpha 1 closed. Parallel approaches in progress. Wind 180 degrees 11 knots. Direction variable between 150 and 220 degrees. Visibility 20 kilometers. Light shower of rain. View 2,000 feet cumulus. View 2,500 feet cumulonimbus. Broken tree 1,000 feet cumulus. Broken heights unknown. Temperature 22. Dew point 18. QNH 1011 hectopascals 2987 inches. Remarks. Cumulonimbus 20 kilometers. Northwest through north. And 40 kilometers. West. Moving east. Advise you have information golf. Nalitra International Airport information golf. 0600.
ILS Yankee runway 16 right approach and ILS Yankee runway 16 left approach. Landing runway 16 right and 16 left. Departure runway 16 right. Departure frequency 124.2. Taxiway Alpha 1 closed. Parallel approaches in progress. Wind 180 degrees 11 knots. Direction variable between 150 and 220 degrees. Visibility 20 kilometers. Light shower of rain. Few 2,000 feet cumulus. Few 2,500 feet cumulonimbus. Broken 3,000 feet cumulus. Broken heights unknown. Temperature 22. Dew point 18. QNH 1011 hectopascals 2987 inches. Remarks. Cumulonimbus 20 kilometers. Northwest through north. In 40 kilometers. West. Moving east. Advise you have information golf. Nalitra International Airport information golf. 0600. ILS Yankee runway 16 right approach and ILS Yankee runway 16 left approach. Landing runway 16 right and 16 left. Departure runway 16 right. Departure frequency 124.2. Taxiway Alpha 1 closed. Parallel approaches in progress. Wind 180 degrees 11 knots. Direction variable between 150 and 220 degrees. Visibility 20 kilometers. Light shower of rain. Few 2,000 feet cumulus. Few 2,500 feet cumulonimbus. Broken 3,000 feet cumulus. Broken heights unknown. Temperature 22. Dew point 18. QNH 1011 hectopascals 2987 inches. Remarks. Cumulonimbus 20 kilometers. Northwest through north. And 40 kilometers. West. Moving east. Advise you have information golf. Nalitra International Airport information golf. 0600. ILS Yankee runway 16 right approach and ILS Yankee runway 16 left approach. Landing runway 16 right and 16 left. Departure runway 16 right. Departure frequency 124.2. Taxiway Alpha 1 closed. Parallel approaches in progress. Wind 180 degrees 19 knots. Direction variable between 150 and 220 degrees. Visibility 20 kilometers. Light shower of rain. Few 2,000 feet cumulus. Few 2,500 feet cumulonimbus. Broken 3,000 feet cumulus. Broken heights unknown. Temperature 22. Dew point 18. QNH 1011 hectopascals 2987 inches. Remarks. Cumulonimbus 20 kilometers. Northwest through north. In 40 kilometers. West. Moving east. Advise you have information golf. Nalitra International Airport information golf. 0600. ILS Yankee runway 16 right approach and ILS Yankee runway 16 left approach. Landing runway 16 right and 16 left. Departure runway 16 right. Departure frequency 124.2. Taxiway Alpha 1 closed. Parallel approaches in progress. Wind 180 degrees 11 knots. Direction variable between 150 and 220 degrees. Visibility 20 kilometers. Light shower of rain. Few 2,000 feet cumulus. Few 2,500 feet cumulonimbus. Broken 3,000 feet cumulus. Broken heights unknown. Temperature 22. Dew point 18. QNH 1011 hectopascals 2987 inches. Remarks. Cumulonimbus 20 kilometers. Northwest through north.
and 40 kilometers west, moving east. Advise you have information golf. Nalitra International Airport information golf. 0600. ILS Yankee runway 16 right approach and ILS Yankee runway 16 left approach. Landing runway 16 right and 16 left. Departure runway 16 right. Departure frequency 124.2. Taxiway Alpha 1 closed. Parallel approaches in progress. Wind 180 degrees 11 knots. Direction variable between 150 and 220 degrees. Visibility 20 kilometers. Light shower of rain. View 2,000 feet cumulus. View 2,500 feet cumulonimbus. Broken 3,000 feet cumulus. Broken heights unknown. Temperature 22. Dew point 18. QNH 1011 hectopascals 29.87 inches. Remarks. Cumulonimbus 20 kilometers. Northwest through north. And 40 kilometers. West. Moving east. Advise you have information golf. Nalitra International Airport information golf. 0600. ILS Yankee runway 16 right approach and ILS Yankee runway 16 left approach. Landing runway 16 right and 16 left. Departure runway 16 right. Departure frequency 124.2. Taxiway Alpha 1 closed. Parallel approaches in progress. Wind 180 degrees 11 knots. Direction variable between 150 and 220 degrees. Visibility 20 kilometers. Light shower of rain. View 2,000 feet cumulus. View 2,500 feet cumulonimbus. Broken 3,000 feet cumulus. Broken heights unknown. Temperature 22. Dew point 18. QNH 1011 hectopascals 29.87 inches. Remarks. Cumulonimbus 20 kilometers. Northwest through north. And 40 kilometers. West. Moving east. Advise you have information golf. Nalitra International Airport information golf. 0600. ILS Yankee runway 16 right approach and ILS Yankee runway 16 left approach. Landing runway 16 right and 16 left. Departure runway 16 right. Departure frequency 124.2. Taxiway Alpha 1 closed. Parallel approaches in progress. Wind 180 degrees 11 knots. Direction variable between 150 and 220 degrees. Visibility 20 kilometers. Light shower of rain. View 2,000 feet cumulus. View 2,500 feet cumulonimbus. Broken 3,000 feet cumulus. Broken heights unknown. Temperature 22. Dew point 18. QNH 1011 hectopascals 29.87 inches. Remarks. Cumulonimbus 20 kilometers. Northwest through north. And 40 kilometers. West. Moving east. Advise you have information golf. Nalitra International Airport information golf. 0600. ILS Yankee runway 16 right approach and ILS Yankee runway 16 left approach. Landing runway 16 right and 16 left. Departure runway 16 right. Departure frequency 124.2. Taxiway Alpha 1 closed. Parallel approaches in progress. Wind 180 degrees 11 knots. Direction variable between 150 and 220 degrees. Visibility 20 kilometers. Light shower of rain. View 2,000 feet cumulus. View 2,500 feet cumulonimbus. Broken 3,000 feet cumulus. Broken heights unknown.
temperature 22, dew point 18, QNH 1011 hectopascals 2987 inches. Remarks. Cumulonimbus 20 kilometers, northwest through north, and 40 kilometers, west, moving east. Advise you have information golf. Nalitra International Airport information golf. 0600. ILS Yankee runway 16 right approach and ILS Yankee runway 16 left approach. Landing runway 16 right and 16 left. Departure runway 16 right. Departure frequency 124.2. Taxiway Alpha 1 closed. Parallel approaches in progress. Wind 180 degrees 11 knots. Direction variable between 150 and 220 degrees. Visibility 20 kilometers. Light shower of rain. Few 2,000 feet cumulus. Few 2,500 feet cumulonimbus. Broken 3,000 feet cumulus. Broken heights unknown. Temperature 22. Dew point 18. QNH 1011 hectopascals 2987 inches. Remarks. Cumulonimbus 20 kilometers. Northwest through north. And 40 kilometers. West. Moving east. Advise you have information golf. Nalitra International Airport information golf. 0600. ILS Yankee runway 16 right approach and ILS Yankee runway 16 left approach. Landing runway 16 right and 16 left. Departure runway 16 right. Departure frequency 124.2. Taxiway Alpha 1 closed. Parallel approaches in progress. Wind 180 degrees 11 knots. Direction variable between 150 and 220 degrees. Visibility 20 kilometers. Light shower of rain. Few 2,000 feet cumulus. Few 2,500 feet cumulonimbus. Broken 3,000 feet cumulus. Broken heights unknown. Temperature 22. Dew point 18. QNH 1011 hectopascals 2987 inches. Remarks. Cumulonimbus 20 kilometers. Northwest through north. And 40 kilometers. West. Moving east. Advise you have information golf. Nalitra International Airport information golf. 0600. ILS Yankee runway 16 right approach and ILS Yankee runway 16 left approach. Landing runway 16 right and 16 left. Departure runway 16 right. Departure frequency 124.2. Taxiway Alpha 1 closed. Parallel approaches in progress. Wind 180 degrees 11 knots. Direction variable between 150 and 220 degrees. Visibility 20 kilometers. Light shower of rain. Few 2,000 feet cumulus. Few 2,500 feet cumulonimbus. Broken 3,000 feet cumulus. Broken heights unknown. Temperature 22. Dew point 18. QNH 1011 hectopascals 2987 inches. Remarks. Cumulonimbus 20 kilometers. Northwest through north. And 40 kilometers. West. Moving east. Advise you have information golf. Nalitra International Airport information golf. 0600. ILS Yankee runway 16 right approach and ILS Yankee runway 16 left approach. Landing runway 16 right and 16 left.
Departure runway 16 right. Departure frequency 124 decimal 2. Taxiway alpha 1 closed. Parallel approaches in progress. Wind 180 degrees 11 knots. Direction variable between 150 and 220 degrees. Visibility 20 kilometers. Light shower rain. Few 2,000 feet cumulative.

0600. ILS Yankee runway 16 right approach and ILS Yankee runway 16 left approach. Landing runway 16 right and 16 left. Departure runway 16 right. Departure frequency 124.2. Taxiway Alpha 1 closed. Parallel approaches in progress. Wind 180 degrees 11 knots. Direction variable between 150 and 220 degrees. Visibility 20 kilometers. Light shower of rain. View 2,000 feet cumulus. View 2,500 feet cumulonimbus. Broken 3,000 feet cumulus. Broken heights unknown. Temperature 22. Dew point 18. QNH 1011 hectopascals 2987 inches. Remarks. Cumulonimbus 20 kilometers. Northwest through north. And 40 kilometers. West. Moving east. And severe turbulence. Observed at 0612. On short final approach runway 16 right and descent. Reported by Boeing 737. Advise you have information hotel. Nalita International Airport Information Hotel. 0600. ILS Yankee runway 16 right approach and ILS Yankee runway 16 left approach. Landing runway 16 right and 16 left. Departure runway 16 right. Departure frequency 124.2. Taxiway Alpha 1 closed. Parallel approaches in progress. Wind 180 degrees 11 knots. Direction variable between 150 and 220 degrees. Visibility 20 kilometers. Light shower of rain. View 2,000 feet cumulus. View 2,500 feet cumulonimbus. Broken 3,000 feet cumulus. Broken heights unknown. Temperature 22. Dew point 18. QNH 1011 hectopascals 2987 inches. Remarks. Cumulonimbus 20 kilometers. Northwest through north. And 40 kilometers. West. Moving east. And severe turbulence. Observed at 0612. On short final approach runway 16 right and descend. Reported by Boeing 737. Advise you have information hotel. Nalita International Airport Information Hotel. 0600. ILS Yankee runway 16 right approach and ILS Yankee runway 16 left approach. Landing runway 16 right and 16 left. Departure runway 16 right. Departure frequency 124.2. Taxiway Alpha 1 closed. Parallel approaches in progress. Wind 180 degrees 11 knots. Direction variable between 150 and 220 degrees. Visibility 20 kilometers. Light shower of rain. View 2,000 feet cumulus. View 2,500 feet cumulonimbus. Broken 3,000 feet cumulus. Broken heights unknown. Temperature 22. Dew point 18. QNH 1011 hectopascals 2987 inches. Remarks. Cumulonimbus 20 kilometers. Northwest through north. And 40 kilometers. West. Moving east. And severe turbulence. Observed at 0612. On short final approach runway 16 right and descend. Reported by Boeing 737. Advise you have information hotel. Nalita International Airport Information Hotel. 0600. ILS Yankee runway 16 right approach and ILS Yankee runway 16 left approach. Landing runway 16 right and 16 left. Departure runway 16 right. Departure frequency 124.2. Taxiway Alpha 1 closed. Parallel approaches in progress. Wind 180 degrees 11 knots. Direction

Variable between 150 and 220 degrees. Visibility 20 kilometers. Light shower of rain. Few 2,000 feet cumulus. Few 2,500 feet cumulonimbus. Broken 3,000 feet cumulus. Broken heights unknown. Temperature 22. Dew point 18. QNH 1011 hectopascals 2987 inches. Remarks. Cumulonimbus 20 kilometers. Northwest through north. And 40 kilometers. West. Moving east. And severe turbulence. Observed at 0612. On short final approach runway 16 right and descend. Reported by Boeing 737. Advise you have information hotel. Nalitra International Airport Information India. 0600. ILS Yankee runway 16 right approach and ILS Yankee runway 16 left approach. Landing runway 16 right and 16 left. Departure runway 16 right. Departure frequency 124.2. Taxiway Alpha 1 closed. Parallel approaches in progress. Microburst advisory is in effect. Wind 180 degrees 11 knots. Direction variable between 150 and 220 degrees. Visibility 20 kilometers. Light shower of rain. Few 2,000 feet cumulus. Few 2,500 feet cumulonimbus. Broken 3,000 feet cumulus. Broken heights unknown. Temperature 22. Dew point 18. QNH 1011 hectopascals 2987 inches. Remarks. Cumulonimbus 20 kilometers. Northwest through north. And 40 kilometers. West. Moving east. And severe turbulence. Observed at 0612. On short final approach runway 16 right and descend. Reported by Boeing 737. Advise you have information India. Nalitra International Airport Information India. 0600. ILS Yankee runway 16 right approach and ILS Yankee runway 16 left approach. Landing runway 16 right and 16 left. Departure runway 16 right. Departure frequency 124.2. Taxiway Alpha 1 closed. Parallel approaches in progress. Microburst advisory is in effect. Wind 180 degrees 11 knots. Direction variable between 150 and 220 degrees. Visibility 20 kilometers. Light shower of rain. Few 2,000 feet cumulus. Few 2,500 feet cumulonimbus. Broken 3,000 feet cumulus. Broken heights unknown. Temperature 22. Dew point 18. QNH 1011 hectopascals 2987 inches. Remarks. Cumulonimbus 20 kilometers. Northwest through north. And 40 kilometers. West. Moving east. And severe turbulence. Observed at 0612. On short final approach runway 16 right and descend. Reported by Boeing 737. Advise you have information India. Nalitra International Airport Information Juliet. 0630. ILS Yankee runway 16 right approach and ILS Yankee runway 16 left approach. Landing runway 16 right and 16 left. Departure runway 16 right. Departure frequency 124.2. Taxiway Alpha 1 closed. Parallel approaches in progress. Microburst advisory is in effect. Wind 180 degrees 7 knots. Direction variable between 140 and 220 degrees. Visibility 15 kilometers. Shower of rain. Few 1,000 feet cumulus. Few 2,500 feet cumulonimbus. Broken 3,000 feet cumulus. Temperature 22.
1.17. QNH 1012 hectopascals 2989 inches. Remarks. Severe turbulence. Observed at 0612. On short final approach runway 16 right and descent. Reported by Boeing 737. Cumulonimbus. 15 kilometers. Northwest through north. Moving south. And severe turbulence. Observed at 0612. On short final approach runway 16 right and descent. Reported by Boeing 737. Advise you have information Juliet. Nalitra International Airport information Juliet. 0630. ILS Yankee runway 16 right approach and ILS Yankee runway 16 left approach. Landing runway 16 right and 16 left. Departure runway 16 right. Departure frequency 124.2. Taxiway Alpha 1 closed. Parallel approaches in progress. Microburst advisory is in effect. Wind 180 degrees 7 knots. Direction variable between 140 and 220 degrees. Visibility 15 kilometers. Shower of rain. Few 1,000 feet cumulus. Few 2,500 feet cumulonimbus. Broken 3,000 feet cumulus. Temperature 22. Dew point 17. QNH 1012 hectopascals 2989 inches. Remarks. Severe turbulence. Observed at 0612. On short final approach runway 16 right and descent. Reported by Boeing 737. Cumulonimbus. 15 kilometers. Northwest through north. Moving south. And severe turbulence. Observed at 0612. On short final approach runway 16 right and descent. Reported by Boeing 737. Advise you have information Juliet. Nalitra International Airport information Juliet. 0630. ILS Yankee runway 16 right approach and ILS Yankee runway 16 left approach. Landing runway 16 right and 16 left. Departure runway 16 right. Departure frequency 124.2. Taxiway Alpha 1 closed. Parallel approaches in progress. Microburst advisory is in effect. Wind 180 degrees 7 knots. Direction variable between 140 and 220 degrees. Visibility 15 kilometers. Shower of rain. Few 1,000 feet cumulus. Few 2,500 feet cumulonimbus. Broken 3,000 feet cumulus. Temperature 22. Dew point 17. QNH 1012 hectopascals 2989 inches. Remarks. Severe turbulence. Observed at 0612. On short final approach runway 16 right and descent. Reported by Boeing 737. Cumulonimbus. 15 kilometers. Northwest through north. Moving south. And severe turbulence. Observed at 0612. On short final approach runway 16 right and descent. Reported by Boeing 737. Advise you have information Juliet. Nalitra International Airport information Kilo. 0634. ILS Yankee runway 16 right approach and ILS Yankee runway 16 left approach. Landing runway 16 right and 16 left. Departure runway 16 right. Departure frequency 124.2. Taxiway Alpha 1 closed. Parallel approaches in progress. Microburst advisory is in effect. Wind 200 degrees 7 knots. Direction variable between 140 and 300 degrees. Visibility 8 kilometers. Thunderstorm with heavy rain. Few 1,000 feet cumulus. Scatter 2,500 feet cumulonimbus. Broken 3,000 feet cumulus. Temperature 22. Dew point 17.
QNH1012 hectopascals 2989 inches. Remarks. Light thunderstorm 15 kilometers. Northwest through north. Moving south. And severe turbulence. Observed at 0612. Onshore final approach runway 16 right and descend. Reported by Boeing 737. Cumulonimbus. 15 kilometers. Northwest through north. Moving south. And severe turbulence. Observed at 0612. Onshore final approach runway 16 right and descend. Reported by Boeing 737. Advise you have information kilo. Nalitra International Airport information Lima. 0634. ILS runway 34 left approach and ILS Zulu runway 34 right approach. Landing runway 34 left and 34 right. Departure runway 34 left. Departure frequency 124.2. Taxiway Alpha 1 closed. Simultaneous parallel approaches in progress. Observe gear down operation procedure on final. Wind 200 degrees 7 knots. Direction variable between 140 and 300 degrees. Visibility 8 kilometers. Thunderstorm with heavy rain. Few 1,000 feet cumulus. Scatter 2,500 feet cumulonimbus. Broken 3,000 feet cumulus. Temperature 22. Dew point 17. QNH1012 hectopascals 2989 inches. Remarks. Light thunderstorm 15 kilometers. Northwest through north. Moving south. And severe turbulence. Observed at 0612. Onshore final approach runway 16 right and descend. Reported by Boeing 737. Cumulonimbus. 15 kilometers. Northwest through north. Moving south. And severe turbulence. Observed at 0612. Onshore final approach runway 16 right and descend. Reported by Boeing 737. Advise you have information Lima. Nalitra International Airport information Lima. 0634. ILS runway 34 left approach and ILS Zulu runway 34 right approach. Landing runway 34 left and 34 right. Departure runway 34 left. Departure frequency 124.2. Taxiway Alpha 1 closed. Simultaneous parallel approaches in progress. Observe gear down operation procedure on final. Wind 200 degrees 7 knots. Direction variable between 140 and 300 degrees. Visibility 8 kilometers. Thunderstorm with heavy rain. Few 1,000 feet cumulus. Scatter 2,500 feet cumulonimbus. Broken 3,000 feet cumulus. Temperature 22. Dew point 17. QNH1012 hectopascals 2989 inches. Remarks. Light thunderstorm 15 kilometers. Northwest through north. Moving south. And severe turbulence. Observed at 0612. Onshore final approach runway 16 right and descend. Reported by Boeing 737. Cumulonimbus. 15 kilometers. Northwest through north. Moving south. And severe turbulence. Observed at 0612. Onshore final approach runway 16 right and descend. Reported by Boeing 737. Advise you have information Lima. Nalitra International Airport information Lima. 0634. ILS runway 34 left approach and ILS Zulu runway 34 right approach. Landing runway 34 left and 34 right. Departure runway 34 left. Departure frequency 124.2. Taxiway Alpha 1 closed. Simultaneous parallel approaches in progress. Observe gear down operation procedure on final. Wind 200 degrees 7 knots. Direction variable between 140 and 300.
300 degrees. Visibility 8 kilometers. Thunderstorm with heavy rain. Few 1,000 feet cumulus. Scattered 2,500 feet cumulonimbus. Broken 3,000 feet cumulus. Temperature 22. Dew point 17. QNH 1012 hectopascals 2989 inches. Remarks. Light thunderstorm 15 kilometers. Northwest through north. Moving south. And severe turbulence. Observed at 0612. On short final approach runway 16 right and descend. Reported by Boeing 737. Cumulonimbus. 15 kilometers. Northwest through north. Moving south. And severe turbulence. Observed at 0612. On short final approach runway 16 right and descend. Reported by Boeing 737. Advise you have information Lima. Now Litra International Airport information Mike. 0640. ILS runway 34 left approach and ILS Zulu runway 34 right approach. Landing runway 34 left and 34 right. Departure runway 34 left. Departure frequency 124.2. Taxiway Alpha 1 closed. Simultaneous parallel approaches in progress. Observe gear down operation procedure on final. Wind shear advisory is in effect. Wind 280 degrees 12 knots. Maximum 25 knots. Minimum 3 knots. Direction variable between 170 and 340 degrees. Visibility 3,000 meters. Thunderstorm with heavy rain. Few 1,000 feet cumulus. Scattered 2,500 feet cumulonimbus. Broken 3,000 feet cumulus. Temperature 18. Dew point 14. QNH 1012 hectopascals 2990 inches. Remarks. Light thunderstorm 15 kilometers. Northwest through northeast. Moving south. And severe turbulence. Observed at 0612. On short final approach runway 16 right and descend. Reported by Boeing 737. Cumulonimbus. 15 kilometers. Northwest through north. Moving south. And severe turbulence. Observed at 0612. On short final approach runway 16 right and descend. Reported by Boeing 737. Advise you have information Mike. Now Litra International Airport information Mike. 0640. ILS runway 34 left approach and ILS Zulu runway 34 right approach. Landing runway 34 left and 34 right. Departure runway 34 left. Departure frequency 124.2. Taxiway Alpha 1 closed. Simultaneous parallel approaches in progress. Observe gear down operation procedure on final. Wind shear advisory is in effect. Wind 280 degrees 12 knots. Maximum 25 knots. Minimum 3 knots. Direction variable between 170 and 340 degrees. Visibility 3,000 meters. Thunderstorm with heavy rain. Few 1,000 feet cumulus. Scattered 2,500 feet cumulonimbus. Broken 3,000 feet cumulus. Temperature 18. Dew point 14. QNH 1012 hectopascals 2990 inches. Remarks. Light thunderstorm 15 kilometers. Northwest through northeast. Moving south. And severe turbulence. Observed at 0612. On short final approach runway 16 right and descend. Reported by Boeing 737. Cumulonimbus. 15 kilometers. Northwest through north. Moving south. And severe turbulence. Observed at 0612. On short final approach runway 16 right and descend. Reported by Boeing 737. Advise you have information Mike. Now Litra International Airport information Mike. 0640.
ILS runway 34 left approach and ILS Zulu runway 34 right approach. Landing runway 34 left and 34 right. Departure runway 34 left. Departure frequency 124.2. Taxiway Alpha 1 closed. Simultaneous parallel approaches in progress. Observe gear down operation procedure on final. Wind shear advisory is in effect. Wind 280 degrees 12 knots. Maximum 25 knots. Minimum 3 knots. Direction variable between 170 and 340 degrees. Visibility 3,000 meters. Thunderstorm with heavy rain. Few 1,000 feet cumulus. Scatter 2,500 feet cumulonimbus. Broken 3,000 feet cumulus. Temperature 18. Dew point 14. QNH 1012 hectopascals 29090 inches. Remarks. Light thunderstorm 15 kilometers. Northwest through northeast. Moving south. And severe turbulence. Observed at 0612. On short final approach runway 16 right and descend. Reported by Boeing 737. Cumulonimbus. 15 kilometers. Northwest through north. Moving south. And severe turbulence. Observed at 0612. On short final approach runway 16 right and descend. Reported by Boeing 737. Advise you have information, Mike. Nalitra International Airport information November. 0646. ILS runway 34 left approach and ILS Zulu runway 34 right approach. Landing runway 34 left and 34 right. Departure runway 34 left. Departure frequency 124.2. Taxiway Alpha 1 closed. Simultaneous parallel approaches in progress. Observe gear down operation procedure on final. Wind shear advisory is in effect. Wind 330 degrees 22 knots. Maximum 33 knots. Minimum 10 knots. Direction variable between 280 and 010 degrees. Visibility 2,000 meters. Runway 34 left. RVR touchdown above 2,000 meters, no change. Midpoint above 2,000 meters, no change. Stop and 1,900 meters downward. Runway 34 right. RVR touchdown 2,000 meters, no change. Stop and 1,900 meters downward. Thunderstorm with heavy rain. Few 1,000 feet cumulus. Scatter 2,500 feet cumulonimbus. Broken 3,000 feet cumulus. Temperature 17. Dew point 14. QNH 1012 hectopascals 29091 inches. Remarks. Light thunderstorm overhead. Moving south. Pressure rising rapidly. Advise you have information November. Nalitra International Airport information November. 0646. ILS runway 34 left approach and ILS Zulu runway 34 right approach. Landing runway 34 left and 34 right. Departure runway 34 left. Departure frequency 124.2. Taxiway Alpha 1 closed. Simultaneous parallel approaches in progress. Observe gear down operation procedure on final. Wind shear advisory is in effect. Wind 330 degrees 22 knots. Maximum 33 knots. Minimum 10 knots. Direction variable between 280 and 010 degrees. Visibility 2,000 meters. Runway 34 left. RVR touchdown above 2,000 meters, no change. Midpoint above 2,000 meters, no change. Stop and 1,900 meters downward. Runway 34 right. RVR touchdown 2,000 meters, no change. Stop and 1,900 meters downward. Thunderstorm with heavy rain. Few 1,000 feet cumulus. Scatter 2,500 feet cumulonimbus. Broken 3,000 feet cumulus.
temperature 17, dew point 14, QNH 1012 hectopascals 29 or 9 or 1 inches. Remarks: light thunderstorm overhead, moving south, pressure rising rapidly. Advise you have information November. Nalitra International Airport information November. 0646. ILS runway 34 left approach and ILS Zulu runway 34 right approach. Landing runway 34 left and 34 right. Departure runway 34 left. Departure frequency 124.2. Taxiway Alpha 1 closed. Simultaneous parallel approaches in progress. Observe gear down operation procedure on final. Wind shear advisory is in effect. Wind tree 30 degrees 22 knots. Maximum tree 2 knots. Minimum 10 knots. Direction variable between 280 and 010 degrees. Visibility 2000 meters. Runway 34 left. RVR touchdown above 2000 meters, no change. Midpoint above 2000 meters, no change. Stop and 1900 meters downward. Runway 34 right. RVR touchdown 2000 meters, no change. Stop and 1900 meters downward. Thunderstorm with heavy rain. Few 1000 feet cumulus. Scattered 2500 feet cumulonimbus. Broken 3000 feet cumulus. Temperature 17. Dew point 14. QNH 1012 hectopascals 29 or 9 or 1 inches. Remarks: light thunderstorm overhead. Moving south. Pressure rising rapidly. Advise you have information November. Nalitra International Airport information November. 0646. ILS runway 34 left approach and ILS Zulu runway 34 right approach. Landing runway 34 left and 34 right. Departure runway 34 left. Departure frequency 124.2. Taxiway Alpha 1 closed. Simultaneous parallel approaches in progress. Observe gear down operation procedure on final. Wind shear advisory is in effect. Wind tree 30 degrees 22 knots. Maximum tree 3 knots. Minimum 10 knots. Direction variable between 280 and 010 degrees. Visibility 2000 meters. Runway 34 left. RVR touchdown above 2000 meters, no change. Midpoint above 2000 meters, no change. Stop and 1900 meters downward. Runway 34 right. RVR touchdown 2000 meters, no change. Stop and 1900 meters downward. Thunderstorm with heavy rain. Few 1000 feet cumulus. Scattered 2500 feet cumulonimbus. Broken 3000 feet cumulus. Temperature 17. Dew point 14. QNH 1012 hectopascals 29 or 9 or 1 inches. Remarks: light thunderstorm overhead. Moving south. Pressure rising rapidly. Advise you have information November. Nalitra International Airport information November. 0646. ILS runway 34 left approach and ILS Zulu runway 34 right approach. Landing runway 34 left and 34 right. Departure runway 34 left. Departure frequency 124.2. Taxiway Alpha 1 closed. Simultaneous parallel approaches in progress. Observe gear down operation procedure on final. Wind shear advisory is in effect. Wind tree 30 degrees 22 knots. Maximum tree 3 knots. Minimum 10 knots. Direction variable between 280 and 010 degrees. Visibility 2000 meters. Runway 34 left. RVR touchdown above 2000 meters, no change. Midpoint above 2000 meters, no change. Stop and 1900 meters downward. Runway 34 right.
RVR touchdown 2,000 meters, no change. Stop and 1,900 meters downward. Thunderstorm with heavy rain. Few 1,000 feet cumulus. Scattered 2,500 feet cumulonimbus. Broken 3,000 feet cumulus. Temperature 17. Dew point 14. QNH 1012 hectopascals 2991 inches. Remarks. Light thunderstorm overhead. Moving south. Pressure rising rapidly. Advise you have information November. Nalitra International Airport information November. 0646. ILS runway 34 left approach and ILS Zulu runway 34 right approach. Landing runway 34 left and 34 right. Departure runway 34 left. Departure frequency 124.2. Taxiway Alpha 1 closed. Simultaneous parallel approaches in progress. Observe gear down operation procedure on final. Wind shear advisory is in effect. Wind tree 0 degrees 22 knots. Maximum tree knots. Minimum 10 knots. Direction variable between 280 and 010 degrees. Visibility 2,000 meters. Runway 34 left. RVR touchdown above 2,000 meters, no change. Midpoint above 2,000 meters, no change. Stop and 1,900 meters downward. Runway 34 right. RVR touchdown 2,000 meters, no change. Stop and 1,900 meters downward. Thunderstorm with heavy rain. Few 1,000 feet cumulus. Scatter 2,500 feet cumulonimbus. Broken 3,000 feet cumulus. Temperature 17. Dew point 14. QNH 1012 hectopascals 2991 inches. Remarks. Light thunderstorm overhead. Moving south. Pressure rising rapidly. Advise you have information November. Nalitra International Airport information November. 0646. ILS runway 34 left approach and ILS Zulu runway 34 right approach. Landing runway 34 left and 34 right. Departure runway 34 left. Departure frequency 124.2. Taxiway Alpha 1 closed. Simultaneous parallel approaches in progress. Observe gear down operation procedure on final. Wind shear advisory is in effect. Wind tree 0 degrees 22 knots. Maximum tree knots. Minimum 10 knots. Direction variable between 280 and 010 degrees. Visibility 2,000 meters. Runway 34 left. RVR touchdown above 2,000 meters, no change. Midpoint above 2,000 meters, no change. Stop and 1,900 meters downward. Runway 34 right. RVR touchdown 2,000 meters, no change. Stop and 1,900 meters downward. Thunderstorm with heavy rain. Few 1,000 feet cumulus. Scatter 2,500 feet cumulonimbus. Broken 3,000 feet cumulus. Temperature 17. Dew point 14. QNH 1012 hectopascals 2991 inches. Remarks. Light thunderstorm overhead. Moving south. Pressure rising rapidly. Advise you have information November. Nalitra International Airport information Oscar. 0700. ILS runway 34 left approach and ILS Zulu runway 34 right approach. Landing runway 34 left and 34 right. Departure runway 34 left. Departure frequency 124.2. Taxiway Alpha 1 closed. Simultaneous parallel approaches in progress. Observe gear down operation procedure on final. Wind shear advisory is in effect. Wind 020 degrees 27 knots. Maximum 37 knots. Minimum 15 knots.
Visibility 2,000 meters. Runway 34 left. RVR touchdown 1,400 meters upward. Midpoint 2,000 meters, no change. Stop and 1,800 meters, no change. Runway 34 right. RVR touchdown 1,600 meters upward. Stop and 1,600 meters, no change. Thunderstorm with heavy rain. Few 1,000 feet cumulus. Scatter 2,500 feet cumulonimbus. Broken tree 1,000 feet cumulus. Temperature 16. Dew point 15. QNH 1012 hectopascals 2988 inches. Remarks. Light thunderstorm overhead. Moving south. Advise you have information, Oscar. Nalitra International Airport information, Oscar. 0700. ILS runway 34 left approach and ILS Zulu runway 34 right approach. Landing runway 34 left and 34 right. Departure runway 34 left. Departure frequency 124.2. Taxiway Alpha 1 closed. Simultaneous parallel approaches in progress. Observe gear down operation procedure on final. Wind shear advisory is in effect. Wind 020 degrees 27 knots. Maximum 37 knots. Minimum 15 knots. Visibility 2,000 meters. Runway 34 left. RVR touchdown 1,400 meters upward. Midpoint 2,000 meters, no change. Stop and 1,800 meters, no change. Runway 34 right. RVR touchdown 1,600 meters upward. Stop and 1,600 meters, no change. Thunderstorm with heavy rain. Few 1,000 feet cumulus. Scatter 2,500 feet cumulonimbus. Broken tree 1,000 feet cumulus. Temperature 16. Dew point 15. QNH 1012 hectopascals 2988 inches. Remarks. Light thunderstorm overhead. Moving south. Advise you have information, Oscar. Nalitra International Airport information, Papa. 0700. ILS runway 34 left approach and ILS Zulu runway 34 right approach. Landing runway 34 left and 34 right. Departure runway 34 left. Departure frequency 124.2. Taxiway Alpha 1 closed. Simultaneous parallel approaches in progress. Observe gear down operation procedure on final. Microburst advisory is in effect. Wind 020 degrees 27 knots. Maximum 37 knots. Minimum 15 knots. Visibility 2,000 meters. Runway 34 left. RVR touchdown 1,400 meters upward. Midpoint 2,000 meters, no change. Stop and 1,800 meters, no change. Runway 34 right. RVR touchdown 1,600 meters upward. Stop and 1,600 meters, no change. Thunderstorm with heavy rain. Few 1,000 feet cumulus. Scatter 2,500 feet cumulonimbus. Broken tree 1,000 feet cumulus. Temperature 16. Dew point 15. QNH 1012 hectopascals 2988 inches. Remarks. Light thunderstorm overhead. Moving south. Advise you have information, Papa. Nalitra International Airport information, Papa. 0700. ILS runway 34 left approach and ILS Zulu runway 34 right approach. Landing runway 34 left and 34 right. Departure runway 34 left. Departure frequency 124.2. Taxiway Alpha 1 closed. Simultaneous parallel approaches in progress. Observe gear down operation procedure on final. Microburst advisory is in effect. Wind 020 degrees 27 knots. Maximum 37 knots.
minimum 15 knots. Visibility 2,000 meters. Runway 34 left. RVR touchdown 1,400 meters upward. Midpoint 2,000 meters, no change. Stop and 1,800 meters, no change. Runway 34 right. RVR touchdown 1,600 meters upward. Stop and 1,600 meters, no change. Thunderstorm with heavy rain. Few 1,000 feet cumulus. Scattered 2,500 feet cumulonimbus. Broken 3,000 feet cumulus. Temperature 16. Dew point 15. QNH 1012 hectopascals 2988 inches. Remarks. Light thunderstorm overhead. Moving south. Advise you have information pop off. Now Litra International Airport information Quebec. 0700. ILS runway 34 left approach and ILS Zulu runway 34 right approach. Landing runway 34 left and 34 right. Departure runway 34 left. Departure frequency 124.2. Taxiway Alpha 1 closed. Simultaneous parallel approaches in progress. Observe gear down operation procedure on final. Microburst advisory is in effect. Wind 020 degrees 27 knots. Maximum 37 knots. Minimum 15 knots. Visibility 2,000 meters. Runway 34 left. RVR touchdown 1,400 meters upward. Midpoint 2,000 meters, no change. Stop and 1,800 meters, no change. Runway 34 right. RVR touchdown 1,600 meters upward. Stop and 1,600 meters, no change. Thunderstorm with heavy rain. Few 1,000 feet cumulus. Scattered 2,500 feet cumulonimbus. Broken 3,000 feet cumulus. Temperature 16. Dew point 15. QNH 1012 hectopascals 2988 inches. Remarks. Light thunderstorm overhead. Moving south. And wind shear plus 25 knots. Observed at 0658. On final approach runway 34 right. Below 800 feet. In descent. Reported by Airbus 320. Advise you have information Quebec. Now Litra International Airport information Quebec. 0700. ILS runway 34 left approach and ILS Zulu runway 34 right approach. Landing runway 34 left and 34 right. Departure runway 34 left. Departure frequency 124.2. Taxiway Alpha 1 closed. Simultaneous parallel approaches in progress. Observe gear down operation procedure on final. Microburst advisory is in effect. Wind 020 degrees 27 knots. Maximum 37 knots. Minimum 15 knots. Visibility 2,000 meters. Runway 34 left. RVR touchdown 1,400 meters upward. Midpoint 2,000 meters, no change. Stop and 1,800 meters, no change. Runway 34 right. RVR touchdown 1,600 meters upward. Stop and 1,600 meters, no change. Thunderstorm with heavy rain. Few 1,000 feet cumulus. Scattered 2,500 feet cumulonimbus. Broken 3,000 feet cumulus. Temperature 16. Dew point 15. QNH 1012 hectopascals 2988 inches. Remarks. Light thunderstorm overhead. Moving south. And wind shear plus 25 knots. Observed at 0658. On final approach runway 34 right. Below 800 feet. In descent. Reported by Airbus 320. Advise you have information Quebec. Now Litra International Airport information Quebec. 0700. ILS runway 34 left approach and ILS Zulu runway 34 right approach.
Landing runway 34 left and 34 right. Departure runway 34 left. Departure frequency 124.2. Taxiway Alpha 1 closed. Simultaneous parallel approaches in progress. Observe gear down operation procedure on final. Microburst advisory is in effect. Wind 020 degrees 27 knots. Maximum tree 7 knots. Minimum 15 knots. Visibility 2,000 meters. Runway 34 left. RVR touchdown 1,400 meters upward. Midpoint 2,000 meters no change. Stop and 1,800 meters no change. Runway 34 right. RVR touchdown 1,600 meters upward. Stop and 1,600 meters no change. Thunderstorm with heavy rain. Few 1,000 feet cumulus. Scatter 2,500 feet cumulonimbus. Broken tree 1,000 feet cumulus. Temperature 16. Dew point 15. QNH 1012 hectopascals 2988 inches. Remarks. Light thunderstorm overhead. Moving south. And wind shear plus 25 knots. Observed at 0658. On final approach runway 34 right. Below 800 feet. In descent. Reported by Airbus.

shear plus 2.5 knots. Observed at 0658. On final approach runway 34 right. Below 800 feet. In descent. Reported by Airbus 320. Advise you have information Quebec. Now Litra International Airport information Romeo. 0700. ILS Zulu runway 16 right approach and ILS Zulu runway 16 left approach. Landing runway 16 right and 16 left. Departure runway 16 right. Departure frequency 124.2. Taxiway Alpha 1 closed. Simultaneous parallel approaches in progress. Microburst advisory is in effect. Wind 020 degrees 27 knots. Maximum 37 knots. Minimum 15 knots. Visibility 2000 meters. Runway 34 left. RVR touchdown 1400 meters upward. Midpoint 2000 meters no change. Stop and 1800 meters no change. Runway 34 right. RVR touchdown 1600 meters upward. Stop and 1600 meters no change. Thunderstorm with heavy rain. Few 1000 feet cumulus. Scatter 2500 feet cumulonimbus. Broken 3000 feet cumulus. Temperature 16. Dew point 15. QNH 1012 hectopascals 2988 inches. Remarks. Light thunderstorm overhead. Moving south. Advise you have information Romeo. Now Litra International Airport information Sierra. 0718. ILS Zulu runway 16 right approach and ILS Zulu runway 16 left approach. Landing runway 16 right and 16 left. Departure runway 16 right. Departure frequency 124.2. Taxiway Alpha 1 closed. Simultaneous parallel approaches in progress. Microburst advisory is in effect. Wind 080 degrees 20 knots. Maximum 31 knots. Minimum 12 knots. Visibility 6 kilometers. Thunderstorm with rain. Few 1,000 feet cumulus. Few 2,500 feet cumulonimbus. Broken 3,000 feet cumulus. Temperature 17. Dew point 15. QNH 1011 hectopascals 2987 inches. Wind shear runway 34 right remarks. Light thunderstorm 20 kilometers. Northeast. Moving southeast. Pressure falling rapidly. Advise you have information Sierra. Now Litra International Airport information Sierra. 0718. ILS Zulu runway 16 right approach and ILS Zulu runway 16 left approach. Landing runway 16 right and 16 left. Departure runway 16 right. Departure frequency 124.2. Taxiway Alpha 1 closed. Simultaneous parallel approaches in progress. Microburst advisory is in effect. Wind 080 degrees 20 knots. Maximum 31 knots. Minimum 12 knots. Visibility 6 kilometers. Thunderstorm with rain. Few 1,000 feet cumulus. Few 2,500 feet cumulonimbus. Broken 3,000 feet cumulus. Temperature 17. Dew point 15. QNH 1011 hectopascals 2987 inches. Wind shear runway 34 right remarks. Light thunderstorm 20 kilometers.

few 1,000 feet cumulus, few 2,500 feet cumulonimbus, broken 3,000 feet cumulus, temperature 17, dew point 15, QNH 1011 hectopascals 2987 inches, wind shear runway 34 right remarks, light thunderstorm 20 kilometers, northeast, moving southeast, pressure falling rapidly, and moderate turbulence, observed at 0711. On final approach runway 34 left, below 100 feet, in descent, reported by Boeing 777. Advise you have information tango. Nalitra International Airport information tango. 0718. ILS Zulu runway 16 right approach and ILS Zulu runway 16 left approach. Landing runway 16 right and 16 left. Departure runway 16 right. Departure frequency 124.2. Taxiway Alpha 1 closed. Simultaneous parallel approaches in progress. Microburst advisory is in effect. Wind 080 degrees 20 knots. Maximum 31 knots. Minimum 12 knots. Visibility 6 kilometers. Thunderstorm with rain. Few 1,000 feet cumulus. Few 2,500 feet cumulonimbus. Broken 3,000 feet cumulus. Temperature 17. Dew point 15. QNH 1011 hectopascals 2987 inches. Wind shear runway 34 right remarks. Light thunderstorm 20 kilometers. Northeast. Moving southeast. Pressure falling rapidly. And moderate turbulence. Observed at 0711. On final approach runway 34 left. Below 100 feet. In descent. Reported by Boeing 777. Advise you have information tango. Nalitra International Airport information tango. 0718. ILS Zulu runway 16 right approach and ILS Zulu runway 16 left approach. Landing runway 16 right and 16 left. Departure runway 16 right. Departure frequency 124.2. Taxiway Alpha 1 closed. Simultaneous parallel approaches in progress. Microburst advisory is in effect. Wind 080 degrees 20 knots. Maximum 31 knots. Minimum 12 knots. Visibility 6 kilometers. Thunderstorm with rain. Few 1,000 feet cumulus. Few 2,500 feet cumulonimbus. Broken 3,000 feet cumulus. Temperature 17. Dew point 15. QNH 1011 hectopascals 2987 inches. Wind shear runway 34 right remarks. Light thunderstorm 20 kilometers. Northeast. Moving southeast. Pressure falling rapidly. And moderate turbulence. Observed at 0711. On final approach runway 34 left. Below 100 feet. In descent. Reported by Boeing 777. Advise you have information tango. Nalitra International Airport information tango. 0718. ILS Zulu runway 16 right approach and ILS Zulu runway 16 left approach. Landing runway 16 right and 16 left. Departure runway 16 right. Departure frequency 124.2. Taxiway Alpha 1 closed. Simultaneous parallel approaches in progress. Microburst advisory is in effect. Wind 080 degrees 20 knots. Maximum 31 knots. Minimum 12 knots. Visibility 6 kilometers. Thunderstorm with rain. Few 1,000 feet cumulus. Few 2,500 feet cumulonimbus. Broken 3,000 feet cumulus. Temperature 17. Dew point 15. QNH 1011 hectopascals 2987 inches.
wind shear runway 34 right remarks. Light thunderstorm 20 kilometers. Northeast. Moving southeast. Pressure falling rapidly. And moderate turbulence. Observed at 0711. On final approach runway 34 left. Below 100 feet. In descent. Reported by Boeing 777. Advise you have information Tango. Now Litra International Airport information Tango. 0718. ILS Zulu runway 16 right approach and ILS Zulu runway 16 left approach. Landing runway 16 right and 16 left. Departure runway 16 right. Departure frequency 124.2. Taxiway Alpha 1 closed. Simultaneous parallel approaches in progress. Microburst advisory is in effect. Wind 080 degrees 20 knots. Maximum tree 1 knots. Minimum 12 knots. Visibility 6 kilometers. Thunderstorm with rain. Few 1,000 feet cumulus. Few 2,500 feet cumulonimbus. Broken tree 1,000 feet cumulus. Temperature 17. Dew point 15. QNH 1011 hectopascals 2987 inches. Wind shear runway 34 right remarks. Light thunderstorm 20 kilometers. Northeast. Moving southeast. Pressure falling rapidly. And moderate turbulence. Observed at 0711. On final approach runway 34 left. Below 100 feet. In descent. Reported by Boeing 777. Advise you have information Tango. Now Litra International Airport information Tango. 0718. ILS Zulu runway 16 right approach and ILS Zulu runway 16 left approach. Landing runway 16 right and 16 left. Departure runway 16 right. Departure frequency 124.2. Taxiway Alpha 1 closed. Simultaneous parallel approaches in progress. Microburst advisory is in effect. Wind 080 degrees 20 knots. Maximum tree 1 knots. Minimum 12 knots. Visibility 6 kilometers. Thunderstorm with rain. Few 1,000 feet cumulus. Few 2,500 feet cumulonimbus. Broken tree 1,000 feet cumulus. Temperature 17. Dew point 15. QNH 1011 hectopascals 2987 inches. Wind shear runway 34 right remarks. Light thunderstorm 20 kilometers. Northeast. Moving southeast. Pressure falling rapidly. And moderate turbulence. Observed at 0711. On final approach runway 34 left. Below 100 feet. In descent. Reported by Boeing 777. Advise you have information Tango. Now Litra International Airport information uniform. 0730. ILS Zulu runway 16 right approach and ILS Zulu runway 16 left approach. Landing runway 16 right and 16 left. Departure runway 16 right. Departure frequency 124.2. Taxiway Alpha 1 closed. Simultaneous parallel approaches in progress. Microburst advisory is in effect. Wind 100 degrees 15 knots. Visibility 10 kilometers. Light shower of rain. Few 1,000 feet cumulus. Few 2,500 feet cumulonimbus. Broken 10,000 feet alto cumulus. Temperature 17. Dew point 15. QNH 1011 hectopascals 2987 inches. Remarks. Moderate turbulence. Observed at 0711. On final approach runway 34 left. Below 100 feet. In descent. Reported by Boeing 777. Cumulonimbus 20 kilometers.
east. Moving southeast. And moderate turbulence. Observed at 0711. On final approach runway 34 left. Below 100 feet. In descent. Reported by Boeing 777. Advise you have information uniform. Nalitra International Airport information uniform. 0730. ILS Zulu runway 16 right approach and ILS Zulu runway 16 left approach. Landing runway 16 right and 16 left. Departure runway 16 right. Departure frequency 124.2. Taxiway Alpha 1 closed. Simultaneous parallel approaches in progress. Microburst advisory is in effect. Wind 100 degrees 15 knots. Visibility 10 kilometers. Light shower of rain. Few 1,000 feet cumulus. Few 2,500 feet cumulonimbus. Broken 10,000 feet alto cumulus. Temperature 17. Dew point 15. QNH 1011 hectopascals 2987 inches. Remarks. Moderate turbulence. Observed at 0711. On final approach runway 34 left. Below 100 feet. In descent. Reported by Boeing 777. Cumulonimbus 20 kilometers. East. Moving southeast. And moderate turbulence. Observed at 0711. On final approach runway 34 left. Below 100 feet. In descent. Reported by Boeing 777. Advise you have information uniform. Nalitra International Airport information uniform. 0730. ILS Zulu runway 16 right approach and ILS Zulu runway 16 left approach. Landing runway 16 right and 16 left. Departure runway 16 right. Departure frequency 124.2. Taxiway Alpha 1 closed. Simultaneous parallel approaches in progress. Microburst advisory is in effect. Wind 100 degrees 15 knots. Visibility 10 kilometers. Light shower of rain. Few 1,000 feet cumulus. Few 2,500 feet cumulonimbus. Broken 10,000 feet alto cumulus. Temperature 17. Dew point 15. QNH 1011 hectopascals 2987 inches. Remarks. Moderate turbulence. Observed at 0711. On final approach runway 34 left. Below 100 feet. In descent. Reported by Boeing 777. Cumulonimbus 20 kilometers. East. Moving southeast. And moderate turbulence. Observed at 0711. On final approach runway 34 left. Below 100 feet. In descent. Reported by Boeing 777. Advise you have information uniform. Nalitra International Airport information uniform. 0730. ILS Zulu runway 16 right approach and ILS Zulu runway 16 left approach. Landing runway 16 right and 16 left. Departure runway 16 right. Departure frequency 124.2. Taxiway Alpha 1 closed. Simultaneous parallel approaches in progress. Microburst advisory is in effect. Wind 100 degrees 15 knots. Visibility 10 kilometers. Light shower of rain. Few 1,000 feet cumulus. Few 2,500 feet cumulonimbus. Broken 10,000 feet alto cumulus. Temperature 17. Dew point 15. QNH 1011 hectopascals 2987 inches. Remarks. Moderate turbulence. Observed at 0711. On final approach runway 34 left. Below 100 feet. In descent. Reported by Boeing 777. Q
Cumulonimbus is 20 kilometers east, moving southeast, and moderate turbulence, observed at 0711. On final approach runway 34 left, below 100 feet, in descent, reported by Boeing 777. Advise you have information uniform. Nalitra International Airport Information Uniform 0730 ILS Zulu Runway 16 Right Approach and ILS Zulu Runway 16 Left Approach Landing Runway 16 Right and 16 Left Departure Runway 16 Right Departure Frequency 124.2 Taxiway Alpha 1 Closed Simultaneous parallel approaches in progress. Microburst advisory is in effect. Wind 100 degrees 15 knots. Visibility 10 kilometers. Light shower of rain. Few 1,000 feet cumulus. Few 2,500 feet cumulonimbus. Broken 10,000 feet alto cumulus. Temperature 17. Dew point 15. QNH 1011 hectopascals 2987 inches. Remarks. Moderate turbulence. Observed at 0711. On final approach runway 34 left. Below 100 feet. In descent. Reported by Boeing 777. Cumulonimbus 20 kilometers. East. Moving southeast. And moderate turbulence. Observed at 0711. On final approach runway 34 left, below 100 feet, in descent, reported by Boeing 777. Advise you have information uniform. Nalitra International Airport Information Uniform 0730 ILS Zulu Runway 16 Right Approach and ILS Zulu Runway 16 Left Approach Landing Runway 16 Right and 16 Left Departure runway 16 right. Departure frequency 124.2. Taxiway Alpha 1 closed. Simultaneous parallel approaches in progress. Microburst advisory is in effect. Wind 100 degrees 15 knots. Visibility 10 kilometers. Light shower of rain. Few 1,000 feet cumulus. Few 2,500 feet cumulonimbus. Broken 10,000 feet alto cumulus. Temperature 17. Dew point 15. QNH 1011 hectopascals 2987 inches. Remarks. Moderate turbulence. Observed at 0711. On final approach runway 34 left. Below 100 feet. In descent. Reported by Boeing 777. Cumulonimbus 20 kilometers east, moving southeast, and moderate turbulence, observed at 0711, on final approach runway 34 left, below 100 feet, in descent, reported by Boeing 777. Advise you have information uniform. Nalitra International Airport Information Uniform 0730. ILS Zulu Runway 16 Right Approach and ILS Zulu Runway 16 Left Approach. Landing Runway 16 Right and 16 Left. Departure Runway 16 Right. Departure Frequency 124.2. Taxiway Alpha 1 Closed. Simultaneous Parallel Approaches in Progress. Microburst Advisory is in effect. Wind 100 degrees 15 knots. Visibility 10 kilometers. Light shower of rain. Few 1,000 feet cumulus. Few 2,500 feet cumulonimbus. Broken 10,000 feet alto cumulus. Temperature 17. Dew point 15. QNH 1011 hectopascals 2987 inches. Remarks. Moderate turbulence. Observed at 0711. On final approach runway 34 left. Below 100 feet. In descent.
reported by Boeing 777. Cumulonimbus is 20 kilometers east, moving southeast, and moderate turbulence observed at 0711. On final approach runway 34 left, below 100 feet, in descent, reported by Boeing 777. Advise you have information uniform. Nalitra International Airport information Victor 0730. ILS Zulu runway 16 right approach and ILS Zulu runway 16 left approach. Landing runway 16 right and 16 left. Departure runway 16 right. Departure frequency 124.2. Taxiway Alpha 1 closed. Simultaneous parallel approaches in progress. Wind 100 degrees 15 knots. Visibility 10 kilometers. Light shower of rain. Few 1,000 feet cumulus. Few 2,500 feet cumulonimbus. Broken 10,000 feet alto cumulus. Temperature 17. Dew point 15. QNH 1011 hectopascals 2987 inches. Remarks. Moderate turbulence. Observed at 0711. On final approach runway 34 left. Below 100 feet. In descent. Reported by Boeing 777. Cumulonimbus 20 kilometers. East. Moving southeast. And moderate turbulence. Observed at 0711. On final approach runway 34 left. Below 100 feet. In descent. Reported by Boeing 777. Advise you have information Victor. Nalitra International Airport information Victor. 0730. ILS Zulu runway 16 right approach and ILS Zulu runway 16 left approach. Landing runway 16 right and 16 left. Departure runway 16 right. Departure frequency 124.2. Taxiway Alpha 1 closed. Simultaneous parallel approaches in progress. Wind 100 degrees 15 knots. Visibility 10 kilometers. Light shower of rain. Few 1,000 feet cumulus. Few 2,500 feet cumulonimbus. Broken 10,000 feet alto cumulus. Temperature 17. Dew point 15. QNH 1011 hectopascals 2987 inches. Remarks. Moderate turbulence. Observed at 0711. On final approach runway 34 left. Below 100 feet. In descent. Reported by Boeing 777. Cumulonimbus 20 kilometers. East. Moving southeast. And moderate turbulence. Observed at 0711. On final approach runway 34 left. Below 100 feet. In descent. Reported by Boeing 777. Advise you have information Victor. Nalitra International Airport information Victor. 0730. ILS Zulu runway 16 right approach and ILS Zulu runway 16 left approach. Landing runway 16 right and 16 left. Departure runway 16 right. Departure frequency 124.2. Taxiway Alpha 1 closed. Simultaneous parallel approaches in progress. Wind 100 degrees 15 knots. Visibility 10 kilometers. Light shower of rain. Few 1,000 feet cumulus. Few 2,500 feet cumulonimbus. Broken 10,000 feet alto cumulus. Temperature 17. Dew point 15. QNH 1011 hectopascals 2987 inches. Remarks. Moderate turbulence. Observed at 0711. On final approach runway 34 left. Below 100 feet. In descent. Reported by Boeing 777. Cumulonimbus 20 kilometers. East.
moving southeast, and moderate turbulence. Observed at 0711. On final approach runway 34 left. Below 100 feet. In descent. Reported by Boeing 777. Advise you have information, Victor. Nalitra International Airport information, Victor. 0730. ILS Zulu runway 16 right approach and ILS Zulu runway 16 left approach. Landing runway 16 right and 16 left. Departure runway 16 right. Departure frequency 124.2. Taxiway Alpha 1 closed. Simultaneous parallel approaches in progress. Wind 100 degrees 15 knots. Visibility 10 kilometers. Light shower of rain. Few 1,000 feet cumulus. Few 2,500 feet cumulonimbus. Broken 10,000 feet alto cumulus. Temperature 17. Dew point 15. QNH 1011 hectopascals 2987 inches. Remarks. Moderate turbulence. Observed at 0711. On final approach runway 34 left. Below 100 feet. In descent. Reported by Boeing 777. Cumulonimbus 20 kilometers. East. Moving southeast. And moderate turbulence. Observed at 0711. On final approach runway 34 left. Below 100 feet. In descent. Reported by Boeing 777. Advise you have information, Victor. Nalitra International Airport information, Victor. 0730. ILS Zulu runway 16 right approach and ILS Zulu runway 16 left approach. Landing runway 16 right and 16 left. Departure runway 16 right. Departure frequency 124.2. Taxiway Alpha 1 closed. Simultaneous parallel approaches in progress. Wind 100 degrees 15 knots. Visibility 10 kilometers. Light shower of rain. Few 1,000 feet cumulus. Few 2,500 feet cumulonimbus. Broken 10,000 feet alto cumulus. Temperature 17. Dew point 15. QNH 1011 hectopascals 2987 inches. Remarks. Moderate turbulence. Observed at 0711. On final approach runway 34 left. Below 100 feet. In descent. Reported by Boeing 777. Cumulonimbus 20 kilometers. East. Moving southeast. And moderate turbulence. Observed at 0711. On final approach runway 34 left. Below 100 feet. In descent. Reported by Boeing 777. Advise you have information, Victor. Nalitra International Airport information, Victor. 0730. ILS Zulu runway 16 right approach and ILS Zulu runway 16 left approach. Landing runway 16 right and 16 left. Departure runway 16 right. Departure frequency 124.2. Taxiway Alpha 1 closed. Simultaneous parallel approaches in progress. Wind 100 degrees 15 knots. Visibility 10 kilometers. Light shower of rain. 1,000 feet cumulus. Few 2,500 feet cumulonimbus. Broken 10,000 feet alto cumulus. Temperature 17. Dew point 15. QNH 1011 hectopascals 2987 inches. Remarks. Moderate turbulence. Observed at 0711. On final approach runway 34 left. Below 100 feet. In descent. Reported by Boeing 777. Cumulonimbus 20 kilometers. East. Moving southeast. And moderate turbulence. Observed at 0711. On final approach runway 34 left.
below 100 feet. In descent. Reported by Boeing 777. Advise you have information, Victor. Nalitra International Airport information, Victor. 0730. ILS Zulu runway 16 right approach and ILS Zulu runway 16 left approach. Landing runway 16 right and 16 left. Departure runway 16 right. Departure frequency 124.2. Taxiway Alpha 1 closed. Parallel approaches in progress. Wind 100.15 knots. Visibility 0 kilometers. Light shower of rain. 10,000 feet cumulus. View 2,500 feet cumulonimbus. Broken 10,000 feet alto cumulus. Temperature 17. Dew point 15. QM 1011 hectopascals 2987 inches. Remarks. Moderate turbulence. Observed at 0711. On final approach runway 34 left. Below 100 feet. In descent. Reported by Boeing 777. Cumulonimbus 20 kilometers. East. Moving southeast. And moderate turbulence. Observed at 0711. On final approach runway 34 left. Below 100 feet. In descent. Reported by Boeing 777. Advise you have information, Victor. Nalitra International Airport information, Victor. 0730. ILS Zulu runway 16 right approach and ILS Zulu runway 16 left approach. Landing runway 16 right and 16 left. Departure runway 16 right. Departure frequency 124.2. Taxiway Alpha 1 closed. Is parallel approaches in progress. Wind 100.15 knots. Visibility 10 kilometers. Light shower of rain. View 1,000 feet cumulus. 2,500 feet cumulonimbus. Broken 10,000 feet alto cumulus. Dew point 15. QNH 1011 hectopascals 2987 inches. Remarks. Moderate turbulence. Observed at 0711. On final approach runway 34 left. Below 100 feet. In descent. Reported by Boeing 777. Cumulonimbus 20 kilometers. East. Moving southeast. And moderate turbulence. Observed at 0711. On final approach runway 34 left. Below 100 feet. In descent. Reported by Boeing 777. Advise you have information, Victor. Nalitra International Airport information, Victor. 0730. ILS Zulu runway 16 right approach and ILS Zulu runway 16 left approach. Landing runway 16 right and 16 left. Departure runway 16 right. Departure frequency 124.2. Taxiway Alpha 1 closed. Simultaneous parallel approaches in progress. Wind 100.15 knots. Visibility 10 kilometers. Light shower of rain. View 1,000 feet cumulus. View 2,500 feet cumulonimbus. Broken 10,000 feet alto cumulus. Temperature 17. Dew point 15. QNH 1011 hectopascals 2987 inches. Remarks. Moderate turbulence. Observed at 0711. On final approach runway 34 left. Below 100 feet. In descent. Reported by Boeing 777. Cumulonimbus 20 kilometers. East. Moving southeast. And moderate turbulence. Observed at 0711. On final approach runway 34 left. Below 100 feet. In descent. Reported by Boeing 777. Advise you have information, Victor.
Nalita International Airport Information Victor 0730 ILS Zulu Runway 16 right approach and ILS Zulu Runway 16 left approach Landing Runway 16 right and 16 left Departure Runway 16 right Departure Frequency 124.2 Taxiway Alpha 1 closed

U 2,500 feet cumulonimbus. Broken 10,000 feet alto cumulus. Temperature 17. Dew point 15. QNH 1011 hectopascals 2987 inches. Remarks. Moderate turbulence. Observed at 0711. On final approach runway 34 left. Below 100 feet. In descent. Reported by Boeing 777. Cumulonimbus 20 kilometers. East. Moving southeast. And moderate turbulence. Observed at 0711. On final approach runway 34 left. Below 100 feet. In descent. Reported by Boeing 777. Advise you have information, Victor. Nalita International Airport information, Victor. 0730. ILS Zulu runway 16 right approach and ILS Zulu runway 16 left approach. Landing runway 16 right and 16 left. Departure runway 16 right. Departure frequency 124.2. Taxiway Alpha 1 closed. Simultaneous parallel approaches in progress. Wind 100 degrees 15 knots. Visibility 10 kilometers. Light shower of rain. Few 1,000 feet cumulus. Few 2,500 feet cumulonimbus. Broken 10,000 feet alto cumulus. Temperature 17. Dew point 15. QNH 1011 hectopascals 2987 inches. Remarks. Moderate turbulence. Observed at 0711. On final approach runway 34 left. Below 100 feet. In descent. Reported by Boeing 777. Cumulonimbus 20 kilometers. East. Moving southeast. And moderate turbulence. Observed at 0711. On final approach runway 34 left. Below 100 feet. In descent. Reported by Boeing 777. Advise you have information, Victor. Nalita International Airport information, Whiskey. 0800. ILS Zulu runway 16 right approach and ILS Zulu runway 16 left approach. Landing runway 16 right and 16 left. Departure runway 16 right. Departure frequency 124.2. Taxiway Alpha 1 closed. Simultaneous parallel approaches in progress. Wind 120 degrees 11 knots. Visibility 20 kilometers. Shower in the vicinity. Few 1,000 feet cumulus. Few 2,500 feet cumulonimbus. Broken 12,000 feet alto cumulus. Temperature 17. Dew point 15. QNH 1012 hectopascals 2988 inches. Remarks. Cumulonimbus. 30 kilometers. Southeast. Moving southeast. Advise you have information, Whiskey. Nalita International Airport information, Whiskey. 0800. ILS Zulu runway 16 right approach and ILS Zulu runway 16 left approach. Landing runway 16 right and 16 left. Departure runway 16 right. Departure frequency 124.2. Taxiway Alpha 1 closed. Simultaneous parallel approaches in progress. Wind 120 degrees 11 knots. Visibility 20 kilometers. Shower in the vicinity. Few 1,000 feet cumulus. Few 2,500 feet cumulonimbus. Broken 12,000 feet alto cumulus. Temperature 17. Dew point 15. QNH 1012 hectopascals 2988 inches. Remarks. Cumulonimbus. 30 kilometers. Southeast. Moving southeast. 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

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ILS Zulu runway 16 right approach and ILS Zulu runway 16 left approach. Landing runway 16 right and 16 left. Departure runway 16 right. Departure frequency 124.2. Taxiway Alpha 1 closed. Simultaneous parallel approaches in progress. Wind 120 degrees.

International Airport Information Whiskey 0800 ILS Zulu Runway 16 right approach and ILS Zulu Runway 16 left approach Landing Runway 16 right and 16 left Departure Runway 16 right Departure Frequency 124.2 Taxiway Alpha 1 closed Simultaneous parallel approaches in progress. Wind 120 degrees 11 knots. Visibility 20 kilometers. Shower in the vicinity. View 1,000 feet cumulus. View 2,500 feet cumulonimbus. Broken 12,000 feet alto cumulus. Temperature 17. Dew point 15. QNH 1012 hectopascals 2988 inches. Remarks. Cumulonimbus. Tree 0 kilometers. Southeast. Moving southeast. Advise you have information whiskey. Nalitra International Airport information whiskey. 0800. ILS Zulu runway 16 right approach and ILS Zulu runway 16 left approach. Landing runway 16 right and 16 left. Departure runway 16 right. Departure frequency 124.2. Taxiway Alpha 1 closed. Simultaneous parallel approaches in progress. Wind 120 degrees 11 knots. Visibility 20 kilometers. Shower in the vicinity. View 1,000 feet cumulus. View 2,500 feet cumulonimbus. Broken 12,000 feet alto cumulus. Temperature 17. Dew point 15. QNH 1012 hectopascals 2988 inches. Remarks. Cumulonimbus. Tree 0 kilometers. Southeast. Moving southeast. Advise you have information whiskey. Nalitra International Airport information X-ray. 0830. ILS Zulu runway 16 right approach and ILS Zulu runway 16 left approach. Landing runway 16 right and 16 left. Departure runway 16 right. Departure frequency 124.2. Taxiway Alpha 1 closed. Simultaneous parallel approaches in progress. Wind 190 degrees tree knots. Direction variable between 150 and 250 degrees. Visibility 20 kilometers. View 1,000 feet cumulus. View 2,500 feet cumulonimbus. Broken 14,000 feet alto cumulus. Temperature 19. Dew point 15. QNH 1012 hectopascals 2990 inches. Remarks. Cumulonimbus. 50 kilometers. 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ILS Zulu runway 16 right approach and ILS Zulu runway 16 left approach. Landing runway 16 right and 16 left. Departure runway 16 right. Departure frequency 124.2. Taxiway Alpha 1 closed. Simultaneous parallel approaches in progress. Wind 190 degrees tree knots. Direction variable between 150 and 250 degrees. Visibility 20 kilometers. View 1,000 feet cumulus. View 2,500 feet cumulonimbus. Broken 14,000 feet alto cumulus. Temperature 19. Dew point 15. QNH 1012 hectopascals 2990 inches. Remarks. Cumulonimbus. 50 kilometers. 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ILS Zulu runway 16 right approach and ILS Zulu runway 16 left approach. Landing.

runway 16 right and 16 left. Departure runway 16 right. Departure frequency 124.2. Taxiway Alpha 1 closed. Simultaneous parallel approaches in progress. Wind 190 degrees tree knots. Direction variable between 150 and 250 degrees. Visibility 20 kilometers. View 1,000 feet cumulus. View 2,500 feet cumulonimbus. Broken 14,000 feet alpha cumulus. Temperature 19. Dew point 15. QNH 1012 hectopascals 2990 inches. Remarks. Cumulonimbus. 50 kilometers. Southeast. Advise you have information X-ray. 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ILS Zulu runway 16 right approach and ILS Zulu runway 16 left approach. Landing runway 16 right and 16 left. Departure runway 16 right. Departure frequency 124.2. Taxiway Alpha 1 closed. Simultaneous parallel approaches in progress. Wind 190 degrees tree knots. Direction variable between 150 and 250 degrees. Visibility 20 kilometers. View 1,000 feet cumulus. View 2,500 feet cumulonimbus. Broken 14,000 feet alto cumulus. Temperature 19. Dew point 15. QNH 1012 hectopascals 2990 inches. Remarks. Cumulonimbus. 50 kilometers. Southeast. 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ILS Zulu runway 16 right approach and ILS Zulu runway 16 left approach. Landing runway 16 right and 16 left. Departure runway 16 right. Departure frequency 124.2. Taxiway Alpha 1 closed. Simultaneous parallel approaches in progress. Wind 190 degrees tree knots. Direction variable between 150 and 250 degrees. Visibility 20 kilometers. View 1,000 feet cumulus. View 2,500 feet cumulonimbus. Broken 14,000 feet alto cumulus. Temperature 19. Dew point 15. QNH 1012 hectopascals 2990 inches. Remarks. Cumulonimbus. 50 kilometers. 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ILS Zulu runway 16 right approach and ILS Zulu runway 16 left approach. Landing runway 16 right and 16 left. Departure runway 16 right. Departure frequency 124.2. Taxiway Alpha 1 closed. Simultaneous parallel approaches in progress. Wind 190 degrees tree knots. Direction variable between 150 and 250 degrees. Visibility 20 kilometers. View 1,000 feet cumulus. View 2,500 feet cumulonimbus. Broken 14,000 feet alto cumulus. Temperature 19. Dew point 15. QNH 1012 hectopascals 2990 inches. Remarks. Cumulonimbus. 50 kilometers. 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ILS Zulu runway 16 right approach and ILS Zulu runway 16 left approach. Landing runway 16 right and 16 left. Departure runway 16 right. Departure frequency 124.2. Taxiway Alpha 1 closed.
simultaneous parallel approaches in progress. Wind 1900 degrees 3 knots. Direction variable between 150 and 250 degrees. Visibility 20 kilometers. Few 1000 feet cumulus. Few 2500 feet cumulonimbus. Broken 14000 feet alto cumulus. Temperature 19. Dew point 15. QNH 1012 hectopascals 29090 inches. Remarks. Cumulonimbus. 50 kilometers. Southeast. 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ILS Zulu runway 16 right approach and ILS Zulu runway 16 left approach. Landing runway 16 right and 16 left. Departure runway 16 right. Departure frequency 124.2. Taxiway Alpha 1 closed. Simultaneous parallel approaches in progress. Wind 1900 degrees 3 knots. Direction variable between 150 and 250 degrees. Visibility 20 kilometers. Few 1000 feet cumulus. Few 2500 feet cumulonimbus. Broken 14000 feet alto cumulus. Temperature 19. Dew point 15. QNH 1012 hectopascals 29090 inches. Remarks. Cumulonimbus. 50 kilometers. Southeast. Advise you have information X-ray. 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ILS Zulu runway 16 right approach and ILS Zulu runway 16 left approach. Landing runway 16 right and 16 left. Departure runway 16 right. Departure frequency 124.2. Taxiway Alpha 1 closed. Simultaneous parallel approaches in progress. Wind 90 degrees 3 knots. Direction variable between 150 and 250 degrees. Visibility 20 kilometers. Few 1000 feet cumulus. Few 2500 feet cumulonimbus. Broken 14000 feet alto cumulus. Temperature 19. Dew point 15. QNH 1012 hectopascals 29090 inches. Remarks. Cumulonimbus. 50 kilometers. Southeast. Advise you have information X-ray. 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ILS Zulu runway 16 right approach and ILS Zulu runway 16 left approach. Landing runway 16 right and 16 left. Departure runway 16 right. Departure frequency 124.2. Taxiway Alpha 1 closed. Simultaneous parallel approaches in progress. Wind 1900 degrees 3 knots. Direction variable between 150 and 250 degrees. Visibility 20 kilometers. Few 1000 feet cumulus. Few 2500 feet cumulonimbus. Broken 14000 feet alto cumulus. Temperature 19. Dew point 15. QNH 1012 hectopascals 29090 inches. Remarks. Cumulonimbus. 50 kilometers. Southeast. Advise you have information X-ray. 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ILS Zulu runway 16 right approach and ILS Zulu runway 16 left approach. Landing runway 16 right and 16 left. Departure runway 16 right. Departure frequency 124.2. Taxiway Alpha 1 closed. Simultaneous parallel approaches in progress. Wind 1900 degrees 3 knots. Direction variable between 150 and 250 degrees. Visibility 20 kilometers. Few
V1,000 feet cumulus. V2,500 feet cumulonimbus. Broken 1,4,000 feet alto cumulus. Temperature 19. Dew point 15. QNH 1012 hectopascals 29090 inches. Remarks. Cumulonimbus. 50 kilometers. Southeast. Advise you have information X-ray. Nalitra International Airport information X-ray. 0830. ILS Zulu runway 16 right approach and ILS Zulu runway 16 left approach. Landing runway 16 right and 16 left. Departure runway 16 right. Departure frequency 124.2. Taxiway Alpha 1 closed. Simultaneous parallel approaches in progress. Wind 190 degrees 3 knots. Direction variable between 150 and 250 degrees. Visibility 20 kilometers. View 1,000 feet cumulus. View 2,500 feet cumulonimbus. Broken 1,4,000 feet alto cumulus. Temperature 19. Dew point 15. QNH 1012 hectopascals 29090 inches. Remarks. Cumulonimbus. 50 kilometers. Southeast. Advise you have information X-ray. Nalitra International Airport information X-ray. 0830. ILS Zulu runway 16 right approach and ILS Zulu runway 16 left approach. Landing runway 16 right and 16 left. Departure runway 16 right. Departure frequency 124.2. Taxiway Alpha 1 closed. Simultaneous parallel approaches in progress. Wind 190 degrees 3 knots. Direction variable between 150 and 250 degrees. Visibility 20 kilometers. View 1,000 feet cumulus. View 2,500 feet cumulonimbus. Broken 1,4,000 feet alto cumulus. Temperature 19. Dew point 15. QNH 1012 hectopascals 29090 inches. Remarks. Cumulonimbus. 50 kilometers. Southeast. Advise you have information X-ray. Nalitra International Airport information X-ray. 0830. ILS Zulu runway 16 right approach and ILS Zulu runway 16 left approach. Landing runway 16 right and 16 left. Departure runway 16 right. Departure frequency 124.2. Taxiway Alpha 1 closed. Simultaneous parallel approaches in progress. Wind 190 degrees 3 knots. Direction variable between 150 and 250 degrees. Visibility 20 kilometers. View 1,000 feet cumulus. View 2,500 feet cumulonimbus. Broken 1,4,000 feet alto cumulus. Temperature 19. Dew point 15. QNH 1012 hectopascals 29090 inches. Remarks. Cumulonimbus. 50 kilometers. Southeast. Advise you have information X-ray. Nalitra International Airport information X-ray. 0830. ILS Zulu runway 16 right approach and ILS Zulu runway 16 left approach. Landing runway 16 right and 16 left. Departure runway 16 right. Departure frequency 124.2. Taxiway Alpha 1 closed. Simultaneous parallel approaches in progress. Wind 190 degrees 3 knots. Direction variable between 150 and 250 degrees. Visibility 20 kilometers. View 1,000 feet cumulus. View 2,500 feet cumulonimbus. Broken 1,4,000 feet alto cumulus. Temperature 19. Dew point 15.
QNH1012 hectopascals 29 or 9 or 0 inches. Remarks. Cumulonimbus. 50 kilometers. Southeast. Advise you have information X-ray. Nalitra International Airport information X-ray. 0830. ILS Zulu runway 16 right approach and ILS Zulu runway 16 left approach. Landing runway 16 right and 16 left. Departure runway 16 right. Departure frequency 124.2. Taxiway Alpha 1 closed. Simultaneous parallel approaches in progress. Wind 190 degrees 3 knots. Direction variable between 150 and 250 degrees. Visibility 20 kilometers. Few 1,000 feet cumulus. Few 2,500 feet cumulonimbus. Broken 14,000 feet alpha cumulus. Temperature 19. Dew point 15. QNH 1012 hectopascals 29 or 9 or 0 inches. Remarks. Cumulonimbus. 50 kilometers. Southeast. Advise you have information X-ray. Nalitra International Airport information X-ray. 0830. ILS Zulu runway 16 right approach and ILS Zulu runway 16 left approach. Landing runway 16 right and 16 left. Departure runway 16 right. Departure frequency 124.2. Taxiway Alpha 1 closed. Simultaneous parallel approaches in progress. Wind 190 degrees 3 knots. Direction variable between 150 and 250 degrees. Visibility 20 kilometers. Few 1,000 feet cumulus. Few 2,500 feet cumulonimbus. Broken 14,000 feet alto cumulus. Temperature 19. Dew point 15. QNH 1012 hectopascals 29 or 9 or 0 inches. Remarks. Cumulonimbus. 50 kilometers. Southeast. Advise you have information X-ray. Nalitra International Airport information X-ray. 0830. ILS Zulu runway 16 right approach and ILS Zulu runway 16 left approach. Landing runway 16 right and 16 left. Departure runway 16 right. Departure frequency 124.2. Taxiway Alpha 1 closed. Simultaneous parallel approaches in progress. Wind 190 degrees 3 knots. Direction variable between 150 and 250 degrees. Visibility 20 kilometers. Few 1,000 feet cumulus. Few 2,500 feet cumulonimbus. Broken 14,000 feet alto cumulus. Temperature 19. Dew point 15. QNH 1012 hectopascals 29 or 9 or 0 inches. Remarks. Cumulonimbus. 50 kilometers. Southeast. Advise you have information X-ray. Nalitra International Airport information X-ray. 0830. ILS Zulu runway 16 right approach and ILS Zulu runway 16 left approach. Landing runway 16 right and 16 left. Departure runway 16 right. Departure frequency 124.2. Taxiway Alpha 1 closed. Simultaneous parallel approaches in progress. Wind 190 degrees 3 knots. Direction variable between 150 and 250 degrees. Visibility 20 kilometers. Few 1,000 feet cumulus. Few 2,500 feet cumulonimbus. Broken 14,000 feet alto cumulus. Temperature 19. Dew point 15. QNH 1012 hectopascals 29 or 9 or 0 inches. Remarks. Cumulonimbus. 50 kilometers. Southeast.
Advise you have confirmation X-ray. Nalitra International Airport information Yankee. 0830. ILS Yankee runway 16 left approach. Landing runway 16 left. Departure runway 16 right. Departure frequency 124.2. Taxiway Alpha 1 closed. Wind 190 degrees tree knots. Direction variable between 150 and 250 degrees. Visibility 20 kilometers. View 1,000 feet cumulus. View 2,500 feet cumulonimbus. Broken 14,000 feet alto cumulus. Temperature 19. Dew point 15. QNH 1012 hectopascals 29090 inches. Remarks. Cumulonimbus. 50 kilometers. Southeast. Advise you have information Yankee. Nalitra International Airport information Yankee. 0830. ILS Yankee runway 16 left approach. Landing runway 16 left. Departure runway 16 right. Departure frequency 124.2. Taxiway Alpha 1 closed. Wind 190 degrees tree knots. Direction variable between 150 and 250 degrees. Visibility 20 kilometers. View 1,000 feet cumulus. View 2,500 feet cumulonimbus. Broken 14,000 feet alto cumulus. Temperature 19. Dew point 15. QNH 1012 hectopascals 29090 inches. Remarks. Cumulonimbus. 50 kilometers. Southeast. Advise you have information Yankee. Nalitra International Airport information Yankee. 0830. ILS Yankee runway 16 left approach. Landing runway 16 left. Departure runway 16 right. Departure frequency 124.2. Taxiway Alpha 1 closed. Wind 190 degrees tree knots. Direction variable between 150 and 250 degrees. Visibility 20 kilometers. View 1,000 feet cumulus. View 2,500 feet cumulonimbus. Broken 14,000 feet alto cumulus. Temperature 19. Dew point 15. QNH 1012 hectopascals 29090 inches. Remark. Cumulonimbus. 50 kilometers. Southeast. Advise you have information Yankee. Nalitra International Airport information Yankee. 0830. ILS Yankee runway 16 left approach. Landing runway 16 left. Departure runway 16 right. Departure frequency 124.2. Taxiway Alpha 1 closed. Wind 190 degrees tree knots. Direction variable between 150 and 250 degrees. Visibility 20 kilometers. View 1,000 feet cumulus. View 2,500 feet cumulonimbus. Broken 14,000 feet alto cumulus. Temperature 19. Dew point 15. QNH 1012 hectopascals 29090 inches. Remarks. Cumulonimbus. 50 kilometers. Southeast. Advise you have information Yankee. Nalitra International Airport information Yankee. 0830. ILS Yankee runway 16 left approach. Landing runway 16 left. Departure runway 16 right. Departure frequency 124.2. Taxiway Alpha 1 closed. Wind 190 degrees tree knots. Direction variable between 150 and 250 degrees. Visibility 20 kilometers.
few 1,000 feet cumulus, few 2,500 feet cumulonimbus, broken 1,4,000 feet alto cumulus, temperature 1.9, dew point 1.5, QNH 1012 hectopascals 2.9090 inches. Remarks. Cumulonimbus, 50 kilometers southeast. Advise you have information Yankee. Nalitra International Airport information Yankee. 0830. ILS Yankee runway 16 left approach. Landing runway 16 left. Departure runway 16 right. Departure frequency 124.2. Taxiway Alpha 1 closed. Wind 1900 degrees tree knots. Direction variable between 150 and 250 degrees. Visibility 20 kilometers. View 1000 feet cumulus. View 2500 feet cumulonimbus. Broken 14000 feet alto cumulus. Temperature 19. Dew point 15. QNH 1012 hectopascals 2990 inches. Remarks. Cumulonimbus. 50 kilometers. Southeast. Advise you have information Yankee. Nalitra International Airport information Zulu. 0900. ILS Yankee runway 16 left approach. Landing runway 16 left. Departure runway 16 right. Departure frequency 124.2. Taxiway Alpha 1 closed. Wind 150 degrees 7 knots. Visibility 20 kilometers. View 1000 feet cumulus. Scattered 14000 feet alto cumulus. Temperature 18. Dew point 15. QNH 1012 hectopascals 2990 inches. Advise you have information Zulu. Nalitra International Airport information Zulu. 0900. ILS Yankee runway 16 left approach. Landing runway 16 left. Departure runway 16 right. Departure frequency 124.2. Taxiway Alpha 1 closed. Wind 150 degrees 7 knots. Visibility 20 kilometers. View 1000 feet cumulus. Scattered 14000 feet alto cumulus. Temperature 18. Dew point 15. QNH 1012 hectopascals 2990 inches. Advise you have information Zulu. Nalitra International Airport information Zulu. 0900. ILS Yankee runway 16 left approach. Landing runway 16 left. Departure runway 16 right. Departure frequency 124.2. Taxiway Alpha 1 closed. Wind 150 degrees 7 knots. Visibility 20 kilometers. View 1000 feet cumulus. Scattered 14000 feet alto cumulus. Temperature 18. Dew point 15. QNH 1012 hectopascals 2990 inches. Advise you have information Zulu. Nalitra International Airport information Zulu. 0900. ILS Yankee runway 16 left approach. Landing runway 16 left. Departure runway 16 right. Departure frequency 124.2. Taxiway Alpha 1 closed. Wind 150 degrees 7 knots. Visibility 20 kilometers. View 1000 feet cumulus. Scattered 14000 feet alto cumulus. Temperature 18. Dew point 15. QNH 1012 hectopascals 2990 inches. Advise you have information Zulu. Nalitra International Airport information Zulu.
0900. ILS Yankee runway 16 left approach. Landing runway 16 left. Departure runway 16 right. Departure frequency 124.2. Taxiway Alpha 1 closed. Wind 150 degrees 7 knots. Visibility 20 kilometers. View 1,000 feet cumulus. Scattered 14,000 feet alto cumulus. Temperature 18. Dew point 15. QNH 1012 hectopascals 29990 inches. Advise you have information Zulu. Nalitra International Airport information Zulu. 0900. ILS Yankee runway 16 left approach. Landing runway 16 left. Departure runway 16 right. Departure frequency 124.2. Taxiway Alpha 1 closed. Wind 150 degrees 7 knots. Visibility 20 kilometers. View 1,000 feet cumulus. Scattered 14,000 feet alto cumulus. Temperature 18. Dew point 15. QNH 1012 hectopascals 29990 inches. Advise you have information Zulu. Nalitra International Airport information Zulu. 0900. ILS Yankee runway 16 left approach. Landing runway 16 left. Departure runway 16 right. Departure frequency 124.2. Taxiway Alpha 1 closed. Wind 150 degrees 7 knots. Visibility 20 kilometers. View 1,000 feet cumulus. Scattered 14,000 feet alto cumulus. Temperature 18. Dew point 15. QNH 1012 hectopascals 29990 inches. Advise you have information Zulu. Nalitra International Airport information Zulu. 0900. ILS Yankee runway 16 left approach. Landing runway 16 left. Departure runway 16 right. Departure frequency 124.2. Taxiway Alpha 1 closed. Wind 150 degrees 7 knots. Visibility 20 kilometers. View 1,000 feet cumulus. Scattered 14,000 feet alto cumulus. Temperature 18. Dew point 15. QNH 1012 hectopascals 29990 inches. Advise you have information Zulu. Nalitra International Airport information Zulu. 0900. ILS Yankee runway 16 left approach. Landing runway 16 left. Departure runway 16 right. Departure frequency 124.2. Taxiway Alpha 1 closed. Wind 150 degrees 7 knots. Visibility 20 kilometers. View 1,000 feet cumulus. Scattered 14,000 feet alto cumulus. Temperature 18. Dew point 15. QNH 1012 hectopascals 29990 inches. Advise you have information Zulu. Nalitra International Airport information Zulu. 0900. ILS Yankee runway 16 left approach. Landing runway 16 left. Departure runway 16 right. Departure frequency 124.2. Taxiway Alpha 1 closed. Wind 150 degrees 7 knots. Visibility 20 kilometers. View 1,000 feet cumulus. Scattered 14,000 feet alto cumulus. Temperature 18. Dew point 15. QNH 1012 hectopascals 29990 inches. 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Nalitra International Airport information Zulu.
0900. ILS Yankee runway 16 left approach. Landing runway 16 left. Departure runway 16 right. Departure frequency 124.2. Taxiway Alpha 1 closed. Wind 150 degrees 7 knots. Visibility 20 kilometers. View 1,000 feet cumulus. Scattered 14,000 feet alto cumulus. Temperature 18. Dew point 15. QNH 1012 hectopascals 2990 inches. Advise you have information Zulu. Nalitra International Airport information Zulu. 0900. ILS Yankee runway 16 left approach. Landing runway 16 left. Departure runway 16 right. Departure frequency 124.2. Taxiway Alpha 1 closed. Wind 150 degrees 7 knots. Visibility 20 kilometers. View 1,000 feet cumulus. Scattered 14,000 feet alto cumulus. Temperature 18. Dew point 15. QNH 1012 hectopascals 2990 inches. Advise you have information Zulu. Nalitra International Airport information Zulu. 0900. ILS Yankee runway 16 left approach. Landing runway 16 left. Departure runway 16 right. Departure frequency 124.2. Taxiway Alpha 1 closed. Wind 150 degrees 7 knots. Visibility 20 kilometers. View 1,000 feet cumulus. Scattered 14,000 feet alto cumulus. Temperature 18. Dew point 15. QNH 1012 hectopascals 2990 inches. Advise you have information Zulu. Nalitra International Airport information Zulu. 0900. ILS Yankee runway 16 left approach. Landing runway 16 left. Departure runway 16 right. Departure frequency 124.2. Taxiway Alpha 1 closed. Wind 150 degrees 7 knots. Visibility 20 kilometers. View 1,000 feet cumulus. Scattered 14,000 feet alto cumulus. Temperature 18. Dew point 15. QNH 1012 hectopascals 2990 inches. Advise you have information Zulu. Nalitra International Airport information Alpha. 0900. ILS Yankee runway 16 left approach. Landing runway 16 left. Departure runway 16 right. Departure frequency 124.2. Taxiway Alpha 1 closed. Wind 150 degrees 7 knots. Visibility 20 kilometers. View 1,000 feet cumulus. Scattered 14,000 feet alto cumulus. Temperature 18. Dew point 15. QNH 1012 hectopascals 2990 inches. Remarks. Moderate turbulence. Observed at 0903. Aruban between flight level 210 and flight level 230. In climb. Reported by Airbus 320. Advise you have information Alpha. Nalitra International Airport information Alpha. 0900. ILS Yankee runway 16 left approach. Landing runway 16 left. Departure runway 16 right. Departure frequency 124.2. Taxiway Alpha 1 closed. Wind 150 degrees 7 knots. Visibility 20 kilometers. View 1,000 feet cumulus. Scattered 14,000 feet alto cumulus.
temperature 18. Dew point 15. QNH 1012 hectopascals 2990 inches. Remarks. Moderate turbulence. Observed at 0903. Reuben between flight level 210 and flight level 230. In climb. Reported by Airbus 320. Advise you have information alpha. Nalitra International Airport information alpha. 0900. ILS Yankee runway 16 left approach. Landing runway 16 left. Departure runway 16 right. Departure frequency 124.2. Taxiway Alpha 1 closed. Wind 150 degrees 7 knots. Visibility 20 kilometers. View 1,000 feet cumulus. Scattered 14,000 feet alto cumulus. Temperature 18. Dew point 15. QNH 1012 hectopascals 2990 inches. Remarks. Moderate turbulence. Observed at 0903. Reuben between flight level 210 and flight level 230. In climb. Reported by Airbus 320. 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Nalitra International Airport information alpha. 0900. ILS Yankee runway 16 left approach. Landing runway 16 left. Departure runway 16 right. Departure frequency 124.2. Taxiway Alpha 1 closed. Wind 150 degrees 7 knots. Visibility 20 kilometers. View 1,000 feet cumulus. Scattered 14,000 feet alto cumulus. Temperature 18. Dew point 15. QNH 1012 hectopascals 2990 inches. Remarks. Moderate turbulence. Observed at 0903. Reuben between flight level 210 and flight level 230. In climb. Reported by Airbus 320. 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Nalitra International Airport information alpha. 0900. ILS Yankee runway 16 left approach. Landing runway 16 left. Departure runway 16 right. Departure frequency 124.2. Taxiway Alpha 1 closed. Wind 150 degrees 7 knots. Visibility 20 kilometers. View 1,000 feet cumulus. Scattered 14,000 feet alto cumulus. Temperature 18. Dew point 15. QNH 1012 hectopascals 2990 inches. Remarks. Moderate turbulence. Observed at 0903. Reuben between flight level 210 and flight level 230. In climb. Reported by Airbus 320. 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Nalitra International Airport information alpha. 0900. ILS Yankee runway 16 left approach. Landing runway 16 left. Departure runway 16 right. Departure frequency 124.2. Taxiway Alpha 1 closed. Wind 150 degrees 7 knots. Visibility 20 kilometers. View 1,000 feet cumulus. Scattered 14,000 feet alto cumulus. Temperature 18. Dew point 15. QNH 1012 hectopascals 2990 inches. Remarks. Moderate turbulence. Observed at 0903. Reuben between flight level 210 and flight level 230. In climb. Reported by Airbus 320. 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Nalitra International Airport information alpha. 0900.
ILS Yankee runway 16 left approach. Landing runway 16 left. Departure runway 16 right. Departure frequency 124.2. Taxiway Alpha 1 closed. Wind 150 degrees 7 knots. Visibility 20 kilometers. Few 1,000 feet cumulus. Scattered 14,000 feet alto cumulus. Temperature 18. Dew point 15. QNH 1012 hectopascals 29090 inches. Remarks. Moderate turbulence. Observed at 0903. Reuben between flight level 210 and flight level 230. Incline. Reported by Airbus 320. 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Nalitra International Airport information alpha. 0900. ILS Yankee runway 16 left approach. Landing runway 16 left. Departure runway 16 right. Departure frequency 124.2. Taxiway Alpha 1 closed. Wind 150 degrees 7 knots. Visibility 20 kilometers. Few 1,000 feet cumulus. Scattered 14,000 feet alto cumulus. Temperature 18. Dew point 15. QNH 1012 hectopascals 29090 inches. Remarks. Moderate turbulence. Observed at 0903. Reuben between flight level 210 and flight level 230. Incline. Reported by Airbus 320. 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Nalitra International Airport information alpha. 0900. ILS Yankee runway 16 left approach. Landing runway 16 left. Departure runway 16 right. Departure frequency 124.2. Taxiway Alpha 1 closed. Wind 150 degrees 7 knots. Visibility 20 kilometers. Few 1,000 feet cumulus. Scattered 14,000 feet alto cumulus. Temperature 18. Dew point 15. QNH 1012 hectopascals 29090 inches. Remarks. Moderate turbulence. Observed at 0903. Reuben between flight level 210 and flight level 230. Incline. Reported by Airbus 320. Advise you have information alpha. Nalitra International Airport information alpha. 0900. ILS Yankee runway 16 left approach. Landing runway 16 left. Departure runway 16 right. Departure frequency 124.2. Taxiway Alpha 1 closed. Wind 150 degrees 7 knots. Visibility 20 kilometers. Few 1,000 feet cumulus. Scattered 14,000 feet alto cumulus. Temperature 18. Dew point 15. QNH 1012 hectopascals 29090 inches. Remarks. Moderate turbulence. Observed at 0903. Reuben between flight level 210 and flight level 230. Incline. Reported by Airbus 320. Advise you have information alpha. Nalitra International Airport information alpha. 0900. ILS Yankee runway 16 left approach. Landing runway 16 left. Departure runway 16 right. Departure frequency 124.2. Taxiway Alpha 1 closed. Wind 150 degrees 7 knots. Visibility 20 kilometers. Few 1,000 feet cumulus. Scattered 14,000 feet alto cumulus. Temperature 18. Dew point 15. QNH 1012 hectopascals 29090 inches.
Remarks. Moderate turbulence. Observe at 0.

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ILS Yankee Runway 16 left approach. Landing runway 16 left. Departure runway 16 right. Departure frequency 124.2. Taxiway Alpha 1 closed. Wind 150 degrees 7 knots. Visibility 20 kilometers. View 1,000 feet cumulus. Scattered 14,000 feet alto cumulus. Temperature 18. Dew point 15. QNH 1012 hectopascals 2990 inches. Remarks. Moderate turbulence. Observed at 0903. Reuben between flight level 210 and flight level 230. In climb. Reported by Airbus 320. Advise you have information alpha. Now Litra International Airport information Bravo. 0930. ILS Yankee runway 16 left approach. Landing runway 16 left. Departure runway 16 right. Departure frequency 124.2. Taxiway Alpha 1 closed. Wind 160 degrees 6 knots. Visibility 30 kilometers. View 2,000 feet cumulus. Scattered 14,000 feet alto cumulus. Broken heights unknown. Temperature 18. Dew point 16. QNH 1012 hectopascals 2991 inches. Remarks. Moderate turbulence. Observed at 0903. Reuben between flight level 210 and flight level 230. In climb. Reported by Airbus 320. Advise you have information Bravo. Now Litra International Airport information Bravo. 0930. ILS Yankee runway 16 left approach. Landing runway 16 left. Departure runway 16 right. Departure frequency 124.2. Taxiway Alpha 1 closed. Wind 160 degrees 6 knots. Visibility 30 kilometers. View 2,000 feet cumulus. Scattered 14,000 feet alto cumulus. Broken heights unknown. Temperature 18. Dew point 16. QNH 1012 hectopascals 2991 inches. Remarks. Moderate turbulence. Observed at 0903. Reuben between flight level 210 and flight level 230. In climb. Reported by Airbus 320. Advise you have information Bravo. Now Litra International Airport information Bravo. 0930. ILS Yankee runway 16 left approach. Landing runway 16 left. Departure runway 16 right. Departure frequency 124.2. Taxiway Alpha 1 closed. Wind 160 degrees 6 knots. Visibility 30 kilometers. View 2,000 feet cumulus. Scattered 14,000 feet alto cumulus. Broken heights unknown. Temperature 18. Dew point 16. QNH 1012 hectopascals 2991 inches. Remarks. Moderate turbulence. Observed at 0903. Reuben between flight level 210 and flight level 230. In climb. Reported by Airbus 320. Advise you have information Bravo. Now Litra International Airport information Bravo. 0930. ILS Yankee runway 16 left approach. Landing runway 16 left. Departure runway 16 right. Departure frequency 124.2. Taxiway Alpha 1 closed. Wind 160 degrees 6 knots.
Visibility 30 kilometers. View 2,000 feet cumulus. Scattered 14,000 feet alto cumulus. Broken heights unknown. Temperature 18. Dew point 16. QNH 1012 hectopascals 29 or 9 or 1 inches. Remarks. Moderate turbulence. Observed at 09 or 03. Proven between flight level 210 and flight level 230. In climb. Reported by Airbus 320. Advise you have information Bravo. Nalitra International Airport information Bravo. 09 or 30. ILS Yankee runway 16 left approach. Landing runway 16 left. Departure runway 16 right. Departure frequency 124.2. Taxiway Alpha 1 closed. Wind 160 degrees 6 knots. Visibility 30 kilometers. View 2,000 feet cumulus. Scattered 14,000 feet alto cumulus. Broken heights unknown. Temperature 18. Dew point 16. QNH 1012 hectopascals 29 or 9 or 1 inches. Remarks. Moderate turbulence. Observed at 09 or 03. Proven between flight level 210 and flight level 230. In climb. Reported by Airbus 320. Advise you have information Bravo. Nalitra International Airport information Bravo. 09 or 30. ILS Yankee runway 16 left approach. Landing runway 16 left. Departure runway 16 right. Departure frequency 124.2. Taxiway Alpha 1 closed. Wind 160 degrees 6 knots. Visibility 30 kilometers. View 2,000 feet cumulus. Scattered 14,000 feet alto cumulus. Broken heights unknown. Temperature 18. Dew point 16. QNH 1012 hectopascals 29 or 9 or 1 inches. Remarks. Moderate turbulence. Observed at 09 or 03. Proven between flight level 210 and flight level 230. In climb. Reported by Airbus 320. Advise you have information Bravo. Nalitra International Airport information Bravo. 09 or 30. ILS Yankee runway 16 left approach. Landing runway 16 left. Departure runway 16 right. Departure frequency 124.2. Taxiway Alpha 1 closed. Wind 160 degrees 6 knots. Visibility 30 kilometers. View 2,000 feet cumulus. Scattered 14,000 feet alto cumulus. Broken heights unknown. Temperature 18. Dew point 16. QNH 1012 hectopascals 29 or 9 or 1 inches. Remarks. Moderate turbulence. Observed at 09 or 03. Proven between flight level 210 and flight level 230. In climb. Reported by Airbus 320. Advise you have information Bravo. Nalitra International Airport information Bravo. 09 or 30. ILS Yankee runway 16 left approach. Landing runway 16 left. Departure runway 16 right. Departure frequency 124.2. Taxiway Alpha 1 closed. Wind 160 degrees 6 knots. Visibility 30 kilometers. View 2,000 feet cumulus. Scattered 14,000 feet alto cumulus. Broken heights unknown. Temperature 18. Dew point 16. QNH 1012 hectopascals 29 or 9 or 1 inches. Remarks. Moderate turbulence. Observed at 09 or 03. Proven between flight level 210
and flight level 230 in climb. Reported by Airbus 320. Advise you have information Bravo. Nalita International Airport information Bravo. 09 or 30. ILS Yankee runway 16 left approach. Landing runway 16 left. Departure runway 16 right. Departure frequency 124.2. Taxiway Alpha 1 closed. Wind 160 degrees 6 knots. Visibility 30 kilometers. View 2,000 feet cumulus. Scattered 14,000 feet alto cumulus. Broken heights unknown. Temperature 18. Dew point 16. QNH 1012 hectopascals 29 or 9 or 1 inches. Remarks. Moderate turbulence. Observed at 09 or 03. Reuben between flight level 210 and flight level 230. In climb. Reported by Airbus 320. Advise you have information Bravo. Nalita International Airport information Bravo. 09 or 30. ILS Yankee runway 16 left approach. Landing runway 16 left. Departure runway 16 right. Departure frequency 124.2. Taxiway Alpha 1 closed. Wind 160 degrees 6 knots. Visibility 30 kilometers. View 2,000 feet cumulus. Scattered 14,000 feet alto cumulus. Broken heights unknown. Temperature 18. Dew point 16. QNH 1012 hectopascals 29 or 9 or 1 inches. Remarks. Moderate turbulence. Observed at 09 or 03. Reuben between flight level 210 and flight level 230. In climb. Reported by Airbus 320. Advise you have information Bravo. Nalita International Airport information Bravo. 09 or 30. ILS Yankee runway 16 left approach. Landing runway 16 left. Departure runway 16 right. Departure frequency 124.2. Taxiway Alpha 1 closed. Wind 160 degrees 6 knots. Visibility 30 kilometers. View 2,000 feet cumulus. Scattered 14,000 feet alto cumulus. Broken heights unknown. Temperature 18. Dew point 16. QNH 1012 hectopascals 29 or 9 or 1 inches. Remarks. Moderate turbulence. Observed at 09 or 03. Reuben between flight level 210 and flight level 230. In climb. Reported by Airbus 320. Advise you have information Bravo. Nalita International Airport information Bravo. 09 or 30. ILS Yankee runway 16 left approach. Landing runway 16 left. Departure runway 16 right. Departure frequency 124.2. Taxiway Alpha 1 closed. Wind 160 degrees 6 knots. Visibility 30 kilometers. View 2,000 feet cumulus. Scattered 14,000 feet alto cumulus. Broken heights unknown. Temperature 18. Dew point 16. QNH 1012 hectopascals 29 or 9 or 1 inches. Remarks. Moderate turbulence. Observed at 09 or 03. Reuben between flight level 210 and flight level 230 in climb. Reported by Airbus 320. Advise you have information Bravo. Nalita International Airport information Bravo. 09 or 30. ILS Yankee runway 16 left approach. Landing runway 16 left. Departure runway 16 right.
departure frequency 124.2. Taxiway Alpha 1 closed. Wind 160 degrees 6 knots. Visibility 30 kilometers. View 2,000 feet cumulus. Scattered 14,000 feet alto cumulus. Broken heights unknown. Temperature 18. Dew point 16. QNH 1012 hectopascals 29901 inches. Remarks. Moderate turbulence. Observed at 0903. For Reuben between flight level 210 and flight level 230 in climb. Reported by Airbus 320. Advise you have information Bravo. Nalita International Airport information Bravo. 09030. ILS Yankee runway 16 left approach. Landing runway 16 left. Departure runway 16 right. Departure frequency 124.2. Taxiway Alpha 1 closed. Wind 160 degrees 6 knots. Visibility 30 kilometers. 2,000 feet cumulus. Scattered 14,000 feet alto cumulus. Broken heights unknown. Temperature 18. Dew point 16. QNH 1012 hectopascals 29901 inches. Remarks. Moderate turbulence. Observed at 0903. Reuben between flight level 210 and flight level 230. In climb. Reported by Airbus 320. Advise you have information Bravo. Nalita International Airport information Bravo. 09030. ILS Yankee runway 16 left approach. Landing runway 16 left. Departure runway 16 right. Departure frequency 124.2. Taxiway Alpha 1 closed. Wind 160 degrees 6 knots. Visibility 30 kilometers. View 2,000 feet cumulus. Scattered 14,000 feet alto cumulus. Broken heights unknown. Temperature 18. Dew point 16. QNH 1012 hectopascals 29901 inches. Remarks. Moderate turbulence. Observed at 0903. Reuben between flight level 210 and flight level 230. In climb. Reported by Airbus 320. Advise you have information Bravo. Nalita International Airport information Bravo. 09030. ILS Yankee runway 16 left approach. Landing runway 16 left. Departure runway 16 right. Departure frequency 124.2. Taxiway Alpha 1 closed. Wind 160 degrees 6 knots. Visibility 30 kilometers. View 2,000 feet cumulus. Scattered 14,000 feet alto cumulus. Broken heights unknown. Temperature 18. Dew point 16. QNH 1012 hectopascals 29901 inches. Remarks. Moderate turbulence. Observed at 0903. Reuben between flight level 210 and flight level 230 in climb. Reported by Airbus 320. Advise you have information Bravo. Nalita International Airport information Bravo. 09030. ILS Yankee runway 16 left approach. Landing runway 16 left. Departure runway 16 right. Departure frequency 124.2. Taxiway Alpha 1 closed. Wind 160 degrees 6 knots. Visibility 30 kilometers. View 2,000 feet cumulus. Scattered 14,000 feet alto cumulus. Broken heights unknown. Temperature 18. Dew point 16. QNH 1012 hectopascals 29901 inches.
Remarks. Moderate turbulence. Observed at 0903. Or even between flight level 210 and flight level 230. In climb. Reported by Airbus 320. Advise you have information Bravo. Now Litra International Airport information Bravo. 0930. ILS Yankee runway 16 left approach. Landing runway 16 left. Departure runway 16 right. Departure frequency 124.2. Taxiway Alpha 1 closed. Wind 160 degrees 6 knots. Visibility 30 kilometers. View 2,000 feet cumulus. Scattered 14,000 feet alto cumulus. Broken heights unknown. Temperature 18. Dew point 16. QNH 1012 hectopascals 29991 inches. Remarks. Moderate turbulence. Observed at 0903. Or even between flight level 210 and flight level 230. In climb. Reported by Airbus 320. Advise you have information Bravo. Now Litra International Airport information Bravo. 0930. ILS Yankee runway 16 left approach. Landing runway 16 left. Departure runway 16 right. Departure frequency 124.2. Taxiway Alpha 1 closed. Wind 160 degrees 6 knots. Visibility 30 kilometers. View 2,000 feet cumulus. Scattered 14,000 feet alto cumulus. Broken heights unknown. Temperature 18. Dew point 16. QNH 1012 hectopascals 29991 inches. Remarks. Moderate turbulence. Observed at 0903. Or even between flight level 210 and flight level 230. In climb. Reported by Airbus 320. Advise you have information Bravo. Now Litra International Airport information Bravo. 0930. ILS Yankee runway 16 left approach. Landing runway 16 left. Departure runway 16 right. Departure frequency 124.2. Taxiway Alpha 1 closed. Wind 160 degrees 6 knots. Visibility 30 kilometers. View 2,000 feet cumulus. Scattered 14,000 feet alto cumulus. Broken heights unknown. Temperature 18. Dew point 16. QNH 1012 hectopascals 29991 inches. Remarks. Moderate turbulence. Observed at 0903. Or even between flight level 210 and flight level 230. In climb. Reported by Airbus 320. Advise you have information Bravo. Now Litra International Airport information Bravo. 0930. ILS Yankee runway 16 left approach. Landing runway 16 left. Departure runway 16 right. Departure frequency 124.2. Taxiway Alpha 1 closed. Wind 160 degrees 6 knots. Visibility 30 kilometers. View 2,000 feet cumulus. Scattered 14,000 feet alto cumulus. Broken heights unknown. Temperature 18. Dew point 16. QNH 1012 hectopascals 29991 inches. Remarks. Moderate turbulence. Observed at 0903. Or even between flight level 210 and flight level 230. In climb. Reported by Airbus 320. Advise you have information Bravo. Now Litra International Airport information Bravo. 0930.
ILS Yankee runway 16 left approach. Landing runway 16 left. Departure runway 16 right. Departure frequency 124.2. Taxiway Alpha 1 closed. Wind 160 degrees 6 knots. Visibility 30 kilometers. View 2,000 feet cumulus. Scattered 14,000 feet alto cumulus. Broken heights unknown. Temperature 18. Dew point 16. QNH 1012 hectopascals 2991 inches. Remarks. Moderate turbulence. Observed at 0903. Reuben between flight level 210 and flight level 230. In climb. Reported by Airbus 320. Advise you have information Bravo. Now Litra International Airport information Bravo. 0930. ILS Yankee runway 16 left approach. Landing runway 16 left. Departure runway 16 right. Departure frequency 124.2. Taxiway Alpha 1 closed. Wind 160 degrees 6 knots. Visibility 30 kilometers. View 2,000 feet cumulus. Scattered 14,000 feet alto cumulus. Broken heights unknown. Temperature 18. Dew point 16. QNH 1012 hectopascals 29901 inches. Remarks. Moderate turbulence. Observed at 0903. Reuben between flight level 210 and flight level 230. Incline. Reported by Airbus 320. Advise you have information Bravo. Now Litra International Airport information Bravo. 0930. ILS Yankee runway 16 left approach. Landing runway 16 left. Departure runway 16 right. Departure frequency 124.2. Taxiway Alpha 1 closed. Wind 160 degrees 6 knots. Visibility 30 kilometers. View 2,000 feet cumulus. Scattered 14,000 feet alto cumulus. Broken heights unknown. Temperature 18. Dew point 16. QNH 1012 hectopascals 29901 inches. Remarks. Moderate turbulence. Observed at 0903. Reuben between flight level 210 and flight level 230. In climb. Reported by Airbus 320. Advise you have information Bravo. Now Litra International Airport information Bravo. 0930. ILS Yankee runway 16 left approach. Landing runway 16 left. Departure runway 16 right. Departure frequency 124.2. Taxiway Alpha 1 closed. Wind 160 degrees 6 knots. Visibility 30 kilometers. View 2,000 feet cumulus. Scattered 14,000 feet alto cumulus. Broken heights unknown. Temperature 18. Dew point 16. QNH 1012 hectopascals 29901 inches. Remarks. Moderate turbulence. Observed at 0903. Reuben between flight level 210 and flight level 230. In climb. Reported by Airbus 320. Advise you have information Bravo. Now Litra International Airport information Bravo. 0930. ILS Yankee runway 16 left approach. Landing runway 16 left. Departure runway 16 right. Departure frequency 124.2. Taxiway Alpha 1 closed. Wind 160 degrees 6 knots. Visibility 30 kilometers. View 2,000 feet cumulus. Scattered 14,000 feet alto cumulus.
broken heights unknown. Temperature 18. Dew point 16. QNH 1012 hectopascals 2909 inches. Remarks. Moderate turbulence. Observed at 0903. Reuben between flight level 210 and flight level 230. In climb. Reported by Airbus 320. Advise you have information Bravo. Nalitra International Airport information Charlie. 1000. ILS Yankee runway 16 left approach. Landing runway 16 left. Departure runway 16 right. Departure frequency 124.2. Taxiway Alpha 1 closed. Wind 200 degrees 4 knots. Visibility 30 kilometers. View 2000 feet cumulus. Broken heights unknown. Temperature 17. Dew point 16. QNH 1013 hectopascals 2909 inches. Advise you have information Charlie. Nalitra International Airport information Charlie. 1000. ILS Yankee runway 16 left approach. Landing runway 16 left. Departure runway 16 right. Departure frequency 124.2. Taxiway Alpha 1 closed. Wind 200 degrees 4 knots. Visibility 30 kilometers. View 2000 feet cumulus. Broken heights unknown. Temperature 17. Dew point 16. QNH 1013 hectopascals 2909 inches. Advise you have information Charlie. Nalitra International Airport information Charlie. 1000. ILS Yankee runway 16 left approach. Landing runway 16 left. Departure runway 16 right. Departure frequency 124.2. Taxiway Alpha 1 closed. Wind 200 degrees 4 knots. Visibility 30 kilometers. View 2000 feet cumulus. Broken heights unknown. Temperature 17. Dew point 16. QNH 1013 hectopascals 2909 inches. Advise you have information Charlie. Nalitra International Airport information Charlie. 1000. ILS Yankee runway 16 left approach. Landing runway 16 left. Departure runway 16 right. Departure frequency 124.2. Taxiway Alpha 1 closed. Wind 200 degrees 4 knots. Visibility 30 kilometers. View 2000 feet cumulus. Broken heights unknown. Temperature 17. Dew point 16. QNH 1013 hectopascals 2909 inches. Advise you have information Charlie. Nalitra International Airport information Charlie. 1000. ILS Yankee runway 16 left approach. Landing runway 16 left. Departure runway 16 right. Departure frequency 124.2. Taxiway Alpha 1 closed. Wind 200 degrees 4 knots. Visibility 30 kilometers. View 2000 feet cumulus. Broken heights unknown. Temperature 17. Dew point 16. QNH 1013 hectopascals 2909 inches. Advise you have information Charlie. Nalitra International Airport information Charlie. 1000. ILS Yankee runway 16 left approach. Landing runway 16 left. Departure runway 16 right. Departure frequency 124.2.
Taxiway Alpha 1 closed. Wind 200 degrees 4 knots. Visibility 30 kilometers. View 2,000 feet cumulus. Broken heights unknown. Temperature 17. Dew point 16. QNH 1013 hectopascals 2992 inches. Advise you have information, Charlie. Nalitra International Airport information, Charlie. 1000. ILS Yankee runway 16 left approach. Landing runway 16 left. Departure runway 16 right. Departure frequency 124.2. Taxiway Alpha 1 closed. Wind 200 degrees 4 knots. Visibility 30 kilometers. View 2,000 feet cumulus. Broken heights unknown. Temperature 17. Dew point 16. QNH 1013 hectopascals 2992 inches. Advise you have information, Charlie. Nalitra International Airport information, Charlie. 1000. ILS Yankee runway 16 left approach. Landing runway 16 left. Departure runway 16 right. Departure frequency 124.2. Taxiway Alpha 1 closed. Wind 200 degrees 4 knots. Visibility 30 kilometers. View 2,000 feet cumulus. Broken heights unknown. Temperature 17. Dew point 16. QNH 1013 hectopascals 2992 inches. Advise you have information, Charlie. Nalitra International Airport information, Charlie. 1000. ILS Yankee runway 16 left approach. Landing runway 16 left. Departure runway 16 right. Departure frequency 124.2. Taxiway Alpha 1 closed. Wind 200 degrees 4 knots. Visibility 30 kilometers. View 2,000 feet cumulus. Broken heights unknown. Temperature 17. Dew point 16. QNH 1013 hectopascals 2992 inches. Advise you have information, Charlie. Nalitra International Airport information, Charlie. 1000. ILS Yankee runway 16 left approach. Landing runway 16 left. Departure runway 16 right. Departure frequency 124.2. Taxiway Alpha 1 closed. Wind 200 degrees 4 knots. Visibility 30 kilometers. View 2,000 feet cumulus. Broken heights unknown. Temperature 17. Dew point 16. QNH 1013 hectopascals 2992 inches. Advise you have information, Charlie. Nalitra International Airport information, Charlie. 1000. ILS Yankee runway 16 left approach. Landing runway 16 left. Departure runway 16 right. Departure frequency 124.2. Taxiway Alpha 1 closed. Wind 200 degrees 4 knots. Visibility 30 kilometers. View 2,000 feet cumulus. Broken heights unknown. Temperature 17. Dew point 16. QNH 1013 hectopascals 2992 inches. Advise you have information, Charlie. Nalitra International Airport information, Charlie. 1000. ILS Yankee runway 16 left approach. Landing runway 16 left. Departure runway 16 right. Departure frequency 124.2. Taxiway Alpha 1 closed. Wind 200 degrees 4 knots.
Visibility 30 kilometers. View 2,000 feet cumulus. Broken heights unknown. Temperature 17. Dew point 16. QNH 1013 hectopascals 2992 inches. Advise you have information, Charlie. Nalitra International Airport information, Charlie. 1000. ILS Yankee runway 16 left approach. Landing runway 16 left. Departure runway 16 right. Departure frequency 124.2. Taxiway Alpha 1 closed. Wind 200 degrees 4 knots. Visibility 30 kilometers. View 2,000 feet cumulus. Broken heights unknown. Temperature 17. Dew point 16. QNH 1013 hectopascals 2992 inches. Advise you have information, Charlie. Nalitra International Airport information, Charlie. 1000. ILS Yankee runway 16 left approach. Landing runway 16 left. Departure runway 16 right. Departure frequency 124.2. Taxiway Alpha 1 closed. Wind 200 degrees 4 knots. Visibility 30 kilometers. View 2,000 feet cumulus. Broken heights unknown. Temperature 17. Dew point 16. QNH 1013 hectopascals 2992 inches. Advise you have information, Charlie. Nalitra International Airport information, Charlie. 1000. ILS Yankee runway 16 left approach. Landing runway 16 left. Departure runway 16 right. Departure frequency 124.2. Taxiway Alpha 1 closed. Wind 200 degrees 4 knots. Visibility 30 kilometers. View 2,000 feet cumulus. Broken heights unknown. Temperature 17. Dew point 16. QNH 1013 hectopascals 2992 inches. Advise you have information, Charlie. Nalitra International Airport information, Charlie. 1000. ILS Yankee runway 16 left approach. Landing runway 16 left. Departure runway 16 right. Departure frequency 124.2. Taxiway Alpha 1 closed. Wind 200 degrees 4 knots. Visibility 30 kilometers. View 2,000 feet cumulus. Broken heights unknown. Temperature 17. Dew point 16. QNH 1013 hectopascals 2992 inches. Advise you have information, Charlie. Nalitra International Airport information, Charlie. 1000. ILS Yankee runway 16 left approach. Landing runway 16 left. Departure runway 16 right. Departure frequency 124.2. Taxiway Alpha 1 closed. Wind 200 degrees 4 knots. Visibility 30 kilometers. View 2,000 feet cumulus. Broken heights unknown. Temperature 17. Dew point 16. QNH 1013 hectopascals 2992 inches. Advise you have information, Charlie. Nalitra International Airport information, Charlie. 1000. ILS Yankee runway 16 left approach. Landing runway 16 left. Departure runway 16 right. Departure frequency 124.2. Taxiway Alpha 1 closed. Wind 200 degrees 4 knots. Visibility 30 kilometers. View 2,000 feet cumulus.
Broken heights unknown. Temperature 17. Dew point 16. QNH 1013 hectopascals 2992 inches. Advise you have information, Charlie. Nalitra International Airport information, Charlie. 1000. ILS Yankee runway 16 left approach. Landing runway 16 left. Departure runway 16 right. Departure frequency 124.2. Taxiway Alpha 1 closed. Wind 200 degrees 4 knots. Visibility 30 kilometers. View 2,000 feet cumulus. Broken heights unknown. Temperature 17. Dew point 16. QNH 1013 hectopascals 2992 inches. Advise you have information, Charlie. Nalitra International Airport information, Charlie. 1000. ILS Yankee runway 16 left approach. Landing runway 16 left. Departure runway 16 right. Departure frequency 124.2. Taxiway Alpha 1 closed. Wind 200 degrees 4 knots. Visibility 30 kilometers. View 2,000 feet cumulus. Broken heights unknown. Temperature 17. Dew point 16. QNH 1013 hectopascals 2992 inches. Advise you have information, Charlie. Nalitra International Airport information, Charlie. 1000. ILS Yankee runway 16 left approach. Landing runway 16 left. Departure runway 16 right. Departure frequency 124.2. Taxiway Alpha 1 closed. Wind 200 degrees 4 knots. Visibility 30 kilometers. View 2,000 feet cumulus. Broken heights unknown. Temperature 17. Dew point 16. QNH 1013 hectopascals 2992 inches. Advise you have information, Charlie. Nalitra International Airport information, Charlie. 1000. ILS Yankee runway 16 left approach. Landing runway 16 left. Departure runway 16 right. Departure frequency 124.2. Taxiway Alpha 1 closed. Wind 200 degrees 4 knots. Visibility 30 kilometers. View 2,000 feet cumulus. Broken heights unknown. Temperature 17. Dew point 16. QNH 1013 hectopascals 2992 inches. Advise you have information, Charlie. Nalitra International Airport information, Charlie. 1000. ILS Yankee runway 16 left approach. Landing runway 16 left. Departure runway 16 right. Departure frequency 124.2. Taxiway Alpha 1 closed. Wind 200 degrees 4 knots. Visibility 30 kilometers. View 2,000 feet cumulus. Broken heights unknown. Temperature 17. Dew point 16. QNH 1013 hectopascals 2992 inches. Advise you have information, Charlie. Nalitra International Airport information, Charlie. 1000. ILS Yankee runway 16 left approach. Landing runway 16 left. Departure runway 16 right. Departure frequency 124.2. Taxiway Alpha 1 closed. Wind 200 degrees 4 knots. Visibility 30 kilometers. View 2,000 feet cumulus. Broken heights unknown. Temperature 17. Dew point 16.
QNH1013 hectopascals 2992 inches. Advise you have information, Charlie. Nalita International Airport information, Charlie. 1000. ILS Yankee runway 16 left approach. Landing runway 16 left. Departure runway 16 right. Departure frequency 124.2. Taxiway Alpha 1 closed. Wind 200 degrees 4 knots. Visibility 30 kilometers. View 2,000 feet cumulus. Broken heights unknown. Temperature 17. Dew point 16. QNH 1013 hectopascals 2992 inches. Advise you have information, Charlie. Nalita International Airport information, Charlie. 1000. ILS Yankee runway 16 left approach. Landing runway 16 left. Departure runway 16 right. Departure frequency 124.2. Taxiway Alpha 1 closed. Wind 200 degrees 4 knots. Visibility 30 kilometers. View 2,000 feet cumulus. Broken heights unknown. Temperature 17. Dew point 16. QNH 1013 hectopascals 2992 inches. Advise you have information, Charlie. Nalita International Airport information, Charlie. 1000. ILS Yankee runway 16 left approach. Landing runway 16 left. Departure runway 16 right. Departure frequency 124.2. Taxiway Alpha 1 closed. Wind 200 degrees 4 knots. Visibility 30 kilometers. View 2,000 feet cumulus. Broken heights unknown. Temperature 17. Dew point 16. QNH 1013 hectopascals 2992 inches. Advise you have information, Charlie. Nalita International Airport information, Charlie. 1000. ILS Yankee runway 16 left approach. Landing runway 16 left. Departure runway 16 right. Departure frequency 124.2. Taxiway Alpha 1 closed. Wind 200 degrees 4 knots. Visibility 30 kilometers. View 2,000 feet cumulus. Broken heights unknown. Temperature 17. Dew point 16. QNH 1013 hectopascals 2992 inches. Advise you have information, Charlie. Nalita International Airport information, Charlie. 1000. ILS Yankee runway 16 left approach. Landing runway 16 left. Departure runway 16 right. Departure frequency 124.2. Taxiway Alpha 1 closed. Wind 200 degrees 4 knots. Visibility 30 kilometers. View 2,000 feet cumulus. Broken heights unknown. Temperature 17. Dew point 16. QNH 1013 hectopascals 2992 inches. Advise you have information, Charlie. Nalita International Airport information, Charlie. 1000. ILS Yankee runway 16 left approach. Landing runway 16 left. Departure runway 16 right. Departure frequency 124.2. Taxiway Alpha 1 closed. Wind 200 degrees 4 knots. Visibility 30 kilometers. View 2,000 feet cumulus. Broken heights unknown. Temperature 17. Dew point 16. QNH 1013 hectopascals 2992 inches.
advise you have information, Charlie.

inches. Advise you have information, Charlie. Nalita International Airport information, Charlie. 1000. ILS Yankee runway 16 left approach. Landing runway 16 left. Departure runway 16 right. Departure frequency 124.2. Taxiway Alpha 1 closed. Wind 200 degrees 4 knots. Visibility 30 kilometers. View 2,000 feet cumulus. Broken heights unknown. Temperature 17. Dew point 16. QNH 1013 hectopascals 2992 inches. Advise you have information, Charlie. Nalita International Airport information, Charlie. 1000. ILS Yankee runway 16 left approach. Landing runway 16 left. Departure runway 16 right. Departure frequency 124.2. Taxiway Alpha 1 closed. Wind 200 degrees 4 knots. Visibility 30 kilometers. View 2,000 feet cumulus. Broken heights unknown. Temperature 17. Dew point 16. QNH 1013 hectopascals 2992 inches. Advise you have information, Charlie. Nalita International Airport information, Charlie. 1000. ILS Yankee runway 16 left approach. Landing runway 16 left. Departure runway 16 right. Departure frequency 124.2. Taxiway Alpha 1 closed. Wind 200 degrees 4 knots. Visibility 30 kilometers. View 2,000 feet cumulus. Broken heights unknown. Temperature 17. Dew point 16. QNH 1013 hectopascals 2992 inches. Advise you have information, Charlie. Nalita International Airport information, Charlie. 1000. ILS Yankee runway 16 left approach. Landing runway 16 left. Departure runway 16 right. Departure frequency 124.2. Taxiway Alpha 1 closed. Wind 200 degrees 4 knots. Visibility 30 kilometers. View 2,000 feet cumulus. Broken heights unknown. Temperature 17. Dew point 16. QNH 1013 hectopascals 2992 inches. Advise you have information, Charlie. Nalita International Airport information, Charlie. 1000. ILS Yankee runway 16 left approach. Landing runway 16 left. Departure runway 16 right. Departure frequency 124.2. Taxiway Alpha 1 closed. Wind 200 degrees 4 knots. Visibility 30 kilometers. View 2,000 feet cumulus. Broken heights unknown. Temperature 17. Dew point 16. QNH 1013 hectopascals 2992 inches. Advise you have information, Charlie. Nalita International Airport information, Delta. 1030. ILS Yankee runway 16 left approach. Landing runway 16 left. Departure runway 16 right. Departure frequency 124.2. Taxiway Alpha 1 closed. Wind 200 degrees 3 knots. Visibility 30 kilometers. View 2,000 feet cumulus. Broken heights unknown. Temperature 17. Dew point 16. QNH 1013 hectopascals 2992 inches. Advise you have information, Delta.
Nalita International Airport Information Delta 1030 ILS Yankee Runway 16 left approach Landing runway 16 left Departure runway 16 right Departure frequency 124.2 Taxiway Alpha 1 closed Wind 200 degrees 3 knots Visibility 30 kilometers View 2,000 feet cumulus Broken heights unknown Temperature 17 Dew point 16 QNH 1013 hectopascals 29 or 9 or 2 inches Advise you have information delta Nalita International Airport information delta 1030 ILS Yankee runway 16 left approach Landing runway 16 left Departure runway 16 right Departure frequency 124.2 Taxiway Alpha 1 closed Wind 200 degrees 3 knots Visibility 30 kilometers View 2,000 feet cumulus Broken heights unknown Temperature 17 Dew point 16 QNH 1013 hectopascals 29 or 9 or 2 inches Advise you have information delta Nalita International Airport Information Delta 1030 ILS Yankee Runway 16 left approach Landing Runway 16 left Departure Runway 16 right Departure Frequency 124.2 Taxiway Alpha 1 closed Wind 200 degrees 3 knots Visibility 30 kilometers View 2,000 feet cumulus. Broken heights unknown. Temperature 17. Dew point 16. QNH 1013 hectopascals 29 or 9 or 2 inches. Advise you have information delta. Nalita International Airport information delta. 1030. ILS Yankee runway 16 left approach. Landing runway 16 left. Departure runway 16 right. Departure frequency 124.2. Taxiway Alpha 1 closed. Wind 200 degrees 3 knots. Visibility 30 kilometers. View 2,000 feet cumulus. Broken heights unknown. Temperature 17. Dew point 16. QNH 1013 hectopascals 29 or 9 or 2 inches. Advise you have information delta. Nalita International Airport information delta. 1030. ILS Yankee runway 16 left approach. Landing runway 16 left. Departure runway 16 right. Departure frequency 124.2. Taxiway Alpha 1 closed. Wind 200 degrees 3 knots. Visibility 30 kilometers. View 2,000 feet cumulus. Broken heights unknown. Temperature 17. Dew point 16. QNH 1013 hectopascals 29 or 9 or 2 inches. Advise you have information delta. Nalita International Airport information delta. 1030 ILS Yankee runway 16 left approach Landing runway 16 left Departure runway 16 right Departure frequency 124.2 Taxiway Alpha 1 closed Wind 200 degrees 3 knots Visibility 30 kilometers View 2,000 feet cumulus Broken heights unknown. Temperature 17. Dew point 16. QNH 1013 hectopascals 29 or 9 or 2 inches. Advise you have information delta. Nalita International Airport information delta. 1030.
ILS Yankee runway 16 left approach. Landing runway 16 left. Departure runway 16 right. Departure frequency 124.2. Taxiway Alpha 1 closed. Wind 200 degrees tree knots. Visibility tree 0 kilometers. View 2,000 feet cumulus. Broken heights unknown. Temperature 17. Dew point 16. QNH 101 tree hectopascals 2992 inches. Advise you have information delta. Nalita International Airport information delta. 1030. ILS Yankee runway 16 left approach. Landing runway 16 left. Departure runway 16 right. Departure frequency 124.2. Taxiway Alpha 1 closed. Wind 200 degrees tree knots. Visibility tree 0 kilometers. View 2,000 feet cumulus. Broken heights unknown. Temperature 17. Dew point 16. QNH 101 tree hectopascals 2992 inches. Advise you have information delta. Nalita International Airport information delta. 1030. ILS Yankee runway 16 left approach. Landing runway 16 left. Departure runway 16 right. Departure frequency 124.2. Taxiway Alpha 1 closed. Wind 200 degrees tree knots. Visibility tree 0 kilometers. View 2,000 feet cumulus. Broken heights unknown. Temperature 17. Dew point 16. QNH 101 tree hectopascals 2992 inches. Advise you have information delta. Nalita International Airport information delta. 1030. ILS Yankee runway 16 left approach. Landing runway 16 left. Departure runway 16 right. Departure frequency 124.2. Taxiway Alpha 1 closed. Wind 200 degrees tree knots. Visibility tree 0 kilometers. View 2,000 feet cumulus. Broken heights unknown. Temperature 17. Dew point 16. QNH 101 tree hectopascals 2992 inches. Advise you have information delta. Nalita International Airport information delta. 1030. ILS Yankee runway 16 left approach. Landing runway 16 left. Departure runway 16 right. Departure frequency 124.2. Taxiway Alpha 1 closed. Wind 200 degrees tree knots. Visibility tree 0 kilometers. View 2,000 feet cumulus. Broken heights unknown. Temperature 17. Dew point 16. QNH 101 tree hectopascals 2992 inches. Advise you have information delta. Nalita International Airport information delta. 1030. ILS Yankee runway 16 left approach. Landing runway 16 left. Departure runway 16 right. Departure frequency 124.2. Taxiway Alpha 1 closed. Wind 200 degrees tree knots. Visibility tree 0 kilometers. View 2,000 feet cumulus. Broken heights unknown. Temperature 17. Dew point 16. QNH 101 tree hectopascals 2992 inches. Advise you have information delta. Nalita International Airport information delta. 1030. ILS Yankee runway 16 left approach. Landing runway 16 left.
Departure runway 16 right. Departure frequency 124.2. Taxiway Alpha 1 closed. Wind 200 degrees tree knots. Visibility tree 0 kilometers. View 2,000 feet cumulus. Broken heights unknown. Temperature 17. Dew point 16. QNH 101 tree hectopascals 2992 inches. Advise you have information delta. Nalitra International Airport information delta. 1030. ILS Yankee runway 16 left approach. Landing runway 16 left. Departure runway 16 right. Departure frequency 124.2. Taxiway Alpha 1 closed. Wind 200 degrees tree knots. Visibility tree 0 kilometers. View 2,000 feet cumulus. Broken heights unknown. Temperature 17. Dew point 16. QNH 101 tree hectopascals 2992 inches. Advise you have information delta. Nalitra International Airport information delta. 1030. ILS Yankee runway 16 left approach. Landing runway 16 left. Departure runway 16 right. Departure frequency 124.2. Taxiway Alpha 1 closed. Wind 200 degrees tree knots. Visibility tree 0 kilometers. View 2,000 feet cumulus. Broken heights unknown. Temperature 17. Dew point 16. QNH 101 tree hectopascals 2992 inches. Advise you have information delta. Nalitra International Airport information delta. 1030. ILS Yankee runway 16 left approach. Landing runway 16 left. Departure runway 16 right. Departure frequency 124.2. Taxiway Alpha 1 closed. Wind 200 degrees tree knots. Visibility tree 0 kilometers. View 2,000 feet cumulus. Broken heights unknown. Temperature 17. Dew point 16. QNH 101 tree hectopascals 2992 inches. Advise you have information delta. Nalitra International Airport information delta. 1030. ILS Yankee runway 16 left approach. Landing runway 16 left. Departure runway 16 right. Departure frequency 124.2. Taxiway Alpha 1 closed. Wind 200 degrees tree knots. Visibility tree 0 kilometers. View 2,000 feet cumulus. Broken heights unknown. Temperature 17. Dew point 16. QNH 101 tree hectopascals 2992 inches. Advise you have information delta. Nalitra International Airport information delta. 1030. ILS Yankee runway 16 left approach. Landing runway 16 left. Departure runway 16 right. Departure frequency 124.2. Taxiway Alpha 1 closed. Wind 200 degrees tree knots. Visibility tree 0 kilometers. View 2,000 feet cumulus. Broken heights unknown. Temperature 17. Dew point 16. QNH 101 tree hectopascals 2992 inches. Advise you have information delta. Nalitra International Airport information delta. 1030. ILS Yankee runway 16 left approach. Landing runway 16 left. Departure runway 16 right. Departure frequency 124.2.
Taxiway Alpha 1 closed. Wind 200 degrees tree knots. Visibility tree 0 kilometers. View 2,000 feet cumulus. Broken heights unknown. Temperature 17. Dew point 16. QNH 101 tree hectopascals 2 9 or 9 or 2 inches. Advise you have information delta. Nalitra International Airport information delta. 1030. ILS Yankee runway 16 left approach. Landing runway 16 left. Departure runway 16 right. Departure frequency 124.2. Taxiway Alpha 1 closed. Wind 200 degrees tree knots. Visibility tree 0 kilometers. View 2,000 feet cumulus. Broken heights unknown. Temperature 17. Dew point 16. QNH 101 tree hectopascals 2 9 or 9 or 2 inches. Advise you have information delta. Nalitra International Airport information delta. 1030. ILS Yankee runway 16 left approach. Landing runway 16 left. Departure runway 16 right. Departure frequency 124.2. Taxiway Alpha 1 closed. Wind 200 degrees tree knots. Visibility tree 0 kilometers. View 2,000 feet cumulus. Broken heights unknown. Temperature 17. Dew point 16. QNH 101 tree hectopascals 2 9 or 9 or 2 inches. Advise you have information delta. Nalitra International Airport information delta. 1030. ILS Yankee runway 16 left approach. Landing runway 16 left. Departure runway 16 right. Departure frequency 124.2. Taxiway Alpha 1 closed. Wind 200 degrees tree knots. Visibility tree 0 kilometers. View 2,000 feet cumulus. Broken heights unknown. Temperature 17. Dew point 16. QNH 101 tree hectopascals 2 9 or 9 or 2 inches. Advise you have information delta. Nalitra International Airport information delta. 1030. ILS Yankee runway 16 left approach. Landing runway 16 left. Departure runway 16 right. Departure frequency 124.2. Taxiway Alpha 1 closed. Wind 200 degrees tree knots. Visibility tree 0 kilometers. View 2,000 feet cumulus. Broken heights unknown. Temperature 17. Dew point 16. QNH 101 tree hectopascals 2 9 or 9 or 2 inches. Advise you have information delta. Nalitra International Airport information delta. 1030. ILS Yankee runway 16 left approach. Landing runway 16 left. Departure runway 16 right. Departure frequency 124.2. Taxiway Alpha 1 closed. Wind 200 degrees tree knots. Visibility tree 0 kilometers. View 2,000 feet cumulus. Broken heights unknown. Temperature 17. Dew point 16. QNH 101 tree hectopascals 2 9 or 9 or 2 inches. Advise you have information delta. Nalitra International Airport information delta. 1030. ILS Yankee runway 16 left approach. Landing runway 16 left. Departure runway 16 right. Departure frequency 124.2. Taxiway Alpha 1 closed. Wind 200 degrees tree knots.
Visibility 30 kilometers. View 2,000 feet cumulus. Broken heights unknown. Temperature 17. Dew point 16. QNH 1013 hectopascals 29 or 9 or 2 inches. Advise you have information delta. Nalitra International Airport information delta. 1030. ILS Yankee runway 16 left approach. Landing runway 16 left. Departure runway 16 right. Departure frequency 124.2. Taxiway Alpha 1 closed. Wind 200 degrees 3 knots. Visibility 30 kilometers. View 2,000 feet cumulus. Broken heights unknown. Temperature 17. Dew point 16. QNH 1013 hectopascals 29 or 9 or 2 inches. Advise you have information delta. Nalitra International Airport information delta. 1030. ILS Yankee runway 16 left approach. Landing runway 16 left. Departure runway 16 left. Departure frequency 124.2. Taxiway Alpha 1 closed. Wind 200 degrees 3 knots. Visibility 30 kilometers. View 2,000 feet cumulus. Broken heights unknown. Temperature 17. Dew point 16. QNH 1013 hectopascals 29 or 9 or 2 inches. Advise you have information delta. Nalitra International Airport information delta. 1030. ILS Yankee runway 16 left approach. Landing runway 16 left. Departure runway 16 right. Departure frequency 124.2. Taxiway Alpha 1 closed. Wind 200 degrees 3 knots. Visibility 30 kilometers. View 2,000 feet cumulus. Broken heights unknown. Temperature 17. Dew point 16. QNH 1013 hectopascals 29 or 9 or 2 inches. Advise you have information delta. Nalitra International Airport information delta. 1030. ILS Yankee runway 16 left approach. Landing runway 16 left. Departure runway 16 right. Departure frequency 124.2. Taxiway Alpha 1 closed. Wind 200 degrees 3 knots. Visibility 30 kilometers. View 2,000 feet cumulus. Broken heights unknown. Temperature 17. Dew point 16. QNH 1013 hectopascals 29 or 9 or 2 inches. Advise you have information delta. Nalitra International Airport information delta. 1030. ILS Yankee runway 16 left approach. Landing runway 16 left. Departure runway 16 right. Departure frequency 124.2. Taxiway Alpha 1 closed. Wind 200 degrees 3 knots. Visibility 30 kilometers. View 2,000 feet cumulus. Broken heights unknown. Temperature 17. Dew point 16. QNH 1013 hectopascals 29 or 9 or 2 inches. Advise you have information delta. Nalitra International Airport information delta. 1030. ILS Yankee runway 16 left approach. Landing runway 16 left. Departure runway 16 right. Departure frequency 124.2. Taxiway Alpha 1 closed. Wind 200 degrees 3 knots. Visibility 30 kilometers. View 2,000 feet cumulus.
Broken heights unknown. Temperature 17. Dew point 16. QNH 101 tree hectopascals 29 or 9 or 2 inches. Advise you have information delta. Nalita International Airport information delta. 1030. ILS Yankee runway 16 left approach. Landing runway 16 left. Departure runway 16 right. Departure frequency 124.2. Taxiway Alpha 1 closed. Wind 200 degrees tree knots. Visibility tree 0 kilometers. View 2000 feet cumulus. Broken heights unknown. Temperature 17. Dew point 16. QNH 101 tree hectopascals 29 or 9 or 2 inches. Advise you have information delta. Nalita International Airport information delta. 1030. ILS Yankee runway 16 left approach. Landing runway 16 left. Departure runway 16 right. Departure frequency 124.2. Taxiway Alpha 1 closed. Wind 200 degrees tree knots. Visibility tree 0 kilometers. View 2000 feet cumulus. Broken heights unknown. Temperature 17. Dew point 16. QNH 101 tree hectopascals 29 or 9 or 2 inches. Advise you have information delta. Nalita International Airport information delta. 1030. ILS Yankee runway 16 left approach. Landing runway 16 left. Departure runway 16 right. Departure frequency 124.2. Taxiway Alpha 1 closed. Wind 200 degrees tree knots. Visibility tree 0 kilometers. View 2000 feet cumulus. Broken heights unknown. Temperature 17. Dew point 16. QNH 101 tree hectopascals 29 or 9 or 2 inches. Advise you have information delta. Nalita International Airport information delta. 1030. ILS Yankee runway 16 left approach. Landing runway 16 left. Departure runway 16 right. Departure frequency 124.2. Taxiway Alpha 1 closed. Wind 200 degrees tree knots. Visibility tree 0 kilometers. View 2000 feet cumulus. Broken heights unknown. Temperature 17. Dew point 16. QNH 101 tree hectopascals 29 or 9 or 2 inches. Advise you have information delta. Nalita International Airport information delta. 1030. ILS Yankee runway 16 left approach. Landing runway 16 left. Departure runway 16 right. Departure frequency 124.2. Taxiway Alpha 1 closed. Wind 200 degrees tree knots. Visibility tree 0 kilometers. View 2000 feet cumulus. Broken heights unknown. Temperature 17. Dew point 16. QNH 101 tree hectopascals 29 or 9 or 2 inches. Advise you have information delta. Nalita International Airport information echo. 1100. ILS Yankee runway 16 left approach. Landing runway 16 left. Departure runway 16 right. Departure frequency 124.2. Taxiway Alpha 1 closed. Wind 220 degrees tree knots. Visibility 25 kilometers. View 2000 feet cumulus. Scattered heights unknown. Temperature 17.
Dew point 16. QNH 1013 hectopascals 2992 inches. Advise you have information echo. Nalitra International Airport information echo. 1100. ILS Yankee runway 16 left approach. Landing runway 16 left. Departure runway 16 right. Departure frequency 124.2. Taxiway Alpha 1 closed. Wind 220 degrees 3 knots. Visibility 25 kilometers. View 2,000 feet cumulus. Scattered heights unknown. Temperature 17. Dew point 16. QNH 1013 hectopascals 2992 inches. Advise you have information echo. Nalitra International Airport information echo. 1100. ILS Yankee runway 16 left approach. Landing runway 16 left. Departure runway 16 right. Departure frequency 124.2. Taxiway Alpha 1 closed. Wind 220 degrees 3 knots. Visibility 25 kilometers. View 2,000 feet cumulus. Scattered heights unknown. Temperature 17. Dew point 16. QNH 1013 hectopascals 2992 inches. Advise you have information echo. Nalitra International Airport information echo. 1100. ILS Yankee runway 16 left approach. Landing runway 16 left. Departure runway 16 right. Departure frequency 124.2. Taxiway Alpha 1 closed. Wind 220 degrees 3 knots. Visibility 25 kilometers. 2,000 feet cumulus. Scattered heights unknown. Temperature 17. Dew point 16. QNH 1013 hectopascals 2992 inches. Advise you have information echo. Nalitra International Airport information echo. 1100. ILS runway 16 left approach. Landing runway 16 left. Departure runway 16 right. Departure frequency 124.2. Taxiway Alpha 1 closed. Wind 220 degrees 3 knots. Visibility 25 kilometers. View 2,000 feet cumulus. Scattered heights unknown. Temperature 17. Dew point 16. QNH 1013 hectopascals 2992 inches. Advise you have information echo. Nalitra International Airport information echo. 1100. ILS Yankee runway 16 left approach. Landing runway 16 left. Departure runway 16 right. Departure frequency 124.2. Taxiway Alpha 1 closed. Wind 220 degrees 3 knots. Visibility 25 kilometers. View 2,000 feet cumulus. Scattered heights unknown. Temperature 17. Dew point 16. QNH 1013 hectopascals 2992 inches. Advise you have information echo. Nalitra International Airport information echo. 1100. ILS Yankee runway 16 left approach. Landing runway 16 left. Departure runway 16 right. Departure frequency 124.2. Taxiway Alpha 1 closed. Wind 220 degrees 3 knots. Visibility 25 kilometers. View 2,000 feet cumulus. Scattered heights unknown. Temperature 17. Dew point 16. QNH 1013 hectopascals 2992 inches.
Advise you have information echo. Nalita International Airport information echo. 1100. ILS Yankee runway 16 left approach. Landing runway 16 left. Departure runway 16 right. Departure frequency 124.2. Taxiway Alpha 1 closed. Wind 220 degrees 3 knots. Visibility 25 kilometers. View 2,000 feet cumulus. Scattered heights unknown. Temperature 17. Dew point 16. QNH 1013 hectopascals 2992 inches. Advise you have information echo. Nalita International Airport information echo. 1100. ILS Yankee runway 16 left approach. Landing runway 16 left. Departure runway 16 right. Departure frequency 124.2. Taxiway Alpha 1 closed. Wind 220 degrees 3 knots. Visibility 25 kilometers. View 2,000 feet cumulus. Scattered heights unknown. Temperature 17. Dew point 16. QNH 1013 hectopascals 2992 inches. Advise you have information echo. Nalita International Airport information echo. 1100. ILS Yankee runway 16 left approach. Landing runway 16 left. Departure runway 16 right. Departure frequency 124.2. Taxiway Alpha 1 closed. Wind 220 degrees 3 knots. Visibility 25 kilometers. View 2,000 feet cumulus. Scattered heights unknown. Temperature 17. Dew point 16. QNH 1013 hectopascals 2992 inches. Advise you have information echo. Nalita International Airport information echo. 1100. Runway 16 left approach. Runway 16 left. Departure runway 16 right. Departure frequency 124.2. Taxiway Alpha 1 closed. Wind 220 degrees 3 knots. Visibility 25 kilometers. View 2,000 feet cumulus. Scattered heights unknown. Temperature 17. Dew point 16. QNH 1013 hectopascals 2992 inches. Advise you have information echo. Nalita International Airport information echo. 1100. ILS Yankee runway 16 left approach. Landing runway 16 left. Departure runway 16 right. Departure frequency 124.2. Taxiway Alpha 1 closed. Wind 220 degrees 3 knots. Visibility 25 kilometers. View 2,000 feet cumulus. Scattered heights unknown. Temperature 17. Dew point 16. QNH 1013 hectopascals 2992 inches. Advise you have information echo. Nalita International Airport information echo. 1100. ILS Yankee runway 16 left approach. Landing runway 16 left. Departure runway 16 right. Departure frequency 124.2. Taxiway Alpha 1 closed. Wind 220 degrees 3 knots. Visibility 25 kilometers. View 2,000 feet cumulus. Scattered heights unknown. Temperature 17. Dew point 16. QNH 1013 hectopascals 2992 inches. Advise you have information echo. Nalita International Airport information echo.
1100. ILS Yankee runway 16 left approach. Landing runway 16 left. Departure runway 16 right. Departure frequency 124.2. Taxiway Alpha 1 closed. Wind 220 degrees 3 knots. Visibility 25 kilometers. View 2,000 feet cumulus. Scattered heights unknown. Temperature 17. Dew point 16. QNH 1013 hectopascals 2992 inches. Advise you have information echo. Nalitra International Airport information echo. 1100. ILS Yankee runway 16 left approach. Landing runway 16 left. Departure runway 16 right. Departure frequency 124.2. Taxiway Alpha 1 closed. Wind 220 degrees 3 knots. Visibility 25 kilometers. View 2,000 feet cumulus. Scattered heights unknown. Temperature 17. Dew point 16. QNH 1013 hectopascals 2992 inches. Advise you have information echo. Nalitra International Airport information echo. 1100. ILS Yankee runway 16 left approach. Landing runway 16 left. Departure runway 16 right. Departure frequency 124.2. Taxiway Alpha 1 closed. Wind 220 degrees 3 knots. Visibility 25 kilometers. View 2,000 feet cumulus. Scattered heights unknown. Temperature 17. Dew point 16. QNH 1013 hectopascals 2992 inches. Advise you have information echo. Nalitra International Airport information echo. 1100. ILS Yankee runway 16 left approach. Landing runway 16 left. Departure runway 16 right. Departure frequency 124.2. Taxiway Alpha 1 closed. Wind 220 degrees 3 knots. Visibility 25 kilometers. View 2,000 feet cumulus. Scattered heights unknown. Temperature 17. Dew point 16. QNH 1013 hectopascals 2992 inches. Advise you have information echo. Nalitra International Airport information echo. 1100. ILS Yankee runway 16 left approach. Landing runway 16 left. Departure runway 16 right. Departure frequency 124.2. Taxiway Alpha 1 closed. Wind 220 degrees 3 knots. Visibility 25 kilometers. View 2,000 feet cumulus. Scattered heights unknown. Temperature 17. Dew point 16. QNH 1013 hectopascals 2992 inches. Advise you have information echo. Nalitra International Airport information echo. 1100. ILS Yankee runway 16 left approach. Landing runway 16 left. Departure runway 16 right. Departure frequency 124.2. Taxiway Alpha 1 closed. Wind 220 degrees 3 knots. Visibility 25 kilometers. View 2,000 feet cumulus. Scattered heights unknown. Temperature 17. Dew point 16. QNH 1013 hectopascals 2992 inches. Advise you have information echo. Nalitra International Airport information echo. 1100. ILS Yankee runway 16 left approach.
Landing runway 16 left. Departure runway 16 right. Departure frequency 124.2. Taxiway Alpha 1 closed. Wind 220 degrees 3 knots. Visibility 25 kilometers. View 2,000 feet cumulus. Scattered heights unknown. Temperature 17. Dew point 16. QNH 1013 hectopascals 29 or 9 or 2 inches. Advise you have information echo. Nalitra International Airport information echo. 1100. ILS Yankee runway 16 left approach. Landing runway 16 left. Departure runway 16 right. Departure frequency 124.2. Taxiway Alpha 1 closed. Wind 220 degrees 3 knots. Visibility 25 kilometers. View 2,000 feet cumulus. Scattered heights unknown. Temperature 17. Dew point 16. QNH 1013 hectopascals 29 or 9 or 2 inches. Advise you have information echo. Nalitra International Airport information echo. 1100. ILS Yankee runway 16 left approach. Landing runway 16 left. Departure runway 16 right. Departure frequency 124.2. Taxiway Alpha 1 closed. Wind 220 degrees 3 knots. Visibility 25 kilometers. View 2,000 feet cumulus. Scattered heights unknown. Temperature 17. Dew point 16. QNH 1013 hectopascals 29 or 9 or 2 inches. Advise you have information echo. Nalitra International Airport information echo. 1100. ILS Yankee runway 16 left approach. Landing runway 16 left. Departure runway 16 right. Departure frequency 124.2. Taxiway Alpha 1 closed. Wind 220 degrees 3 knots. Visibility 25 kilometers. View 2,000 feet cumulus. Scattered heights unknown. Temperature 17. Dew point 16. QNH 1013 hectopascals 29 or 9 or 2 inches. Advise you have information echo. Nalitra International Airport information echo. 1100. ILS Yankee runway 16 left approach. Landing runway 16 left. Departure runway 16 right. Departure frequency 124.2. Taxiway Alpha 1 closed. Wind 220 degrees 3 knots. Visibility 25 kilometers. View 2,000 feet cumulus. Scattered heights unknown. Temperature 17. Dew point 16. QNH 1013 hectopascals 29 or 9 or 2 inches. Advise you have information echo. Nalitra International Airport information echo. 1100. ILS Yankee runway 16 left approach. Landing runway 16 left. Departure runway 16 right. Departure frequency 124.2. Taxiway Alpha 1 closed. Wind 220 degrees 3 knots. Visibility 25 kilometers. View 2,000 feet cumulus. Scattered heights unknown. Temperature 17. Dew point 16. QNH 1013 hectopascals 29 or 9 or 2 inches. Advise you have information echo. Nalitra International Airport information echo. 1100. ILS Yankee runway 16 left approach. Landing runway 16 left. Departure runway 16 right.
departure frequency 124.2. Taxiway Alpha 1 closed. Wind 220 degrees 3 knots. Visibility 25 kilometers. View 2,000 feet cumulus. Scattered heights unknown. Temperature 17. Dew point 16. QNH 1013 hectopascals 2 9 or 9 or 2 inches. Advise you have information echo. Nalitra International Airport information echo. 1100. ILS Yankee runway 16 left approach. Landing runway 16 left. Departure runway 16 right. Departure frequency 124.2. Taxiway Alpha 1 closed. Wind 220 degrees 3 knots. Visibility 25 kilometers. View 2,000 feet cumulus. Scattered heights unknown. Temperature 17. Dew point 16. QNH 1013 hectopascals 2 9 or 9 or 2 inches. Advise you have information echo. Nalitra International Airport information echo. 1100. ILS Yankee runway 16 left approach. Landing runway 16 left. Departure runway 16 right. Departure frequency 124.2. Taxiway Alpha 1 closed. Wind 220 degrees 3 knots. Visibility 25 kilometers. View 2,000 feet cumulus. Scattered heights unknown. Temperature 17. Dew point 16. QNH 1013 hectopascals 2 9 or 9 or 2 inches. Advise you have information echo. Nalitra International Airport information echo. 1100. ILS Yankee runway 16 left approach. Landing runway 16 left. Departure runway 16 right. Departure frequency 124.2. Taxiway Alpha 1 closed. Wind 220 degrees 3 knots. Visibility 25 kilometers. View 2,000 feet cumulus. Scattered heights unknown. Temperature 17. Dew point 16. QNH 1013 hectopascals 2 9 or 9 or 2 inches. Advise you have information echo. Nalitra International Airport information echo. 1100. ILS Yankee runway 16 left approach. Landing runway 16 left. Departure runway 16 right. Departure frequency 124.2. Taxiway Alpha 1 closed. Wind 220 degrees 3 knots. Visibility 25 kilometers. View 2,000 feet cumulus. Scattered heights unknown. Temperature 17. Dew point 16. QNH 1013 hectopascals 2 9 or 9 or 2 inches. Advise you have information echo. Nalitra International Airport information echo. 1100. ILS Yankee runway 16 left approach. Landing runway 16 left. Departure runway 16 right. Departure frequency 124.2. Taxiway Alpha 1 closed. Wind 220 degrees 3 knots. Visibility 25 kilometers. View 2,000 feet cumulus. Scattered heights unknown. Temperature 17. Dew point 16. QNH 1013 hectopascals 2 9 or 9 or 2 inches. Advise you have information echo. Nalitra International Airport information echo. 1100. ILS Yankee runway 16 left approach. Landing runway 16 left. Departure runway 16 right. Departure frequency 124.2. Taxiway Alpha 1 closed.
Wind 220 degrees 3 knots. Visibility 25.

B124 decimal 2. Taxiway Alpha 1 closed. Wind 220 degrees 3 knots. Visibility 25 kilometers. View 2,000 feet cumulus. Scattered heights unknown. Temperature 17. Dew point 16. QNH 1013 hectopascals 2992 inches. Advise you have information echo. Nalitra International Airport information echo. 1100. ILS Yankee runway 16 left approach. Landing runway 16 left. Departure runway 16 right. Departure frequency 124.2. Taxiway Alpha 1 closed. Wind 220 degrees 3 knots. Visibility 25 kilometers. View 2,000 feet cumulus. Scattered heights unknown. Temperature 17. Dew point 16. QNH 1013 hectopascals 2992 inches. Advise you have information echo. Nalitra International Airport information echo. 1100. ILS Yankee runway 16 left approach. Landing runway 16 left. Departure runway 16 right. Departure frequency 124.2. Taxiway Alpha 1 closed. Wind 220 degrees 3 knots. Visibility 25 kilometers. View 2,000 feet cumulus. Scattered heights unknown. Temperature 17. Dew point 16. QNH 1013 hectopascals 2992 inches. Advise you have information echo. Nalitra International Airport information echo. 1100. ILS Yankee runway 16 left approach. Landing runway 16 left. Departure runway 16 right. Departure frequency 124.2. Taxiway Alpha 1 closed. Wind 220 degrees 3 knots. Visibility 25 kilometers. View 2,000 feet cumulus. Scattered heights unknown. Temperature 17. Dew point 16. QNH 1013 hectopascals 2992 inches. Advise you have information echo. Nalitra International Airport information echo. 1100. ILS Yankee runway 16 left approach. Landing runway 16 left. Departure runway 16 right. Departure frequency 124.2. Taxiway Alpha 1 closed. Wind 220 degrees 3 knots. Visibility 25 kilometers. View 2,000 feet cumulus. Scattered heights unknown. Temperature 17. Dew point 16. QNH 1013 hectopascals 2992 inches. Advise you have information echo. Nalitra International Airport information Foxtrot. 1130. ILS Yankee runway 16 left approach. Landing runway 16 left. Departure runway 16 right. Departure frequency 124.2. Taxiway Alpha 1 closed. Wind 260 degrees 2 knots. Visibility 20 kilometers. View 2,000 feet cumulus. Scattered 10,000 feet alto cumulus. Temperature 17. Dew point 16. QNH 1013 hectopascals 2994 inches. Advise you have information Foxtrot. Nalitra International Airport information Foxtrot. 1130. ILS Yankee runway 16 left approach. Landing runway 16 left. Departure runway 16 right. Departure frequency 124.2. Taxiway Alpha 1 closed.

260 degrees 2 knots. Visibility 20 kilometers. View 2,000 feet cumulus. Scattered 10,000 feet alto cumulus. Temperature 17. Dew point 16. QNH 1013 2994 inches. Advise you have information Foxtrot. Nalitra International Airport information Foxtrot. 1130. ILS Yankee runway 16 left approach. Landing runway 16 left. Departure runway 16 right. Departure frequency 124.2. Taxiway Alpha 1 closed. Wind 260 degrees 2 knots. Visibility 20 kilometers. View 2,000 feet cumulus. Scattered 10,000 feet alto cumulus. Temperature 17. Dew point 16. QNH 1013 hectopascals 2994 inches. Advise you have information Foxtrot. Nalitra International Airport information Foxtrot. 1130. ILS Yankee runway 16 left approach. Landing runway 16 left. Departure runway 16 right. Departure frequency 124.2. Taxiway Alpha 1 closed. Wind 260 degrees 2 knots. Visibility 20 kilometers. View 2,000 feet cumulus. Scattered 10,000 feet alto cumulus. Temperature 17. Dew point 16. QNH 1013 hectopascals 2994 inches. Advise you have information Foxtrot. Nalitra International Airport information Foxtrot. 1130. ILS Yankee runway 16 left approach. Landing runway 16 left. Departure runway 16 right. Departure frequency 124.2. Taxiway Alpha 1 closed. Wind 260 degrees 2 knots. Visibility 20 kilometers. View 2,000 feet cumulus. Scattered 10,000 feet alto cumulus. Temperature 17. Dew point 16. QNH 1013 hectopascals 2994 inches. Advise you have information Foxtrot. Nalitra International Airport information Foxtrot. 1130. ILS Yankee runway 16 left approach. Landing runway 16 left. Departure runway 16 right. Departure frequency 124.2. Taxiway Alpha 1 closed. Wind 260 degrees 2 knots. Visibility 20 kilometers. View 2,000 feet cumulus. Scattered 10,000 feet alto cumulus. Temperature 17. Dew point 16. QNH 1013 hectopascals 2994 inches. Advise you have information Foxtrot. Nalitra International Airport information Foxtrot. 1130. ILS Yankee runway 16 left approach. Landing runway 16 left. Departure runway 16 right. Departure frequency 124.2. Taxiway Alpha 1 closed. Wind 260 degrees 2 knots. Visibility 20 kilometers. View 2,000 feet cumulus. Scattered 10,000 feet alto cumulus. Temperature 17. Dew point 16. QNH 1013 hectopascals 2994 inches. Advise you have information Foxtrot. Nalitra International Airport information Foxtrot. 1130. ILS Yankee runway 16 left approach. Landing runway 16 left. Departure runway 16 right. Departure frequency 124.2. Taxiway Alpha 1 closed.
Wind 260 degrees 2 knots. Visibility 20 kilometers. View 2,000 feet cumulus. Scattered 10,000 feet alto cumulus. Temperature 17. Dew point 16. QNH 1013 hectopascals 2994 inches. Advise you have information Foxtrot. Nalitra International Airport information Foxtrot. 1130. ILS Yankee runway 16 left approach. Landing runway 16 left. Departure runway 16 right. Departure frequency 124.2. Taxiway Alpha 1 closed. Wind 260 degrees 2 knots. Visibility 20 kilometers. View 2,000 feet cumulus. Scattered 10,000 feet alto cumulus. Temperature 17. Dew point 16. QNH 1013 hectopascals 2994 inches. Advise you have information Foxtrot. Nalitra International Airport information Foxtrot. 1130. ILS Yankee runway 16 left approach. Landing runway 16 left. Departure runway 16 right. Departure frequency 124.2. Taxiway Alpha 1 closed. Wind 260 degrees 2 knots. Visibility 20 kilometers. View 2,000 feet cumulus. Scattered 10,000 feet alto cumulus. Temperature 17. Dew point 16. QNH 1013 hectopascals 2994 inches. Advise you have information Foxtrot. Nalitra International Airport information Foxtrot. 1130. ILS Yankee runway 16 left approach. Landing runway 16 left. Departure runway 16 right. Departure frequency 124.2. Taxiway Alpha 1 closed. Wind 260 degrees 2 knots. Visibility 20 kilometers. View 2,000 feet cumulus. Scattered 10,000 feet alto cumulus. Temperature 17. Dew point 16. QNH 1013 hectopascals 2994 inches. Advise you have information Foxtrot. Nalitra International Airport information Foxtrot. 1130. ILS Yankee runway 16 left approach. Landing runway 16 left. Departure runway 16 right. Departure frequency 124.2. Taxiway Alpha 1 closed. Wind 260 degrees 2 knots. Visibility 20 kilometers. View 2,000 feet cumulus. Scattered 10,000 feet alto cumulus. Temperature 17. Dew point 16. QNH 1013 hectopascals 2994 inches. Advise you have information Foxtrot. Nalitra International Airport information Foxtrot. 1130. ILS Yankee runway 16 left approach. Landing runway 16 left. Departure runway 16 right. Departure frequency 124.2. Taxiway Alpha 1 closed. Wind 260 degrees 2 knots. Visibility 20 kilometers. View 2,000 feet cumulus. Scattered 10,000 feet alto cumulus. Temperature 17. Dew point 16. QNH 1013 hectopascals 2994 inches. Advise you have information Foxtrot. Nalitra International Airport information Foxtrot. 1130. ILS Yankee runway 16 left approach. Landing runway 16 left. Departure runway 16 right. Departure frequency 124.2. Taxiway Alpha 1 closed.
Wind 260 degrees 2 knots. Visibility 20 kilometers. View 2,000 feet cumulus. Scattered 10,000 feet alto cumulus. Temperature 17. Dew point 16. QNH 1013 hectopascals 2994 inches. Advise you have information Foxtrot. Now Litra International Airport information Foxtrot. 1130. ILS Yankee runway 16 left approach. Landing runway 16 left. Departure runway 16 right. Departure frequency 124.2. Taxiway Alpha 1 closed. Wind 260 degrees 2 knots. Visibility 20 kilometers. View 2,000 feet cumulus. Scattered 10,000 feet alto cumulus. Temperature 17. Dew point 16. QNH 1013 hectopascals 2994 inches. Advise you have information Foxtrot. Now Litra International Airport information Foxtrot. 1130. ILS Yankee runway 16 left approach. Landing runway 16 left. Departure runway 16 right. Departure frequency 124.2. Taxiway Alpha 1 closed. Wind 260 degrees 2 knots. Visibility 20 kilometers. View 2,000 feet cumulus. Scattered 10,000 feet alto cumulus. Temperature 17. Dew point 16. QNH 1013 hectopascals 2994 inches. Advise you have information Foxtrot. Now Litra International Airport information Foxtrot. 1130. ILS Yankee runway 16 left approach. Landing runway 16 left. Departure runway 16 right. Departure frequency 124.2. Taxiway Alpha 1 closed. Wind 260 degrees 2 knots. Visibility 20 kilometers. View 2,000 feet cumulus. Scattered 10,000 feet alto cumulus. Temperature 17. Dew point 16. QNH 1013 hectopascals 2994 inches. Advise you have information Foxtrot. Now Litra International Airport information Foxtrot. 1130. ILS Yankee runway 16 left approach. Landing runway 16 left. Departure runway 16 right. Departure frequency 124.2. Taxiway Alpha 1 closed. Wind 260 degrees 2 knots. Visibility 20 kilometers. View 2,000 feet cumulus. Scattered 10,000 feet alto cumulus. Temperature 17. Dew point 16. QNH 1013 hectopascals 2994 inches. Advise you have information Foxtrot. Now Litra International Airport information Foxtrot. 1130. ILS Yankee runway 16 left approach. Landing runway 16 left. Departure runway 16 right. Departure frequency 124.2. Taxiway Alpha 1 closed. Wind 260 degrees 2 knots. Visibility 20 kilometers. View 2,000 feet cumulus. Scattered 10,000 feet alto cumulus. Temperature 17. Dew point 16. QNH 1013 hectopascals 2994 inches. Advise you have information Foxtrot. Now Litra International Airport information Foxtrot. 1130. ILS Yankee runway 16 left approach. Landing runway 16 left. Departure runway 16 right. Departure frequency 124.2. Taxiway Alpha 1 closed.
Wind 260 degrees 2 knots. Visibility 20 kilometers. View 2,000 feet cumulus. Scattered 10,000 feet alto cumulus. Temperature 17. Dew point 16. QNH 101 tree hectopascals 2994 inches. Advise you have information Foxtrot. Nalitra International Airport information Foxtrot. 1130. ILS Yankee runway 16 left approach. Landing runway 16 left. Departure runway 16 right. Departure frequency 124.2. Taxiway Alpha 1 closed. Wind 260 degrees 2 knots. Visibility 20 kilometers. View 2,000 feet cumulus. Scattered 10,000 feet alto cumulus. Temperature 17. Dew point 16. QNH 101 tree hectopascals 2994 inches. Advise you have information Foxtrot. Nalitra International Airport information Foxtrot. 1130. ILS Yankee runway 16 left approach. Landing runway 16 left. Departure runway 16 right. Departure frequency 124.2. Taxiway Alpha 1 closed. Wind 260 degrees 2 knots. Visibility 20 kilometers. View 2,000 feet cumulus. Scattered 10,000 feet alto cumulus. Temperature 17. Dew point 16. QNH 101 tree hectopascals 2994 inches. Advise you have information Foxtrot. Nalitra International Airport information Foxtrot. 1130. ILS Yankee runway 16 left approach. Landing runway 16 left. Departure runway 16 right. Departure frequency 124.2. Taxiway Alpha 1 closed. Wind 260 degrees 2 knots. Visibility 20 kilometers. View 2,000 feet cumulus. Scattered 10,000 feet alto cumulus. Temperature 17. Dew point 16. QNH 101 tree hectopascals 2994 inches. Advise you have information Foxtrot. 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ILS Yankee runway 16 left approach. Landing runway 16 left. Departure runway 16 right. Departure frequency 124.2. Taxiway Alpha 1 closed. Wind 260 degrees 2 knots. Visibility 20 kilometers. View 2,000 feet cumulus. Scattered 10,000 feet alto cumulus. Temperature 17. Dew point 16. QNH 101 tree hectopascals 2994 inches. 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Nalitra International Airport information Foxtrot. 1130. ILS Yankee runway 16 left approach. Landing runway 16 left. Departure runway 16 right. Departure frequency 124.2. Taxiway Alpha 1 closed. Wind 260 degrees 2 knots. Visibility 20 kilometers. View 2,000 feet cumulus. Scattered 10,000 feet alto cumulus. Temperature 17. Dew point 16. QNH 101 tree hectopascals 2994 inches. Advise you have information Foxtrot. Nalitra International Airport information Foxtrot. 1130. ILS Yankee runway 16 left approach. Landing runway 16 left. Departure runway 16 right. Departure frequency 124.2. Taxiway Alpha 1 closed.
Wind 260 degrees 2 knots. Visibility 20 kilometers. View 2,000 feet cumulus. Scattered 10,000 feet alto cumulus. Temperature 17. Dew point 16. QNH 101 tree hectopascals 2994 inches. Advise you have information foxtrot. Nalitra International Airport information foxtrot. 1130. ILS Yankee runway 16 left approach. Landing runway 16 left. Departure runway 16 right. Departure frequency 124.2. Taxiway Alpha 1 closed. Wind 260 degrees 2 knots. Visibility 20 kilometers. View 2,000 feet cumulus. Scattered 10,000 feet alto cumulus. Temperature 17. Dew point 16. QNH 101 tree hectopascals 2994 inches. Advise you have information foxtrot. Nalitra International Airport information foxtrot. 1130. ILS Yankee runway 16 left approach. Landing runway 16 left. Departure runway 16 right. Departure frequency 124.2. Taxiway Alpha 1 closed. Wind 260 degrees 2 knots. Visibility 20 kilometers. View 2,000 feet cumulus. Scattered 10,000 feet alto cumulus. Temperature 17. Dew point 16. QNH 101 tree hectopascals 2994 inches. Advise you have information foxtrot. Nalitra International Airport information foxtrot. 1130. ILS Yankee runway 16 left approach. Landing runway 16 left. Departure runway 16 right. Departure frequency 124.2. Taxiway Alpha 1 closed. Wind 260 degrees 2 knots. Visibility 20 kilometers. View 2,000 feet cumulus. Scattered 10,000 feet alto cumulus. Temperature 17. Dew point 16. QNH 101 tree hectopascals 2994 inches. Advise you have information foxtrot. Nalitra International Airport information foxtrot. 1130. ILS Yankee runway 16 left approach. Landing runway 16 left. Departure runway 16 right. Departure frequency 124.2. Taxiway Alpha 1 closed. Wind 260 degrees 2 knots. Visibility 20 kilometers. View 2,000 feet cumulus. Scattered 10,000 feet alto cumulus. Temperature 17. Dew point 16. QNH 1013 hectopascals 2994 inches. Advise you have information foxtrot. Nalitra International Airport information foxtrot. 1130. ILS Yankee runway 16 left approach. Landing runway 16 left. Departure runway 16 right. Departure frequency 124.2. Taxiway Alpha 1 closed. Wind 260 degrees 2 knots. Visibility 20 kilometers. View 2,000 feet cumulus. Scattered 10,000 feet alto cumulus. Temperature 17. Dew point 16. QNH 101 tree hectopascals 2994 inches. Advise you have information foxtrot. Nalitra International Airport information foxtrot. 1130. ILS Yankee runway 16 left approach. Landing runway 16 left. Departure runway 16 right. Departure frequency 124.2. Taxiway Alpha 1 closed.
Wind 260 degrees 2 knots. Visibility 20 kilometers. View 2,000 feet cumulus. Scattered 10,000 feet alto cumulus. Temperature 17. Dew point 16. QNH 1013 hectopascals 299 or 4 inches. Advise you have information Foxtrot. Nalitra International Airport information Foxtrot. 1130. ILS Yankee runway 16 left approach. Landing runway 16 left. Departure runway 16 right. Departure frequency 124.2. Taxi is after runway closed. Wind 260 degrees 2 knots. Visibility 20 kilometers. Feet 2,000 feet cumulus. Scattered 10,000 feet alto cumulus. Temperature 17. Dew point 16. QNH 1013 hectopascals 299 or 4 inches. Advise you have information Foxtrot. Nalitra International Airport information Foxtrot. 1130. ILS Yankee runway 16 left approach. Landing runway 16 left. Departure runway 16 right. Departure frequency 124.2. Taxiway Alpha 1 closed. Wind 260 degrees 2 knots. Visibility 20 kilometers. View 2,000 feet cumulus. Scattered 10,000 feet alto cumulus. Temperature 17. Dew point 16. QNH 1013 hectopascals 299 or 4 inches. Advise you have information Foxtrot. Nalitra International Airport information Foxtrot. 1130. ILS Yankee runway 16 left approach. Landing runway 16 left. Departure runway 16 right. Departure frequency 124.2. Taxiway Alpha 1 closed. Wind 260 degrees 2 knots. Visibility 20 kilometers. View 2,000 feet cumulus. Scattered 10,000 feet alto cumulus. Temperature 17. Dew point 16. QNH 1013 hectopascals 299 or 4 inches. Advise you have information Foxtrot. Nalitra International Airport information Foxtrot. 1130. ILS Yankee runway 16 left approach. Landing runway 16 left. Departure runway 16 right. Departure frequency 124.2. Taxiway Alpha 1 closed. Wind 260 degrees 2 knots. Visibility 20 kilometers. 2,000 feet cumulus. Scattered 10,000 feet alto cumulus. Temperature 17. Dew point 16. QNH 1013 hectopascals 299 or 4 inches. Advise you have information Foxtrot. Nalitra International Airport information Golf. 1200. ILS Yankee runway 16 left approach. Landing runway 16 left. Departure runway 16 right. Departure frequency 124.2. Taxiway Alpha 1 closed. Wind variable 1 knot. Visibility 15 kilometers. View 2,000 feet cumulus. Broken 10,000 feet alto cumulus. Temperature 17. Dew point 16. QNH 1014 hectopascals 299 or 4 inches. Advise you have information Golf. Nalitra International Airport information Golf. 1200. ILS Yankee runway 16 left approach. Landing runway 16 left. Departure runway 16 right. Departure frequency 124.2. Taxiway Alpha 1 closed.

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ILS Yankee runway 16 left approach. Landing runway 16 left. Departure runway 16 right. Departure frequency 124.2. Taxiway Alpha 1 closed. Wind variable 1 knot. Visibility 15 kilometers. View 2,000 feet cumulus. Broken 10,000 feet alto cumulus. Temperature 17. Dew point 16. QNH 1014 hectopascals 2.99 or 4 inches. Advise you have information golf. Nalitra International Airport information golf. 1200. ILS Yankee runway 16 left approach. Landing runway 16 left. Departure runway 16 right. Departure frequency 124.2. Taxiway Alpha 1 closed. Wind variable 1 knot. Visibility 15 kilometers. View 2,000 feet cumulus. Broken 10,000 feet alto cumulus. Temperature 17. Dew point 16. QNH 1014 hectopascals 2.99 or 4 inches. Advise you have information golf. Nalitra International Airport information golf. 1200. ILS Yankee runway 16 left approach. Landing runway 16 left. Departure runway 16 right. Departure frequency 124.2. Taxiway Alpha 1 closed. Wind variable 1 knot. Visibility 15 kilometers. View 2,000 feet cumulus. Broken 10,000 feet alto cumulus. Temperature 17. Dew point 16. QNH 1014 hectopascals 2.99 or 4 inches. Advise you have information golf. Nalitra International Airport information golf. 1200. ILS Yankee runway 16 left approach. Landing runway 16 left. Departure runway 16 right. Departure frequency 124.2. Taxiway Alpha 1 closed. Wind variable 1 knot. Visibility 15 kilometers. View 2,000 feet cumulus. Broken 10,000 feet alto cumulus. Temperature 17. Dew point 16. QNH 1014 hectopascals 2.99 or 4 inches. Advise you have information golf. Nalitra International Airport Information Hotel. 1230. ILS Yankee runway 16 left approach. Landing runway 16 left. Departure runway 16 right. Departure frequency 124.2. Taxiway Alpha 1 closed. Wind 010 degrees tree knots. Direction variable between tree 40 and 090 degrees. Visibility 15 kilometers. View 2,000 feet cumulus. Broken 10,000 feet alto cumulus. Temperature 18. Dew point 17. QNH 1014 hectopascals 2.99 or 5 inches. Advise you have information hotel. Nalitra International Airport Information Hotel. 1230. ILS Yankee runway 16 left approach. Landing runway 16 left. Departure runway 16 right. Departure frequency 124.2. Taxiway Alpha 1 closed. Wind 010 degrees tree knots. Direction variable between tree 40 and 090 degrees. Visibility 15 kilometers. View 2,000 feet cumulus.
Broken 10,000 feet alto cumulus. Temperature 18. Dew point 17. QNH1014 hectopascals 29 or 9 or 5 inches. Advise you have information hotel. Nalitra International Airport Information Hotel. 1230. ILS Yankee Runway 16 left approach. Landing runway 16 left. Departure runway 16 right. Departure frequency 124.2. Taxiway Alpha 1 closed. Wind 010 degrees tree knots. Direction variable between tree 40 and 090 degrees. Visibility 15 kilometers. View 2,000 feet cumulus. Broken 10,000 feet alto cumulus. Temperature 18. Dew point 17. QNH1014 hectopascals 29 or 9 or 5 inches. Advise you have information hotel. Nalitra International Airport Information Hotel. 1230. ILS Yankee Runway 16 left approach. Landing runway 16 left. Departure runway 16 right. Departure frequency 124.2. Taxiway Alpha 1 closed. Wind 010 degrees tree knots. Direction variable between tree 40 and 090 degrees. Visibility 15 kilometers. View 2,000 feet cumulus. Broken 10,000 feet alto cumulus. Temperature 18. Dew point 17. QNH1014 hectopascals 29 or 9 or 5 inches. Advise you have information hotel. Nalitra International Airport Information Hotel. 1230. ILS Yankee Runway 16 left approach. Landing runway 16 left. Departure runway 16 right. Departure frequency 124.2. Taxiway Alpha 1 closed. Wind 010 degrees tree knots. Direction variable between tree 40 and 090 degrees. Visibility 15 kilometers. View 2,000 feet cumulus. Broken 10,000 feet alto cumulus. Temperature 18. Dew point 17. QNH1014 hectopascals 29 or 9 or 5 inches. Advise you have information hotel. Nalitra International Airport Information Hotel. 1230. ILS Yankee Runway 16 left approach. Landing runway 16 left. Departure runway 16 right. Departure frequency 124.2. Taxiway Alpha 1 closed. Wind 010 degrees tree knots. Direction variable between tree 40 and 090 degrees. Visibility 15 kilometers. View 2,000 feet cumulus. Broken 10,000 feet alto cumulus. Temperature 18. Dew point 17. QNH1014 hectopascals 29 or 9 or 5 inches. Advise you have information hotel. Nalitra International Airport Information Hotel. 1230. ILS Yankee Runway 16 left approach. Landing runway 16 left. Departure runway 16 right. Departure frequency 124.2. Taxiway Alpha 1 closed. Wind 010 degrees tree knots. Direction variable between tree 40 and 090 degrees. Visibility 15 kilometers. View 2,000 feet cumulus. Broken 10,000 feet alto cumulus. Temperature 18. Dew point 17. QNH1014 hectopascals 29 or 9 or 5 inches. Advise you have information hotel. Nalitra International Airport Information Hotel. 1230. ILS Yankee Runway 16 left approach.
Landing runway 16 left. Departure runway 16 right. Departure frequency 124.2. Taxiway Alpha 1 closed. Wind 010 degrees tree knots. Direction variable between tree 40 and 090 degrees. Visibility 15 kilometers. View 2,000 feet cumulus. Broken 10,000 feet alto cumulus. Temperature 18. Dew point 17. QNH 1014 hectopascals 2995 inches. Advise you have information hotel. Na Litra International Airport Information Hotel. 1230. ILS Yankee Runway 16 left approach. Landing runway 16 left. Departure runway 16 right. Departure frequency 124.2. Taxiway Alpha 1 closed. Wind 010 degrees tree knots. Direction variable between tree 40 and 090 degrees. Visibility 15 kilometers. View 2,000 feet cumulus. Broken 10,000 feet alto cumulus. Temperature 18. Dew point 17. QNH 1014 hectopascals 2995 inches. Advise you have information hotel. Na Litra International Airport Information Hotel. 1230. ILS Yankee Runway 16 left approach. Landing runway 16 left. Departure runway 16 right. Departure frequency 124.2. Taxiway Alpha 1 closed. Wind 010 degrees tree knots. Direction variable between tree 40 and 090 degrees. Visibility 15 kilometers. View 2,000 feet cumulus. Broken 10,000 feet alto cumulus. Temperature 18. Dew point 17. QNH 1014 hectopascals 2995 inches. Advise you have information hotel. Na Litra International Airport Information Hotel. 1230. ILS Yankee Runway 16 left approach. Landing runway 16 left. Departure runway 16 right. Departure frequency 124.2. Taxiway Alpha 1 closed. Wind 010 degrees tree knots. Direction variable between 340 and 090 degrees. Visibility 15 kilometers. View 2,000 feet cumulus. Broken 10,000 feet alto cumulus. Temperature 18. Dew point 17. QNH 1014 hectopascals 2995 inches. Advise you have information hotel. Na Litra International Airport Information Hotel. 1230. ILS Yankee Runway 16 left approach. Landing runway 16 left. Departure runway 16 right. Departure frequency 124.2. Taxiway Alpha 1 closed. Wind 010 degrees tree knots. Direction variable between tree 40 and 090 degrees. Visibility 15 kilometers. View 2,000 feet cumulus. Broken 10,000 feet alto cumulus. Temperature 18. Dew point 17. QNH 1014 hectopascals 2995 inches. Advise you have information hotel. Na Litra International Airport Information Hotel. 1230. ILS Yankee Runway 16 left approach. Landing runway 16 left. Departure runway 16 right. Departure frequency 124.2. Taxiway Alpha 1 closed. Wind 010 degrees tree knots. Direction variable between tree 40 and 090 degrees. Visibility 15 kilometers. View 2,000 feet cumulus.
Broken 10,000 feet alto cumulus. Temperature 18. Dew point 17. QNH1014 hectopascals 29 or 9 or 5 inches. Advise you have information hotel. Nalitra International Airport Information Hotel. 1230. ILS Yankee Runway 16 left approach. Landing runway 16 left. Departure runway 16 right. Departure frequency 124.2. Taxiway Alpha 1 closed. Wind 010 degrees tree knots. Direction variable between tree 40 and 090 degrees. Visibility 15 kilometers. View 2,000 feet cumulus. Broken 10,000 feet alto cumulus. Temperature 18. Dew point 17. QNH1014 hectopascals 29 or 9 or 5 inches. Advise you have information hotel. Nalitra International Airport Information Hotel. 1230. ILS Yankee Runway 16 left approach. Landing runway 16 left. Departure runway 16 right. Departure frequency 124.2. Taxiway Alpha 1 closed. Wind 010 degrees tree knots. Direction variable between tree 40 and 090 degrees. Visibility 15 kilometers. View 2,000 feet cumulus. Broken 10,000 feet alto cumulus. Temperature 18. Dew point 17. QNH1014 hectopascals 29 or 9 or 5 inches. Advise you have information hotel. Nalitra International Airport Information Hotel. 1230. ILS Yankee Runway 16 left approach. Landing runway 16 left. Departure runway 16 right. Departure frequency 124.2. Taxiway Alpha 1 closed. Wind 010 degrees tree knots. Direction variable between tree 40 and 090 degrees. Visibility 15 kilometers. View 2,000 feet cumulus. Broken 10,000 feet alto cumulus. Temperature 18. Dew point 17. QNH1014 hectopascals 29 or 9 or 5 inches. Advise you have information hotel. Nalitra International Airport Information Hotel. 1230. ILS Yankee Runway 16 left approach. Landing runway 16 left. Departure runway 16 right. Departure frequency 124.2. Taxiway Alpha 1 closed. Wind 010 degrees tree knots. Direction variable between tree 40 and 090 degrees. Visibility 15 kilometers. View 2,000 feet cumulus. Broken 10,000 feet alto cumulus. Temperature 18. Dew point 17. QNH1014 hectopascals 29 or 9 or 5 inches. Advise you have information hotel. Nalitra International Airport Information Hotel. 1230. ILS Yankee Runway 16 left approach. Landing runway 16 left. Departure runway 16 right. Departure frequency 124.2. Taxiway Alpha 1 closed. Wind 010 degrees tree knots. Direction variable between tree 40 and 090 degrees. Visibility 15 kilometers. View 2,000 feet cumulus. Broken 10,000 feet alto cumulus. Temperature 18. Dew point 17. QNH1014 hectopascals 29 or 9 or 5 inches. Advise you have information hotel. Nalitra International Airport Information Hotel. 1230. ILS Yankee Runway 16 left approach. Landing runway 16 left.
Departure runway 16 right. Departure frequency 124.2. Taxiway Alpha 1 closed. Wind 010 degrees tree knots. Direction variable between tree 40 and 090 degrees. Visibility 15 kilometers. View 2,000 feet cumulus. Broken 10,000 feet alto cumulus. Temperature 18. Dew point 17. QNH1014 hectopascals 29 or 9 or 5 inches. Advise you have information hotel. Nalitra International Airport information hotel. 1230. ILS Yankee runway 16 left approach. Landing runway 16 left. Departure runway 16 right. Departure frequency 124.2. Taxiway Alpha 1 closed. Wind 010 degrees tree knots. Direction variable between tree 40 and 090 degrees. Visibility 15 kilometers. View 2,000 feet cumulus. Broken 10,000 feet alto cumulus. Temperature 18. Dew point 17. QNH1014 hectopascals 29 or 9 or 5 inches. Advise you have information hotel. Nalitra International Airport information hotel. 1230. ILS Yankee runway 16 left approach. Landing runway 16 left. Departure runway 16 right. Departure frequency 124.2. Taxiway Alpha 1 closed. Wind 010 degrees tree knots. Direction variable between tree 40 and 090 degrees. Visibility 15 kilometers. View 2,000 feet cumulus. Broken 10,000 feet alto cumulus. Temperature 18. Dew point 17. QNH1014 hectopascals 29 or 9 or 5 inches. Advise you have information hotel. Nalitra International Airport Information Hotel. 1230. ILS Yankee runway 16 left approach. Landing runway 16 left. Departure runway 16 right. Departure frequency 124.2. Taxiway Alpha 1 closed. Wind 010 degrees tree knots. Direction variable between tree 40 and 090 degrees. Visibility 15 kilometers. View 2,000 feet cumulus. Broken 10,000 feet alto cumulus. Temperature 18. Dew point 17. QNH1014 hectopascals 29 or 9 or 5 inches. Advise you have information hotel. Nalitra International Airport Information Hotel. 1230. ILS Yankee runway 16 left approach. Landing runway 16 left. Departure runway 16 right. Departure frequency 124.2. Taxiway Alpha 1 closed. Wind 010 degrees tree knots. Direction variable between tree 40 and 090 degrees. Visibility 15 kilometers. View 2,000 feet cumulus. Broken 10,000 feet alto cumulus. Temperature 18. Dew point 17. QNH1014 hectopascals 29 or 9 or 5 inches. Advise you have information hotel. Nalitra International Airport Information Hotel. 1230. ILS Yankee runway 16 left approach. Landing runway 16 left. Departure runway 16 right. Departure frequency 124.2. Taxiway Alpha 1 closed. Wind 010 degrees tree knots. Direction variable between tree 40 and 090 degrees. Visibility 15 kilometers. View 2,000 feet cumulus. Broken 10,000 feet alto cumulus. Temperature 18.
Dew point 17. QNH1014 hectopascals 29 or 9 or 5 inches. Advise you have information hotel. Nalitra International Airport Information Hotel. 1230. ILS Yankee Runway 16 left approach. Landing runway 16 left. Departure runway 16 right. Departure frequency 124.2. Taxiway Alpha 1 closed. Wind 010 degrees tree knots. Direction variable between tree 40 and 090 degrees. Visibility 15 kilometers. View 2,000 feet cumulus. Broken 10,000 feet alto cumulus. Temperature 18. Dew point 17. QNH1014 hectopascals 29 or 9 or 5 inches. Advise you have information hotel. Nalitra International Airport Information Hotel. 1230. ILS Yankee Runway 16 left approach. Landing runway 16 left. Departure runway 16 right. Departure frequency 124.2. Taxiway Alpha 1 closed. Wind 010 degrees tree knots. Direction variable between tree 40 and 090 degrees. Visibility 15 kilometers. View 2,000 feet cumulus. Broken 10,000 feet alto cumulus. Temperature 18. Dew point 17. QNH1014 hectopascals 29 or 9 or 5 inches. Advise you have information hotel. Nalitra International Airport Information Hotel. 1230. ILS Yankee Runway 16 left approach. Landing runway 16 left. Departure runway 16 right. Departure frequency 124.2. Taxiway Alpha 1 closed. Wind 010 degrees tree knots. Direction variable between tree 40 and 090 degrees. Visibility 15 kilometers. View 2,000 feet cumulus. Broken 10,000 feet alto cumulus. Temperature 18. Dew point 17. QNH1014 hectopascals 29 or 9 or 5 inches. Advise you have information hotel. Nalitra International Airport Information Hotel. 1230. ILS Yankee Runway 16 left approach. Landing runway 16 left. Departure runway 16 right. Departure frequency 124.2. Taxiway Alpha 1 closed. Wind 010 degrees tree knots. Direction variable between tree 40 and 090 degrees. Visibility 15 kilometers. View 2,000 feet cumulus. Broken 10,000 feet alto cumulus. Temperature 18. Dew point 17. QNH1014 hectopascals 29 or 9 or 5 inches. Advise you have information hotel. Nalitra International Airport Information Hotel. 1230. ILS Yankee Runway 16 left approach. Landing runway 16 left. Departure runway 16 right. Departure frequency 124.2. Taxiway Alpha 1 closed. Wind 010 degrees tree knots. Direction variable between tree 40 and 090 degrees. Visibility 15 kilometers. View 2,000 feet cumulus. Broken 10,000 feet alto cumulus. Temperature 18. Dew point 17. QNH1014 hectopascals 29 or 9 or 5 inches. Advise you have information hotel. Nalitra International Airport Information Hotel. 1230. ILS Yankee Runway 16 left approach. Landing runway 16 left. Departure runway 16 right.
Departure frequency 124.2. Taxiway Alpha 1 closed. Wind 010 degrees tree knots. Direction variable between tree 40 and 090 degrees. Visibility 15 kilometers. View 2,000 feet cumulus. Broken 10,000 feet alto cumulus. Temperature 18. Dew point 17. QNH 1014 hectopascals 29 or 5 inches. Advise you have information hotel. Nalitra International Airport Information Hotel. 1230. ILS Yankee Runway 16 left approach. Landing runway 16 left. Departure runway 16 right. Departure frequency 124.2. Taxiway Alpha 1 closed. Wind 010 degrees tree knots. Direction variable between tree 40 and 090 degrees. Visibility 15 kilometers. View 2,000 feet cumulus. Broken 10,000 feet alto cumulus. Temperature 18. Dew point 17. QNH 1014 hectopascals 29 or 5 inches. Advise you have information hotel. Nalitra International Airport Information Hotel. 1230. ILS Yankee Runway 16 left approach. Landing runway 16 left. Departure runway 16 right. Departure frequency 124.2. Taxiway Alpha 1 closed. Wind 010 degrees tree knots. Direction variable between tree 40 and 090 degrees. Visibility 15 kilometers. View 2,000 feet cumulus. Broken 10,000 feet alto cumulus. Temperature 18. Dew point 17. QNH 1014 hectopascals 29 or 5 inches. Advise you have information hotel. Nalitra International Airport Information Hotel. 1230. ILS Yankee Runway 16 left approach. Landing runway 16 left. Departure runway 16 right. Departure frequency 124.2. Taxiway Alpha 1 closed. Wind 010 degrees tree knots. Direction variable between tree 40 and 090 degrees. Visibility 15 kilometers. View 2,000 feet cumulus. Broken 10,000 feet alto cumulus. Temperature 18. Dew point 17. QNH 1014 hectopascals 29 or 5 inches. Advise you have information hotel. Nalitra International Airport Information Hotel. 1230. ILS Yankee Runway 16 left approach. Landing runway 16 left. Departure runway 16 right. Departure frequency 124.2. Taxiway Alpha 1 closed. Wind 010 degrees tree knots. Direction variable between tree 40 and 090 degrees. Visibility 15 kilometers. View 2,000 feet cumulus. Broken 10,000 feet alto cumulus. Temperature 18. Dew point 17. QNH 1014 hectopascals 29 or 5 inches. Advise you have information hotel. Nalitra International Airport Information Hotel. 1230. ILS Yankee Runway 16 left approach. Landing runway 16 left. Departure runway 16 right. Departure frequency 124.2. Taxiway Alpha 1 closed. Wind 010 degrees tree knots. Direction variable between tree 40 and 090 degrees. Visibility 15 kilometers. View 2,000 feet cumulus. Broken 10,000 feet alto cumulus. Temperature 18. Dew point 17.
QNH1014 hectopixel, 9 or 9 or 5 inches. Advancing Health Information Hotel. Nalitra International Airport Information India. 1300. ILS Yankee Runway 16 right approach and ILS Yankee Runway 16 left approach. Using runway 16 right and 16 left. Departure frequency 124.2. Taxiway Alpha 1 closed. Parallel approaches in progress. Runway 16 left and 34 right will be closed. From 1410. Wind 030 degrees 5 knots. Direction variable between 250 and 070 degrees. Visibility 15 kilometers. View 2,000 feet cumulus. Broken 10,000 feet alto cumulus. Temperature 18. Dew point 16. QNH1014 hectopascals 29 or 9 or 5 inches. Advise you have information India. Nalitra International Airport Information India. 1300. ILS Yankee Runway 16 right approach and ILS Yankee Runway 16 left approach. Using runway 16 right and 16 left. Departure frequency 124.2. Taxiway Alpha 1 closed. Parallel approaches in progress. Runway 16 left and 34 right will be closed. From 1410. Wind 030 degrees 5 knots. Direction variable between 250 and 070 degrees. Visibility 15 kilometers. View 2,000 feet cumulus. Broken 10,000 feet alto cumulus. Temperature 18. Dew point 16. QNH1014 hectopascals 29 or 9 or 5 inches. Advise you have information India. Nalitra International Airport Information India. 1300. ILS Yankee Runway 16 right approach and ILS Yankee Runway 16 left approach. Using runway 16 right and 16 left. Departure frequency 124.2. Taxiway Alpha 1 closed. Parallel approaches in progress. Runway 16 left and 34 right will be closed. From 1410. Wind 030 degrees 5 knots. Direction variable between 250 and 070 degrees. Visibility 15 kilometers. View 2,000 feet cumulus. Broken 10,000 feet alto cumulus. Temperature 18. Dew point 16. QNH1014 hectopascals 29 or 9 or 5 inches. Advise you have information India. Nalitra International Airport Information India. 1300. ILS Yankee Runway 16 right approach and ILS Yankee Runway 16 left approach. Using runway 16 right and 16 left. Departure frequency 124.2. Taxiway Alpha 1 closed. Parallel approaches in progress. Runway 16 left and 34 right will be closed. From 1410. Wind 030 degrees 5 knots. Direction variable between 250 and 070 degrees. Visibility 15 kilometers. View 2,000 feet cumulus. Broken 10,000 feet alto cumulus. Temperature 18. Dew point 16. QNH1014 hectopascals 29 or 9 or 5 inches. Advise you have information India. Nalitra International Airport Information India. 1300. ILS Yankee Runway 16 right approach and ILS Yankee Runway 16 left approach. Using runway 16 right and 16 left. Departure frequency 124.2. Taxiway Alpha 1 closed. Parallel approaches in progress. Runway 16 left and 34 right will be closed. From 1410.
Wind 030 degrees 5 knots. Direction variable between 250 and 070 degrees. Visibility 15 kilometers. View 2,000 feet cumulus. Broken 10,000 feet alto cumulus. Temperature 18. Dew point 16. QN81014 hectopascals 29 or 9 or 5 inches. Advise you have information India. Nalitra International Airport Information India. 1300. ILS Yankee Runway 16 right approach and ILS Yankee Runway 16 left approach. Using runway 16 right and 16 left. Departure frequency 124.2. Taxiway Alpha 1 closed. Parallel approaches in progress. Runway 16 left and 34 right will be closed. From 1410. Wind 030 degrees 5 knots. Direction variable between 250 and 070 degrees. Visibility 15 kilometers. View 2,000 feet cumulus. Broken 10,000 feet alto cumulus. Temperature 18. Dew point 16. QN81014 hectopascals 29 or 9 or 5 inches. Advise you have information India. Nalitra International Airport Information India. 1300. ILS Yankee Runway 16 right approach and ILS Yankee Runway 16 left approach. Using runway 16 right and 16 left. Departure frequency 124.2. Taxiway Alpha 1 closed. Parallel approaches in progress. Runway 16 left and 34 right will be closed. From 1410. Wind 030 degrees 5 knots. Direction variable between 250 and 070 degrees. Visibility 15 kilometers. View 2,000 feet cumulus. Broken 10,000 feet alto cumulus. Temperature 18. Dew point 16. QN81014 hectopascals 29 or 9 or 5 inches. Advise you have information India. Nalitra International Airport Information India. 1300. ILS Yankee Runway 16 right approach and ILS Yankee Runway 16 left approach. Using runway 16 right and 16 left. Departure frequency 124.2. Taxiway Alpha 1 closed. Parallel approaches in progress. Runway 16 left and 34 right will be closed. From 1410. Wind 030 degrees 5 knots. Direction variable between 250 and 070 degrees. Visibility 15 kilometers. View 2,000 feet cumulus. Broken 10,000 feet alto cumulus. Temperature 18. Dew point 16. QN81014 hectopascals 29 or 9 or 5 inches. Advise you have information India. Nalitra International Airport Information India. 1300. ILS Yankee Runway 16 right approach and ILS Yankee Runway 16 left approach. Using runway 16 right and 16 left. Departure frequency 124.2. Taxiway Alpha 1 closed. Parallel approaches in progress. Runway 16 left and 34 right will be closed. From 1410. Wind 030 degrees 5 knots. Direction variable between 250 and 070 degrees. Visibility 15 kilometers. View 2,000 feet cumulus. Broken 10,000 feet alto cumulus. Temperature 18. Dew point 16. QN81014 hectopascals 29 or 9 or 5 inches. Advise you have information India. Nalitra International Airport Information India. 1300. ILS Yankee Runway 16 right approach and ILS Yankee Runway 16 left approach. Using runway 16 right and 16 left.
Departure frequency 124.2. Taxiway Alpha 1 closed. Parallel approaches in progress. Runway 16 left and 34 right will be closed. From 1410. Wind 030 degrees 5 knots. Direction variable between 250 and 070 degrees. Visibility 15 kilometers. View 2,000 feet cumulus. Broken 10,000 feet alto cumulus. Temperature 18. Dew point 16. QNH1014 hectopascals 29 or 9 or 5 inches. Advise you have information India. Nalitra International Airport information India. 1300. ILS Yankee runway 16 right approach and ILS Yankee runway 16 left approach. Using runway 16 right and 16 left. Departure frequency 124.2. Taxiway Alpha 1 closed. Parallel approaches in progress. Runway 16 left and 34 right will be closed. From 1410. Wind 030 degrees 5 knots. Direction variable between 250 and 070 degrees. Visibility 15 kilometers. View 2,000 feet cumulus. Broken 10,000 feet alto cumulus. Temperature 18. Dew point 16. QNH1014 hectopascals 29 or 9 or 5 inches. Advise you have information India. Nalitra International Airport information India. 1300. ILS Yankee runway 16 right approach and ILS Yankee runway 16 left approach. Using runway 16 right and 16 left. Departure frequency 124.2. Taxiway Alpha 1 closed. Parallel approaches in progress. Runway 16 left and 34 right will be closed. From 1410. Wind 030 degrees 5 knots. Direction variable between 250 and 070 degrees. Visibility 15 kilometers. View 2,000 feet cumulus. Broken 10,000 feet alto cumulus. Temperature 18. Dew point 16. QNH1014 hectopascals 29 or 9 or 5 inches. Advise you have information India. Nalitra International Airport information India. 1300. ILS Yankee runway 16 right approach and ILS Yankee runway 16 left approach. Using runway 16 right and 16 left. Departure frequency 124.2. Taxiway Alpha 1 closed. Parallel approaches in progress. Runway 16 left and 34 right will be closed. From 1410. Wind 030 degrees 5 knots. Direction variable between 250 and 070 degrees. Visibility 15 kilometers. View 2,000 feet cumulus. Broken 10,000 feet alto cumulus. Temperature 18. Dew point 16. QNH1014 hectopascals 29 or 9 or 5 inches. Advise you have information India. Nalitra International Airport information India. 1300. ILS Yankee runway 16 right approach and ILS Yankee runway 16 left approach. Using runway 16 right and 16 left. Departure frequency 124.2. Taxiway Alpha 1 closed. Parallel approaches in progress. Runway 16 left and 34 right will be closed. From 1410. Wind 030 degrees 5 knots. Direction variable between 250 and 070 degrees. Visibility 15 kilometers. View 2,000 feet cumulus. Broken 10,000 feet alto cumulus. Temperature 18. Dew point 16. QNH1014 hectopascals 29 or 9 or 5 inches. Advise you have information India.
Nalitra International Airport, Information, India. 1300. ILS Yankee Runway 16 right approach and ILS Yankee Runway 16 left approach. Using runway 16 right and 16 left. Departure frequency 124.2. Taxiway Alpha 1 closed. Parallel approaches in progress. Runway 16 left and 34 right will be closed. From 1410. Wind 030 degrees 5 knots. Direction variable between 250 and 070 degrees. Visibility 15 kilometers. View 2,000 feet cumulus. Broken 10,000 feet alto cumulus. Temperature 18. Dew point 16. QNH1014 hectopascals 29 or 9 or 5 inches. Advise you have information India. Nalitra International Airport, Information India. 1300. ILS Yankee Runway 16 right approach and ILS Yankee Runway 16 left approach. Using runway 16 right and 16 left. Departure frequency 124.2. Taxiway Alpha 1 closed. Parallel approaches in progress. Runway 16 left and 34 right will be closed. From 1410. Wind 030 degrees 5 knots. Direction variable between 250 and 070 degrees. Visibility 15 kilometers. View 2,000 feet cumulus. Broken 10,000 feet alto cumulus. Temperature 18. Dew point 16. QNH1014 hectopascals 29 or 9 or 5 inches. Advise you have information India. Nalitra International Airport, Information India. 1300. ILS Yankee Runway 16 right approach and ILS Yankee Runway 16 left approach. Using runway 16 right and 16 left. Departure frequency 124.2. Taxiway Alpha 1 closed. Parallel approaches in progress. Runway 16 left and 34 right will be closed. From 1410. Wind 030 degrees 5 knots. Direction variable between 250 and 070 degrees. Visibility 15 kilometers. View 2,000 feet cumulus. Broken 10,000 feet alto cumulus. Temperature 18. Dew point 16. QNH1014 hectopascals 29 or 9 or 5 inches. Advise you have information India. Nalitra International Airport, Information India. 1300. ILS Yankee Runway 16 right approach and ILS Yankee Runway 16 left approach. Using runway 16 right and 16 left. Departure frequency 124.2. Taxiway Alpha 1 closed. Parallel approaches in progress. Runway 16 left and 34 right will be closed. From 1410. Wind 030 degrees 5 knots. Direction variable between 250 and 070 degrees. Visibility 15 kilometers. View 2,000 feet cumulus. Broken 10,000 feet alto cumulus. Temperature 18. Dew point 16. QNH1014 hectopascals 29 or 9 or 5 inches. Advise you have information India. Nalitra International Airport, Information India. 1300. ILS Yankee Runway 16 right approach and ILS Yankee Runway 16 left approach. Using runway 16 right and 16 left. Departure frequency 124.2. Taxiway Alpha 1 closed. Parallel approaches in progress. Runway 16 left and 34 right will be closed. From 1410. Wind 030 degrees 5 knots. Direction variable between 250 and 070 degrees. Visibility 15 kilometers. View 2,000 feet cumulus.
Broken 10,000 feet alto cumulus. Temperature 18. Dew point 16. QNH 1014 hectopascals 29 or 9 or 5 inches. Advise you have information India. Nalitra International Airport information India. 1300. ILS Yankee Runway 16 right approach and ILS Yankee Runway 16 left approach. Using runway 16 right and 16 left. Departure frequency 124.2. Taxiway Alpha 1 closed. Parallel approaches in progress. Runway 16 left and 34 right will be closed. From 1410. Wind 030 degrees 5 knots. Direction variable between 250 and 070 degrees. Visibility 15 kilometers. View 2,000 feet cumulus. Broken 10,000 feet alto cumulus. Temperature 18. Dew point 16. QNH 1014 hectopascals 29 or 9 or 5 inches. Advise you have information India. Nalitra International Airport information India. 1300. ILS Yankee Runway 16 right approach and ILS Yankee Runway 16 left approach. Using runway 16 right and 16 left. Departure frequency 124.2. Taxiway Alpha 1 closed. Parallel approaches in progress. Runway 16 left and 34 right will be closed. From 1410. Wind 030 degrees 5 knots. Direction variable between 250 and 070 degrees. Visibility 15 kilometers. View 2,000 feet cumulus. Broken 10,000 feet alto cumulus. Temperature 18. Dew point 16. QNH 1014 29 or 9 or 5 inches. Advise you have information India. Nalitra International Airport information India. 1300. ILS Yankee Runway 16 right approach and ILS Yankee Runway 16 left approach. Using runway 16 right and 16 left. Departure frequency 124.2. Taxiway Alpha 1 closed. Parallel approaches in progress. Runway 16 left and 34 right will be closed. From 1410. Wind 030 degrees 5 knots. Direction variable between 250 and 070 degrees. Visibility 15 kilometers. View 2,000 feet cumulus. Broken 10,000 feet alto cumulus. Temperature 18. Dew point 16. QNH 1014 hectopascals 29 or 9 or 5 inches. Advise you have information India. Nalitra International Airport information India. 1300. ILS Yankee Runway 16 right approach and ILS Yankee Runway 16 left approach. Using runway 16 right and 16 left. Departure frequency 124.2. Taxiway Alpha 1 closed. Parallel approaches in progress. Runway 16 left and 34 right will be closed. From 1410. Wind 030 degrees 5 knots. Direction variable between 250 and 070 degrees. Visibility 15 kilometers. View 2,000 feet cumulus. Broken 10,000 feet alto cumulus. Temperature 18. Dew point 16. QNH 1014 hectopascals 29 or 9 or 5 inches. Advise you have information India. Nalitra International Airport information India. 1300. ILS Yankee Runway 16 right approach and ILS Yankee Runway 16 left approach. Using runway 16 right and 16 left. Departure frequency 124.2. Taxiway Alpha 1 closed. Parallel approaches in progress.
Runway 16 left and tree 4 right will be closed. From 1410. Wind 0 tree 0 degrees 5 knots. Direction variable between

using runway 16 right and 16 left. Departure frequency 124.2. Taxiway Alpha 1 closed. Parallel approaches in progress. Runway 16 left and tree 4 right will be closed. From 1410. Wind 0 tree 0 degrees 5 knots. Direction variable between 250 and 070 degrees. Visibility 15 kilometers. View 2000 feet cumulus. Broken 10,000 feet alto cumulus. Temperature 18. Dew point 16. QNH1014 hectopascals 29 or 9 or 5 inches. Advise you have information India. Nalitra International Airport information India. 1300. ILS Yankee runway 16 right approach and ILS Yankee runway 16 left approach. Using runway 16 right and 16 left. Departure frequency 124.2. Taxiway Alpha 1 closed. Parallel approaches in progress. Runway 16 left and tree 4 right will be closed. From 1410. Wind 0 tree 0 degrees 5 knots. Direction variable between 250 and 070 degrees. Visibility 15 kilometers. View 2000 feet cumulus. Broken 10,000 feet alto cumulus. Temperature 18. Dew point 16. QNH1014 hectopascals 29 or 9 or 5 inches. Advise you have information India. Nalitra International Airport information India. 1300. ILS Yankee runway 16 right approach and ILS Yankee runway 16 left approach. Using runway 16 right and 16 left. Departure frequency 124.2. Taxiway Alpha 1 closed. Parallel approaches in progress. Runway 16 left and tree 4 right will be closed. From 1410. Wind 0 tree 0 degrees 5 knots. Direction variable between 250 and 070 degrees. Visibility 15 kilometers. View 2000 feet cumulus. Broken 10,000 feet alto cumulus. Temperature 18. Dew point 16. QNH1014 hectopascals 29 or 9 or 5 inches. Advise you have information India. Nalitra International Airport information India. 1300. ILS Yankee runway 16 right approach and ILS Yankee runway 16 left approach. Using runway 16 right and 16 left. Departure frequency 124.2. Taxiway Alpha 1 closed. Parallel approaches in progress. Runway 16 left and tree 4 right will be closed. From 1410. Wind 0 tree 0 degrees 5 knots. Direction variable between 250 and 070 degrees. Visibility 15 kilometers. View 2000 feet cumulus. Broken 10,000 feet alto cumulus. Temperature 18. Dew point 16. QNH1014 hectopascals 29 or 9 or 5 inches. Advise you have information India. Nalitra International Airport information Juliet. 1330. ILS Yankee runway 16 right approach and ILS Yankee runway 16 left approach. Using runway 16 right and 16 left. Departure frequency 124.2. Taxiway Alpha 1 closed. Parallel approaches in progress. Runway 16 left and tree 4 right will be closed. From 1410. Wind 020 degrees 5 knots. Visibility 15 kilometers. View 2000 feet cumulus. Broken 10,000 feet alto cumulus. Temperature 18. Dew point 16. QNH1014 hectopascals 29 or 9 or 5 inches. Advise you have

Information Juliet. Nalitra International Airport Information Juliet. 1330. ILS Yankee Runway 16 right approach and ILS Yankee Runway 16 left approach. Using runway 16 right and 16 left. Departure frequency 124.2. Taxiway Alpha 1 closed. Parallel approaches in progress. Runway 16 left and 34 right will be closed. From 1410. Wind 020 degrees 5 knots. Visibility 15 kilometers. View 2000 feet cumulus. Broken 10,000 feet alto cumulus. Temperature 18. Dew point 16. QNH1014 hectopascals 29 or 9 or 5 inches. Advise you have information Juliet. Nalitra International Airport information Juliet. 1330. ILS Yankee Runway 16 right approach and ILS Yankee Runway 16 left approach. Using runway 16 right and 16 left. Departure frequency 124.2. Taxiway Alpha 1 closed. Parallel approaches in progress. Runway 16 left and 34 right will be closed. From 1410. Wind 020 degrees 5 knots. Visibility 15 kilometers. View 2000 feet cumulus. Broken 10,000 feet alto cumulus. Temperature 18. Dew point 16. QNH1014 hectopascals 29 or 9 or 5 inches. Advise you have information Juliet. Nalitra International Airport information Juliet. 1330. ILS Yankee Runway 16 right approach and ILS Yankee Runway 16 left approach. Using runway 16 right and 16 left. Departure frequency 124.2. Taxiway Alpha 1 closed. Parallel approaches in progress. Runway 16 left and 34 right will be closed. From 1410. Wind 020 degrees 5 knots. Visibility 15 kilometers. View 2000 feet cumulus. Broken 10,000 feet alto cumulus. Temperature 18. Dew point 16. QNH1014 hectopascals 29 or 9 or 5 inches. Advise you have information Juliet. Nalitra International Airport information Juliet. 1330. ILS Yankee Runway 16 right approach and ILS Yankee Runway 16 left approach. Using runway 16 right and 16 left. Departure frequency 124.2. Taxiway Alpha 1 closed. Parallel approaches in progress. Runway 16 left and 34 right will be closed. From 1410. Wind 020 degrees 5 knots. Visibility 15 kilometers. View 2000 feet cumulus. Broken 10,000 feet alto cumulus. Temperature 18. Dew point 16. QNH1014 hectopascals 29 or 9 or 5 inches. Advise you have information Juliet. Nalitra International Airport information Juliet. 1330. ILS Yankee Runway 16 right approach and ILS Yankee Runway 16 left approach. Using runway 16 right and 16 left. Departure frequency 124.2. Taxiway Alpha 1 closed. Parallel approaches in progress. Runway 16 left and 34 right will be closed. From 1410. Wind 020 degrees 5 knots. Visibility 15 kilometers. View 2000 feet cumulus. Broken 10,000 feet alto cumulus. Temperature 18. Dew point 16. QNH1014 hectopascals 29 or 9 or 5 inches. Advise you have information Juliet.
Now Litra International Airport information Juliet. 1330. ILS Yankee runway 16 right approach and ILS Yankee runway 16 left approach. Using runway 16 right and 16 left. Departure frequency 124.2. Taxiway Alpha 1 closed. Parallel approaches in progress. Runway 16 left and 34 right will be closed. From 1410. Wind 020 degrees 5 knots. Visibility 15 kilometers. View 2000 feet cumulus. Broken 10,000 feet alto cumulus. Temperature 18. Dew point 16. QNH 1014 hectopascals 29 or 9 or 5 inches. Advise you have information Juliet. Now Litra International Airport information Juliet. 1330. ILS Yankee runway 16 right approach and ILS Yankee runway 16 left approach. Using runway 16 right and 16 left. Departure frequency 124.2. Taxiway Alpha 1 closed. Parallel approaches in progress. Runway 16 left and 34 right will be closed. From 1410. Wind 020 degrees 5 knots. Visibility 15 kilometers. View 2000 feet cumulus. Broken 10,000 feet alto cumulus. Temperature 18. Dew point 16. QNH 1014 hectopascals 29 or 9 or 5 inches. Advise you have information Juliet. Now Litra International Airport information Juliet. 1330. ILS Yankee runway 16 right approach and ILS Yankee runway 16 left approach. Using runway 16 right and 16 left. Departure frequency 124.2. Taxiway Alpha 1 closed. Parallel approaches in progress. Runway 16 left and 34 right will be closed. From 1410. Wind 020 degrees 5 knots. Visibility 15 kilometers. View 2000 feet cumulus. Broken 10,000 feet alto cumulus. Temperature 18. Dew point 16. QNH 1014 hectopascals 29 or 9 or 5 inches. Advise you have information Juliet. Now Litra International Airport information Juliet. 1330. ILS Yankee runway 16 right approach and ILS Yankee runway 16 left approach. Using runway 16 right and 16 left. Departure frequency 124.2. Taxiway Alpha 1 closed. Parallel approaches in progress. Runway 16 left and 34 right will be closed. From 1410. Wind 020 degrees 5 knots. Visibility 15 kilometers. View 2000 feet cumulus. Broken 10,000 feet alto cumulus. Temperature 18. Dew point 16. QNH 1014 hectopascals 29 or 9 or 5 inches. Advise you have information Juliet. Now Litra International Airport information Juliet. 1330. ILS Yankee runway 16 right approach and ILS Yankee runway 16 left approach. Using runway 16 right and 16 left. Departure frequency 124.2. Taxiway Alpha 1 closed. Parallel approaches in progress. Runway 16 left and 34 right will be closed. From 1410. Wind 020 degrees 5 knots. Visibility 15 kilometers. View 2000 feet cumulus. Broken 10,000 feet alto cumulus. Temperature 18. Dew point 16. QNH 1014 hectopascals 29 or 9 or 5 inches. Advise you have information Juliet. Now Litra International Airport information Juliet.
13330. ILS Yankee runway 16 right approach and ILS Yankee runway 16 left approach. Using runway 16 right and 16 left. Departure frequency 124.2. Taxiway Alpha 1 closed. Parallel approaches in progress. Runway 16 left and 34 right will be closed. From 1410. Wind 020 degrees 5 knots. Visibility 15 kilometers. View 2000 feet cumulus. Broken 10,000 feet alto cumulus. Temperature 18. Dew point 16. QNH1014 hectopascals 29 or 9 or 5 inches. Advise you have information Juliet. Nalitra International Airport information Juliet. 13330. ILS Yankee runway 16 right approach and ILS Yankee runway 16 left approach. Using runway 16 right and 16 left. Departure frequency 124.2. Taxiway Alpha 1 closed. Parallel approaches in progress. Runway 16 left and 34 right will be closed. From 1410. Wind 020 degrees 5 knots. Visibility 15 kilometers. View 2000 feet cumulus. Broken 10,000 feet alto cumulus. Temperature 18. Dew point 16. QNH1014 hectopascals 29 or 9 or 5 inches. Advise you have information Juliet. Nalitra International Airport information Juliet. 13330. ILS Yankee runway 16 right approach and ILS Yankee runway 16 left approach. Using runway 16 right and 16 left. Departure frequency 124.2. Taxiway Alpha 1 closed. Parallel approaches in progress. Runway 16 left and 34 right will be closed. From 1410. Wind 020 degrees 5 knots. Visibility 15 kilometers. View 2000 feet cumulus. Broken 10,000 feet alto cumulus. Temperature 18. Dew point 16. QNH1014 hectopascals 29 or 9 or 5 inches. Advise you have information Juliet. Nalitra International Airport information Juliet. 13330. ILS Yankee runway 16 right approach and ILS Yankee runway 16 left approach. Using runway 16 right and 16 left. Departure frequency 124.2. Taxiway Alpha 1 closed. Parallel approaches in progress. Runway 16 left and 34 right will be closed. From 1410. Wind 020 degrees 5 knots. Visibility 15 kilometers. View 2000 feet cumulus. Broken 10,000 feet alto cumulus. Temperature 18. Dew point 16. QNH1014 hectopascals 29 or 9 or 5 inches. Advise you have information Juliet. Nalitra International Airport information Juliet. 13330. ILS Yankee runway 16 right approach and ILS Yankee runway 16 left approach. Using runway 16 right and 16 left. Departure frequency 124.2. Taxiway Alpha 1 closed. Parallel approaches in progress. Runway 16 left and 34 right will be closed. From 1410. Wind 020 degrees 5 knots. Visibility 15 kilometers. View 2000 feet cumulus. Broken 10,000 feet alto cumulus. Temperature 18. Dew point 16. QNH1014 hectopascals 29 or 9 or 5 inches. Advise you have information Juliet. Nalitra International Airport information Juliet. 13330.
ILS Yankee runway 16 right approach and ILS Yankee runway 16 left approach. Using runway 16 right and 16 left. Departure frequency 124.2. Taxiway Alpha 1 closed. Parallel approaches in progress. Runway 16 left and 34 right will be closed. From 1410. Wind 020 degrees 5 knots. Visibility 15 kilometers. View 2000 feet cumulus. Broken 10,000 feet alto cumulus. Temperature 18. Dew point 16. QNH1014 hectopascals 29 or 9 or 5 inches. Advise you have information, Juliet. Nalitra International Airport information, Juliet. 1330. ILS Yankee runway 16 right approach and ILS Yankee runway 16 left approach. Using runway 16 right and 16 left. Departure frequency 124.2. Taxiway Alpha 1 closed. Parallel approaches in progress. Runway 16 left and 34 right will be closed. From 1410. Wind 020 degrees 5 knots. Visibility 15 kilometers. View 2000 feet cumulus. Broken 10,000 feet alpha cumulus. Temperature 18. Q16. QNH1014 hectopascals 29 or 9 or 5 inches. Advise you have information, Juliet. Nalitra International Airport information, Juliet. 1330. ILS Yankee runway 16 right approach and ILS Yankee runway 16 left approach. Using runway 16 right and 16 left. Departure frequency 124.2. Taxiway Alpha 1 closed. Parallel approaches in progress. Runway 16 left and 34 right will be closed. From 1410. Wind 020 degrees 5 knots. Visibility 15 kilometers. View 2000 feet cumulus. Broken 10,000 feet alto cumulus. Temperature 18. Dew point 16. QNH1014 hectopascals 29 or 9 or 5 inches. Advise you have information, Juliet. Nalitra International Airport information, Juliet. 1330. ILS Yankee runway 16 right approach and ILS Yankee runway 16 left approach. Using runway 16 right and 16 left. Departure frequency 124.2. Taxiway Alpha 1 closed. Parallel approaches in progress. Runway 16 left and 34 right will be closed. From 1410. Wind 020 degrees 5 knots. Visibility 15 kilometers. View 2000 feet cumulus. Broken 10,000 feet alto cumulus. Temperature 18. Dew point 16. QNH1014 hectopascals 29 or 9 or 5 inches. Advise you have information, Juliet. Nalitra International Airport information, Juliet. 1330. ILS Yankee runway 16 right approach and ILS Yankee runway 16 left approach. Using runway 16 right and 16 left. Departure frequency 124.2. Taxiway Alpha 1 closed. Parallel approaches in progress. Runway 16 left and 34 right will be closed. From 1410. Wind 020 degrees 5 knots. Visibility 15 kilometers. View 2000 feet cumulus. Broken 10,000 feet alto cumulus. Temperature 18. Dew point 16. QNH1014 hectopascals 29 or 9 or 5 inches. Advise you have information, Juliet. Nalitra International Airport information, Juliet. 1330.
ILS Yankee runway 16 right approach and ILS Yankee runway 16 left approach. Using runway 16 right and 16 left. Departure frequency 124.2. Taxiway Alpha 1 closed. Parallel approaches in progress. Runway 16 left and 34 right will be closed. From 1410. Wind 020 degrees 5 knots. Visibility 15 kilometers. View 2000 feet cumulus. Broken 10,000 feet alto cumulus. Temperature 18. Dew point 16. QNH 1014 hectopascals 29 or 9 or 5 inches. Advise you have information Juliet. Nalitra International Airport information Juliet. 1330. ILS Yankee runway 16 right approach and ILS Yankee runway 16 left approach. Using runway 16 right and 16 left. Departure frequency 124.2. Taxiway Alpha 1 closed. Parallel approaches in progress. Runway 16 left and 34 right will be closed. From 1410. Wind 020 degrees 5 knots. Visibility 15 kilometers. View 2000 feet cumulus. Broken 10,000 feet alto cumulus. Temperature 18. Dew point 16. QNH 1014 hectopascals 29 or 9 or 5 inches. Advise you have information Juliet. Nalitra International Airport information Juliet. 1330. ILS Yankee runway 16 right approach and ILS Yankee runway 16 left approach. Using runway 16 right and 16 left. Departure frequency 124.2. Taxiway Alpha 1 closed. Parallel approaches in progress. Runway 16 left and 34 right will be closed. From 1410. Wind 020 degrees 5 knots. Visibility 15 kilometers. View 2000 feet cumulus. Broken 10,000 feet alto cumulus. Temperature 18. Dew point 16. QNH 1014 hectopascals 29 or 9 or 5 inches. Advise you have information Juliet. Nalitra International Airport information Juliet. 1330. ILS Yankee runway 16 right approach and ILS Yankee runway 16 left approach. Using runway 16 right and 16 left. Departure frequency 124.2. Taxiway Alpha 1 closed. Parallel approaches in progress. Runway 16 left and 34 right will be closed. From 1410. Wind 020 degrees 5 knots. Visibility 15 kilometers. View 2000 feet cumulus. Broken 10,000 feet alto cumulus. Temperature 18. Dew point 16. QNH 1014 hectopascals 29 or 9 or 5 inches. Advise you have information Juliet. Nalitra International Airport information Juliet. 1330. ILS Yankee runway 16 right approach and ILS Yankee runway 16 left approach. Using runway 16 right and 16 left. Departure frequency 124.2. Taxiway Alpha 1 closed. Parallel approaches in progress. Runway 16 left and 34 right will be closed. From 1410. Wind 020 degrees 5 knots. Visibility 15 kilometers. View 2000 feet cumulus. Broken 10,000 feet alto cumulus. Temperature 18. Dew point 16. QNH 1014 hectopascals 29 or 9 or 5 inches. Advise you have information Juliet. Nalitra International Airport information Juliet. 1330.
ILS Yankee runway 16 right approach and ILS Yankee runway 16 left approach. Using runway 16 right and 16 left. Departure frequency 124.2. Taxiway Alpha 1 closed. Parallel approaches in progress. Runway 16 left and 34 right will be closed. From 1410. Wind 020 degrees 5 knots. Visibility 15 kilometers. View 2,000 feet cumulus. Broken 10,000 feet alto cumulus. Temperature 18. Dew point 16. QNH 1014 hectopascals 29 or 9 or 5 inches. Advise you have information Juliet. Nalitra International Airport information Juliet. 13330. ILS Yankee runway 16 right approach and ILS Yankee runway 16 left approach. Using runway 16 right and 16 left. Departure frequency 124.2. Taxiway Alpha 1 closed. Parallel approaches in progress. Runway 16 left and 34 right will be closed. From 1410. Wind 020 degrees 5 knots. Visibility 15 kilometers. View 2,000 feet cumulus. Broken 10,000 feet alto cumulus. Temperature 18. Dew point 16. QNH 1014 hectopascals 29 or 9 or 5 inches. Advise you have information Juliet. Nalitra International Airport information Juliet. 13330. ILS Yankee runway 16 right approach and ILS Yankee runway 16 left approach. Using runway 16 right and 16 left. Departure frequency 124.2. Taxiway Alpha 1 closed. Parallel approaches in progress. Runway 16 left and 34 right will be closed. From 1410. Wind 020 degrees 5 knots. Visibility 15 kilometers. View 2,000 feet cumulus. Broken 10,000 feet alto cumulus. Temperature 18. Dew point 16. QNH 1014 hectopascals 29 or 9 or 5 inches. Advise you have information Juliet. Nalitra International Airport information Juliet. 13330. ILS Yankee runway 16 right approach and ILS Yankee runway 16 left approach. Using runway 16 right and 16 left. Departure frequency 124.2. Taxiway Alpha 1 closed. Parallel approaches in progress. Runway 16 left and 34 right will be closed. From 1410. Wind 020 degrees 5 knots. Visibility 15 kilometers. View 2,000 feet cumulus. Broken 10,000 feet alto cumulus. Temperature 18. Dew point 16. QNH 1014 hectopascals 29 or 9 or 5 inches. Advise you have information Juliet. Nalitra International Airport information Kilo. 1400. ILS Yankee runway 16 right approach. Using runway 16 right. Departure frequency 124.2. Taxiway Alpha 1 closed. Runway 16 left and 34 right will be closed. From 1410. Wind 060 degrees 3 knots. Direction variable between 020 and 100 degrees. Visibility 10 kilometers. View 700 feet cloud type unknown. Overcast 10,000 feet cloud type unknown. Temperature 18. Dew point 16. QNH 1014 hectopascals 29 or 9 or 5 inches. Advise you have information Kilo. Nalitra International Airport information Kilo. 1400. ILS Yankee runway 16 right approach.
using runway 16 right. Departure frequency 124.2. Taxiway Alpha 1 closed. Runway 16 left and 34 right will be closed. From 1410. Wind 060 degrees 3 knots. Direction variable between 020 and 100 degrees. Visibility 10 kilometers. Few 700 feet cloud type unknown. Overcast 10,000 feet cloud type unknown. Temperature 18. Dew point 16. QNH 1014 hectopascals 29 or 9 or 5 inches. Advise you have information kilo. Nalitra International Airport information kilo. 1400. ILS Yankee runway 16 right approach. Using runway 16 right. Departure frequency 124.2. Taxiway Alpha 1 closed. Runway 16 left and 34 right will be closed. From 1410. Wind 060 degrees 3 knots. Direction variable between 020 and 100 degrees. Visibility 10 kilometers. Few 700 feet cloud type unknown. Overcast 10,000 feet cloud type unknown. Temperature 18. Dew point 16. QNH 1014 hectopascals 29 or 9 or 5 inches. Advise you have information kilo. Nalitra International Airport information kilo. 1400. ILS Yankee runway 16 right approach. Using runway 16 right. Departure frequency 124.2. Taxiway Alpha 1 closed. Runway 16 left and 34 right will be closed. From 1410. Wind 060 degrees 3 knots. Direction variable between 020 and 100 degrees. Visibility 10 kilometers. Few 700 feet cloud type unknown. Overcast 10,000 feet cloud type unknown. Temperature 18. Dew point 16. QNH 1014 hectopascals 29 or 9 or 5 inches. Advise you have information kilo. Nalitra International Airport information kilo. 1400. ILS Yankee runway 16 right approach. Using runway 16 right. Departure frequency 124.2. Taxiway Alpha 1 closed. Runway 16 left and 34 right will be closed. From 1410. Wind 060 degrees 3 knots. Direction variable between 020 and 100 degrees. Visibility 10 kilometers. Few 700 feet cloud type unknown. Overcast 10,000 feet cloud type unknown. Temperature 18. Dew point 16. QNH 1014 hectopascals 29 or 9 or 5 inches. Advise you have information kilo. Nalitra International Airport information kilo. 1400. ILS Yankee runway 16 right approach. Using runway 16 right. Departure frequency 124.2. Taxiway Alpha 1 closed. Runway 16 left and 34 right will be closed. From 1410. Wind 060 degrees 3 knots. Direction variable between 020 and 100 degrees. Visibility 10 kilometers. Few 700 feet cloud type unknown. Overcast 10,000 feet cloud type unknown. Temperature 18. Dew point 16. QNH 1014 hectopascals 29 or 9 or 5 inches. Advise you have information kilo. Nalitra International Airport information kilo. 1400. ILS Yankee runway 16 right approach. Using runway 16 right. Departure frequency 124.2. Taxiway Alpha 1 closed.
Runway 16 left and tree 4 right will be closed. From 1410. Wind 060 degrees, tree knots. Direction variable between 020 and 100 degrees. Visibility 10 kilometers. View 700 feet, cloud type unknown. Overcast 10,000 feet, cloud type unknown. Temperature 18. Dew point 16. QNH1014 hectopascals 29 or 9 or 5 inches. Advise you have information kilo. Nalitra International Airport information kilo. 1400. ILS Yankee runway 16 right approach. Using runway 16 right. Departure frequency 124.2. Taxiway Alpha 1 closed. Runway 16 left and tree 4 right will be closed. From 1410. Wind 060 degrees, tree knots. Direction variable between 020 and 100 degrees. Visibility 10 kilometers. View 700 feet, cloud type unknown. Overcast 10,000 feet, cloud type unknown. Temperature 18. Dew point 16. QNH1014 hectopascals 29 or 9 or 5 inches. Advise you have information kilo. Nalitra International Airport information kilo. 1400. ILS Yankee runway 16 right approach. Using runway 16 right. Departure frequency 124.2. Taxiway Alpha 1 closed. Runway 16 left and tree 4 right will be closed. From 1410. Wind 060 degrees, tree knots. Direction variable between 020 and 100 degrees. Visibility 10 kilometers. View 700 feet, cloud type unknown. Overcast 10,000 feet, cloud type unknown. Temperature 18. Dew point 16. QNH1014 hectopascals 29 or 9 or 5 inches. Advise you have information kilo. Nalitra International Airport information Lima. 1400. ILS Yankee runway 16 right approach. Using runway 16 right. Departure frequency 124.2. Taxiway Alpha 1 closed. Runway 16 left and tree 4 right closed. Until 2030. Runway 16 right and tree 4 left will be closed. From 1510. Accept aircraft with prior permission. Wind 060 degrees, tree knots. Direction variable between 020 and 100 degrees. Visibility 10 kilometers. View 700 feet, cloud type unknown. Overcast 10,000 feet, cloud type unknown. Temperature 18. Dew point 16. QNH1014 hectopascals 29 or 9 or 5 inches. Advise you have information Lima. Nalitra International Airport information Lima. 1400. ILS Yankee runway 16 right approach. Using runway 16 right. Departure frequency 124.2. Taxiway Alpha 1 closed. Runway 16 left and tree 4 right closed. Until 2030. Runway 16 right and tree 4 left will be closed. From 1510. Accept aircraft with prior permission. Wind 060 degrees, tree knots. Direction variable between 020 and 100 degrees. Visibility 10 kilometers. View 700 feet, cloud type unknown. Overcast 10,000 feet, cloud type unknown. Temperature 18. Dew point 16. QNH1014 hectopascals 29 or 9 or 5 inches. Advise you have information Lima. Nalitra International Airport information Lima. 1400. ILS Yankee runway 16 right approach. Using runway 16 right.
departure frequency 124.2. Taxiway Alpha 1 closed. Runway 16 left and 34 right closed. Until 2030. Runway 16 right and 34 left will be closed. From 1510. Except aircraft with prior permission. Wind 060 degrees 3 knots. Direction variable between 020 and 100 degrees. Visibility 10 kilometers. Few 700 feet cloud type unknown. Overcast 10,000 feet cloud type unknown. Temperature 18. Dew point 16. QNH 1014 hectopascals 29 or 9 or 5 inches. Advise you have information Lima. Nalitra International Airport information Lima. 1400. ILS Yankee runway 16 right approach. Using runway 16 right. Departure frequency 124.2. Taxiway Alpha 1 closed. Runway 16 left and 34 right closed. Until 2030. Runway 16 right and 34 left will be closed. From 1510. Except aircraft with prior permission. Wind 060 degrees 3 knots. Direction variable between 020 and 100 degrees. Visibility 10 kilometers. Few 700 feet cloud type unknown. Overcast 10,000 feet cloud type unknown. Temperature 18. Dew point 16. QNH 1014 hectopascals 29 or 9 or 5 inches. Advise you have information Lima. Nalitra International Airport information Lima. 1400. ILS Yankee runway 16 right approach. Using runway 16 right. Departure frequency 124.2. Taxiway Alpha 1 closed. Runway 16 left and 34 right closed. Until 2030. Runway 16 right and 34 left will be closed. From 1510. Except aircraft with prior permission. Wind 060 degrees 3 knots. Direction variable between 020 and 100 degrees. Visibility 10 kilometers. Few 700 feet cloud type unknown. Overcast 10,000 feet cloud type unknown. Temperature 18. Dew point 16. QNH 1014 hectopascals 29 or 9 or 5 inches. Advise you have information Lima. Nalitra International Airport information Mike. 1400. ILS runway 34 left approach. Using runway 34 left. Departure frequency 124.2. Taxiway Alpha 1 closed. Runway 16 left and 34 right closed. Until 2030. Runway 16 right and 34 left will be closed. From 1510. Except aircraft with prior permission. Observe gear down operation procedure on final. Wind 060 degrees 3 knots. Direction variable between 020 and 100 degrees. Visibility 10 kilometers. Few 700 feet cloud type unknown. Overcast 10,000 feet cloud type unknown. Temperature 18. Dew point 16. QNH 1014 hectopascals 29 or 9 or 5 inches. Advise you have information Mike. Nalitra International Airport information Mike. 1400. ILS runway 34 left approach. Using runway 34 left. Departure frequency 124.2. Taxiway Alpha 1 closed. Runway 16 left and 34 right closed. Until 2030. Runway 16 right and 34 left will be closed. From 1510. Except aircraft with prior permission. Observe gear down operation procedure on final.
Wind 060 degrees, tree knots. Direction variable between 020 and 100 degrees. Visibility 10 kilometers. Few 700 feet, cloud type unknown. Overcast 10,000 feet, cloud type unknown. Temperature 18. Dew point 16. QNH1014 hectopascals 29 or 9 or 5 inches. Advise you have information mic. Now Litra International Airport information mic. 1400. ILS runway 34 left approach. Using runway 34 left. Departure frequency 124.2. Taxiway Alpha 1 closed. Runway 16 left and 34 right closed. Until 2030. Runway 16 right and 34 left will be closed. From 1510. Accept aircraft with prior permission. Observe gear down operation procedure on final. Wind 060 degrees, tree knots. Direction variable between 020 and 100 degrees. Visibility 10 kilometers. Few 700 feet, cloud type unknown. Overcast 10,000 feet, cloud type unknown. Temperature 18. Dew point 16. QNH1014 hectopascals 29 or 9 or 5 inches. Advise you have information mic. Now Litra International Airport information mic. 1400. ILS runway 34 left approach. Using runway 34 left. Departure frequency 124.2. Taxiway Alpha 1 closed. Runway 16 left and 34 right closed. Until 2030. Runway 16 right and 34 left will be closed. From 1510. Accept aircraft with prior permission. Observe gear down operation procedure on final. Wind 060 degrees, tree knots. Direction variable between 020 and 100 degrees. Visibility 10 kilometers. Few 700 feet, cloud type unknown. Overcast 10,000 feet, cloud type unknown. Temperature 18. Dew point 16. QNH1014 hectopascals 29 or 9 or 5 inches. Advise you have information mic. Now Litra International Airport information mic. 1400. ILS runway 34 left approach. Using runway 34 left. Departure frequency 124.2. Taxiway Alpha 1 closed. Runway 16 left and 34 right closed. Until 2030. Runway 16 right and 34 left will be closed. From 1510. Accept aircraft with prior permission. Observe gear down operation procedure on final. Wind 060 degrees, tree knots. Direction variable between 020 and 100 degrees. Visibility 10 kilometers. Few 700 feet, cloud type unknown. Overcast 10,000 feet, cloud type unknown. Temperature 18. Dew point 16. QNH1014 hectopascals 29 or 9 or 5 inches. Advise you have information mic. Now Litra International Airport information mic. 1400. ILS runway 34 left approach. Using runway 34 left. Departure frequency 124.2. Taxiway Alpha 1 closed. Runway 16 left and 34 right closed. Until 2030. Runway 16 right and 34 left will be closed. From 1510. Accept aircraft with prior permission. Observe gear down operation procedure on final. Wind 060 degrees, tree knots. Direction variable between 020 and 100 degrees. Visibility 10 kilometers. Few 700 feet, cloud type unknown. Overcast 10,000 feet, cloud type unknown. Temperature 18.
Dew point 16. QNH1014 hectopascals 29 or 9 or 5 inches. Advise you have information mic. Nalitra International Airport information mic. 1400. ILS runway 34 left approach. Using runway 34 left. Departure frequency 124.2. Taxiway Alpha 1 closed. Runway 16 left and 34 right closed. Until 2030. Runway 16 right and 34 left will be closed. From 1510. Accept aircraft with prior permission. Observe gear down operation procedure on final. Wind 060 degrees 3 knots. Direction variable between 020 and 100 degrees. Visibility 10 kilometers. View 700 feet cloud type unknown. Overcast 10,000 feet cloud type unknown. Temperature 18. Dew point 16. QNH1014 hectopascals 29 or 9 or 5 inches. Advise you have information mic. Nalitra International Airport information mic. 1400. ILS runway 34 left approach. Using runway 34 left. Departure frequency 124.2. Taxiway Alpha 1 closed. Runway 16 left and 34 right closed. Until 2030. Runway 16 right and 34 left will be closed. From 1510. Accept aircraft with prior permission. Observe gear down operation procedure on final. Wind 060 degrees 3 knots. Direction variable between 020 and 100 degrees. Visibility 10 kilometers. View 700 feet cloud type unknown. Overcast 10,000 feet cloud type unknown. Temperature 18. Dew point 16. QNH1014 hectopascals 29 or 9 or 5 inches. Advise you have information mic. Nalitra International Airport information mic. 1400. ILS runway 34 left approach. Using runway 34 left. Departure frequency 124.2. Taxiway Alpha 1 closed. Runway 16 left and 34 right closed. Until 2030. Runway 16 right and 34 left will be closed. From 1510. Accept aircraft with prior permission. Observe gear down operation procedure on final. Wind 060 degrees 3 knots. Direction variable between 020 and 100 degrees. Visibility 10 kilometers. View 700 feet cloud type unknown. Overcast 10,000 feet cloud type unknown. Temperature 18. Dew point 16. QNH1014 hectopascals 29 or 9 or 5 inches. Advise you have information mic. Nalitra International Airport information mic. 1400. ILS runway 34 left approach. Using runway 34 left. Departure frequency 124.2. Taxiway Alpha 1 closed. Runway 16 left and 34 right closed. Until 2030. Runway 16 right and 34 left will be closed. From 1510. Accept aircraft with prior permission. Observe gear down operation procedure on final. Wind 060 degrees 3 knots. Direction variable between 020 and 100 degrees. Visibility 10 kilometers. View 700 feet cloud type unknown. Overcast 10,000 feet cloud type unknown. Temperature 18. Dew point 16. QNH1014 hectopascals 29 or 9 or 5 inches. Advise you have information mic. Nalitra International Airport information mic. 1400.
ILS runway 34 left approach. Using runway 34 left. Departure frequency 124.2.

temperature 1.8, dew point 1.6, QNH1014 hectopascals 2.9 or 9 or 5 inches. Advise you have information mic. Nalitra International Airport information mic. 1400. ILS runway 34 left approach. Using runway 34 left. Departure frequency 124.2. Taxiway Alpha 1 closed. Runway 16 left and 34 right closed. Until 2030. Runway 16 right and 34 left will be closed. From 1510. Accept aircraft with prior permission. Observe gear down operation procedure on final. Wind 060 degrees 3 knots. Direction variable between 020 and 100 degrees. Visibility 10 kilometers. View 700 feet cloud type unknown. Overcast 10,000 feet cloud type unknown. Temperature 1.8. Dew point 1.6. QNH1014 hectopascals 2.9 or 9 or 5 inches. Advise you have information mic. Nalitra International Airport information mic. 1400. ILS runway 34 left approach. Using runway 34 left. Departure frequency 124.2. Taxiway Alpha 1 closed. Runway 16 left and 34 right closed. Until 2030. Runway 16 right and 34 left will be closed. From 1510. Accept aircraft with prior permission. Observe gear down operation procedure on final. Wind 060 degrees 3 knots. Direction variable between 020 and 100 degrees. Visibility 10 kilometers. View 700 feet cloud type unknown. Overcast 10,000 feet cloud type unknown. Temperature 1.8. Dew point 1.6. QNH1014 hectopascals 2.9 or 9 or 5 inches. Advise you have information mic. Nalitra International Airport information November. 1430. ILS runway 34 left approach. Using runway 34 left. Departure frequency 124.2. Taxiway Alpha 1 closed. Runway 16 left and 34 right closed. Until 2030. Runway 16 right and 34 left will be closed. From 1510. Accept aircraft with prior permission. Observe gear down operation procedure on final. Wind 020 degrees 3 knots. Visibility 10 kilometers. View 800 feet cloud type unknown. Overcast 10,000 feet cloud type unknown. Temperature 1.8. Dew point 1.6. QNH1013 hectopascals 2.9 or 9 or 4 inches. Advise you have information November. Nalitra International Airport information November. 1430. ILS runway 34 left approach. Using runway 34 left. Departure frequency 124.2. Taxiway Alpha 1 closed. Runway 16 left and 34 right closed. Until 2030. Runway 16 right and 34 left will be closed. From 1510. Accept aircraft with prior permission. Observe gear down operation procedure on final. Wind 020 degrees 3 knots. Visibility 10 kilometers. View 800 feet cloud type unknown. Overcast 10,000 feet cloud type unknown. Temperature 1.8. Dew point 1.6. QNH1013 hectopascals 2.9 or 9 or 4 inches. Advise you have information November. Nalitra International Airport information November. 1430. ILS runway 34 left approach. Using runway 34 left.

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Taxiway Alpha 1 closed. Runway 16 right and tree 4 left and 16 left and tree 4 right closed. Until 2030. Using runway will be tree 4 left and tree 4 right from 2030. Wind variable 1 knot. Visibility 10 kilometers. View 1,000 feet. Cloud type unknown. Temperature 16. Dew point 15. QNH 101 tree hectopascals 299 or 4 inches. 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Taxiway alpha 1 closed. Runway 16 right and tree 4 left and 16 left and tree 4 right closed. Until 2030. Using runway will be tree 4 left and tree 4 right from 2030. Wind variable 1 knot. Visibility 10 kilometers. View 1,000 feet. Cloud type unknown. Temperature 16. Dew point 15. QNH 101 tree hectopascals 299 or 4 inches. 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Taxiway alpha 1 closed. Runway 16 right and tree 4 left and 16 left and tree 4 right closed. Until 2030. Using runway will be tree 4 left and tree 4 right from 2030. Wind variable 1 knot. Visibility 10 kilometers. View 1,000 feet. Cloud type unknown. Temperature 16. Dew point 15. QNH 101 tree hectopascals 299 or 4 inches. 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Taxiway alpha 1 closed. Runway 16 right and tree 4 left and 16 left and tree 4 right closed. Until 2030. Using runway will be tree 4 left and tree 4 right from 2030. Wind variable 1 knot. Visibility 10 kilometers. View 1,000 feet. Cloud type unknown. Temperature 16. Dew point 15. QNH 101 tree hectopascals 299 or 4 inches. 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
taxiway Alpha 1 closed. Runway 16 right and 34 left and 16 left and 34 right closed. Until 2030. Using runway will be 34 left and 34 right from 2030. Wind variable 1 knot. Visibility 10 kilometers. Few 1,000 feet. Cloud type unknown. Temperature 16. Dew point 15. QNH 1013 hectopascals 2994 inches. 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Taxiway Alpha 1 closed. Runway 16 right and 34 left and 16 left and 34 right closed. Until 2030. Using runway will be 34 left and 34 right from 2030. Wind variable 1 knot. Visibility 10 kilometers. Few 1,000 feet. Cloud type unknown. Temperature 16. Dew point 15. QNH 1013 hectopascals 2994 inches. 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Taxiway Alpha 1 closed. Runway 16 right and 34 left and 16 left and 34 right closed. Until 2030. Using runway will be 34 left and 34 right from 2030. Wind variable 1 knot. Visibility 10 kilometers. Few 1,000 feet. Cloud type unknown. Temperature 16. Dew point 15. QNH 1013 hectopascals 2994 inches. 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Taxiway Alpha 1 closed. Runway 16 right and 34 left and 16 left and 34 right closed. Until 2030. Using runway will be 34 left and 34 right from 2030. Wind variable 1 knot. Visibility 10 kilometers. Few 1,000 feet. Cloud type unknown. Temperature 16. Dew point 15. QNH 1013 hectopascals 2994 inches. 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Taxiway Alpha 1 closed. Runway 16 right and 34 left and 16 left and 34 right closed. Until 2030. Using runway will be 34 left and 34 right from 2030. Wind variable 1 knot. Visibility 10 kilometers. Few 1,000 feet. Cloud type unknown. Temperature 16. Dew point 15. QNH 1013 hectopascals 2994 inches. 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Taxiway Alpha 1 closed. Runway 16 right and 34 left and 16 left and 34 right closed. Until 2030. Using runway will be 34 left and 34 right from 2030. Wind variable 1 knot. Visibility 10 kilometers. Few 1,000 feet. Cloud type unknown. Temperature 16. Dew point 15. QNH 1013 hectopascals 2994 inches. 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Taxiway Alpha 1 closed. Runway 16 right and 34 left and 16 left and 34 right closed. Until 2030. Using runway will be 34 left and 34 right from 2030. Wind variable 1 knot. Visibility 10 kilometers. Few 1,000 feet. Cloud type unknown. Temperature 16. Dew point 15.
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Taxiway alpha 1 closed. Runway 16 right and 34 left and 16 left and 34 right closed. Until 2030. Using runway will be 34 left and 34 right from 2030. Wind variable 1 knot. Visibility 10 kilometers. Few 1,000 feet. Cloud type unknown. Temperature 16. Dew point 15. QNH1013 hectopascals 29 or 9 or 4 inches. 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Taxiway alpha 1 closed. Runway 16 right and 34 left and 16 left and 34 right closed. Until 2030. Using runway will be 34 left and 34 right from 2030. Wind variable 1 knot. Visibility 10 kilometers. Few 1,000 feet. Cloud type unknown. Temperature 16. Dew point 15. QNH1013 hectopascals 29 or 9 or 4 inches. 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Taxiway alpha 1 closed. Runway 16 right and 34 left and 16 left and 34 right closed. Until 2030. Using runway will be 34 left and 34 right from 2030. Wind variable 1 knot. Visibility 10 kilometers. Few 1,000 feet. Cloud type unknown. Temperature 16. Dew point 15. QNH1013 hectopascals 29 or 9 or 4 inches. 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Taxiway alpha 1 closed. Runway 16 right and 34 left and 16 left and 34 right closed. Until 2030. Using runway will be 34 left and 34 right from 2030. Wind variable 1 knot. Visibility 10 kilometers. Few 1,000 feet. Cloud type unknown. Temperature 16. Dew point 15. QNH1013 hectopascals 29 or 9 or 4 inches. Advise you have information alpha. 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Taxiway alpha 1 closed. Runway 16 right and 34 left and 16 left and 34 right closed. Until 2030. Using runway will be 34 left and 34 right from 2030. Wind variable 1 knot. Visibility 10 kilometers. Few 1,000 feet. Cloud type unknown. Temperature 16. Dew point 15. QNH1013 hectopascals 29 or 9 or 4 inches. 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Taxiway alpha 1 closed. Runway 16 right and 34 left and 16 left and 34 right closed. Until 2030. Using runway will be 34 left and 34 right from 2030. Wind variable 1 knot. Visibility 10 kilometers. Few 1,000 feet. Cloud type unknown. Temperature 16. Dew point 15. QNH1013 hectopascals 29 or 9 or 4 inches. 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Taxiway alpha 1 closed. Runway 16 right and 34 left and 16 left and 34 right closed. Until 2030.
using runway will be 34 left and 34 right from 2030. Wind variable 1 knot. Visibility 10 kilometers. View 1,000 feet. Cloud type unknown. Temperature 16. Dew point 15. QNH 1013 hectopascals 2994 inches. 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Taxiway alpha 1 closed. Runway 16 right and 34 left and 16 left and 34 right closed. Until 2030. Using runway will be 34 left and 34 right from 2030. Wind variable 1 knot. Visibility 10 kilometers. View 1,000 feet. Cloud type unknown. Temperature 16. Dew point 15. QNH 1013 hectopascals 2994 inches. 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Taxiway alpha 1 closed. Runway 16 right and 34 left and 16 left and 34 right closed. Until 2030. Using runway will be 34 left and 34 right from 2030. Wind variable 1 knot. Visibility 10 kilometers. View 1,000 feet. Cloud type unknown. Temperature 16. Dew point 15. QNH 1013 hectopascals 2994 inches. 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Taxiway alpha 1 closed. Runway 16 right and 34 left and 16 left and 34 right closed. Until 2030. Using runway will be 34 left and 34 right from 2030. Wind variable 1 knot. Visibility 10 kilometers. View 1,000 feet. Cloud type unknown. Temperature 16. Dew point 15. QNH 1013 hectopascals 2994 inches. 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Taxiway alpha 1 closed. Runway 16 right and 34 left and 16 left and 34 right closed. Until 2030. Using runway will be 34 left and 34 right from 2030. Wind variable 1 knot. Visibility 10 kilometers. View 1,000 feet. Cloud type unknown. Temperature 16. Dew point 15. QNH 1013 hectopascals 2994 inches. 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Taxiway alpha 1 closed. Runway 16 right and 34 left and 16 left and 34 right closed. Until 2030. Using runway will be 34 left and 34 right from 2030. Wind variable 1 knot. Visibility 10 kilometers. View 1,000 feet. Cloud type unknown. Temperature 16. Dew point 15. QNH 1013 hectopascals 2994 inches. 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Taxiway alpha 1 closed. Runway 16 right and 34 left and 16 left and 34 right closed. Until 2030. Using runway will be 34 left and 34 right from 2030. Wind variable 1 knot. Visibility 10 kilometers. View 1,000 feet. Cloud type unknown. Temperature 16. Dew point 15. QNH 1013 hectopascals 2994 inches. 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
2000. Taxiway Alpha 1 closed. Runway 16 right and tree 4 left and 16 left and tree 4 right closed. Until 2030. Using runway will be tree 4 left and tree 4 right from 2030. Wind variable 1 knot. Visibility 10 kilometers. View 1,000 feet. Cloud type unknown. Temperature 16. Dew point 15. QNH 101 tree hectopascals 299 or 4 inches. 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Taxiway Alpha 1 closed. Runway 16 right and tree 4 left and 16 left and tree 4 right closed. Until 2030. Using runway will be tree 4 left and tree 4 right from 2030. Wind variable 1 knot. Visibility 10 kilometers. View 1,000 feet. Cloud type unknown. Temperature 16. Dew point 15. QNH 101 tree hectopascals 299 or 4 inches. 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Taxiway Alpha 1 closed. Runway 16 right and tree 4 left and 16 left and tree 4 right closed. Until 2030. Using runway will be tree 4 left and tree 4 right from 2030. Wind variable 1 knot. Visibility 10 kilometers. View 1,000 feet. Cloud type unknown. Temperature 16. Dew point 15. QNH 101 tree hectopascals 299 or 4 inches. 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Taxiway Alpha 1 closed. Runway 16 right and tree 4 left and 16 left and tree 4 right closed. Until 2030. Using runway will be tree 4 left and tree 4 right from 2030. Wind variable 1 knot. Visibility 10 kilometers. View 1,000 feet. Cloud type unknown. Temperature 16. Dew point 15. QNH 101 tree hectopascals 299 or 4 inches. 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Taxiway Alpha 1 closed. Runway 16 right and tree 4 left and 16 left and tree 4 right closed. Until 2030. Using runway will be tree 4 left and tree 4 right from 2030. Wind variable 1 knot. Visibility 10 kilometers. View 1,000 feet. Cloud type unknown. Temperature 16. Dew point 15. QNH 101 tree hectopascals 299 or 4 inches. 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Taxiway Alpha 1 closed. Runway 16 right and tree 4 left and 16 left and tree 4 right closed. Until 2030. Using runway will be tree 4 left and tree 4 right from 2030. Wind variable 1 knot. Visibility 10 kilometers. View 1,000 feet. Cloud type unknown. Temperature 16. Dew point 15. QNH 101 tree hectopascals 299 or 4 inches. 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Taxiway Alpha 1 closed. Runway 16 right and tree 4 left and 16 left and tree 4 right closed. Until 2030. Using runway will be tree 4 left and tree 4 right from 2030. Wind variable 1 knot. Visibility 10 kilometers. View 1,000 feet. Cloud type unknown. Temperature 16. Dew point 15.
QNH1013 hectopascals 29 or 9 or 4 inches. 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Taxiway alpha 1 closed. Runway 16 right and 34 left and 16 left and 34 right closed. Until 2030. Using runway will be 34 left and 34 right from 2030. Wind variable 1 knot. Visibility 10 kilometers. Few 1,000 feet. Cloud type unknown. Temperature 16. Dew point 15. QNH1013 hectopascals 29 or 9 or 4 inches. 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Taxiway alpha 1 closed. Runway 16 right and 34 left and 16 left and 34 right closed. Until 2030. Using runway will be 34 left and 34 right from 2030. Wind variable 1 knot. Visibility 10 kilometers. Few 1,000 feet. Cloud type unknown. Temperature 16. Dew point 15. QNH1013 hectopascals 29 or 9 or 4 inches. 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Taxiway alpha 1 closed. Runway 16 right and 34 left and 16 left and 34 right closed. Until 2030. Using runway will be 34 left and 34 right from 2030. Wind variable 1 knot. Visibility 10 kilometers. Few 1,000 feet. Cloud type unknown. Temperature 16. Dew point 15. QNH1013 hectopascals 29 or 9 or 4 inches. 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Taxiway alpha 1 closed. Runway 16 right and 34 left and 16 left and 34 right closed. Until 2030. Using runway will be 34 left and 34 right from 2030. Wind variable 1 knot. Visibility 10 kilometers. Few 1,000 feet. Cloud type unknown. Temperature 16. Dew point 15. QNH1013 hectopascals 29 or 9 or 4 inches. 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Taxiway alpha 1 closed. Runway 16 right and 34 left and 16 left and 34 right closed. Until 2030. Using runway will be 34 left and 34 right from 2030. Wind variable 1 knot. Visibility 10 kilometers. Few 1,000 feet. Cloud type unknown. Temperature 16. Dew point 15. QNH1013 hectopascals 29 or 9 or 4 inches. 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Taxiway alpha 1 closed. Runway 16 right and 34 left and 16 left and 34 right closed. Until 2030. Using runway will be 34 left and 34 right from 2030. Wind variable 1 knot. Visibility 10 kilometers. Few 1,000 feet. Cloud type unknown. Temperature 16. Dew point 15. QNH1013 hectopascals 29 or 9 or 4 inches. 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Taxiway alpha 1 closed. Runway 16 right and 34 left and 16 left and 34 right closed. Until 2030.
using runway will be tree 4 left and tree 4 right from 2030. Wind variable 1 knot. Visibility wind 0 kilometers. View 1,000 feet. Cloud type unknown. Temperature 16. Dew point 15. QNH 101 tree hectopascals 2.9 or 9 or 4 inches. 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Taxiway alpha 1 closed. Runway 16 right and tree 4 left and 16 left and tree 4 right closed. Until 2030. Using runway will be tree 4 left and tree 4 right from 2030. Wind variable 1 knot. Visibility 10 kilometers. View 1,000 feet. Cloud type unknown. Temperature 16. Dew point 15. QNH 101 tree hectopascals 2.9 or 9 or 4 inches. 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Taxiway alpha 1 closed. Runway 16 right and tree 4 left and 16 left and tree 4 right closed. Until 2030. Using runway will be tree 4 left and tree 4 right from 2030. Wind variable 1 knot. Visibility 10 kilometers. View 1,000 feet. Cloud type unknown. Temperature 16. Dew point 15. QNH 101 tree hectopascals 2.9 or 9 or 4 inches. 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Nalitra International Airport information Bravo. 2030. ILS Zulu runway tree 4 right approach. Landing runway tree 4 right. Departure runway tree 4 left. Departure frequency 124.2. Taxiway alpha 1 closed. Observe gear down operation procedure on final. Wind calm. Visibility 10 kilometers. No cloud detected.

0.17. QNH1014 hectopascals 2995 inches. Advise you have information Bravo. Nalita International Airport information Bravo. 2030. ILS Zulu runway 34 right approach. Landing runway 34 right. Departure runway 34 left. Departure frequency 124.2. Taxiway Alpha 1 closed. Observe gear down operation procedure on final. Wind calm. Visibility 10 kilometers. No cloud detected. Temperature 17. Dew point 17. QNH1014 hectopascals 2995 inches. Advise you have information Bravo. Nalita International Airport information Bravo. 2030. ILS Zulu runway 34 right approach. Landing runway 34 right. Departure runway 34 left. Departure frequency 124.2. Taxiway Alpha 1 closed. Observe gear down operation procedure on final. Wind calm. Visibility 10 kilometers. No cloud detected. Temperature 17. Dew point 17. QNH1014 hectopascals 2995 inches. Advise you have information Bravo. Nalita International Airport information Bravo. 2030. ILS Zulu runway 34 right approach. Landing runway 34 right. Departure runway 34 left. Departure frequency 124.2. Taxiway Alpha 1 closed. Observe gear down operation procedure on final. Wind calm. Visibility 10 kilometers. No cloud detected. Temperature 17. Dew point 17. QNH1014 hectopascals 2995 inches. Advise you have information Bravo. Nalita International Airport information Bravo. 2030. ILS Zulu runway 34 right approach. Landing runway 34 right. Departure runway 34 left. Departure frequency 124.2. Taxiway Alpha 1 closed. Observe gear down operation procedure on final. Wind calm. Visibility 10 kilometers. No cloud detected. Temperature 17. Dew point 17. QNH1014 hectopascals 2995 inches. Advise you have information Bravo. Nalita International Airport information Bravo. 2030. ILS Zulu runway 34 right approach. Landing runway 34 right. Departure runway 34 left. Departure frequency 124.2. Taxiway Alpha 1 closed. Observe gear down operation procedure on final. Wind calm. Visibility 10 kilometers. No cloud detected. Temperature 17. Dew point 17. QNH1014 hectopascals 2995 inches. Advise you have information Bravo. Nalita International Airport information Bravo. 2030. ILS Zulu runway 34 right approach. Landing runway 34 right. Departure runway 34 left. Departure frequency 124.2. Taxiway Alpha 1 closed. Observe gear down operation procedure on final. Wind calm. Visibility 10 kilometers. No cloud detected. Temperature 17. Dew point 17. QNH1014 hectopascals 2995 inches. Advise you have information Bravo. Nalita International Airport information Bravo.
2030. ILS Zulu runway 34 right approach. Landing runway 34 right. Departure runway 34 left. Departure frequency 124.2. Taxiway Alpha 1 closed. Observe gear down operation procedure on final. Wind calm. Visibility 10 kilometers. No cloud detected. Temperature 17. Dew point 17. QNH 1014 hectopascals 29 or 9 or 5 inches. Advise you have information Bravo. Nalitra International Airport information Bravo. 2030. ILS Zulu runway 34 right approach. Landing runway 34 right. Departure runway 34 left. Departure frequency 124.2. Taxiway Alpha 1 closed. Observe gear down operation procedure on final. Wind calm. Visibility 10 kilometers. No cloud detected. Temperature 17. Dew point 17. QNH 1014 hectopascals 29 or 9 or 5 inches. Advise you have information Bravo. Nalitra International Airport information Bravo. 2030. ILS Zulu runway 34 right approach. Landing runway 34 right. Departure runway 34 left. Departure frequency 124.2. Taxiway Alpha 1 closed. Observe gear down operation procedure on final. Wind calm. Visibility 10 kilometers. No cloud detected. Temperature 17. Dew point 17. QNH 1014 hectopascals 29 or 9 or 5 inches. Advise you have information Bravo. Nalitra International Airport information Bravo. 2030. ILS Zulu runway 34 right approach. Landing runway 34 right. Departure runway 34 left. Departure frequency 124.2. Taxiway Alpha 1 closed. Observe gear down operation procedure on final. Wind calm. Visibility 10 kilometers. No cloud detected. Temperature 17. Dew point 17. QNH 1014 hectopascals 29 or 9 or 5 inches. Advise you have information Bravo. Nalitra International Airport information Bravo. 2030. ILS Zulu runway 34 right approach. Landing runway 34 right. Departure runway 34 left. Departure frequency 124.2. Taxiway Alpha 1 closed. Observe gear down operation procedure on final. Wind calm. Visibility 10 kilometers. No cloud detected. Temperature 17. Dew point 17. QNH 1014 hectopascals 29 or 9 or 5 inches. Advise you have information Bravo. Nalitra International Airport information Bravo. 2030. ILS Zulu runway 34 right approach. Landing runway 34 right. Departure runway 34 left. Departure frequency 124.2. Taxiway Alpha 1 closed. Observe gear down operation procedure on final. Wind calm. Visibility 10 kilometers. No cloud detected. Temperature 17. Dew point 17. QNH 1014 hectopascals 29 or 9 or 5 inches. Advise you have information Bravo. Nalitra International Airport information Bravo. 2030. ILS Zulu runway 34 right approach. Landing runway 34 right. Departure runway 34 left.
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Observe gear down operation procedure on final. Wind calm. Visibility 10 kilometers. No cloud detected. Temperature 17. Dew point 17. QNH 1014 hectopascals 29 or 9 or 5 inches. Advise you have information Bravo. Nalita International Airport information Bravo. 2030. ILS Zulu runway 34 right approach. Landing runway 34 right. Departure runway 34 left. Departure frequency 124.2. Taxiway Alpha 1 closed. Observe gear down operation procedure on final. Wind calm. Visibility 10 kilometers. No cloud detected. Temperature 17. Dew point 17. QNH 1014 hectopascals 29 or 9 or 5 inches. Advise you have information Bravo. Nalita International Airport information Bravo. 2030. ILS Zulu runway 34 right approach. Landing runway 34 right. Departure runway 34 left. Departure frequency 124.2. Taxiway Alpha 1 closed. Observe gear down operation procedure on final. Wind calm. Visibility 10 kilometers. No cloud detected. Temperature 17. Dew point 17. QNH 1014 hectopascals 29 or 9 or 5 inches. Advise you have information Bravo. Nalita International Airport information Bravo. 2030. ILS Zulu runway 34 right approach. Landing runway 34 right. Departure runway 34 left. Departure frequency 124.2. Taxiway Alpha 1 closed. Observe gear down operation procedure on final. Wind calm. Visibility 10 kilometers. No cloud detected. Temperature 17. Dew point 17. QNH 1014 hectopascals 29 or 9 or 5 inches. Advise you have information Bravo. Nalita International Airport information Bravo. 2030. ILS Zulu runway 34 right approach. Landing runway 34 right. Departure runway 34 left. Departure frequency 124.2. Taxiway Alpha 1 closed. Observe gear down operation procedure on final. Wind calm. Visibility 10 kilometers. No cloud detected. Temperature 17. Dew point 17. QNH 1014 hectopascals 29 or 9 or 5 inches. Advise you have information Bravo. Nalita International Airport information Bravo. 2030. ILS Zulu runway 34 right approach. Landing runway 34 right. Departure runway 34 left. Departure frequency 124.2. Taxiway Alpha 1 closed. Observe gear down operation procedure on final. Wind calm. Visibility 10 kilometers. No cloud detected. Temperature 17. Dew point 17. QNH 1014 hectopascals 29 or 9 or 5 inches. Advise you have information Bravo. Nalita International Airport information Bravo. 2030. ILS Zulu runway 34 right approach. Landing runway 34 right. Departure runway 34 left. Departure frequency 124.2. Taxiway Alpha 1 closed. Observe gear down operation procedure on final. Wind calm.
Visibility 10 kilometers. No cloud detected. Temperature 17. Dew point 17. QNH 1014 hectopascals 29 or 9 or 5 inches. Advise you have information Bravo. Nalitra International Airport information Bravo. 2030. ILS Zulu runway 34 right approach. Landing runway 34 right. Departure runway 34 left. Departure frequency 124.2. Taxiway Alpha 1 closed. Observe gear down operation procedure on final. Wind calm. Visibility 10 kilometers. No cloud detected. Temperature 17. Dew point 17. QNH 1014 hectopascals 29 or 9 or 5 inches. Advise you have information Bravo. Nalitra International Airport information Bravo. 2030. ILS Zulu runway 34 right approach. Landing runway 34 right. Departure runway 34 left. Departure frequency 124.2. Taxiway Alpha 1 closed. Observe gear down operation procedure on final. Wind calm. Visibility 10 kilometers. No cloud detected. Temperature 17. Dew point 17. QNH 1014 hectopascals 29 or 9 or 5 inches. Advise you have information Bravo. Nalitra International Airport information Bravo. 2030. ILS Zulu runway 34 right approach. Landing runway 34 right. Departure runway 34 left. Departure frequency 124.2. Taxiway Alpha 1 closed. Observe gear down operation procedure on final. Wind calm. Visibility 10 kilometers. No cloud detected. Temperature 17. Dew point 17. QNH 1014 hectopascals 29 or 9 or 5 inches. Advise you have information Bravo. Nalitra International Airport information Bravo. 2030. ILS Zulu runway 34 right approach. Landing runway 34 right. Departure runway 34 left. Departure frequency 124.2. Taxiway Alpha 1 closed. Observe gear down operation procedure on final. Wind calm. Visibility 10 kilometers. No cloud detected. Temperature 17. Dew point 17. QNH 1014 hectopascals 29 or 9 or 5 inches. Advise you have information Bravo. Nalitra International Airport information Bravo. 2030. ILS Zulu runway 34 right approach. Landing runway 34 right. Departure runway 34 left. Departure frequency 124.2. Taxiway Alpha 1 closed. Observe gear down operation procedure on final. Wind calm. Visibility 10 kilometers. No cloud detected. Temperature 17. Dew point 17. QNH 1014 hectopascals 29 or 9 or 5 inches. Advise you have information Bravo. Nalitra International Airport information Bravo. 2030. ILS Zulu runway 34 right approach. Landing runway 34 right. Departure runway 34 left. Departure frequency 124.2. Taxiway Alpha 1 closed. Observe gear down operation procedure on final. Wind calm. Visibility 10 kilometers. No cloud detected. Temperature 17. Dew point 17. QNH 1014 hectopascals 29 or 9 or 5 inches.
Advise you have information, Bravo. Nalitra International Airport, information, Bravo. 2030. ILS Zulu runway 34 right approach. Landing runway 34 right. Departure runway 34 left. Departure frequency 124.2. Taxiway Alpha 1 closed. Observe gear down operation procedure on final. Wind calm. Visibility 10 kilometers. No cloud detected. Temperature 17. Dew point 17. QNH 1014 hectopascals 29 or 9 or 5 inches. Advise you have information, Bravo. Nalitra International Airport, information, Bravo. 2030. ILS Zulu runway 34 right approach. Landing runway 34 right. Departure runway 34 left. Departure frequency 124.2. Taxiway Alpha 1 closed. Observe gear down operation procedure on final. Wind calm. Visibility 10 kilometers. No cloud detected. Temperature 17. Dew point 17. QNH 1014 hectopascals 29 or 9 or 5 inches. Advise you have information, Bravo. Nalitra International Airport, information, Bravo. 2030. ILS Zulu runway 34 right approach. Landing runway 34 right. Departure runway 34 left. Departure frequency 124.2. Taxiway Alpha 1 closed. Observe gear down operation procedure on final. Wind calm. Visibility 10 kilometers. No cloud detected. Temperature 17. Dew point 17. QNH 1014 hectopascals 29 or 9 or 5 inches. Advise you have information, Bravo. Nalitra International Airport, information, Bravo. 2030. ILS Zulu runway 34 right approach. Landing runway 34 right. Departure runway 34 left. Departure frequency 124.2. Taxiway Alpha 1 closed. Observe gear down operation procedure on final. Wind calm. Visibility 10 kilometers. No cloud detected. Temperature 17. Dew point 17. QNH 1014 hectopascals 29 or 9 or 5 inches. Advise you have information, Bravo. Nalitra International Airport, information, Charlie. 2100. ILS Zulu runway 34 right approach. Landing runway 34 right. Departure runway 34 left. Departure frequency 124.2. Taxiway Alpha 1 closed. Observe gear down operation procedure on final. Wind 350 degrees 2 knots. Visibility 20 kilometers. View 2,000 feet cumulus. Broken heights unknown. Temperature 18. Dew point 16. QNH 1014 hectopascals 29 or 9 or 5 inches. Advise you have information, Charlie. Nalitra International Airport, information, Charlie. 2100. ILS Zulu runway 34 right approach. Landing runway 34 right. Departure runway 34 left. Departure frequency 124.2. Taxiway Alpha 1 closed. Observe gear down operation procedure on final. Wind 350 degrees 2 knots. Visibility 20 kilometers. View 2,000 feet cumulus. Broken heights unknown. Temperature 18. Dew point 16. QNH 1014 hectopascals 29 or 9 or 5 inches. Advise you have information, Charlie.
Now Li Tra International Airport information, Charlie. 2100. ILS Zulu runway 34 right approach. Landing runway 34 right. Departure runway 34 left. Departure frequency 124.2. Taxiway Alpha 1 closed. Observe gear down operation procedure on final. Wind 350 degrees 2 knots. Visibility 20 kilometers. View 2,000 feet cumulus. Broken heights unknown. Temperature 18. Dew point 16. QNH 1014 hectopascals 29 or 9 or 5 inches. Advise you have information, Charlie. Now Li Tra International Airport information, Charlie. 2100. ILS Zulu runway 34 right approach. Landing runway 34 right. Departure runway 34 left. Departure frequency 124.2. Taxiway Alpha 1 closed. Observe gear down operation procedure on final. Wind 350 degrees 2 knots. Visibility 20 kilometers. View 2,000 feet cumulus. Broken heights unknown. Temperature 18. Dew point 16. QNH 1014 hectopascals 29 or 9 or 5 inches. Advise you have information, Charlie. Now Li Tra International Airport information, Charlie. 2100. ILS Zulu runway 34 right approach. Landing runway 34 right. Departure runway 34 left. Departure frequency 124.2. Taxiway Alpha 1 closed. Observe gear down operation procedure on final. Wind 350 degrees 2 knots. Visibility 20 kilometers. View 2,000 feet cumulus. Broken heights unknown. Temperature 18. Dew point 16. QNH 1014 hectopascals 29 or 9 or 5 inches. Advise you have information, Charlie. Now Li Tra International Airport information, Charlie. 2100. ILS Zulu runway 34 right approach. Landing runway 34 right. Departure runway 34 left. Departure frequency 124.2. Taxiway Alpha 1 closed. Observe gear down operation procedure on final. Wind 350 degrees 2 knots. Visibility 20 kilometers. View 2,000 feet cumulus. Broken heights unknown. Temperature 18. Dew point 16. QNH 1014 hectopascals 29 or 9 or 5 inches. Advise you have information, Charlie. Now Li Tra International Airport information, Charlie. 2100. ILS Zulu runway 34 right approach. Landing runway 34 right. Departure runway 34 left. Departure frequency 124.2. Taxiway Alpha 1 closed. Observe gear down operation procedure on final. Wind 350 degrees 2 knots. Visibility 20 kilometers. View 2,000 feet cumulus. Broken heights unknown. Temperature 18. Dew point 16. QNH 1014 hectopascals 29 or 9 or 5 inches. Advise you have information, Charlie. Now Li Tra International Airport information, Charlie. 2100. ILS Zulu runway 34 right approach. Landing runway 34 right. Departure runway 34 left. Departure frequency 124.2. Taxiway Alpha 1 closed. Observe gear down operation procedure on final. Wind 350 degrees 2 knots. Visibility 20 kilometers. View 2,000 feet cumulus. Broken heights unknown. Temperature 18.
2.16. QNH1014 hectopascals 2995 inches. Advise you have information, Charlie. Nalita International Airport information, Charlie. 2100. ILS Zulu runway 34 right approach. Landing runway 34 right. Departure runway 34 left. Departure frequency 124.2. Taxiway Alpha 1 closed. Observe gear down operation procedure on final. Wind 350 degrees 2 knots. Visibility 20 kilometers. View 2,000 feet cumulus. Broken heights unknown. Temperature 18. Dew point 16. QNH1014 hectopascals 2995 inches. Advise you have information, Charlie. Nalita International Airport information, Charlie. 2100. ILS Zulu runway 34 right approach. Landing runway 34 right. Departure runway 34 left. Departure frequency 124.2. Taxiway Alpha 1 closed. Observe gear down operation procedure on final. Wind 350 degrees 2 knots. Visibility 20 kilometers. View 2,000 feet cumulus. Broken heights unknown. Temperature 18. Dew point 16. QNH1014 hectopascals 2995 inches. Advise you have information, Charlie. Nalita International Airport information, Charlie. 2100. ILS Zulu runway 34 right approach. Landing runway 34 right. Departure runway 34 left. Departure frequency 124.2. Taxiway Alpha 1 closed. Observe gear down operation procedure on final. Wind 350 degrees 2 knots. Visibility 20 kilometers. View 2,000 feet cumulus. Broken heights unknown. Temperature 18. Dew point 16. QNH1014 hectopascals 2995 inches. Advise you have information, Charlie. Nalita International Airport information, Charlie. 2100. ILS Zulu runway 34 right approach. Landing runway 34 right. Departure runway 34 left. Departure frequency 124.2. Taxiway Alpha 1 closed. Observe gear down operation procedure on final. Wind 350 degrees 2 knots. Visibility 20 kilometers. View 2,000 feet cumulus. Broken heights unknown. Temperature 18. Dew point 16. QNH1014 hectopascals 2995 inches. Advise you have information, Charlie. Nalita International Airport information, Charlie. 2100. ILS Zulu runway 34 right approach. Landing runway 34 right. Departure runway 34 left. Departure frequency 124.2. Taxiway Alpha 1 closed. Observe gear down operation procedure on final. Wind 350 degrees 2 knots. Visibility 20 kilometers. View 2,000 feet cumulus. Broken heights unknown. Temperature 18. Dew point 16. QNH1014 hectopascals 2995 inches. Advise you have information, Charlie. Nalita International Airport information, Charlie. 2100. ILS Zulu runway 34 right approach. Landing runway 34 right. Departure runway 34 left. Departure frequency 124.2. Taxiway Alpha 1 closed. Observe gear down operation procedure on final.
Wind 350 degrees 2 knots. Visibility 20 kilometers. View 2,000 feet cumulus. Broken heights unknown. Temperature 18. Dew point 16. QNH1014 hectopascals 29 or 9 or 5 inches. Advise you have information, Charlie. Nalita International Airport information, Charlie. 2100. ILS Zulu runway 34 right approach. Landing runway 34 right. Departure runway 34 left. Departure frequency 124.2. Taxiway Alpha 1 closed. Observe gear down operation procedure on final. Wind 350 degrees 2 knots. Visibility 20 kilometers. View 2,000 feet cumulus. Broken heights unknown. Temperature 18. Dew point 16. QNH1014 hectopascals 29 or 9 or 5 inches. Advise you have information, Charlie. Nalita International Airport information, Charlie. 2100. ILS Zulu runway 34 right approach. Landing runway 34 right. Departure runway 34 left. Departure frequency 124.2. Taxiway Alpha 1 closed. Observe gear down operation procedure on final. Wind 350 degrees 2 knots. Visibility 20 kilometers. View 2,000 feet cumulus. Broken heights unknown. Temperature 18. Dew point 16. QNH1014 hectopascals 29 or 9 or 5 inches. Advise you have information, Charlie. Nalita International Airport information, Charlie. 2100. ILS Zulu runway 34 right approach. Landing runway 34 right. Departure runway 34 left. Departure frequency 124.2. Taxiway Alpha 1 closed. Observe gear down operation procedure on final. Wind 350 degrees 2 knots. Visibility 20 kilometers. View 2,000 feet cumulus. Broken heights unknown. Temperature 18. Dew point 16. QNH1014 hectopascals 29 or 9 or 5 inches. Advise you have information, Charlie. Nalita International Airport information, Charlie. 2100. ILS Zulu runway 34 right approach. Landing runway 34 right. Departure runway 34 left. Departure frequency 124.2. Taxiway Alpha 1 closed. Observe gear down operation procedure on final. Wind 350 degrees 2 knots. Visibility 20 kilometers. View 2,000 feet cumulus. Broken heights unknown. Temperature 18. Dew point 16. QNH1014 hectopascals 29 or 9 or 5 inches. Advise you have information, Charlie. Nalita International Airport information, Charlie. 2100. ILS Zulu runway 34 right approach. Landing runway 34 right. Departure runway 34 left. Departure frequency 124.2. Taxiway Alpha 1 closed. Observe gear down operation procedure on final. Wind 350 degrees 2 knots. Visibility 20 kilometers. View 2,000 feet cumulus. Broken heights unknown. Temperature 18. Dew point 16. QNH1014 hectopascals 29 or 9 or 5 inches. Advise you have information, Charlie. Nalita International Airport information, Charlie. 2100. ILS Zulu runway 34 right approach. Landing runway 34 right. Departure runway 34 left.
departure frequency 124.2. Taxiway Alpha 1 closed. Observe gear down operation procedure on final. Wind 350 degrees 2 knots. Visibility 20 kilometers. View 2,000 feet cumulus. Broken heights unknown. Temperature 18. Dew point 16. QNH 1014 hectopascals 29 or 9 or 5 inches. Advise you have information, Charlie. Nalitra International Airport information, Charlie. 2100. ILS Zulu runway 34 right approach. Landing runway 34 right. Departure runway 34 left. Departure frequency 124.2. Taxiway Alpha 1 closed. Observe gear down operation procedure on final. Wind 350 degrees 2 knots. Visibility 20 kilometers. View 2,000 feet cumulus. Broken heights unknown. Temperature 18. Dew point 16. QNH 1014 hectopascals 29 or 9 or 5 inches. Advise you have information, Charlie. Nalitra International Airport information, Charlie. 2100. ILS Zulu runway 34 right approach. Landing runway 34 right. Departure runway 34 left. Departure frequency 124.2. Taxiway Alpha 1 closed. Observe gear down operation procedure on final. Wind 350 degrees 2 knots. Visibility 20 kilometers. View 2,000 feet cumulus. Broken heights unknown. Temperature 18. Dew point 16. QNH 1014 hectopascals 29 or 9 or 5 inches. Advise you have information, Charlie. Nalitra International Airport information, Charlie. 2100. ILS Zulu runway 34 right approach. Landing runway 34 right. Departure runway 34 left. Departure frequency 124.2. Taxiway Alpha 1 closed. Observe gear down operation procedure on final. Wind 350 degrees 2 knots. Visibility 20 kilometers. View 2,000 feet cumulus. Broken heights unknown. Temperature 18. Dew point 16. QNH 1014 hectopascals 29 or 9 or 5 inches. Advise you have information, Charlie. Nalitra International Airport information, Charlie. 2100. ILS Zulu runway 34 right approach. Landing runway 34 right. Departure runway 34 left. Departure frequency 124.2. Taxiway Alpha 1 closed. Observe gear down operation procedure on final. Wind 350 degrees 2 knots. Visibility 20 kilometers. View 2,000 feet cumulus. Broken heights unknown. Temperature 18. Dew point 16. QNH 1014 hectopascals 29 or 9 or 5 inches. Advise you have information, Charlie. Nalitra International Airport information, Charlie. 2100. ILS Zulu runway 34 right approach. Landing runway 34 right. Departure runway 34 left. Departure frequency 124.2. Taxiway Alpha 1 closed. Observe gear down operation procedure on final. Wind 350 degrees 2 knots. Visibility 20 kilometers. View 2,000 feet cumulus. Broken heights unknown. Temperature 18. Dew point 16. QNH 1014 hectopascals 29 or 9 or 5 inches. Advise you have information, Charlie. Nalitra International Airport information, Charlie.
2100. ILS Zulu runway 34 right approach. Landing runway 34 right. Departure runway 34 left. Departure frequency 124.2. Taxiway Alpha 1 closed. Observe gear down operation procedure on final. Wind 350 degrees 2 knots. Visibility 20 kilometers. View 2,000 feet cumulus. Broken heights unknown. Temperature 18. Dew point 16. QNH1014 hectopascals 29 or 9 or 5 inches. Advise you have information, Charlie. Nalitra International Airport information, Charlie. 2100. ILS Zulu runway 34 right approach. Landing runway 34 right. Departure runway 34 left. Departure frequency 124.2. Taxiway Alpha 1 closed. Observe gear down operation procedure on final. Wind 350 degrees 2 knots. Visibility 20 kilometers. View 2,000 feet cumulus. Broken heights unknown. Temperature 18. Dew point 16. QNH1014 hectopascals 29 or 9 or 5 inches. Advise you have information, Charlie. Nalitra International Airport information, Charlie. 2100. ILS Zulu runway 34 right approach. Landing runway 34 right. Departure runway 34 left. Departure frequency 124.2. Taxiway Alpha 1 closed. Observe gear down operation procedure on final. Wind 350 degrees 2 knots. Visibility 20 kilometers. View 2,000 feet cumulus. Broken heights unknown. Temperature 18. Dew point 16. QNH1014 hectopascals 29 or 9 or 5 inches. Advise you have information, Charlie. Nalitra International Airport information, Charlie. 2100. ILS Zulu runway 34 right approach. Landing runway 34 right. Departure runway 34 left. Departure frequency 124.2. Taxiway Alpha 1 closed. Observe gear down operation procedure on final. Wind 350 degrees 2 knots. Visibility 20 kilometers. View 2,000 feet cumulus. Broken heights unknown. Temperature 18. Dew point 16. QNH1014 hectopascals 29 or 9 or 5 inches. Advise you have information, Charlie. Nalitra International Airport information, Charlie. 2100. ILS Zulu runway 34 right approach. Landing runway 34 right. Departure runway 34 left. Departure frequency 124.2. Taxiway Alpha 1 closed. Observe gear down operation procedure on final. Wind 350 degrees 2 knots. Visibility 20 kilometers. View 2,000 feet cumulus. Broken heights unknown. Temperature 18. Dew point 16. QNH1014 hectopascals 29 or 9 or 5 inches. Advise you have information, Charlie. Nalitra International Airport information, Charlie. 2100. ILS Zulu runway 34 right approach. Landing runway 34 right. Departure runway 34 left. Departure frequency 124.2. Taxiway Alpha 1 closed. Observe gear down operation procedure on final. Wind 350 degrees 2 knots. Visibility 20 kilometers. View 2,000 feet cumulus. Broken heights unknown. Temperature 18. Dew point 16.
QNH1014 hectopascals 29 or 9 or 5 inches. Advise you have information, Charlie. Nalita International Airport information, Charlie. 2100. ILS Zulu runway 34 right approach. Landing runway 34 right. Departure runway 34 left. Departure frequency 124.2. Taxiway Alpha 1 closed. Observe gear down operation procedure on final. Wind 350 degrees 2 knots. Visibility 20 kilometers. View 2000 feet cumulus. Broken heights unknown. Temperature 18. Dew point 16. QNH1014 hectopascals 29 or 9 or 5 inches. Advise you have information, Charlie. Nalita International Airport information, Charlie. 2100. ILS Zulu runway 34 right approach. Landing runway 34 right. Departure runway 34 left. Departure frequency 124.2. Taxiway Alpha 1 closed. Observe gear down operation procedure on final. Wind 350 degrees 2 knots. Visibility 20 kilometers. View 2000 feet cumulus. Broken heights unknown. Temperature 18. Dew point 16. QNH1014 hectopascals 29 or 9 or 5 inches. Advise you have information, Charlie. Nalita International Airport information, Charlie. 2100. ILS Zulu runway 34 right approach. Landing runway 34 right. Departure runway 34 left. Departure frequency 124.2. Taxiway Alpha 1 closed. Observe gear down operation procedure on final. Wind 350 degrees 2 knots. Visibility 20 kilometers. View 2000 feet cumulus. Broken heights unknown. Temperature 18. Dew point 16. QNH1014 hectopascals 29 or 9 or 5 inches. Advise you have information, Charlie. Nalita International Airport information, Charlie. 2100. ILS Zulu runway 34 right approach. Landing runway 34 right. Departure runway 34 left. Departure frequency 124.2. Taxiway Alpha 1 closed. Observe gear down operation procedure on final. Wind 350 degrees 2 knots. Visibility 20 kilometers. View 2000 feet cumulus. Broken heights unknown. Temperature 18. Dew point 16. QNH1014 hectopascals 29 or 9 or 5 inches. Advise you have information, Charlie. Nalita International Airport information, Delta. 2130. ILS Zulu runway 34 right approach. Landing runway 34 right. Departure runway 34 left. Departure frequency 124.2. Taxiway Alpha 1 closed. Observe gear down operation procedure on final. Wind 350 degrees 3 knots. Visibility 20 kilometers. View 2000 feet cumulus. Broken heights unknown. Temperature 19. Dew point 17. QNH1014 hectopascals 29 or 9 or 6 inches. Advise you have information, Delta. Nalita International Airport information, Delta. 2130. ILS Zulu runway 34 right approach. Landing runway 34 right. Departure runway 34 left. Departure frequency 124.2. Taxiway Alpha 1 closed. Observe gear down operation procedure on final.

information delta 2130 ILS Zulu runway 34 right approach landing runway 34 right departure runway 34 left departure frequency 124.2 taxiway alpha 1 closed observe gear down operation procedure on final wind 350 degrees 3 knots visibility 20 kilometers view 2000 feet cumulus broken heights unknown temperature 19 dew point 17 QNH 1014 hectopascals 2996 inches advise you have information delta now Litra International Airport information delta 2130 ILS Zulu runway 34 right approach landing runway 34 right departure runway 34 left departure frequency 124.2 taxiway alpha 1 closed observe gear down operation procedure on final wind 350 degrees 3 knots visibility 20 kilometers view 2000 feet cumulus broken heights unknown temperature 19 dew point 17 QNH 1014 hectopascals 2996 inches advise you have information delta now Litra International Airport information delta 2130 ILS Zulu runway 34 right approach landing runway 34 right departure runway 34 left departure frequency 124.2 taxiway alpha 1 closed observe gear down operation procedure on final wind 350 degrees 3 knots visibility 20 kilometers view 2000 feet cumulus broken heights unknown temperature 19 dew point 17 QNH 1014 hectopascals 2996 inches advise you have information delta now Litra International Airport information delta 2130 ILS Zulu runway 34 right approach landing runway 34 right departure runway 34 left departure frequency 124.2 taxiway alpha 1 closed observe gear down operation procedure on final wind 350 degrees 3 knots visibility 20 kilometers view 2000 feet cumulus broken heights unknown temperature 19 dew point 17 QNH 1014 hectopascals 2996 inches advise you have information delta now Litra International Airport information delta 2130 ILS Zulu runway 34 right approach landing runway 34 right departure runway 34 left departure frequency 124.2 taxiway alpha 1 closed observe gear down operation procedure on final wind 350 degrees 3 knots visibility 20 kilometers view 2000 feet cumulus broken heights unknown temperature 19 dew point 17 QNH 1014 hectopascals 2996 inches advise you have information delta now Litra International Airport information delta 2130 ILS Zulu runway 34 right approach landing runway 34 right departure runway 34 left departure frequency 124.2 taxiway alpha 1 closed observe gear down operation procedure on final wind 350 degrees 3 knots visibility 20 kilometers view 2000 feet cumulus broken heights unknown temperature 19
Dew point 17. QN81014 hectopascals 29 or 9 or 6 inches. Advise you have information delta. Nalitra International Airport information delta. 2130. ILS Zulu runway 34 right approach. Landing runway 34 right. Departure runway 34 left. Departure frequency 124.2. Taxiway Alpha 1 closed. Observe gear down operation procedure on final. Wind 350 degrees 3 knots. Visibility 20 kilometers. View 2,000 feet cumulus. Broken heights unknown. Temperature 19. Dew point 17. QN81014 hectopascals 29 or 9 or 6 inches. 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ILS Zulu runway 34 right approach. Landing runway 34 right. Departure runway 34 left. Departure frequency 124.2. Taxiway Alpha 1 closed. Observe gear down operation procedure on final. Wind 350 degrees 3 knots. Visibility 20 kilometers. View 2,000 feet cumulus. Broken heights unknown. Temperature 19. Dew point 17. QN81014 hectopascals 29 or 9 or 6 inches. 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ILS Zulu runway 34 right approach. Landing runway 34 right. Departure runway 34 left. Departure frequency 124.2. Taxiway Alpha 1 closed. Observe gear down operation procedure on final. Wind 350 degrees 3 knots. Visibility 20 kilometers. View 2,000 feet cumulus. Broken heights unknown. Temperature 19. Dew point 17. QN81014 hectopascals 29 or 9 or 6 inches. Advise you have information delta. Nalitra International Airport information delta. 2130. ILS Zulu runway 34 right approach. Landing runway 34 right. Departure runway 34 left. Departure frequency 124.2. Taxiway Alpha 1 closed. Observe gear down operation procedure on final. Wind 350 degrees 3 knots. Visibility 20 kilometers. View 2,000 feet cumulus. Broken heights unknown. Temperature 19. Dew point 17. QN81014 hectopascals 29 or 9 or 6 inches. Advise you have information delta. Nalitra International Airport information delta. 2130. ILS Zulu runway 34 right approach. Landing runway 34 right. Departure runway 34 left. Departure frequency 124.2. Taxiway Alpha 1 closed. Observe gear down operation procedure on final. Wind 350 degrees 3 knots. Visibility 20 kilometers. View 2,000 feet cumulus. Broken heights unknown. Temperature 19. Dew point 17. QN81014 hectopascals 29 or 9 or 6 inches. Advise you have information delta. Nalitra International Airport information delta. 2130. ILS Zulu runway 34 right approach. Landing runway 34 right. Departure runway 34 left. Departure frequency 124.2. Taxiway Alpha 1 closed. Observe gear down operation procedure on final.
Wind 350 degrees 3 knots. Visibility 20 kilometers. View 2,000 feet cumulus. Broken heights unknown. Temperature 19. Dew point 17. QNH1014 hectopascals 2996 inches. Advise you have information delta. Nalitra International Airport information delta. 2130. ILS Zulu runway 34 right approach. Landing runway 34 right. Departure runway 34 left. Departure frequency 124.2. Taxiway Alpha 1 closed. Observe gear down operation procedure on final. Wind 350 degrees 3 knots. Visibility 20 kilometers. View 2,000 feet cumulus. Broken heights unknown. Temperature 19. Dew point 17. QNH1014 hectopascals 2996 inches. Advise you have information delta. Nalitra International Airport information delta. 2130. ILS Zulu runway 34 right approach. Landing runway 34 right. Departure runway 34 left. Departure frequency 124.2. Taxiway Alpha 1 closed. Observe gear down operation procedure on final. Wind 350 degrees 3 knots. Visibility 20 kilometers. View 2,000 feet cumulus. Broken heights unknown. Temperature 19. Dew point 17. QNH1014 hectopascals 2996 inches. Advise you have information delta. Nalitra International Airport information delta. 2130. ILS Zulu runway 34 right approach. Landing runway 34 right. Departure runway 34 left. Departure frequency 124.2. Taxiway Alpha 1 closed. Observe gear down operation procedure on final. Wind 350 degrees 3 knots. Visibility 20 kilometers. View 2,000 feet cumulus. Broken heights unknown. Temperature 19. Dew point 17. QNH1014 hectopascals 2996 inches. Advise you have information delta. Nalitra International Airport information delta. 2130. ILS Zulu runway 34 right approach. Landing runway 34 right. Departure runway 34 left. Departure frequency 124.2. Taxiway Alpha 1 closed. Observe gear down operation procedure on final. Wind 350 degrees 3 knots. Visibility 20 kilometers. View 2,000 feet cumulus. Broken heights unknown. Temperature 19. Dew point 17. QNH1014 hectopascals 2996 inches. Advise you have information delta. Nalitra International Airport information delta. 2130. ILS Zulu runway 34 right approach. Landing runway 34 right. Departure runway 34 left. Departure frequency 124.2. Taxiway Alpha 1 closed. Observe gear down operation procedure on final. Wind 350 degrees 3 knots. Visibility 20 kilometers. View 2,000 feet cumulus. Broken heights unknown. Temperature 19. Dew point 17. QNH1014 hectopascals 2996 inches. Advise you have information delta. Nalitra International Airport information delta. 2130. ILS Zulu runway 34 right approach. Landing runway 34 right. Departure
departure runway 34 left. Departure frequency 124.2. Taxiway Alpha 1 closed. Observe gear down operation procedure on final. Wind 350 degrees 3 knots. Visibility 20 kilometers. View 2,000 feet cumulus. Broken heights unknown. Temperature 19. Dew point 17. QNH 1014 hectopascals 2996 inches. Advise you have information delta. Nalitra International Airport information delta. 2130. ILS Zulu runway 34 right approach. Landing runway 34 right. Departure runway 34 left. Departure frequency 124.2. Taxiway Alpha 1 closed. Observe gear down operation procedure on final. Wind 350 degrees 3 knots. Visibility 20 kilometers. View 2,000 feet cumulus. Broken heights unknown. Temperature 19. Dew point 17. QNH 1014 hectopascals 2996 inches. Advise you have information delta. Nalitra International Airport information delta. 2130. ILS Zulu runway 34 right approach. Landing runway 34 right. Departure runway 34 left. Departure frequency 124.2. Taxiway Alpha 1 closed. Observe gear down operation procedure on final. Wind 350 degrees 3 knots. Visibility 20 kilometers. View 2,000 feet cumulus. Broken heights unknown. Temperature 19. Dew point 17. QNH 1014 hectopascals 2996 inches. Advise you have information delta. Nalitra International Airport information delta. 2130. ILS Zulu runway 34 right approach. Landing runway 34 right. Departure runway 34 left. Departure frequency 124.2. Taxiway Alpha 1 closed. Observe gear down operation procedure on final. Wind 350 degrees 3 knots. Visibility 20 kilometers. View 2,000 feet cumulus. Broken heights unknown. Temperature 19. Dew point 17. QNH 1014 hectopascals 2996 inches. Advise you have information delta. Nalitra International Airport information delta. 2130. ILS Zulu runway 34 right approach. Landing runway 34 right. Departure runway 34 left. Departure frequency 124.2. Taxiway Alpha 1 closed. Observe gear down operation procedure on final. Wind 350 degrees 3 knots. Visibility 20 kilometers. View 2,000 feet cumulus. Broken heights unknown. Temperature 19. Dew point 17. QNH 1014 hectopascals 2996 inches. Advise you have information delta. Nalitra International Airport information delta. 2130. ILS Zulu runway 34 right approach. Landing runway 34 right. Departure runway 34 left. Departure frequency 124.2. Taxiway Alpha 1 closed. Observe gear down operation procedure on final. Wind 350 degrees 3 knots. Visibility 20 kilometers. View 2,000 feet cumulus. Broken heights unknown. Temperature 19. Dew point 17. QNH 1014 hectopascals 2996 inches. Advise you have information delta.
Nalita International Airport Information Delta 2130 ILS Zulu Runway 34 right approach Landing Runway 34 right Departure Runway 34 left Departure Frequency 124.2 Taxiway Alpha 1 closed Observe gear down operation procedure on final Wind 350 degrees 3 knots Visibility 20 kilometers View 2000 feet cumulus Broken heights unknown Temperature 19 Dew point 17 QNH1014 hectopascals 2996 inches Advise you have information delta Nalita International Airport Information Delta 2130 ILS Zulu Runway 34 right approach Landing Runway 34 right Departure Runway 34 left Departure Frequency 124.2 Taxiway Alpha 1 closed Observe gear down operation procedure on final Wind 350 degrees 3 knots Visibility 20 kilometers View 2000 feet cumulus Broken heights unknown Temperature 19 Dew point 17 QNH1014 hectopascals 2996 inches Advise you have information delta Nalita International Airport Information Delta 2130 ILS Zulu Runway 34 right approach Landing Runway 34 right Departure Runway 34 left Departure Frequency 124.2 Taxiway Alpha 1 closed Observe gear down operation procedure on final Wind 350 degrees 3 knots Visibility 20 kilometers View 2000 feet cumulus Broken heights unknown. Temperature 19. Dew point 17. QNH1014 hectopascals 2996 inches. Advise you have information delta. Nalita International Airport Information Echo. 2200. ILS Zulu Runway 34 right approach. Landing Runway 34 right. Departure runway 34 left. Departure frequency 124.2. Taxiway Alpha 1 closed. Observe gear down operation procedure on final. Wind variable 1 knot. Visibility 20 kilometers. View 2000 feet cumulus. Broken heights unknown. Temperature 20. Dew point 17. QNH1014 hectopascals 2996 inches. Advise you have information echo. Nalita International Airport Information Echo. 2200. ILS Zulu Runway 34 right approach. Landing Runway 34 right. Departure Runway 34 left. Departure Frequency 124.2. Taxiway Alpha 1 closed. Observe gear down operation procedure on final. Wind variable 1 knot. Visibility 20 kilometers. View 2000 feet cumulus. Broken heights unknown. Temperature 20. Dew point 17. QNH1014 hectopascals 2996 inches. Advise you have information echo. Nalita International Airport Information Echo 2200 ILS Zulu Runway 34 right approach Landing Runway 34 right Departure Runway 34 left Departure Frequency 124.2 Taxiway Alpha 1 closed Observe gear down operation procedure on final Wind variable 1 knot Visibility 20 kilometers. View 2000 feet cumulus. Broken heights unknown.
Temperature 20. Dew point 17. QNH1014 hectopascals 29 or 9 or 6 inches. Advise you have information echo. Nalitra International Airport information echo. 2200. ILS Zulu runway 34 right approach. Landing runway 34 right. Departure runway 34 left. Departure frequency 124.2. Taxiway Alpha 1 closed. Observe gear down operation procedure on final. Wind variable 1 knot. Visibility 20 kilometers. View 2000 feet cumulus. Broken heights unknown. Temperature 20. Dew point 17. QNH1014 hectopascals 29 or 9 or 6 inches. Advise you have information echo. Nalitra International Airport information echo. 2200. ILS Zulu runway 34 right approach. Landing runway 34 right. Departure runway 34 left. Departure frequency 124.2. Taxiway Alpha 1 closed. Observe gear down operation procedure on final. Wind variable 1 knot. Visibility 20 kilometers. View 2000 feet cumulus. Broken heights unknown. Temperature 20. Dew point 17. QNH1014 hectopascals 29 or 9 or 6 inches. Advise you have information echo. Nalitra International Airport information echo. 2200. ILS Zulu runway 34 right approach. Landing runway 34 right. Departure runway 34 left. Departure frequency 124.2. Taxiway Alpha 1 closed. Observe gear down operation procedure on final. Wind variable 1 knot. Visibility 20 kilometers. View 2000 feet cumulus. Broken heights unknown. Temperature 20. Dew point 17. QNH1014 hectopascals 29 or 9 or 6 inches. Advise you have information echo. Nalitra International Airport information echo. 2200. ILS Zulu runway 34 right approach. Landing runway 34 right. Departure runway 34 left. Departure frequency 124.2. Taxiway Alpha 1 closed. Observe gear down operation procedure on final. Wind variable 1 knot. Visibility 20 kilometers. View 2000 feet cumulus. Broken heights unknown. Temperature 20. Dew point 17. QNH1014 hectopascals 29 or 9 or 6 inches. Advise you have information echo. Nalitra International Airport information echo. 2200. ILS Zulu runway 34 right approach. Landing runway 34 right. Departure runway 34 left. Departure frequency 124.2. Taxiway Alpha 1 closed. Observe gear down operation procedure on final. Wind variable 1 knot. Visibility 20 kilometers. View 2000 feet cumulus. Broken heights unknown. Temperature 20. Dew point 17. QNH1014 hectopascals 29 or 9 or 6 inches. Advise you have information echo. Nalitra International Airport information echo. 2200. ILS Zulu runway 34 right approach. Landing runway 34 right. Departure runway 34 left. Departure frequency 124.2. Taxiway Alpha 1 closed. Observe gear down operation procedure on final. Wind variable 1 knot.
Visibility 20 kilometers. View 2,000 feet cumulus. Broken heights unknown. Temperature 20. Dew point 17. QNH1014 hectopascals 299 or 6 inches. Advise you have information echo. Nalitra International Airport information echo. 2200. ILS Zulu runway 34 right approach. Landing runway 34 right. Departure runway 34 left. Departure frequency 124.2. Taxiway Alpha 1 closed. Observe gear down operation procedure on final. Wind variable 1 knot. Visibility 20 kilometers. View 2,000 feet cumulus. Broken heights unknown. Temperature 20. Dew point 17. QNH1014 hectopascals 29 or 9 or 6 inches. Advise you have information echo. Nalitra International Airport information echo. 2200. ILS Zulu runway 34 right approach. Landing runway 34 right. Departure runway 34 left. Departure frequency 124.2. Taxiway Alpha 1 closed. Observe gear down operation procedure on final. Wind variable 1 knot. Visibility 20 kilometers. View 2,000 feet cumulus. Broken heights unknown. Temperature 20. Dew point 17. QNH1014 hectopascals 29 or 9 or 6 inches. Advise you have information echo. Nalitra International Airport information echo. 2200. ILS Zulu runway 34 right approach. Landing runway 34 right. Departure runway 34 left. Departure frequency 124.2. Taxiway Alpha 1 closed. Observe gear down operation procedure on final. Wind variable 1 knot. Visibility 20 kilometers. View 2,000 feet cumulus. Broken heights unknown. Temperature 20. Dew point 17. QNH1014 hectopascals 29 or 9 or 6 inches. Advise you have information echo. Nalitra International Airport information echo. 2200. ILS Zulu runway 34 right approach. Landing runway 34 right. Departure runway 34 left. Departure frequency 124.2. Taxiway Alpha 1 closed. Observe gear down operation procedure on final. Wind variable 1 knot. Visibility 20 kilometers. View 2,000 feet cumulus. Broken heights unknown. Temperature 20. Dew point 17. QNH1014 hectopascals 29 or 9 or 6 inches. Advise you have information echo. Nalitra International Airport information echo. 2200. ILS Zulu runway 34 right approach. Landing runway 34 right. Departure runway 34 left. Departure frequency 124.2. Taxiway Alpha 1 closed. Observe gear down operation procedure on final. Wind variable 1 knot. Visibility 20 kilometers. View 2,000 feet cumulus. Broken heights unknown. Temperature 20. Dew point 17. QNH1014 hectopascals 29 or 9 or 6 inches. Advise you have information echo. Nalitra International Airport information echo. 2200. ILS Zulu runway 34 right approach. Landing runway 34 right. Departure runway 34 left. Departure frequency 124.2.
Taxiway Alpha 1 closed. Observe gear down operation procedure on final. Wind variable 1 knot. Visibility 20 kilometers. View 2,000 feet cumulus. Broken heights unknown. Temperature 20. Dew point 17. QNH1014 hectopascals 29 or 9 or 6 inches. Advise you have information echo. Nalita International Airport information echo. 2200. ILS Zulu runway 34 right approach. Landing runway 34 right. Departure runway 34 left. Departure frequency 124.2. Taxiway Alpha 1 closed. Observe gear down operation procedure on final. Wind variable 1 knot. Visibility 20 kilometers. View 2,000 feet cumulus. Broken heights unknown. Temperature 20. Dew point 17. QNH1014 hectopascals 29 or 9 or 6 inches. Advise you have information echo. Nalita International Airport information echo. 2200. ILS Zulu runway 34 right approach. Landing runway 34 right. Departure runway 34 left. Departure frequency 124.2. Taxiway Alpha 1 closed. Observe gear down operation procedure on final. Wind variable 1 knot. Visibility 20 kilometers. View 2,000 feet cumulus. Broken heights unknown. Temperature 20. Dew point 17. QNH1014 hectopascals 29 or 9 or 6 inches. Advise you have information echo. Nalita International Airport information echo. 2200. ILS Zulu runway 34 right approach. Landing runway 34 right. Departure runway 34 left. Departure frequency 124.2. Taxiway Alpha 1 closed. Observe gear down operation procedure on final. Wind variable 1 knot. Visibility 20 kilometers. View 2,000 feet cumulus. Broken heights unknown. Temperature 20. Dew point 17. QNH1014 hectopascals 29 or 9 or 6 inches. Advise you have information echo. Nalita International Airport information echo. 2200. ILS Zulu runway 34 right approach. Landing runway 34 right. Departure runway 34 left. Departure frequency 124.2. Taxiway Alpha 1 closed. Observe gear down operation procedure on final. Wind variable 1 knot. Visibility 20 kilometers. View 2,000 feet cumulus. Broken heights unknown. Temperature 20. Dew point 17. QNH1014 hectopascals 29 or 9 or 6 inches. Advise you have information echo. Nalita International Airport information echo. 2200. ILS Zulu runway 34 right approach. Landing runway 34 right. Departure runway 34 left. Departure frequency 124.2. Taxiway Alpha 1 closed. Observe gear down operation procedure on final. Wind variable 1 knot. Visibility 20 kilometers. View 2,000 feet cumulus. Broken heights unknown. Temperature 20. Dew point 17. QNH1014 hectopascals 29 or 9 or 6 inches. Advise you have information echo. Nalita International Airport information echo. 2200. ILS Zulu runway 34 right approach. Landing runway 34 right.
Departure runway 34 left. Departure frequency 124.2. Taxiway Alpha 1 closed. Observe gear down operation procedure on final. Wind variable 1 knot. Visibility 20 kilometers. View 2,000 feet cumulus. Broken heights unknown. Temperature 20. Dew point 17. QNH 1014 hectopascals 29 or 9 or 6 inches. Advise you have information echo. Nalitra International Airport information echo. 2200. ILS Zulu runway 34 right approach. Landing runway 34 right. Departure runway 34 left. Departure frequency 124.2. Taxiway Alpha 1 closed. Observe gear down operation procedure on final. Wind variable 1 knot. Visibility 20 kilometers. View 2,000 feet cumulus. Broken heights unknown. Temperature 20. Dew point 17. QNH 1014 hectopascals 29 or 9 or 6 inches. Advise you have information echo. Nalitra International Airport information echo. 2200. ILS Zulu runway 34 right approach. Landing runway 34 right. Departure runway 34 left. Departure frequency 124.2. Taxiway Alpha 1 closed. Observe gear down operation procedure on final. Wind variable 1 knot. Visibility 20 kilometers. View 2,000 feet cumulus. Broken heights unknown. Temperature 20. Dew point 17. QNH 1014 hectopascals 29 or 9 or 6 inches. Advise you have information echo. Nalitra International Airport information echo. 2200. ILS Zulu runway 34 right approach. Landing runway 34 right. Departure runway 34 left. Departure frequency 124.2. Taxiway Alpha 1 closed. Observe gear down operation procedure on final. Wind variable 1 knot. Visibility 20 kilometers. View 2,000 feet cumulus. Broken heights unknown. Temperature 20. Dew point 17. QNH 1014 hectopascals 29 or 9 or 6 inches. Advise you have information echo. Nalitra International Airport information echo. 2200. ILS Zulu runway 34 right approach. Landing runway 34 right. Departure runway 34 left. Departure frequency 124.2. Taxiway Alpha 1 closed. Observe gear down operation procedure on final. Wind variable 1 knot. Visibility 20 kilometers. View 2,000 feet cumulus. Broken heights unknown. Temperature 20. Dew point 17. QNH 1014 hectopascals 29 or 9 or 6 inches. Advise you have information echo. Nalitra International Airport information echo. 2200. ILS Zulu runway 34 right approach. Landing runway 34 right. Departure runway 34 left. Departure frequency 124.2. Taxiway Alpha 1 closed. Observe gear down operation procedure on final. Wind variable 1 knot. Visibility 20 kilometers. View 2,000 feet cumulus. Broken heights unknown. Temperature 20. Dew point 17. QNH 1014 hectopascals 29 or 9 or 6 inches. Advise you have information echo. Nalitra International Airport information echo. 2200.
ILS Zulu, runway 34 right approach. Landing runway 34 right. Departure runway 34 left. Departure frequency 124.2. Taxiway Alpha 1 closed. Observe gear down operation procedure on final. Wind variable 1 knot. Visibility 20 kilometers. View 2,000 feet cumulus. Broken heights unknown. Temperature 20. Dew point 17. QNH 1014 hectopascals 29 or 9 or 6 inches. Advise you have information echo. Nalitra International Airport information echo. 2200. ILS Zulu runway 34 right approach. Landing runway 34 right. Departure runway 34 left. Departure frequency 124.2. Taxiway Alpha 1 closed. Observe gear down operation procedure on final. Wind variable 1 knot. Visibility 20 kilometers. View 2,000 feet cumulus. Broken heights unknown. Temperature 20. Dew point 17. QNH 1014 hectopascals 29 or 9 or 6 inches. Advise you have information echo. Nalitra International Airport information echo. 2200. ILS Zulu runway 34 right approach. Landing runway 34 right. Departure runway 34 left. Departure frequency 124.2. Taxiway Alpha 1 closed. Observe gear down operation procedure on final. Wind variable 1 knot. Visibility 20 kilometers. View 2,000 feet cumulus. Broken heights unknown. Temperature 20. Dew point 17. QNH 1014 hectopascals 29 or 9 or 6 inches. Advise you have information echo. Nalitra International Airport information echo. 2200. ILS Zulu runway 34 right approach. Landing runway 34 right. Departure runway 34 left. Departure frequency 124.2. Taxiway Alpha 1 closed. Observe gear down operation procedure on final. Wind variable 1 knot. Visibility 20 kilometers. View 2,000 feet cumulus. Broken heights unknown. Temperature 20. Dew point 17. QNH 1014 hectopascals 29 or 9 or 6 inches. Advise you have information echo. Nalitra International Airport information echo. 2200. ILS Zulu runway 34 right approach. Landing runway 34 right. Departure runway 34 left. Departure frequency 124.2. Taxiway Alpha 1 closed. Observe gear down operation procedure on final. Wind variable 1 knot. Visibility 20 kilometers. View 2,000 feet cumulus. Broken heights unknown. Temperature 20. Dew point 17. QNH 1014 hectopascals 29 or 9 or 6 inches. Advise you have information echo. Nalitra International Airport information echo. 2200. ILS Zulu runway 34 right approach. Landing runway 34 right. Departure runway 34 left. Departure frequency 124.2. Taxiway Alpha 1 closed. Observe gear down operation procedure on final. Wind variable 1 knot. Visibility 20 kilometers. View 2,000 feet cumulus. Broken heights unknown. Temperature 20. Dew point 17. QNH 1014 hectopascals 29 or 9 or 6 inches. Advise you have information echo.
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Landing runway 34 right. Departure runway 34 left. Departure frequency 124.2. Taxiway Alpha 1 closed. Observe gear down operation procedure on final. Wind variable 1 knot. Visibility 20 kilometers. View 2000 feet cumulus. Broken heights unknown. Temperature 20. Dew point 17. QNH 1014 hectopascals 29 or 9 or 6 inches. Advise you have information echo. Nalitra International Airport information echo. 2200. ILS Zulu runway 34 right approach. Landing runway 34 right. Departure runway 34 left. Departure frequency 124.2. Taxiway Alpha 1 closed. Observe gear down operation procedure on final. Wind variable 1 knot. Visibility 20 kilometers. View 2000 feet cumulus. Broken heights unknown. Temperature 20. Dew point 17. QNH 1014 29 or 9 or 6 inches. Advise you have information echo. Nalitra International Airport information echo. 2200. ILS Zulu runway 34 right approach. Landing runway 34 right. Departure runway 34 left. Departure frequency 124.2. Taxiway Alpha 1 closed. Observe gear down operation procedure on final. Wind variable 1 knot. Visibility 20 kilometers. View 2000 feet cumulus. Broken heights unknown. Temperature 20. Dew point 17. QNH 1014 hectopascals 29 or 9 or 6 inches. Advise you have information echo. Nalitra International Airport Information Foxtrot 2230. ILS Zulu Runway 34 right approach. Landing runway 34 right. Departure runway 34 left. Departure frequency 124.2. Taxiway Alpha 1 closed. Observe gear down operation procedure on final. Wind 340 degrees 4 knots. Visibility 25 kilometers. View 2000 feet cumulus. Broken heights unknown. Temperature 21. Dew point 16. QNH 1014 29 or 9 or 7 inches. Advise you have information Foxtrot. Nalitra International Airport information Foxtrot. 2230. ILS Zulu runway 34 right approach. Landing runway 34 right. Departure runway 34 left. Departure frequency 124.2. Taxiway Alpha 1 closed. Observe gear down operation procedure on final. Wind 340 degrees 4 knots. Visibility 25 kilometers. View 2000 feet cumulus. Broken heights unknown. Temperature 21. Dew point 16. QNH 1014 hectopascals 29 or 9 or 7 inches. Advise you have information Foxtrot. Nalitra International Airport information Foxtrot. 2230. ILS Zulu runway 34 right approach. Landing runway 34 right. Departure runway 34 left. Departure frequency 124.2. Taxiway Alpha 1 closed. Observe gear down operation procedure on final. Wind 340 degrees 4 knots. Visibility 25 kilometers. View 2000 feet cumulus. Broken heights unknown.

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Taxiway Alpha 1 closed. Observe gear down operation procedure on final. Wind 340 degrees 4 knots. Visibility 25 kilometers. View 2,000 feet cumulus. Broken heights unknown. Temperature 21. Dew point 16. QNH1014 hectopascals 29 or 9 or 7 inches. 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ILS Zulu runway 34 right approach. Landing runway 34 right. Departure runway 34 left. Departure frequency 124.2. Taxiway Alpha 1 closed. Observe gear down operation procedure on final. Wind 340 degrees 4 knots. Visibility 25 kilometers. View 2,000 feet cumulus. Broken heights unknown. Temperature 21. Dew point 16. QNH1014 hectopascals 29 or 9 or 7 inches. 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ILS Zulu runway 34 right approach. Landing runway 34 right. Departure runway 34 left. Departure frequency 124.2. Taxiway Alpha 1 closed. Observe gear down operation procedure on final. Wind 340 degrees 4 knots. Visibility 25 kilometers. View 2,000 feet cumulus. Broken heights unknown. Temperature 21. Dew point 16. QNH1014 hectopascals 29 or 9 or 7 inches. 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ILS Zulu runway 34 right approach. Landing runway 34 right. Departure runway 34 left. Departure frequency 124.2. Taxiway Alpha 1 closed. Observe gear down operation procedure on final. Wind 340 degrees 4 knots. Visibility 25 kilometers. View 2,000 feet cumulus. Broken heights unknown. Temperature 21. Dew point 16. QNH1014 hectopascals 29 or 9 or 7 inches. 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ILS Zulu runway 34 right approach. Landing runway 34 right. Departure runway 34 left. Departure frequency 124.2. Taxiway Alpha 1 closed. Observe gear down operation procedure on final. Wind 340 degrees 4 knots. Visibility 25 kilometers. View 2,000 feet cumulus. Broken heights unknown. Temperature 21. Dew point 16. QNH1014 hectopascals 29 or 9 or 7 inches. 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ILS Zulu runway 34 right approach. Landing runway 34 right. Departure runway 34 left. Departure frequency 124.2. Taxiway Alpha 1 closed. Observe gear down operation procedure on final. Wind 340 degrees 4 knots. Visibility 25 kilometers. View 2,000 feet cumulus. Broken heights unknown. Temperature 21. Dew point 16. QNH1014 hectopascals 29 or 9 or 7 inches. 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
2230. ILS Zulu runway 34 right approach. Landing runway 34 right. Departure runway 34 left. Departure frequency 124.2. Taxiway Alpha 1 closed. Observe gear down operation procedure on final. Wind 340 degrees 4 knots. Visibility to 5 kilometers. View 2,000 feet cumulus. Broken heights unknown. Temperature 21. Dew point 16. QNH 1014 hectopascals 29 or 9 or 7 inches. Advise you have information Foxtrot. Nalitra International Airport information Foxtrot. 2230. ILS Zulu runway 34 right approach. Landing runway 34 right. Departure runway 34 left. Departure frequency 124.2. Taxiway Alpha 1 closed. Observe gear down operation procedure on final. Wind 340 degrees 4 knots. Visibility to 5 kilometers. View 2,000 feet cumulus. Broken heights unknown. Temperature 21. Dew point 16. QNH 1014 hectopascals 29 or 9 or 7 inches. Advise you have information Foxtrot. Nalitra International Airport information Foxtrot. 2230. ILS Zulu runway 34 right approach. Landing runway 34 right. Departure runway 34 left. Departure frequency 124.2. Taxiway Alpha 1 closed. Observe gear down operation procedure on final. Wind 340 degrees 4 knots. Visibility to 5 kilometers. View 2,000 feet cumulus. Broken heights unknown. Temperature 21. Dew point 16. QNH 1014 hectopascals 29 or 9 or 7 inches. Advise you have information Foxtrot. Nalitra International Airport information Foxtrot. 2230. ILS Zulu runway 34 right approach. Landing runway 34 right. Departure runway 34 left. Departure frequency 124.2. Taxiway Alpha 1 closed. Observe gear down operation procedure on final. Wind 340 degrees 4 knots. Visibility to 5 kilometers. View 2,000 feet cumulus. Broken heights unknown. Temperature 21. Dew point 16. QNH 1014 hectopascals 29 or 9 or 7 inches. Advise you have information Foxtrot. Nalitra International Airport information Foxtrot. 2230. ILS Zulu runway 34 right approach. Landing runway 34 right. Departure runway 34 left. Departure frequency 124.2. Taxiway Alpha 1 closed. Observe gear down operation procedure on final. Wind 340 degrees 4 knots. Visibility to 5 kilometers. View 2,000 feet cumulus. Broken heights unknown. Temperature 21. Dew point 16. QNH 1014 hectopascals 29 or 9 or 7 inches. Advise you have information Foxtrot. Nalitra International Airport information Foxtrot. 2230. ILS Zulu runway 34 right approach. Landing runway 34 right. Departure runway 34 left. Departure frequency 124.2. Taxiway Alpha 1 closed. Observe gear down operation procedure on final. Wind 340 degrees 4 knots. Visibility to 5 kilometers. View 2,000 feet cumulus. Broken heights unknown. Temperature 21. Dew point 16.
QNH1014 hectopascals 29 or 9 or 7 inches. 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ILS Zulu runway 34 right approach. Landing runway 34 right. Departure runway 34 left. Departure frequency 124.2. Taxiway Alpha 1 closed. Observe gear down operation procedure on final. Wind 340 degrees 4 knots. Visibility 25 kilometers. View 2,000 feet cumulus. Broken heights unknown. Temperature 21. Dew point 16. QNH1014 hectopascals 29 or 9 or 7 inches. 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ILS Zulu runway 34 right approach. Landing runway 34 right. Departure runway 34 left. Departure frequency 124.2. Taxiway Alpha 1 closed. Observe gear down operation procedure on final. Wind 340 degrees 4 knots. Visibility 25 kilometers. View 2,000 feet cumulus. Broken heights unknown. Temperature 21. Dew point 16. QNH1014 hectopascals 29 or 9 or 7 inches. 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ILS Zulu runway 34 right approach. Landing runway 34 right. Departure runway 34 left. Departure frequency 124.2. Taxiway Alpha 1 closed. Observe gear down operation procedure on final. Wind 340 degrees 4 knots. Visibility 25 kilometers. View 2,000 feet cumulus. Broken heights unknown. Temperature 21. Dew point 16. QNH1014 hectopascals 29 or 9 or 7 inches. 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ILS Zulu runway 34 right approach. Landing runway 34 right. Departure runway 34 left. Departure frequency 124.2. Taxiway Alpha 1 closed. Observe gear down operation procedure on final. Wind 340 degrees 4 knots. Visibility 25 kilometers. View 2,000 feet cumulus. Broken heights unknown. Temperature 21. Dew point 16. QNH1014 hectopascals 29 or 9 or 7 inches. 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ILS Zulu runway 34 right approach. Landing runway 34 right. Departure runway 34 left. Departure frequency 124.2. Taxiway Alpha 1 closed. Observe gear down operation procedure on final. Wind 340 degrees 4 knots. Visibility 25 kilometers. View 2,000 feet cumulus. Broken heights unknown. Temperature 21. Dew point 16. QNH1014 hectopascals 29 or 9 or 7 inches. 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ILS Zulu runway 34 right approach. Landing runway 34 right. Departure runway 34 left. Departure frequency 124.2. Taxiway Alpha 1 closed. Observe gear down operation procedure on final.
Wind 340 degrees 4 knots. Visibility to 5 kilometers. View 2,000 feet cumulus. Broken heights unknown. Temperature 21. Dew point 16. QNH1014 hectopascals 29 or 9 or 7 inches. Advise you have information Foxtrot. Nalita International Airport information Foxtrot. 2230. ILS Zulu runway 34 right approach. Landing runway 34 right. Departure runway 34 left. Departure frequency 124.2. Taxiway Alpha 1 closed. Observe gear down operation procedure on final. Wind 340 degrees 4 knots. Visibility to 5 kilometers. View 2,000 feet cumulus. Broken heights unknown. Temperature 21. Dew point 16. QNH1014 hectopascals 29 or 9 or 7 inches. Advise you have information Foxtrot. 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ILS Zulu runway 34 right approach. Landing runway 34 right. Departure runway 34 left. Departure frequency 124.2. Taxiway Alpha 1 closed. Observe gear down operation procedure on final. Wind 340 degrees 4 knots. Visibility to 5 kilometers. View 2,000 feet cumulus. Broken heights unknown. Temperature 21. Dew point 16. QNH1014 hectopascals 29 or 9 or 7 inches. Advise you have information Foxtrot. 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ILS Zulu runway 34 right approach. Landing runway 34 right. Departure runway 34 left. Departure frequency 124.2. Taxiway Alpha 1 closed. Observe gear down operation procedure on final. Wind 340 degrees 4 knots. Visibility to 5 kilometers. View 2,000 feet cumulus. Broken heights unknown. Temperature 21. Dew point 16. QNH1014 hectopascals 29 or 9 or 7 inches. Advise you have information Foxtrot. 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ILS Zulu runway 34 right approach. Landing runway 34 right. Departure runway 34 left. Departure frequency 124.2. Taxiway Alpha 1 closed. Observe gear down operation procedure on final. Wind 340 degrees 4 knots. Visibility to 5 kilometers. View 2,000 feet cumulus. Broken heights unknown. Temperature 21. Dew point 16. QNH1014 hectopascals 29 or 9 or 7 inches. Advise you have information Foxtrot. 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ILS Zulu runway 34 right approach. Landing runway 34 right. Departure runway 34 left. Departure frequency 124.2. Taxiway Alpha 1 closed. Observe gear down operation procedure on final. Wind 340 degrees 4 knots. Visibility to 5 kilometers. View 2,000 feet cumulus. Broken heights unknown. Temperature 21. Dew point 16. QNH1014 hectopascals 29 or 9 or 7 inches. Advise you have information Foxtrot. 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ILS Zulu runway 34 right approach. Landing runway 34 right.
Departure runway 34 left. Departure frequency 124.2. Taxiway Alpha 1 closed. Observe gear down operation procedure on final. Wind 340 degrees 4 knots. Visibility to 5 kilometers. View 2,000 feet cumulus. Broken heights unknown. Temperature 21. Dew point 16. QNH 1014 hectopascals 2997 inches. Advise you have information Foxtrot. Now Litra International Airport information Foxtrot. 2230. ILS Zulu runway 34 right approach. Landing runway 34 right. Departure runway 34 left. Departure frequency 124.2. Taxiway Alpha 1 closed. Observe gear down operation procedure on final. Wind 340 degrees 4 knots. Visibility to 5 kilometers. View 2,000 feet cumulus. Broken heights unknown. Temperature 21. Dew point 16. QNH 1014 hectopascals 2997 inches. Advise you have information Foxtrot. Now Litra International Airport information Foxtrot. 2230. ILS Zulu runway 34 right approach. Landing runway 34 right. Departure runway 34 left. Departure frequency 124.2. Taxiway Alpha 1 closed. Observe gear down operation procedure on final. Wind 340 degrees 4 knots. Visibility to 5 kilometers. View 2,000 feet cumulus. Broken heights unknown. Temperature 21. Dew point 16. QNH 1014 hectopascals 2997 inches. Advise you have information Foxtrot. Now Litra International Airport information Golf. 2300. ILS Zulu runway 34 right approach. Landing runway 34 right. Departure runway 34 left. Departure frequency 124.2. Taxiway Alpha 1 closed. Observe gear down operation procedure on final. Wind 340 degrees 3 knots. Direction variable between 290 and 020 degrees. Visibility to 5 kilometers. View 2,000 feet cumulus. Broken heights unknown. Temperature 22. Dew point 17. QNH 1015 hectopascals 2997 inches. Advise you have information Golf. 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ILS Zulu runway 34 right approach. Landing runway 34 right. Departure runway 34 left. Departure frequency 124.2. Taxiway Alpha 1 closed. Observe gear down operation procedure on final. Wind 340 degrees 3 knots. Direction variable between 290 and 020 degrees. Visibility to 5 kilometers. View 2,000 feet cumulus. Broken heights unknown. Temperature 22. Dew point 17. QNH 1015 hectopascals 2997 inches. Advise you have information Golf. 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ILS Zulu runway 34 right approach. Landing runway 34 right. Departure runway 34 left. Departure frequency 124.2. Taxiway Alpha 1 closed. Observe gear down operation procedure on final. Wind 340 degrees 3 knots. Direction variable between 290 and 020 degrees. Visibility to 5 kilometers. View 2,000 feet cumulus.
Broken heights unknown. Temperature 22. Dew point 17. QNH 1015 hectopascals 2997 inches. Advise you have information golf. Now Litra International Airport information golf. 2300. ILS Zulu runway 34 right approach. Landing runway 34 right. Departure runway 34 left. Departure frequency 124.2. Taxiway Alpha 1 closed. Observe gear down operation procedure on final. Wind 340 degrees 3 knots. Direction variable between 290 and 020 degrees. Visibility 25 kilometers. View 2,000 feet cumulus. Broken heights unknown. Temperature 22. Dew point 17. QNH 1015 hectopascals 2997 inches. Advise you have information golf. Now Litra International Airport information golf. 2300. ILS Zulu runway 34 right approach. Landing runway 34 right. Departure runway 34 left. Departure frequency 124.2. Taxiway Alpha 1 closed. Observe gear down operation procedure on final. Wind 340 degrees 3 knots. Direction variable between 290 and 020 degrees. Visibility 25 kilometers. View 2,000 feet cumulus. Broken heights unknown. Temperature 22. Dew point 17. QNH 1015 hectopascals 2997 inches. Advise you have information golf. Now Litra International Airport information golf. 2300. ILS Zulu runway 34 right approach. Landing runway 34 right. Departure runway 34 left. Departure frequency 124.2. Taxiway Alpha 1 closed. Observe gear down operation procedure on final. Wind 340 degrees 3 knots. Direction variable between 290 and 020 degrees. Visibility 25 kilometers. View 2,000 feet cumulus. Broken heights unknown. Temperature 22. Dew point 17. QNH 1015 hectopascals 2997 inches. Advise you have information golf. Now Litra International Airport information golf. 2300. ILS Zulu runway 34 right approach. Landing runway 34 right. Departure runway 34 left. Departure frequency 124.2. Taxiway Alpha 1 closed. Observe gear down operation procedure on final. Wind 340 degrees 3 knots. Direction variable between 290 and 020 degrees. Visibility 25 kilometers. View 2,000 feet cumulus. Broken heights unknown. Temperature 22. Dew point 17. QNH 1015 hectopascals 2997 inches. Advise you have information golf. Now Litra International Airport information golf. 2300. ILS Zulu runway 34 right approach. Landing runway 34 right. Departure runway 34 left. Departure frequency 124.2. Taxiway Alpha 1 closed. Observe gear down operation procedure on final. Wind 340 degrees 3 knots. Direction variable between 290 and 020 degrees. Visibility 25 kilometers. View 2,000 feet cumulus. Broken heights unknown. Temperature 22. Dew point 17. QNH 1015 hectopascals 2997 inches. 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
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Operation Procedure on Final Wind 340 degrees 3 knots Direction Variable between 290 and 020 degrees Visibility 25 kilometers View 2,000 feet cumulus Broken Heights Unknown Temperature T2 Dew point 17 QNH 1015 hectopascals 2997 inches Advise you have information golf Now Litra International Airport information golf 2300 ILS Zulu runway 34 right approach Landing runway 34 right Departure runway 34 left Departure frequency 124.2 Taxiway Alpha 1 closed Observe gear down operation procedure on final Wind 340 degrees 3 knots Direction variable between 290 and 020 degrees Visibility 25 kilometers View 2,000 feet cumulus Broken heights unknown Temperature 22 Dew point 17 QNH 1015 hectopascals 2997 inches. Advise you have information golf. 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ILS Zulu runway 34 right approach. Landing runway 34 right. Departure runway 34 left. Departure frequency 124.2. Taxiway Alpha 1 closed. Observe gear down operation procedure on final. Wind 340 degrees 3 knots. Direction variable between 290 and 020 degrees. Visibility 25 kilometers. View 2,000 feet cumulus. Broken heights unknown. Temperature 22. Dew point 17. QNH 1015 hectopascals 29907 inches. Advise you have information golf. 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ILS Zulu runway 34 right approach. Landing runway 34 right. Departure runway 34 left. Departure frequency 124.2. Taxiway Alpha 1 closed. Observe gear down operation procedure on final. Wind 340 degrees 3 knots. Direction variable between 290 and 020 degrees. Visibility 25 kilometers. View 2,000 feet cumulus. Broken heights unknown. Temperature 22. Dew point 17. QNH 1015 hectopascals 29907 inches. 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ILS Zulu runway 34 right approach. Landing runway 34 right. Departure runway 34 left. Departure frequency 124.2. Taxiway Alpha 1 closed. Observe gear down operation procedure on final. Wind 340 degrees 3 knots. Direction variable between 290 and 020 degrees. Visibility 25 kilometers. View 2,000 feet cumulus. Broken heights unknown. Temperature 22. Dew point 17. QNH 1015 hectopascals 29907 inches. 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ILS Zulu runway 34 right approach. Landing runway 34 right. Departure runway 34 left.
Departure frequency 124.2. Taxiway Alpha 1 closed. Observe gear down operation procedure on final. Wind 340 degrees 3 knots. Direction variable between 290 and 020 degrees. Visibility 25 kilometers. View 2,000 feet cumulus. Broken heights unknown. Temperature 22. Dew point 17. QNH 1015 hectopascals 2997 inches. Advise you have information golf. Nalita International Airport information golf. 2300. ILS Zulu runway 34 right approach. Landing runway 34 right. Departure runway 34 left. Departure frequency 124.2. Taxiway Alpha 1 closed. Observe gear down operation procedure on final. Wind 340 degrees 3 knots. Direction variable between 290 and 020 degrees. Visibility 25 kilometers. View 2,000 feet cumulus. Broken heights unknown. Temperature 22. Dew point 17. QNH 1015 hectopascals 2997 inches. Advise you have information golf. Nalita International Airport information golf. 2300. ILS Zulu runway 34 right approach. Landing runway 34 right. Departure runway 34 left. Departure frequency 124.2. Taxiway Alpha 1 closed. Observe gear down operation procedure on final. Wind 340 degrees 3 knots. Direction variable between 290 and 020 degrees. Visibility 25 kilometers. View 2,000 feet cumulus. Broken heights unknown. Temperature 22. Dew point 17. QNH 1015 hectopascals 2997 inches. Advise you have information golf. Nalita International Airport information golf. 2300. ILS Zulu runway 34 right approach. Landing runway 34 right. Departure runway 34 left. Departure frequency 124.2. Taxiway Alpha 1 closed. Observe gear down operation procedure on final. Wind 340 degrees 3 knots. Direction variable between 290 and 020 degrees. Visibility 25 kilometers. View 2,000 feet cumulus. Broken heights unknown. Temperature 22. Dew point 17. QNH 1015 hectopascals 2997 inches. Advise you have information golf. Nalita International Airport information golf. 2300. ILS Zulu runway 34 right approach. Landing runway 34 right. Departure runway 34 left. Departure frequency 124.2. Taxiway Alpha 1 closed. Observe gear down operation procedure on final. Wind 340 degrees 3 knots. Direction variable between 290 and 020 degrees. Visibility 25 kilometers. View 2,000 feet cumulus. Broken heights unknown. Temperature 22. Dew point 17. QNH 1015 hectopascals 2997 inches. Advise you have information golf. Nalita International Airport information golf. 2300. ILS Zulu runway 34 right approach. Landing runway 34 right. Departure runway 34 left. Departure frequency 124.2. Taxiway Alpha 1 closed. Observe gear down operation procedure on final. Wind 340 degrees 3 knots.
Direction variable between 290 and 020 degrees. Visibility to 5 kilometers. View 2,000 feet cumulus. Broken heights unknown. Temperature 22. Dew point 17. QNH 1015 hectopascals 29 or 97 inches. Advise you have information golf. Nalita International Airport information golf. 2300. ILS Zulu runway 34 right approach. Landing runway 34 right. Departure runway 34 left. Departure frequency 124.2. Taxiway Alpha 1 closed. Observe gear down operation procedure on final. Wind 340 degrees 3 knots. Direction variable between 290 and 020 degrees. Visibility to 5 kilometers. View 2,000 feet cumulus. Broken heights unknown. Temperature 22. Dew point 17. QNH 1015 hectopascals 29 or 97 inches. Advise you have information golf. Nalita International Airport information golf. 2300. ILS Zulu runway 34 right approach. Landing runway 34 right. Departure runway 34 left. Departure frequency 124.2. Taxiway Alpha 1 closed. Observe gear down operation procedure on final. Wind 340 degrees 3 knots. Direction variable between 290 and 020 degrees. Visibility to 5 kilometers. View 2,000 feet cumulus. Broken heights unknown. Temperature 22. Dew point 17. QNH 1015 hectopascals 29 or 97 inches. Advise you have information golf. Nalita International Airport information golf. 2300. ILS Zulu runway 34 right approach. Landing runway 34 right. Departure runway 34 left. Departure frequency 124.2. Taxiway Alpha 1 closed. Observe gear down operation procedure on final. Wind 340 degrees 3 knots. Direction variable between 290 and 020 degrees. Visibility to 5 kilometers. View 2,000 feet cumulus. Broken heights unknown. Temperature 22. Dew point 17. QNH 1015 hectopascals 29 or 97 inches. Advise you have information golf. Nalita International Airport information golf. 2300. ILS Zulu runway 34 right approach. Landing runway 34 right. Departure runway 34 left. Departure frequency 124.2. Taxiway Alpha 1 closed. Observe gear down operation procedure on final. Wind 340 degrees 3 knots. Direction variable between 290 and 020 degrees. Visibility to 5 kilometers. View 2,000 feet cumulus. Broken heights unknown. Temperature 22. Dew point 17. QNH 1015 hectopascals 29 or 97 inches. Advise you have information golf. Nalita International Airport information golf. 2300. ILS Zulu runway 34 right approach. Landing runway 34 right. Departure runway 34 left. Departure frequency 124.2. Taxiway Alpha 1 closed. Observe gear down operation procedure on final. Wind 340 degrees 3 knots. Direction variable between 290 and 020 degrees. Visibility to 5 kilometers. View 2,000 feet cumulus. Broken heights unknown. Temperature 22. Dew point 17.
QNH1015 Tepasukles 29 or 9 or 7 inches. Advise you have information golf. Nalitra International Airport information golf. 2300. ILS Zulu runway 34 right approach. Landing runway 34 right. Departure runway 34 left. Departure frequency 124.2. Taxiway Alpha 1 closed. Observe gear down operation procedure on final. Wind 340 degrees 3 knots. Direction variable between 290 and 020 degrees. Visibility 25 kilometers. View 2,000 feet cumulus. Broken heights unknown. Temperature 22. Dew point 17. QNH1015 hectopascals 29 or 9 or 7 inches. 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Nalitra International Airport information golf. 2300. ILS Zulu runway 34 right approach. Landing runway 34 right. Departure runway 34 left. Departure frequency 124.2. Taxiway Alpha 1 closed. Observe gear down operation procedure on final. Wind 340 degrees 3 knots. Direction variable between 290 and 020 degrees. Visibility 25 kilometers. View 2,000 feet cumulus. Broken heights unknown. Temperature 22. Dew point 17. QNH1015 hectopascals 29 or 9 or 7 inches. 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ILS Zulu runway 34 right approach. Landing runway 34 right. Departure runway 34 left. Departure frequency 124.2. Taxiway Alpha 1 closed. Observe gear down operation procedure on final. Wind 340 degrees 3 knots. Direction variable between 290 and 020 degrees. Visibility 25 kilometers. View 2,000 feet cumulus. Broken heights unknown. Temperature 22. Dew point 17. QNH1015 hectopascals 29 or 9 or 7 inches. 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ILS Zulu runway 34 right approach. Landing runway 34 right. Departure runway 34 left. Departure frequency 124.2. Taxiway Alpha 1 closed. Observe gear down operation procedure on final. Wind 340 degrees 3 knots. Direction variable between 290 and 020 degrees. Visibility 25 kilometers. View 2,000 feet cumulus. Broken heights unknown. Temperature 22. Dew point 17. QNH1015 hectopascals 29 or 9 or 7 inches. Advise you have information golf. 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ILS Zulu runway 34 right approach. Landing runway 34 right. Departure runway 34 left. Departure frequency 124.2. Taxiway Alpha 1 closed. Observe gear down operation procedure on final. Wind 340 degrees 3 knots. Direction variable between 290 and 020 degrees. Visibility 25 kilometers. View 2,000 feet cumulus. Broken heights unknown. Temperature 22. Dew point 17. QNH1015 hectopascals 29 or 9 or 7 inches. 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
ILS Zulu runway 34 right approach. Landing runway 34 right. Departure runway 34 left. Departure frequency 124.2. Taxiway Alpha 1 closed. Observe gear down operation procedure on final. Wind 340 degrees 3 knots. Direction variable between 290 and 020 degrees. Visibility 25 kilometers. View 2,000 feet cumulus. Broken heights unknown. Temperature 22. Dew point 17. QNH 1015 hectopascals 2997 inches. 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ILS Zulu runway 34 right approach. Landing runway 34 right. Departure runway 34 left. Departure frequency 124.2. Taxiway Alpha 1 closed. Observe gear down operation procedure on final. Wind 340 degrees 3 knots. Direction variable between 290 and 020 degrees. Visibility 25 kilometers. View 2,000 feet cumulus. Broken heights unknown. Temperature 22. Dew point 17. QNH 1015 hectopascals 2997 inches. 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ILS Zulu runway 34 right approach. Landing runway 34 right. Departure runway 34 left. Departure frequency 124.2. Taxiway Alpha 1 closed. Observe gear down operation procedure on final. Wind 040 degrees 3 knots. Direction variable between 350 and 090 degrees. Visibility 25 kilometers. View 2,000 feet cumulus. Broken heights unknown. Temperature 22. Dew point 17. QNH 1015 hectopascals 2997 inches. 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ILS Zulu runway 34 right approach. Landing runway 34 right. Departure runway 34 left. Departure frequency 124.2. Taxiway Alpha 1 closed. Observe gear down operation procedure on final. Wind 040 degrees 3 knots. Direction variable between 350 and 090 degrees. Visibility 25 kilometers. View 2,000 feet cumulus. Broken heights unknown. Temperature 22. Dew point 17. QNH 1015 hectopascals 2997 inches. 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ILS Zulu runway 34 right approach. Landing runway 34 right. Departure runway 34 left. Departure frequency 124.2. Taxiway Alpha 1 closed. Observe gear down operation procedure on final. Wind 040 degrees 3 knots. Direction variable between 350 and 090 degrees. Visibility 25 kilometers. View 2,000 feet cumulus. Broken heights unknown. Temperature 22. Dew point 17. QNH 1015 hectopascals 2997 inches. Advise you have information hotel. Nalitra International Airport Information Hotel. 2330. ILS Zulu runway 34 right approach. Landing runway 34 right. Departure runway 34 left. Departure frequency 124.2.
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Taxiway Alpha 1 closed. Observe gear down operation procedure on final. Wind 040 degrees 3 knots. Direction variable between 350 and 090 degrees. Visibility to 5 kilometers. View 2,000 feet cumulus. Broken heights unknown. Temperature 22. Dew point 17. QNH 1015 hectopascals 2997 inches. Advise you have information hotel. Nalita International Airport Information Hotel. 2330. ILS Zulu Runway 34 right approach. Landing runway 34 right. Departure runway 34 left. Departure frequency 124.2. Taxiway Alpha 1 closed. Observe gear down operation procedure on final. Wind 040 degrees 3 knots. Direction variable between 350 and 090 degrees. Visibility to 5 kilometers. View 2,000 feet cumulus. Broken heights unknown. Temperature 22. Dew point 17. QNH 1015 hectopascals 2997 inches. Advise you have information hotel. Nalita International Airport Information Hotel. 2330. ILS Zulu Runway 34 right approach. Landing runway 34 right. Departure runway 34 left. Departure frequency 124.2. Taxiway Alpha 1 closed. Observe gear down operation procedure on final. Wind 040 degrees 3 knots. Direction variable between 350 and 090 degrees. Visibility to 5 kilometers. View 2,000 feet cumulus. Broken heights unknown. Temperature 22. Dew point 17. QNH 1015 hectopascals 2997 inches. Advise you have information hotel. Nalita International Airport Information Hotel. 2330. ILS Zulu Runway 34 right approach. Landing runway 34 right. Departure runway 34 left. Departure frequency 124.2. Taxiway Alpha 1 closed. Observe gear down operation procedure on final. Wind 040 degrees 3 knots. Direction variable between 350 and 090 degrees. Visibility to 5 kilometers. View 2,000 feet cumulus. Broken heights unknown. Temperature 22. Dew point 17. QNH 1015 hectopascals 2997 inches. Advise you have information hotel. Nalita International Airport Information Hotel. 2330. ILS Zulu Runway 34 right approach. Landing runway 34 right. Departure runway 34 left. Departure frequency 124.2. Taxiway Alpha 1 closed. Observe gear down operation procedure on final. Wind 040 degrees 3 knots. Direction variable between 350 and 090 degrees. Visibility to 5 kilometers. View 2,000 feet cumulus. Broken heights unknown. Temperature 22. Dew point 17. QNH 1015 hectopascals 2997 inches. Advise you have information hotel. Nalita International Airport Information Hotel. 2330. ILS Zulu Runway 34 right approach. Landing runway 34 right. Departure runway 34 left. Departure frequency 124.2. Taxiway Alpha 1 closed. Observe gear down operation procedure on final. Wind 040 degrees 3 knots.
Direction variable between 350 and 090 degrees. Visibility to 5 kilometers. View 2,000 feet cumulus. Broken heights unknown. Temperature 22. Dew point 17. QNH 1015 hectopascals 2997 inches. Advise you have information hotel. Nalitra International Airport Information Hotel. 2330. ILS Zulu Runway 34 right approach. Landing runway 34 right. Departure runway 34 left. Departure frequency 124.2. Taxiway Alpha 1 closed. Observe gear down operation procedure on final. Wind 040 degrees tree knots. Direction variable between 350 and 090 degrees. Visibility to 5 kilometers. View 2,000 feet cumulus. Broken heights unknown. Temperature 22. Dew point 17. QNH 1015 hectopascals 2997 inches. Advise you have information hotel. Nalitra International Airport Information Hotel. 2330. ILS Zulu Runway 34 right approach. Landing runway 34 right. Departure runway 34 left. Departure frequency 124.2. Taxiway Alpha 1 closed. Observe gear down operation procedure on final. Wind 040 degrees tree knots. Direction variable between 350 and 090 degrees. Visibility to 5 kilometers. View 2,000 feet cumulus. Broken heights unknown. Temperature 22. Dew point 17. QNH 1015 hectopascals 2997 inches. Advise you have information hotel. Nalitra International Airport Information India. 2330. ILS Yankee Runway 16 left approach. Landing runway 16 left. Departure runway 16 right. Departure frequency 124.2. Taxiway Alpha 1 closed. Wind 040 degrees tree knots. Direction variable between 350 and 090 degrees. Visibility to 5 kilometers. View 2,000 feet cumulus. Broken heights unknown. Temperature 22. Dew point 17. QNH 1015 hectopascals 2997 inches. Advise you have information India. Nalitra International Airport Information India. 2330. ILS Yankee Runway 16 left approach. Landing runway 16 left. Departure runway 16 right. Departure frequency 124.2. Taxiway Alpha 1 closed. Wind 040 degrees tree knots. Direction variable between 350 and 090 degrees. Visibility to 5 kilometers. View 2,000 feet cumulus. Broken heights unknown. Temperature 22. Dew point 17. QNH 1015 hectopascals 2997 inches. Advise you have information India. Nalitra International Airport Information India. 2330. ILS Yankee Runway 16 left approach. Landing runway 16 left. Departure runway 16 right. Departure frequency 124.2. Taxiway Alpha 1 closed. Wind 040 degrees tree knots. Direction variable between 350 and 090 degrees. Visibility to 5 kilometers. View 2,000 feet cumulus. Broken heights unknown. Temperature 22. Dew point 17. QNH 1015 hectopascals 2997 inches. Advise you have information India.
Nalita International Airport Information India 2330 ILS Yankee Runway 16 left approach Landing Runway 16 left Departure Runway 16 right Departure Frequency 124.2 Taxiway Alpha 1 closed Wind 040 degrees 3 knots Direction variable between 350 and 090 degrees. Visibility 25 kilometers. View 2,000 feet cumulus. Broken heights unknown. Temperature 22. Dew point 17. QNH 1015 equals 2997 inches. Advise you have information India. Nalita International Airport Information India. 2330 ILS Yankee Runway 16 left approach Landing Runway 16 left Departure Runway 16 right Departure Frequency 124.2 Taxiway Alpha 1 closed Wind 040 degrees 3 knots Direction variable between 350 and 090 degrees Visibility 25 kilometers View 2,000 feet cumulus. Broken heights unknown. Temperature 22. Dew point 17. QNH 1015 hectopascals 2997 inches. Advise you have information India. Nalita International Airport Information India. 2330. ILS Yankee Runway 16 left approach. Landing runway 16 left. Departure runway 16 right. Departure frequency 124.2. Taxiway Alpha 1 closed. Wind 040 degrees 3 knots. Direction variable between 350 and 090 degrees. Visibility 25 kilometers. View 2,000 feet cumulus. Broken heights unknown. Temperature 22. Dew point 17. QNH 1015 hectopascals 2997 inches. Advise you have information India. Nalita International Airport Information India. 2330. ILS Yankee Runway 16 left approach. Landing Runway 16 left. Departure Runway 16 right. Departure frequency 124.2. Taxiway Alpha 1 closed. Wind 040 degrees 3 knots. Direction variable between 350 and 090 degrees. Visibility 25 kilometers. View 2,000 feet cumulus. Broken heights unknown. Temperature 22. Dew point 17. QNH 1015 hectopascals 2997 inches. Advise you have information India. Nalita International Airport Information India. 2330. ILS Yankee Runway 16 left approach. Landing Runway 16 left. Departure Runway 16 right. Departure Frequency 124.2. Taxiway Alpha 1 closed. Wind 040 degrees 3 knots. Direction variable between 350 and 090 degrees. Visibility 25 kilometers. View 2,000 feet cumulus. Broken heights unknown. Temperature 22. Dew point 17. QNH 1015 hectopascals 2997 inches. Advise you have information India. Nalita International Airport Information India 2330 ILS Yankee Runway 16 left approach Landing Runway 16 left Departure Runway 16 right Departure Frequency 124.2 Taxiway Alpha 1 closed Wind 040 degrees 3 knots Direction variable between 350 and 090 degrees. Visibility 25 kilometers.
view 2,000 feet cumulus. Broken heights unknown. Temperature 22. Dew point 17. QNH 1015 hectopascals 2997 inches. Advise you have information India. Nalitra International Airport Information India. 2320. ILS Yankee runway 16 left approach. Landing runway 16 left. Departure runway 16 right. Departure frequency 124.2. Taxiway Alpha 1 closed. Wind 040 degrees 3 knots. Direction variable between 350 and 090 degrees. Visibility 25 kilometers. View 2,000 feet cumulus. Broken heights unknown. Temperature 22. Dew point 17. QNH 1015 hectopascals 2997 inches. Advise you have information India. Nalitra International Airport Information India. 2330. ILS Yankee runway 16 left approach. Landing runway 16 left. Departure runway 16 right. Departure frequency 124.2. Taxiway Alpha 1 closed. Wind 040 degrees 3 knots. Direction variable between 350 and 090 degrees. Visibility 25 kilometers. View 2,000 feet cumulus. Broken heights unknown. Temperature 22. Dew point 17. QNH 1015 hectopascals 2997 inches. Advise you have information India. Nalitra International Airport Information India. 2330. ILS Yankee runway 16 left approach. Landing runway 16 left. Departure runway 16 right. Departure frequency 124.2. Taxiway Alpha 1 closed. Wind 040 degrees 3 knots. Direction variable between 350 and 090 degrees. Visibility 25 kilometers. View 2,000 feet cumulus. Broken heights unknown. Temperature 22. Dew point 17. QNH 1015 hectopascals 2997 inches. Advise you have information India. Nalitra International Airport Information India. 2330. ILS Yankee runway 16 left approach. Landing runway 16 left. Departure runway 16 right. Departure frequency 124.2. Taxiway Alpha 1 closed. Wind 040 degrees 3 knots. Direction variable between 350 and 090 degrees. Visibility 25 kilometers. View 2,000 feet cumulus. Broken heights unknown. Temperature 22. Dew point 17. QNH 1015 hectopascals 2997 inches. Advise you have information India. Nalitra International Airport Information India. 2330. ILS Yankee runway 16 left approach. Landing runway 16 left. Departure runway 16 right. Departure frequency 124.2. Taxiway Alpha 1 closed. Wind 040 degrees 3 knots. Direction variable between 350 and 090 degrees. Visibility 25 kilometers. View 2,000 feet cumulus. Broken heights unknown. Temperature 22. Dew point 17. QNH 1015 hectopascals 2997 inches. Advise you have information India. Nalitra International Airport Information India. 2330. ILS Yankee runway 16 left approach. Landing runway 16 left. Departure runway 16 right.